15 miles per hour. Thursday night, mostly clear. Lows in the upper 70s. South winds 10 to 15 miles per hour. Friday, mostly sunny. Highs around 102. Friday night, mostly clear. Lows in the mid-70s. Saturday, mostly sunny. Highs around 102. Saturday night, mostly clear. Lows in the mid-70s. Sunday, mostly sunny. Highs around 101. Sunday night, mostly clear. Lows in the mid-70s. Monday, mostly sunny. Highs around 101. Monday night, mostly clear. Lows in the upper 70s. Tuesday, mostly sunny. Highs around 102. Heat advisory remains in effect until 8 p.m. Central Daylight Time Wednesday. What? Heat index values up to 111. Where? Portions of South Central and Southwest Arkansas, North Central and Northwest Louisiana, Southeast Oklahoma, and East and Northeast Texas. When? Until 8 p.m. Central Daylight Time Wednesday. Impacts: hot temperatures and high humidity may cause heat illnesses. 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Take extra precautions when outside. 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Be sure to follow us on Facebook. Here's a look at local weather conditions as of 6 p.m. At the top of the hour, skies were partly sunny in Shreveport. The temperature was 100 degrees at the regional airport. The dew point was 68, making the relative humidity 34%, producing a heat index of 106. Winds were east at 8 miles an hour. The pressure was 29.92 inches and falling. In Bossier City, at Barksdale Air Force Base, skies were sunny, with a temperature of 103 degrees. The dew point was 64, making the relative humidity 27%, producing a heat index of 106. Winds were southeast at 7 miles an hour. The pressure was 29.91 inches and falling. And in downtown Shreveport, skies were sunny. The temperature was 102 degrees. And winds were south at 7 miles an hour. Once again in Shreveport, it was 100 degrees with partly sunny skies at 6 p.m. Around the local area at 6 p.m., in Texarkana, sunny and 101. Wind southwest at 9 miles an hour. El Dorado, sunny and 101. Wind south at 3 miles an hour. Monroe, sunny and 102. Wind calm. Natchitoches, partly sunny and 97. Wind south at 8 miles an hour. Marshall, sunny and 104. Wind south at 7 miles an hour. And at Longview, sunny and 103 degrees. Wind south at 8 miles an hour. Elsewhere across the four-state area, over at Dallas, mostly sunny and 104. Oklahoma City, mostly sunny and 107. Little Rock, partly sunny and 101. Jackson, Mississippi, mostly sunny and 100. Baton Rouge, mostly sunny and 94. And at Houston, mostly sunny and 95 degrees. For the most current information, check us out on the web at www.weather.gov/sht. The Shreveport Climate Summary for this evening, as of 4 p.m., August 18, 2026. Today's high temperature was 104 degrees.
The normal high is 95. The record high is 110 degrees, which was set in 1909. Today's low temperature was 78 degrees. The normal low is 73. The record low is 57 degrees, which was set in 1992. No precipitation fell today, which leaves the monthly total at 0.35 inches. This is 1.34 inches below the normal amount of 1.69 inches for August. The total precipitation for the year still stands at 29.12 inches, which is 4.10 inches below normal. Sunset tonight is at 7:56 p.m. Sunrise tomorrow is at 6:42 a.m. This is your NOAA Weather Radio, station WXJ97, operating on a frequency of 162.400 MHz, providing the latest weather information on a 24-hour basis. 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Now let's check on your local forecast. Heat advisory in effect until 8 p.m. Central Daylight Time Wednesday. Tonight, mostly clear. Lows around 80. South winds 5 to 10 miles per hour. Wednesday, mostly sunny. Hot with highs around 102. Southwest winds 5 to 10 miles per hour. Wednesday night, partly cloudy. Lows in the upper 70s. South winds 5 to 10 miles per hour. Thursday, mostly sunny. Hot with highs around 102. Southwest winds around 5 miles per hour. Thursday night, mostly clear. Lows in the upper 70s. South winds around 5 miles per hour. Friday, mostly sunny. Hot with highs around 100. Friday night, mostly clear. Lows in the mid-70s. Saturday, mostly sunny. Hot with highs around 100. Heat index values up to 105 in the afternoon. Saturday night, mostly clear. Lows in the mid-70s. Sunday, mostly sunny. Hot with highs around 100. Sunday night, mostly clear. Lows in the upper 70s. Monday, mostly sunny. Hot with highs around 100. Monday night, mostly clear. Lows in the upper 70s. Tuesday, mostly sunny. Hot with highs around 100. Heat advisory remains in effect until 8 p.m. Central Daylight Time Wednesday. What? Heat index values up to 111. Where? Portions of South Central and Southwest Arkansas, North Central and Northwest Louisiana, Southeast Oklahoma, and East and Northeast Texas. When? Until 8 p.m. Central Daylight Time Wednesday. Impacts: hot temperatures and high humidity may cause heat illnesses. 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Be sure to follow us on Facebook. Here's a look at local weather conditions as of 6 p.m. At the top of the hour, skies were partly sunny in Shreveport. The temperature was 100 degrees at the regional airport. The dew point was 68, making the relative humidity 34%, producing a heat index of 106. Winds were east at 8 miles an hour. The pressure was 29.92 inches.
and falling. In Bossier City, at Barksdale Air Force Base, skies were sunny, with a temperature of 103 degrees. The dew point was 64, making the relative humidity 27%, producing a heat index of 106. Winds were southeast at 7 miles an hour. The pressure was 29.91 inches and falling. And in downtown Shreveport, skies were sunny. The temperature was 102 degrees. And winds were south at 7 miles an hour. Once again in Shreveport, it was 100 degrees with partly sunny skies at 6 p.m. You're listening to your weather radio, Station WXJ97, broadcasting in Shreveport on 162.4 megahertz. Be sure to follow us on Facebook. Here's a look at local weather conditions as of 7 p.m. At the top of the hour, skies were mostly sunny in Shreveport. The temperature was 99 degrees at the regional airport. The dew point was 70, making the relative humidity 39%, producing a heat index of 105. Winds were southeast at 6 miles an hour. The pressure was 29.92 inches and steady. In Bossier City, at Barksdale Air Force Base, skies were sunny, with a temperature of 100 degrees. The dew point was 67, making the relative humidity 33%, producing a heat index of 105. Winds were southeast at 7 miles an hour. The pressure was 29.91 inches and steady. And in downtown Shreveport, skies were sunny. The temperature was 99 degrees. And winds were southeast at 7 miles an hour. Once again in Shreveport, it was 99 degrees with mostly sunny skies at 7 p.m. Around the local area at 7 p.m., in Texarkana, sunny and 100. Wind south at 9 miles an hour. El Dorado, sunny and 100. Wind south at 5 miles an hour. Monroe, clear and 97. Wind south at 3 miles an hour. Nacogdoches, partly sunny and 95. Wind south at 7 miles an hour. Marshall, sunny and 102. Wind south at 5 miles an hour. And at Longview, sunny and 102 degrees. Wind south at 7 miles an hour. Elsewhere across the four-state area, over at Dallas, mostly sunny and 103. Oklahoma City, mostly sunny and 105. Little Rock, mostly cloudy and 96. Jackson, Mississippi, mostly cloudy and 98. Baton Rouge, mostly cloudy and 92. And at Houston, mostly sunny and 94 degrees. For the most current information, check us out on the web at www.weather.gov/sht. The Shreveport Climate Summary for this evening, as of 4 p.m., August 18, 2026. Today's high temperature was 104 degrees. The normal high is 95. The record high is 110 degrees, which was set in 1909. Today's low temperature was 78 degrees. The normal low is 73. The record low is 57 degrees, which was set in 1992. No precipitation fell today, which leaves the monthly total at 0.35 inches. This is 1.34 inches below the normal amount of 1.69 inches for August. The total precipitation for the year still stands at 29.12 inches, which is 4.10 inches below normal. Sunset tonight is at 7:56 p.m. Sunrise tomorrow is at 6:42 a.m. Now let's check on your local forecast. Heat advisory in effect until 8 p.m. Central Daylight Time Wednesday. Tonight, mostly clear. Lows around 80. South winds 5 to 10 miles per hour. Wednesday, mostly sunny. Hot with highs around 102. Southwest winds 5 to 10 miles per hour. Wednesday night, partly cloudy. Lows in the upper 70s. South winds 5 to 10 miles per hour. Thursday, mostly sunny. Hot with highs around 102.
southwest winds around 5 miles per hour. Thursday night, mostly clear. Lows in the upper 70s. South winds around 5 miles per hour. Friday, mostly sunny. Hot with highs around 100. Friday night, mostly clear. Lows in the mid-70s. Saturday, mostly sunny. Hot with highs around 100. Heat index values up to 105 in the afternoon. Saturday night, mostly clear. Lows in the mid-70s. Sunday, mostly sunny. Hot with highs around 100. Sunday night, mostly clear. Lows in the upper 70s. Monday, mostly sunny. Hot with highs around 100. Monday night, mostly clear. Lows in the upper 70s. Tuesday, mostly sunny. Hot with highs around 100. Heat advisory remains in effect until 8 p.m. Central Daylight Time Wednesday. What? Heat index values up to 111. Where? Portions of south central and southwest Arkansas, north central and northwest Louisiana, southeast Oklahoma, and east and northeast Texas. When? Until 8 p.m. Central Daylight Time Wednesday. Impacts: hot temperatures and high humidity may cause heat illnesses. 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Be sure to follow us on Facebook. Here's a look at local weather conditions as of 7 p.m. At the top of the hour, skies were mostly sunny in Shreveport. The temperature was 99 degrees at the regional airport. The dew point was 70, making the relative humidity 39%, producing a heat index of 105. Winds were southeast at 6 miles an hour. The pressure was 29.92 inches and steady. In Bossier City, at Barksdale Air Force Base, skies were sunny, with a temperature of 100 degrees. The dew point was 67, making the relative humidity 33%, producing a heat index of 105. Winds were southeast at 7 miles an hour. The pressure was 29.91 inches and steady. And in downtown Shreveport, skies were sunny. The temperature was 99 degrees. And winds were southeast at 7 miles an hour. Once again in Shreveport, it was 99 degrees with mostly sunny skies at 7 p.m. Around the local area at 7 p.m., in Texarkana, sunny and 100. Wind south at 9 miles an hour. El Dorado, sunny and 100. Wind south at 5 miles an hour. Monroe, clear and 97. Wind south at 3 miles an hour. Natchitoches, partly sunny and 95. Wind south at 7 miles an hour. Marshall, sunny and 102. Wind south at 5 miles an hour. And at Longview, sunny and 102 degrees. Wind south at 7 miles an hour. Elsewhere across the four-state area, over at Dallas, mostly sunny and 103. Oklahoma City, mostly sunny and 105. Little Rock, mostly cloudy and 96. Jackson, Mississippi, mostly cloudy and 98. Baton Rouge, mostly cloudy and 92. And at Houston, mostly sunny and 94 degrees. For the most current information, check us out on the web at www.weather.gov/sht. The Shreveport Climate Summary for this evening, as of 4
p.m., August 18, 2026. Today's high temperature was 104 degrees. The normal high is 95. The record high is 110 degrees, which was set in 1909. Today's low temperature was 78 degrees. The normal low is 73. The record low is 57 degrees, which was set in 1992. No precipitation fell today, which leaves the monthly total at 0.35 inches. This is 1.34 inches below the normal amount of 1.69 inches for August. The total precipitation for the year still stands at 29.12 inches, which is 4.10 inches below normal. Sunset tonight is at 7:56 p.m. Sunrise tomorrow is at 6:42 a.m. This is your NOAA Weather Radio, station WXJ97, operating on a frequency of 162.400 MHz, providing the latest weather information on a 24-hour basis. 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Now let's check on your local forecast. Heat advisory in effect until 8 p.m. Central Daylight Time Wednesday. Tonight, mostly clear. Lows around 80. South winds 5 to 10 miles per hour. Wednesday, mostly sunny. Hot with highs around 102. Southwest winds 5 to 10 miles per hour. Wednesday night, partly cloudy. Lows in the upper 70s. South winds 5 to 10 miles per hour. Thursday, mostly sunny. Hot with highs around 102. Southwest winds around 5 miles per hour. Thursday night, mostly clear. Lows in the upper 70s. South winds around 5 miles per hour. Friday, mostly sunny. Hot with highs around 100. Friday night, mostly clear. Lows in the mid-70s. Saturday, mostly sunny. Hot with highs around 100. Heat index values up to 105 in the afternoon. Saturday night, mostly clear. Lows in the mid-70s. Sunday, mostly sunny. Hot with highs around 100. Sunday night, mostly clear. Lows in the upper 70s. Monday, mostly sunny. Hot with highs around 100. Monday night, mostly clear. Lows in the upper 70s. Tuesday, mostly sunny. Hot with highs around 100. Heat advisory remains in effect until 8 p.m. Central Daylight Time Wednesday. What? Heat index values up to 111. Where? Portions of south central and southwest Arkansas, north central and northwest Louisiana, southeast Oklahoma, and east and northeast Texas. When? Until 8 p.m. Central Daylight Time Wednesday. Impacts: hot temperatures and high humidity may cause heat illnesses. 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Take extra precautions when outside. 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Heat stroke is an emergency. 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Be sure to follow us on Facebook. Here's a look at local weather conditions as of 7 p.m. At the top of the hour, skies were mostly sunny in Shreveport. The temperature was 99 degrees at the regional airport. The dew point was 70, making the relative humidity 39%, producing a heat index of 105.
Winds were southeast at 6 miles an hour. The pressure was 29.92 inches and steady. In Bossier City, at Barksdale Air Force Base, skies were sunny, with a temperature of 100 degrees. The dew point was 67, making the relative humidity 33%, producing a heat index of 105. Winds were southeast at 7 miles an hour. The pressure was 29.91 inches and steady. And in downtown Shreveport, skies were sunny. The temperature was 99 degrees. And winds were southeast at 7 miles an hour. Once again in Shreveport, it was 99 degrees with mostly sunny skies at 7 p.m. Around the local area at 7 p.m., in Texarkana, sunny and 100. Wind south at 9 miles an hour. El Dorado, sunny and 100. Wind south at 5 miles an hour. Monroe, clear and 97. Wind south at 3 miles an hour. Natchitoches, partly sunny and 95. Wind south at 7 miles an hour. Marshall, sunny and 102. Wind south at 5 miles an hour. And at Longview, sunny and 102 degrees. Wind south at 7 miles an hour. Elsewhere across the four-state area, over at Dallas, mostly sunny and 103. Oklahoma City, mostly sunny and 105. Little Rock, mostly cloudy and 96. Jackson, Mississippi, mostly cloudy and 98. Baton Rouge, mostly cloudy and 92. And at Houston, mostly sunny and 94 degrees. For the most current information, check us out on the web at www.weather.gov/sht. The Shreveport Climate Summary for this evening, as of 4 p.m., August 18, 2026. Today's high temperature was 104 degrees. The normal high is 95. The record high is 110 degrees, which was set in 1909. Today's low temperature was 78 degrees. The normal low is 73. The record low is 57 degrees, which was set in 1992. No precipitation fell today, which leaves the monthly total at 0.35 inches. This is 1.34 inches below the normal amount of 1.69 inches for August. The total precipitation for the year still stands at 29.12 inches, which is 4.10 inches below normal. Sunset tonight is at 7:56 p.m. Sunrise tomorrow is at 6:42 a.m. Now let's check on your local forecast. Heat advisory in effect until 8 p.m. Central Daylight Time Wednesday. Tonight, mostly clear. Lows around 80. South winds 5 to 10 miles per hour. Wednesday, mostly sunny. Hot with highs around 102. Southwest winds 5 to 10 miles per hour. Wednesday night, partly cloudy. Lows in the upper 70s. South winds 5 to 10 miles per hour. Thursday, mostly sunny. Hot with highs around 102. Southwest winds around 5 miles per hour. Thursday night, mostly clear. Lows in the upper 70s. South winds around 5 miles per hour. Friday, mostly sunny. Hot with highs around 100. Friday night, mostly clear. Lows in the mid-70s. Saturday, mostly sunny. Hot with highs around 100. Heat index values up to 105 in the afternoon. Saturday night, mostly clear. Lows in the mid-70s. Sunday, mostly sunny. Hot with highs around 100. Sunday night, mostly clear. Lows in the upper 70s. Monday, mostly sunny. Hot with highs around 100. Monday night, mostly clear. Lows in the upper 70s. Tuesday, mostly sunny. Hot with highs around 100. Here is your area's open water boating forecast. Wind gusts may be higher. Heat advisory in effect until 8 p.m. Central.

Daylight time Wednesday. Tonight, mostly clear. Lows around 80. South winds 10 to 15 miles per hour. Heat index readings 105 to 108. Wednesday, mostly sunny. Highs around 102. Southwest winds 10 to 15 miles per hour. Heat index readings around 110. Wednesday night, mostly clear. Lows in the upper 70s. South winds 10 to 15 miles per hour. Heat index readings 104 to 107. Thursday, mostly sunny. Highs around 102. Southwest winds 10 to 15 miles per hour. Thursday night, mostly clear. Lows in the upper 70s. South winds 10 to 15 miles per hour. Friday, mostly sunny. Highs around 102. Friday night, mostly clear. Lows in the mid-70s. Saturday, mostly sunny. Highs around 102. Saturday night, mostly clear. Lows in the mid-70s. Sunday, mostly sunny. Highs around 101. Sunday night, mostly clear. Lows in the mid-70s. Monday, mostly sunny. Highs around 101. Monday night, mostly clear. Lows in the upper 70s. Tuesday, mostly sunny. Highs around 102. Heat advisory remains in effect until 8 p.m. Central Daylight Time Wednesday. What? Heat index values up to 111. Where? Portions of South Central and Southwest Arkansas, North Central and Northwest Louisiana, Southeast Oklahoma, and East and Northeast Texas. When? Until 8 p.m. Central Daylight Time Wednesday. Impacts: hot temperatures and high humidity may cause heat illnesses. 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Be sure to follow us on Facebook. Here's a look at local weather conditions as of 7 p.m. At the top of the hour, skies were mostly sunny in Shreveport. The temperature was 99 degrees at the regional airport. The dew point was 70, making the relative humidity 39%, producing a heat index of 105. Winds were southeast at 6 miles an hour. The pressure was 29.92 inches and steady. In Bossier City, at Barksdale Air Force Base, skies were sunny, with a temperature of 100 degrees. The dew point was 67, making the relative humidity 33%, producing a heat index of 105. Winds were southeast at 7 miles an hour. The pressure was 29.91 inches and steady. And in downtown Shreveport, skies were sunny. The temperature was 99 degrees. And winds were southeast at 7 miles an hour. Once again in Shreveport, it was 99 degrees with mostly sunny skies at 7 p.m. Around the local area at 7 p.m., in Texarkana, sunny and 100. Wind south at 9 miles an hour. El Dorado, sunny and 100. Wind south at 5 miles an hour. Monroe, clear and 97. Wind south at 3 miles an hour. Natchitoches, partly sunny and 95. Wind south at 7 miles an hour. Marshall, sunny and 102. Wind south at 5 miles an hour. And at Longview, sunny and 102 degrees. Wind south at 7 miles

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The Shreveport Climate Summary for this evening, as of 4 p.m., August 18, 2026. Today's high temperature was 104 degrees. The normal high is 95. The record high is 110 degrees, which was set in 1909. Today's low temperature was 78 degrees. The normal low is 73. The record low is 57 degrees, which was set in 1992. No precipitation fell today, which leaves the monthly total at 0.35 inches. This is 1.34 inches below the normal amount of 1.69 inches for August. The total precipitation for the year still stands at 29.12 inches, which is 4.10 inches below normal. Sunset tonight is at 7:56 p.m. Sunrise tomorrow is at 6:42 a.m. Now let's check on your local forecast. Heat advisory in effect until 8 p.m. Central Daylight Time Wednesday. Tonight, mostly clear. Lows around 80. South winds 5 to 10 miles per hour. Wednesday, mostly sunny. Hot with highs around 102. Southwest winds 5 to 10 miles per hour. Wednesday night, partly cloudy. Lows in the upper 70s. South winds 5 to 10 miles per hour. Thursday, mostly sunny. Hot with highs around 102. Southwest winds around 5 miles per hour. Thursday night, mostly clear. Lows in the upper 70s. South winds around 5 miles per hour. Friday, mostly sunny. Hot with highs around 100. Friday night, mostly clear. Lows in the mid-70s. Saturday, mostly sunny. Hot with highs around 100. Heat index values up to 105 in the afternoon. Saturday night, mostly clear. Lows in the mid-70s. Sunday, mostly sunny. Hot with highs around 100. Sunday night, mostly clear. Lows in the upper 70s. Monday, mostly sunny. Hot with highs around 100. Monday night, mostly clear. Lows in the upper 70s. Tuesday, mostly sunny. Hot with highs around 100. Heat advisory remains in effect until 8 p.m. Central Daylight Time Wednesday. What? Heat index values up to 111. Where? Portions of south central and southwest Arkansas, north central and northwest Louisiana, southeast Oklahoma, and east and northeast Texas. When? Until 8 p.m. Central Daylight Time Wednesday. Impacts: hot temperatures and high humidity may cause heat illnesses. 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Take extra precautions when outside. 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Be sure to follow us on Facebook. Here's a look at local weather conditions as of 7 p.m. At the top of the hour, skies were mostly sunny in Shreveport. The temperature was 99 degrees at the regional airport. The dew point was 70.

Relative humidity 39%, producing a heat index of 105. Winds were southeast at 6 miles an hour. The pressure was 29.92 inches and steady. In Bossier City, at Barksdale Air Force Base, skies were sunny, with a temperature of 100 degrees. The dew point was 67, making the relative humidity 33%, producing a heat index of 105. Winds were southeast at 7 miles an hour. The pressure was 29.91 inches and steady. And in downtown Shreveport, skies were sunny. The temperature was 99 degrees. And winds were southeast at 7 miles an hour. Once again in Shreveport, it was 99 degrees with mostly sunny skies at 7 p.m. Around the local area at 7 p.m., in Texarkana, sunny and 100. Wind south at 9 miles an hour. El Dorado, sunny and 100. Wind south at 5 miles an hour. Monroe, clear and 97. Wind south at 3 miles an hour. Natchitoches, partly sunny and 95. Wind south at 7 miles an hour. Marshall, sunny and 102. Wind south at 5 miles an hour. And at Longview, sunny and 102 degrees. Wind south at 7 miles an hour. Elsewhere across the four-state area, over at Dallas, mostly sunny and 103. Oklahoma City, mostly sunny and 105. Little Rock, mostly cloudy and 96. Jackson, Mississippi, mostly cloudy and 98. Baton Rouge, mostly cloudy and 92. And at Houston, mostly sunny and 94 degrees. For the most current information, check us out on the web at www.weather.gov/sht. The Shreveport Climate Summary for this evening, as of 4 p.m., August 18, 2026. Today's high temperature was 104 degrees. The normal high is 95. The record high is 110 degrees, which was set in 1909. Today's low temperature was 78 degrees. The normal low is 73. The record low is 57 degrees, which was set in 1992. No precipitation fell today, which leaves the monthly total at 0.35 inches. This is 1.34 inches below the normal amount of 1.69 inches for August. The total precipitation for the year still stands at 29.12 inches, which is 4.10 inches below normal. Sunset tonight is at 7:56 p.m. Sunrise tomorrow is at 6:42 a.m. Now let's check on your local forecast. Heat advisory in effect until 8 p.m. Central Daylight Time Wednesday. Tonight, mostly clear. Lows around 80. South winds 5 to 10 miles per hour. Wednesday, mostly sunny. Hot with highs around 102. Southwest winds 5 to 10 miles per hour. Wednesday night, partly cloudy. Lows in the upper 70s. South winds 5 to 10 miles per hour. Thursday, mostly sunny. Hot with highs around 102. Southwest winds around 5 miles per hour. Thursday night, mostly clear. Lows in the upper 70s. South winds around 5 miles per hour. Friday, mostly sunny. Hot with highs around 100. Friday night, mostly clear. Lows in the mid-70s. Saturday, mostly sunny. Hot with highs around 100. Heat index values up to 105 in the afternoon. Saturday night, mostly clear. Lows in the mid-70s. Sunday, mostly sunny. Hot with highs around 100. Sunday night, mostly clear. Lows in the upper 70s. Monday, mostly sunny. Hot with highs around 100. Monday night, mostly clear. Lows in the upper 70s. Tuesday, mostly sunny. Hot with highs around 100. Heat advisory remains in effect until 8 p.m. Central.
Daylight Time Wednesday. What? Heat index values up to 111. Where? Portions of south central and southwest Arkansas, north central and northwest Louisiana, southeast Oklahoma, and east and northeast Texas. When? Until 8 p.m. Central Daylight Time Wednesday. Impacts: hot temperatures and high humidity may cause heat illnesses. 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Be sure to follow us on Facebook. Here's a look at local weather conditions as of 7 p.m. At the top of the hour, skies were mostly sunny in Shreveport. The temperature was 99 degrees at the regional airport. The dew point was 70, making the relative humidity 39%, producing a heat index of 105. Winds were southeast at 6 miles an hour. The pressure was 29.92 inches and steady. In Bossier City, at Barksdale Air Force Base, skies were sunny, with a temperature of 100 degrees. The dew point was 67, making the relative humidity 33%, producing a heat index of 105. Winds were southeast at 7 miles an hour. The pressure was 29.91 inches and steady. And in downtown Shreveport, skies were sunny. The temperature was 99 degrees. And winds were southeast at 7 miles an hour. Once again in Shreveport, it was 99 degrees with mostly sunny skies at 7 p.m. Around the local area at 7 p.m., in Texarkana, sunny and 100. Wind south at 9 miles an hour. El Dorado, sunny and 100. Wind south at 5 miles an hour. Monroe, clear and 97. Wind south at 3 miles an hour. Nacogdoches, partly sunny and 95. Wind south at 7 miles an hour. Marshall, sunny and 102. Wind south at 5 miles an hour. And at Longview, sunny and 102 degrees. Wind south at 7 miles an hour. Elsewhere across the four-state area, over at Dallas, mostly sunny and 103. Oklahoma City, mostly sunny and 105. Little Rock, mostly cloudy and 96. Jackson, Mississippi, mostly cloudy and 98. Baton Rouge, mostly cloudy and 92. And at Houston, mostly sunny and 94 degrees. For the most current information, check us out on the web at www.weather.gov/SHP. The Shreveport Climate Summary for this evening, as of 4 p.m., August 18, 2026. Today's high temperature was 104 degrees. The normal high is 95. The record high is 110 degrees, which was set in 1909. Today's low temperature was 78 degrees. The normal low is 73. The record low is 57 degrees, which was set in 1992. No precipitation fell today, which leaves the monthly total at 0.35 inches. This is 1.34 inches below the normal amount of 1.69 inches for August. The total precipitation for the year still stands at 29.12 inches, which is 4.10 inches below normal. Sunset tonight is at 7:56 p.m. Sunrise tomorrow is at 6:42 a.m. Now let's check on your local forecast. Heat advisory in effect until 8 p.m. Central Daylight Time Wednesday. Tonight, mostly clear. Lows around 80.
South winds 5 to 10 miles per hour. Wednesday, mostly sunny. Hot with highs around 102. Southwest winds 5 to 10 miles per hour. Wednesday night, partly cloudy. Lows in the upper 70s. South winds 5 to 10 miles per hour. Thursday, mostly sunny. Hot with highs around 102. Southwest winds around 5 miles per hour. Thursday night, mostly clear. Lows in the upper 70s. South winds around 5 miles per hour. Friday, mostly sunny. Hot with highs around 100. Friday night, mostly clear. Lows in the mid-70s. Saturday, mostly sunny. Hot with highs around 100. Heat index values up to 105 in the afternoon. Saturday night, mostly clear. Lows in the mid-70s. Sunday, mostly sunny. Hot with highs around 100. Sunday night, mostly clear. Lows in the upper 70s. Monday, mostly sunny. Hot with highs around 100. Monday night, mostly clear. Lows in the upper 70s. Tuesday, mostly sunny. Hot with highs around 100. 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Heat advisory remains in effect until 8 p.m. Central Daylight Time Wednesday. What? Heat index values up to 111. Where? Portions of South Central and Southwest Arkansas, North Central and Northwest Louisiana, Southeast Oklahoma, and East and Northeast Texas. When? Until 8 p.m. Central Daylight Time Wednesday. Impacts: hot temperatures and high humidity may cause heat illnesses. 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Be sure to follow us on Facebook. Here's a look at local weather conditions as of 7 p.m. At the top of the hour, skies were mostly sunny in Shreveport. The temperature was 99 degrees at the regional airport. The dew point was 70, making the relative humidity 39%, producing a heat index of 105. Winds were southeast at 6 miles an hour. The pressure was 29.92 inches and steady. In Bossier City, at Barksdale Air Force Base, skies were sunny, with a temperature of 100 degrees. The dew point was 67, making the relative humidity 33%, producing a heat index of 105. Winds were southeast at 7 miles an hour. The pressure was 29.91 inches and steady. And in downtown Shreveport, skies were sunny. The temperature was 99 degrees. And winds were southeast at 7 miles an hour. Once again in Shreveport, it was 99 degrees with mostly sunny skies at 7 p.m. Around the local area at 7 p.m., in Texarkana, sunny and 100. Wind south at 9 miles an hour. El Dorado, sunny and 100. Wind south at 5 miles an hour. Monroe, clear and 97. Wind south at 3 miles an hour.
Natchitoches, partly sunny and 95. Wind south at 7 miles an hour. Marshall, sunny and 102. Wind south at 5 miles an hour. And at Longview, sunny and 102 degrees. Wind south at 7 miles an hour. Elsewhere across the four-state area, over at Dallas, mostly sunny and 103. Oklahoma City, mostly sunny and 105. Little Rock, mostly cloudy and 96. Jackson, Mississippi, mostly cloudy and 98. Baton Rouge, mostly cloudy and 92. And at Houston, mostly sunny and 94 degrees. For the most current information, check us out on the web at www.weather.gov/SHP. The Shreveport Climate Summary for this evening, as of 4 p.m., August 18, 2026. Today's high temperature was 104 degrees. The normal high is 95. The record high is 110 degrees, which was set in 1909. Today's low temperature was 78 degrees. The normal low is 73. The record low is 57 degrees, which was set in 1992. No precipitation fell today, which leaves the monthly total at 0.35 inches. This is 1.34 inches below the normal amount of 1.69 inches for August. The total precipitation for the year still stands at 29.12 inches, which is 4.10 inches below normal. Sunset tonight is at 7:56 p.m. Sunrise tomorrow is at 6:42 a.m. Now let's check on your local forecast. Heat advisory in effect until 8 p.m. Central Daylight Time Wednesday. Tonight, mostly clear. Lows around 80. South winds 5 to 10 miles per hour. Wednesday, mostly sunny. Hot with highs around 102. Southwest winds 5 to 10 miles per hour. Wednesday night, partly cloudy. Lows in the upper 70s. South winds 5 to 10 miles per hour. Thursday, mostly sunny. Hot with highs around 102. Southwest winds around 5 miles per hour. Thursday night, mostly clear. Lows in the upper 70s. South winds around 5 miles per hour. Friday, mostly sunny. Hot with highs around 100. Friday night, mostly clear. Lows in the mid-70s. Saturday, mostly sunny. Hot with highs around 100. Heat index values up to 105 in the afternoon. Saturday night, mostly clear. Lows in the mid-70s. Sunday, mostly sunny. Hot with highs around 100. Sunday night, mostly clear. Lows in the upper 70s. Monday, mostly sunny. Hot with highs around 100. Monday night, mostly clear. Lows in the upper 70s. Tuesday, mostly sunny. Hot with highs around 100. Here is your area's open water boating forecast. Wind gusts may be higher. Heat advisory in effect until 8 p.m. Central Daylight Time Wednesday. Tonight, mostly clear. Lows around 80. South winds 10 to 15 miles per hour. Heat index readings 105 to 108. Wednesday, mostly sunny. Highs around 102. Southwest winds 10 to 15 miles per hour. Heat index readings around 110. Wednesday night, mostly clear. Lows in the upper 70s. South winds 10 to 15 miles per hour. Heat index readings 104 to 107. Thursday, mostly sunny. Highs around 102. Southwest winds 10 to 15 miles per hour. Thursday night, mostly clear. Lows in the upper 70s. South winds 10 to 15 miles per hour. Friday, mostly sunny. Highs around 102. Friday night, mostly clear. Lows in the mid-70s.
Saturday, mostly sunny. Highs around 102. Saturday night, mostly clear. Lows in the mid-70s. Sunday, mostly sunny. Highs around 101. Sunday night, mostly clear. Lows in the mid-70s. Monday, mostly sunny. Highs around 101. Monday night, mostly clear. Lows in the upper 70s. Tuesday, mostly sunny. Highs around 102. Heat advisory remains in effect until 8 p.m. Central Daylight Time Wednesday. What? Heat index values up to 111. Where? Portions of south central and southwest Arkansas, north central and northwest Louisiana, southeast Oklahoma, and east and northeast Texas. When? Until 8 p.m. Central Daylight Time Wednesday. Impacts: hot temperatures and high humidity may cause heat illnesses. 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Be sure to follow us on Facebook. Here's a look at local weather conditions as of 7 p.m. At the top of the hour, skies were mostly sunny in Shreveport. The temperature was 99 degrees at the regional airport. The dew point was 70, making the relative humidity 39%, producing a heat index of 105. Winds were southeast at 6 miles an hour. The pressure was 29.92 inches and steady. In Bossier City, at Barksdale Air Force Base, skies were sunny, with a temperature of 100 degrees. The dew point was 67, making the relative humidity 33%, producing a heat index of 105. Winds were southeast at 7 miles an hour. The pressure was 29.91 inches and steady. And in downtown Shreveport, skies were sunny. The temperature was 99 degrees. And winds were southeast at 7 miles an hour. Once again in Shreveport, it was 99 degrees with mostly sunny skies at 7 p.m. Around the local area at 7 p.m., in Texarkana, sunny and 100. Wind south at 9 miles an hour. El Dorado, sunny and 100. Wind south at 5 miles an hour. Monroe, clear and 97. Wind south at 3 miles an hour. Nacogdoches, partly sunny and 95. Wind south at 7 miles an hour. Marshall, sunny and 102. Wind south at 5 miles an hour. And at Longview, sunny and 102 degrees. Wind south at 7 miles an hour. Elsewhere across the four-state area, over at Dallas, mostly sunny and 103. Oklahoma City, mostly sunny and 105. Little Rock, mostly cloudy and 96. Jackson, Mississippi, mostly cloudy and 98. Baton Rouge, mostly cloudy and 92. And at Houston, mostly sunny and 94 degrees. For the most current information, check us out on the web at www.weather.gov/sht. The Shreveport Climate Summary for this evening, as of 4 p.m., August 18, 2026. Today's high temperature was 104 degrees. The normal high is 95. The record high is 110 degrees, which was set in 1909. Today's low temperature was 78 degrees. The normal low is 73. The record low is 57 degrees, which was set in 1992.
No precipitation fell today, which leaves the monthly total at 0.35 inches. This is 1.34 inches below the normal amount of 1.69 inches for August. The total precipitation for the year still stands at 29.12 inches, which is 4.10 inches below normal. Sunset tonight is at 7:56 p.m. Sunrise tomorrow is at 6:42 a.m. This is your NOAA Weather Radio, station WXJ97, operating on a frequency of 162.400 MHz, providing the latest weather information on a 24-hour basis. 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Now let's check on your local forecast. Heat advisory in effect until 8 p.m. Central Daylight Time Wednesday. Tonight, mostly clear. Lows around 80. South winds 5 to 10 miles per hour. Wednesday, mostly sunny. Hot with highs around 102. Southwest winds 5 to 10 miles per hour. Wednesday night, partly cloudy. Lows in the upper 70s. South winds 5 to 10 miles per hour. Thursday, mostly sunny. Hot with highs around 102. Southwest winds around 5 miles per hour. Thursday night, mostly clear. Lows in the upper 70s. South winds around 5 miles per hour. Friday, mostly sunny. Hot with highs around 100. Friday night, mostly clear. Lows in the mid-70s. Saturday, mostly sunny. Hot with highs around 100. Heat index values up to 105 in the afternoon. Saturday night, mostly clear. Lows in the mid-70s. Sunday, mostly sunny. Hot with highs around 100. Sunday night, mostly clear. Lows in the upper 70s. Monday, mostly sunny. Hot with highs around 100. Monday night, mostly clear. Lows in the upper 70s. Tuesday, mostly sunny. Hot with highs around 100. Heat advisory remains in effect until 8 p.m. Central Daylight Time Wednesday. What? Heat index values up to 111. Where? Portions of South Central and Southwest Arkansas, North Central and Northwest Louisiana, Southeast Oklahoma, and East and Northeast Texas. When? Until 8 p.m. Central Daylight Time Wednesday. Impacts: hot temperatures and high humidity may cause heat illnesses. 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Take extra precautions when outside. 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Anyone overcome by heat should be moved to a cool and shaded location. Heat stroke is an emergency. 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Be sure to follow us on Facebook. Here's a look at local weather conditions as of 7 p.m. At the top of the hour, skies were mostly sunny in Shreveport. The temperature was 99 degrees at the regional airport. The dew point was 70, making the relative humidity 39%, producing a heat index of 105. Winds were southeast at 6 miles an hour. The pressure was 29.92 inches and steady. In Bossier City, at Barksdale Air Force Base, skies were sunny, with a temperature of 100 degrees. The dew point was 67, making the relative humidity 33%, producing a heat index of 105.
Winds were southeast at 7 miles an hour. The pressure was 29.91 inches and steady. And in downtown Shreveport, skies were sunny. The temperature was 99 degrees. And winds were southeast at 7 miles an hour. Once again in Shreveport, it was 99 degrees with mostly sunny skies at 7 p.m. You're listening to your weather radio, station WXJ97, broadcasting in Shreveport on 162.4 megahertz. Be sure to follow us on Facebook. Here's a look at local weather conditions as of 8 p.m. At the top of the hour, skies were partly cloudy in Shreveport. The temperature was 97 degrees at the regional airport. The dew point was 68, making the relative humidity 38%, producing a heat index of 101. Winds were southeast at 6 miles an hour. The pressure was 29.92 inches and steady. In Bossier City, at Barksdale Air Force Base, skies were clear, with a temperature of 94 degrees. The dew point was 68, making the relative humidity 42%, producing a heat index of 98. Winds were southeast at 7 miles an hour. The pressure was 29.91 inches and steady. And in downtown Shreveport, skies were clear. The temperature was 95 degrees. And winds were southeast at 6 miles an hour. Once again in Shreveport, it was 97 degrees with partly cloudy skies at 8 p.m. Around the local area at 8 p.m., in Texarkana, clear and 96. Wind south at 6 miles an hour. El Dorado, clear and 92. Wind southwest at 3 miles an hour. Monroe, clear and 94. Wind south at 8 miles an hour. Natchitoches, partly cloudy and 90. Wind south at 3 miles an hour. Marshall, clear and 94. Wind south at 6 miles an hour. And at Longview, clear and 97 degrees. Wind south at 7 miles an hour. Elsewhere across the four-state area, over at Dallas, partly cloudy and 100. Oklahoma City, partly cloudy and 101. Little Rock, mostly cloudy and 94. Jackson, Mississippi, mostly cloudy and 87. Baton Rouge, cloudy and 90. And at Houston, partly cloudy and 92 degrees. For the most current information, check us out on the web at www.weather.gov/SHP. The Shreveport Climate Summary for this evening, as of 4 p.m., August 18, 2026. Today's high temperature was 104 degrees. The normal high is 95. The record high is 110 degrees, which was set in 1909. Today's low temperature was 78 degrees. Is 73. The record low is 57 degrees, which was set in 1992. No precipitation fell today, which leaves the monthly total at 0.35 inches. This is 1.34 inches below the normal amount of 1.69 inches for August. The total precipitation for the year still stands at 29.12 inches, which is 4 inches below normal. Sunset tonight is at 7:56 p.m. Sunrise tomorrow is at 6:42 a.m. Now let's check on your local forecast. Heat advisory in effect until 8 p.m. Central Daylight Time Wednesday. Tonight, mostly clear. Lows around 80. South winds 5 to 10 miles per hour. Wednesday, mostly sunny. Hot with highs around 102. Southwest winds 5 to 10 miles per hour. Wednesday night, partly cloudy. Lows in the upper 70s. South winds 5 to 10 miles per hour. Thursday, mostly sunny. Hot with highs around 102. Southwest winds around 5 miles per hour. Thursday night, mostly clear. Lows in the upper 70s. South winds around 5 miles per hour. Friday, mostly sunny. Hot with highs around 100.
Friday night, mostly clear. Lows in the mid-70s. Saturday, mostly sunny. Hot with highs around 100. Heat index values up to 105 in the afternoon. Saturday night, mostly clear. Lows in the mid-70s. Sunday, mostly sunny. Hot with highs around 100. Sunday night, mostly clear. Lows in the upper 70s. Monday, mostly sunny. Hot with highs around 100. Monday night, mostly clear. Lows in the upper 70s. Tuesday, mostly sunny. Hot with highs around 100. Heat advisory remains in effect until 8 p.m. Central Daylight Time Wednesday. What? Heat index values up to 111. Where? Portions of south central and southwest Arkansas, north central and northwest Louisiana, southeast Oklahoma, and east and northeast Texas. When? Until 8 p.m. Central Daylight Time Wednesday. Impacts: hot temperatures and high humidity may cause heat illnesses. 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Heat stroke is an emergency. 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Be sure to follow us on Facebook. Here's a look at local weather conditions as of 8 p.m. At the top of the hour, skies were partly cloudy in Shreveport. The temperature was 97 degrees at the regional airport. The dew point was 68, making the relative humidity 38%, producing a heat index of 101. Winds were southeast at 6 miles an hour. The pressure was 29.92 inches and steady. In Bossier City, at Barksdale Air Force Base, skies were clear, with a temperature of 94 degrees. The dew point was 68, making the relative humidity 42%, producing a heat index of 98. Winds were southeast at 7 miles an hour. The pressure was 29.91 inches and steady. And in downtown Shreveport, skies were clear. The temperature was 95 degrees. And winds were southeast at 6 miles an hour. Once again in Shreveport, it was 97 degrees with partly cloudy skies at 8 p.m. Around the local area at 8 p.m., in Texarkana, clear and 96. Wind south at 6 miles an hour. El Dorado, clear and 92. Wind southwest at 3 miles an hour. Monroe, clear and 94. Wind south at 8 miles an hour. Natchitoches, partly cloudy and 90. Wind south at 3 miles an hour. Marshall, clear and 94. Wind south at 6 miles an hour. And at Longview, clear and 97 degrees. Wind south at 7 miles an hour. Elsewhere across the four-state area, over at Dallas, partly cloudy and 100. Oklahoma City, partly cloudy and 101. Little Rock, mostly cloudy and 94. Jackson, Mississippi, mostly cloudy and 87. Baton Rouge, cloudy and 90. And at Houston, partly cloudy and 92 degrees. For the most current information, check us out on the web at www.weather.gov/sht. The Shreveport Climate Summary for this evening, as of 4 p.m., August 18, 2026. Today's high temperature was 104 degrees. The normal high is 95. The record high is 110 degrees, which was set in 1909. Today's low temperature was 78 degrees.
The normal low is 73. The record low is 57 degrees, which was set in 1992. No precipitation fell today, which leaves the monthly total at 0.35 inches. This is 1.34 inches below the normal amount of 1.69 inches for August. The total precipitation for the year still stands at 29.12 inches, which is 4.10 inches below normal. Sunset tonight is at 7:56 p.m. Sunrise tomorrow is at 6:42 a.m. This is your NOAA Weather Radio, station WXJ97, operating on a frequency of 162.400 MHz, providing the latest weather information on a 24-hour basis. 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Now let's check on your local forecast. Heat advisory in effect until 8 p.m. Central Daylight Time Wednesday. Tonight, mostly clear. Lows around 80. South winds 5 to 10 miles per hour. Wednesday, mostly sunny. Hot with highs around 102. Southwest winds 5 to 10 miles per hour. Wednesday night, partly cloudy. Lows in the upper 70s. South winds 5 to 10 miles per hour. Thursday, mostly sunny. Hot with highs around 102. Southwest winds around 5 miles per hour. Thursday night, mostly clear. Lows in the upper 70s. South winds around 5 miles per hour. Friday, mostly sunny. Hot with highs around 100. Friday night, mostly clear. Lows in the mid-70s. Saturday, mostly sunny. Hot with highs around 100. Heat index values up to 105 in the afternoon. Saturday night, mostly clear. Lows in the mid-70s. Sunday, mostly sunny. Hot with highs around 100. Sunday night, mostly clear. Lows in the upper 70s. Monday, mostly sunny. Hot with highs around 100. Monday night, mostly clear. Lows in the upper 70s. Tuesday, mostly sunny. Hot with highs around 100. Heat advisory remains in effect until 8 p.m. Central Daylight Time Wednesday. What? Heat index values up to 111. Where? Portions of south central and southwest Arkansas, north central and northwest Louisiana, southeast Oklahoma, and east and northeast Texas. When? Until 8 p.m. Central Daylight Time Wednesday. Impacts: hot temperatures and high humidity may cause heat illnesses. 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Take extra precautions when outside. 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Heat stroke is an emergency. 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Be sure to follow us on Facebook. Here's a look at local weather conditions as of 8 p.m. At the top of the hour, skies were partly cloudy in Shreveport. The temperature was 97 degrees at the regional airport. The dew point was 68, making the relative humidity 38%, producing a heat index of 101. Winds were southeast at 6 miles an hour. The pressure was 29.92 inches and steady. In Bossier City, at Barksdale Air Force Base, skies were clear, with a temperature of 94 degrees.
The dew point was 68, making the relative humidity 42%, producing a heat index of 98. Winds were southeast at 7 miles an hour. The pressure was 29.91 inches and steady. And in downtown Shreveport, skies were clear. The temperature was 95 degrees. And winds were southeast at 6 miles an hour. Once again in Shreveport, it was 97 degrees with partly cloudy skies at 8 p.m. Around the local area at 8 p.m., in Texarkana, clear and 96. Wind south at 6 miles an hour. El Dorado, clear and 92. Wind southwest at 3 miles an hour. Monroe, clear and 94. Wind south at 8 miles an hour. Natchitoches, partly cloudy and 90. Wind south at 3 miles an hour. Marshall, clear and 94. Wind south at 6 miles an hour. And at Longview, clear and 97 degrees. Wind south at 7 miles an hour. Elsewhere across the four-state area, over at Dallas, partly cloudy and 100. Oklahoma City, partly cloudy and 101. Little Rock, mostly cloudy and 94. Jackson, Mississippi, mostly cloudy and 87. Baton Rouge, cloudy and 90. And at Houston, partly cloudy and 92 degrees. For the most current information, check us out on the web at www.weather.gov/sht. The Shreveport Climate Summary for this evening, as of 4 p.m., August 18, 2026. Today's high temperature was 104 degrees. The normal high is 95. The record high is 110 degrees, which was set in 1909. Today's low temperature was 78 degrees. The normal low is 73. The record low is 57 degrees, which was set in 1992. No precipitation fell today, which leaves the monthly total at 0.35 inches. This is 1.34 inches below the normal amount of 1.69 inches for August. The total precipitation for the year still stands at 29.12 inches, which is 4.10 inches below normal. Sunset tonight is at 7:56 p.m. Sunrise tomorrow is at 6:42 a.m. Now let's check on your local forecast. Heat advisory in effect until 8 p.m. Central Daylight Time Wednesday. Tonight, mostly clear. Lows around 80. South winds 5 to 10 miles per hour. Wednesday, mostly sunny. Hot with highs around 102. Southwest winds 5 to 10 miles per hour. Wednesday night, partly cloudy. Lows in the upper 70s. South winds 5 to 10 miles per hour. Thursday, mostly sunny. Hot with highs around 102. Southwest winds around 5 miles per hour. Thursday night, mostly clear. Lows in the upper 70s. South winds around 5 miles per hour. Friday, mostly sunny. Hot with highs around 100. Friday night, mostly clear. Lows in the mid-70s. Saturday, mostly sunny. Hot with highs around 100. Heat index values up to 105 in the afternoon. Saturday night, mostly clear. Lows in the mid-70s. Sunday, mostly sunny. Hot with highs around 100. Sunday night, mostly clear. Lows in the upper 70s. Monday, mostly sunny. Hot with highs around 100. Monday night, mostly clear. Lows in the upper 70s. Tuesday, mostly sunny. Hot with highs around 100. Here is your area's open water boating forecast. Wind gusts may be higher. Heat advisory in effect until 8 p.m. Central Daylight Time Wednesday. Tonight, mostly clear. Lows around 80. South winds 10 to 15 miles per hour. Heat index readings 105 to 108. Wednesday, mostly sunny.
Highs around 102. Southwest winds 10 to 15 miles per hour. Heat index reading

around 110. Wednesday night, mostly clear. Lows in the upper 70s. South winds 10 to 15 miles per hour. Heat index readings 104 to 107. Thursday, mostly sunny. Highs around 102. Southwest winds 10 to 15 miles per hour. Thursday night, mostly clear. Lows in the upper 70s. South winds 10 to 15 miles per hour. Friday, mostly sunny. Highs around 102. Friday night, mostly clear. Lows in the mid-70s. Saturday, mostly sunny. Highs around 102. Saturday night, mostly clear. Lows in the mid-70s. Sunday, mostly sunny. Highs around 101. Sunday night, mostly clear. Lows in the mid-70s. Monday, mostly sunny. Highs around 101. Monday night, mostly clear. Lows in the upper 70s. Monday night, mostly clear. Lows in the upper 70s. Tuesday, mostly sunny. Highs around 102. Heat advisory remains in effect until 8 p.m. Central Daylight Time Wednesday. What? Heat index values up to 111. Where? Portions of South Central and Southwest Arkansas, North Central and Northwest Louisiana, Southeast Oklahoma, and East and Northeast Texas. When? Until 8 p.m. Central Daylight Time Wednesday. Impacts: hot temperatures and high humidity may cause heat illnesses. 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Be sure to follow us on Facebook. Here's a look at local weather conditions as of 8 p.m. At the top of the hour, skies were partly cloudy in Shreveport. The temperature was 97 degrees at the regional airport. The dew point was 68, making the relative humidity 38%, producing a heat index of 101. Winds were southeast at 6 miles an hour. The pressure was 29.92 inches and steady. In Bossier City, at Barksdale Air Force Base, skies were clear, with a temperature of 94 degrees. The dew point was 68, making the relative humidity 42%, producing a heat index of 98. Winds were southeast at 7 miles an hour. The pressure was 29.91 inches and steady. And in downtown Shreveport, skies were clear. The temperature was 95 degrees. And winds were southeast at 6 miles an hour. Once again in Shreveport, it was 97 degrees with partly cloudy skies at 8 p.m. Around the local area at 8 p.m., in Texarkana, clear and 96. Wind south at 6 miles an hour. El Dorado, clear and 92. Wind southwest at 3 miles an hour. Monroe, clear and 94. Wind south at 8 miles an hour. Natchitoches, partly cloudy and 90. Wind south at 3 miles an hour. Marshall, clear and 94. Wind south at 6 miles an hour. And at Longview, clear and 97 degrees. Wind south at 7 miles an hour. Elsewhere across the four-state area, over at Dallas, partly cloudy and 100. Oklahoma City, partly cloudy and 101. Little Rock, mostly cloudy and 94. Jackson, Mississippi.

Follow us on Facebook and Twitter at NWS Shreveport. The Shreveport Climate Summary for this evening, as of 4 p.m., August 18, 2026. Today's high temperature was 104 degrees. The normal high is 95. The record high is 110 degrees, which was set in 1909. Today's low temperature was 78 degrees. The normal low is 73. The record low is 57 degrees, which was set in 1992. No precipitation fell today, which leaves the monthly total at 0.35 inches. This is 1.34 inches below the normal amount of 1.69 inches for August. The total precipitation for the year still stands at 29.12 inches, which is 4.10 inches below normal. Sunset tonight is at 7:56 p.m. Sunrise tomorrow is at 6:42 a.m. Now let's check on your local forecast. Heat advisory in effect until 8 p.m. Central Daylight Time Wednesday. Tonight, mostly clear. Lows around 80. South winds 5 to 10 miles per hour. Wednesday, mostly sunny. Hot with highs around 102. Southwest winds 5 to 10 miles per hour. Wednesday night, partly cloudy. Lows in the upper 70s. South winds 5 to 10 miles per hour. Thursday, mostly sunny. Hot with highs around 102. Southwest winds around 5 miles per hour. Thursday night, mostly clear. Lows in the upper 70s. South winds around 5 miles per hour. Friday, mostly sunny. Hot with highs around 100. Friday night, mostly clear. Lows in the mid-70s. Saturday, mostly sunny. Hot with highs around 100. Heat index values up to 105 in the afternoon. Saturday night, mostly clear. Lows in the mid-70s. Sunday, mostly sunny. Hot with highs around 100. Sunday night, mostly clear. Lows in the upper 70s. Monday, mostly sunny. Hot with highs around 100. Monday night, mostly clear. Lows in the upper 70s. Tuesday, mostly sunny. Hot with highs around 100. Heat advisory remains in effect until 8 p.m. Central Daylight Time Wednesday. What? Heat index values up to 111. Where? Portions of south central and southwest Arkansas, north central and northwest Louisiana, southeast Oklahoma, and east and northeast Texas. When? Until 8 p.m. Central Daylight Time Wednesday. Impacts: hot temperatures and high humidity may cause heat illnesses. 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Be sure to follow us on Facebook. Here's a look at local weather conditions as of 8 p.m. At the top of the hour, skies were partly cloudy in Shreveport. The temperature was 97 degrees at the regional airport. The dew point was 68, making the relative humidity 38%, producing a heat index of 101. Winds were southeast at 6 miles an hour. The pressure was 29.92 inches and steady. In Bossier City, at Barksdale Air Force Base, skies were clear, with a temperature of 94 degrees. The dew point was 68, making the relative humidity 42%, producing a heat

index of 98. Winds were southeast at 7 miles an hour. The pressure was 29.91 inches and steady. And in downtown Shreveport, skies were clear. The temperature was 95 degrees. And winds were southeast at 6 miles an hour. Once again in Shreveport, it was 97 degrees with partly cloudy skies at 8 p.m. Around the local area at 8 p.m., in Texarkana, clear and 96. Wind south at 6 miles an hour. El Dorado, clear and 92. Wind southwest at 3 miles an hour. Monroe, clear and 94. Wind south at 8 miles an hour. Natchitoches, partly cloudy and 90. Wind south at 3 miles an hour. Marshall, clear and 94. Wind south at 6 miles an hour. And at Longview, clear and 97 degrees. Wind south at 7 miles an hour. Elsewhere across the four-state area, over at Dallas, partly cloudy and 100. Oklahoma City, partly cloudy and 101. Little Rock, mostly cloudy and 94. Jackson, Mississippi, mostly cloudy and 87. Baton Rouge, cloudy and 90. And at Houston, partly cloudy and 90 degrees. For the most current information, check us out on the web at www.weather.gov/sht. The Shreveport Climate Summary for this evening, as of 4 p.m., August 18, 2026. Today's high temperature was 104 degrees. The normal high is 95. The record high is 110 degrees, which was set in 1909. Today's low temperature was 78 degrees. The normal low is 73. The record low is 57 degrees, which was set in 1992. No precipitation fell today, which leaves the monthly total at 0.35 inches. This is 1.34 inches below the normal amount of 1.69 inches for August. The total precipitation for the year still stands at 29.12 inches, which is 4.10 inches below normal. Sunset tonight is at 7:56 p.m. Sunrise tomorrow is at 6:42 a.m. Now let's check on your local forecast. Heat advisory in effect until 8 p.m. Central Daylight Time Wednesday. Tonight, mostly clear. Lows around 80. South winds 5 to 10 miles per hour. Wednesday, mostly sunny. Hot with highs around 102. Southwest winds 5 to 10 miles per hour. Wednesday night, partly cloudy. Lows in the upper 70s. South winds 5 to 10 miles per hour. Thursday, mostly sunny. Hot with highs around 102. Southwest winds around 5 miles per hour. Thursday night, mostly clear. Lows in the upper 70s. South winds around 5 miles per hour. Friday, mostly sunny. Hot with highs around 100. Friday night, mostly clear. Lows in the mid-70s. Saturday, mostly sunny. Hot with highs around 100. Heat index values up to 105 in the afternoon. Saturday night, mostly clear. Lows in the mid-70s. Sunday, mostly sunny. Hot with highs around 100. Sunday night, mostly clear. Lows in the upper 70s. Monday, mostly sunny. Hot with highs around 100. Monday night, mostly clear. Lows in the upper 70s. Tuesday, mostly sunny. Hot with highs around 100. Heat advisory remains in effect until 8 p.m. Central Daylight Time Wednesday. What? Heat index values up to 111. Where? Portions of south central and southwest Arkansas, north central and northwest Louisiana, southeast Oklahoma, and east and northeast Texas. When? Until 8 p.m. Central Daylight Time Wednesday. Impacts: hot temperatures and high humidity may cause heat illnesses.
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Heat stroke is an emergency. 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Be sure to follow us on Facebook. Here's a look at local weather conditions as of 8 p.m. At the top of the hour, skies were partly cloudy in Shreveport. The temperature was 97 degrees at the regional airport. The dew point was 68, making the relative humidity 38%, producing a heat index of 101. Winds were southeast at 6 miles an hour. The pressure was 29.92 inches and steady. In Bossier City, at Barksdale Air Force Base, skies were clear, with a temperature of 94 degrees. The dew point was 68, making the relative humidity 42%, producing a heat index of 98. Winds were southeast at 7 miles an hour. The pressure was 29.91 inches and steady. And in downtown Shreveport, skies were clear. The temperature was 95 degrees. And winds were southeast at 6 miles an hour. Once again in Shreveport, it was 97 degrees with partly cloudy skies at 8 p.m. Around the local area at 8 p.m., in Texarkana, clear and 96. Wind south at 6 miles an hour. El Dorado, clear and 92. Wind southwest at 3 miles an hour. Monroe, clear and 94. Wind south at 8 miles an hour. Natchitoches, partly cloudy and 90. Wind south at 3 miles an hour. Marshall, clear and 94. Wind south at 6 miles an hour. And at Longview, clear and 97 degrees. Wind south at 7 miles an hour. Elsewhere across the four-state area, over at Dallas, partly cloudy and 100. Oklahoma City, partly cloudy and 101. Little Rock, mostly cloudy and 94. Jackson, Mississippi, mostly cloudy and 87. Baton Rouge, cloudy and 90. And at Houston, partly cloudy and 92 degrees. For the most current information, check us out on the web at www.weather.gov/sht. The Shreveport Climate Summary for this evening, as of 4 p.m., August 18, 2026. Today's high temperature was 104 degrees. The normal high is 95. The record high is 110 degrees, which was set in 1909. Today's low temperature was 78 degrees. The normal low is 73. The record low is 57 degrees, which was set in 1992. No precipitation fell today, which leaves the monthly total at 0.35 inches. This is 1.34 inches below the normal amount of 1.69 inches for August. The total precipitation for the year still stands at 29.12 inches, which is 4.10 inches below normal. Sunset tonight is at 7:56 p.m. Sunrise tomorrow is at 6:42 a.m. Now let's check on your local forecast. Heat advisory in effect until 8 p.m. Central Daylight Time Wednesday. Tonight, mostly clear. Lows around 80. South winds 5 to 10 miles per hour. Wednesday, mostly sunny. Hot with highs around 102. Southwest winds 5 to 10 miles per hour. Wednesday night, partly cloudy. Lows in the upper 70s. South winds 5 to 10 miles per hour. Thursday, mostly sunny. Hot with highs around 102.
southwest winds around 5 miles per hour. Thursday night, mostly clear. Lows in the upper 70s. South winds around 5 miles per hour. Friday, mostly sunny. Hot with highs around 100. Friday night, mostly clear. Lows in the mid-70s. Saturday, mostly sunny. Hot with highs around 100. Heat index values up to 105 in the afternoon. Saturday night, mostly clear. Lows in the mid-70s. Sunday, mostly sunny. Hot with highs around 100. Sunday night, mostly clear. Lows in the upper 70s. Monday, mostly sunny. Hot with highs around 100. Monday night, mostly clear. Lows in the upper 70s. Tuesday, mostly sunny. Hot with highs around 100. 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Heat advisory remains in effect until 8 p.m. Central Daylight Time Wednesday. What? Heat index values up to 111. Where? Portions of South Central and Southwest Arkansas, North Central and Northwest Louisiana, Southeast Oklahoma, and East and Northeast Texas. When? Until 8 p.m. Central Daylight Time Wednesday. Impacts: hot temperatures and high humidity may cause heat illnesses. 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Take extra precautions when outside. 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Heat stroke is an emergency. 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Be sure to follow us on Facebook. Here's a look at local weather conditions as of 8 p.m. At the top of the hour, skies were partly cloudy in Shreveport. The temperature was 97 degrees at the regional airport. The dew point was 68, making the relative humidity 38%, producing a heat index of 101. Winds were southeast at 6 miles an hour. The pressure was 29.92 inches and steady. In Bossier City, at Barksdale Air Force Base, skies were clear, with a temperature of 94 degrees. The dew point was 68, making the relative humidity 42%, producing a heat index of 98. Winds were southeast at 7 miles an hour. The pressure was 29.91 inches and steady. And in downtown Shreveport, skies were clear. The temperature was 95 degrees. And winds were southeast at 6 miles an hour. Once again in Shreveport, it was 97 degrees with partly cloudy skies at 8 p.m. Around the local area at 8 p.m., in Texarkana, clear and 96. Wind south at 6 miles an hour. El Dorado, clear and 92. Wind southwest at 3 miles an hour. Monroe, clear and 94. Wind south at 8 miles an hour. Natchitoches, partly cloudy and 90. Wind south at 3 miles an hour. Marshall, clear and 94. Wind south at 6 miles an hour. And at Longview, clear and 97 degrees. Wind south at 7 miles an hour. Elsewhere across the four-state area, over at Dallas, partly cloudy and 100.
Oklahoma City, partly cloudy and 101. Little Rock, mostly cloudy and 94. Jackson, Mississippi, mostly cloudy and 87. Baton Rouge, cloudy and 90. And at Houston, partly cloudy and 92 degrees. For the most current information, check us out on the web at www.weather.gov/sht. The Shreveport Climate Summary for this evening, as of 4 p.m., August 18, 2026. Today's high temperature was 104 degrees. The normal high is 95. The record high is 110 degrees, which was set in 1909. Today's low temperature was 78 degrees. The normal low is 73. The record low is 57 degrees, which was set in 1992. No precipitation fell today, which leaves the monthly total at 0.35 inches. This is 1.34 inches below the normal amount of 1.69 inches for August. The total precipitation for the year still stands at 29.12 inches, which is 4.10 inches below normal. Sunset tonight is at 7:56 p.m. Sunrise tomorrow is at 6:42 a.m. Now let's check on your local forecast. Heat advisory in effect until 8 p.m. Central Daylight Time Wednesday. Tonight, mostly clear. Lows around 80. South winds 5 to 10 miles per hour. Wednesday, mostly sunny. Hot with highs around 102. Southwest winds 5 to 10 miles per hour. Wednesday night, partly cloudy. Lows in the upper 70s. South winds 5 to 10 miles per hour. Thursday, mostly sunny. Hot with highs around 102. Southwest winds around 5 miles per hour. Thursday night, mostly clear. Lows in the upper 70s. South winds around 5 miles per hour. Friday, mostly sunny. Hot with highs around 100. Friday night, mostly clear. Lows in the mid-70s. Saturday, mostly sunny. Hot with highs around 100. Heat index values up to 105 in the afternoon. Saturday night, mostly clear. Lows in the mid-70s. Sunday, mostly sunny. Hot with highs around 100. Sunday night, mostly clear. Lows in the upper 70s. Monday, mostly sunny. Hot with highs around 100. Monday night, mostly clear. Lows in the upper 70s. Tuesday, mostly sunny. Hot with highs around 100. Here is your area's open water boating forecast. Wind gusts may be higher. Heat advisory in effect until 8 p.m. Central Daylight Time Wednesday. Tonight, mostly clear. Lows around 80. South winds 10 to 15 miles per hour. Heat index readings 105 to 108. Wednesday, mostly sunny. Highs around 102. Southwest winds 10 to 15 miles per hour. Heat index readings around 110. Wednesday night, mostly clear. Lows in the upper 70s. South winds 10 to 15 miles per hour. Heat index readings 104 to 107. Thursday, mostly sunny. Highs around 102. Southwest winds 10 to 15 miles per hour. Thursday night, mostly clear. Lows in the upper 70s. South winds 10 to 15 miles per hour. Friday, mostly sunny. Highs around 102. Friday night, mostly clear. Lows in the mid-70s. Saturday, mostly sunny. Highs around 102. Saturday night, mostly clear. Lows in the mid-70s. Sunday, mostly sunny. Highs around 101. Sunday night, mostly clear. Lows in the mid-70s. Monday, mostly sunny. Highs around 101.
Monday night, mostly clear. Lows in the upper 70s. Tuesday, mostly sunny. Highs around 102. Heat advisory remains in effect until 8 p.m. Central Daylight Time Wednesday. What? Heat index values up to 111. Where? Portions of south central and southwest Arkansas, north central and northwest Louisiana, southeast Oklahoma, and east and northeast Texas. When? Until 8 p.m. Central Daylight Time Wednesday. Impacts: hot temperatures and high humidity may cause heat illnesses. 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Take extra precautions when outside. 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Heat stroke is an emergency. 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Be sure to follow us on Facebook. Here's a look at local weather conditions as of 8 p.m. At the top of the hour, skies were partly cloudy in Shreveport. The temperature was 97 degrees at the regional airport. The dew point was 68, making the relative humidity 38%, producing a heat index of 101. Winds were southeast at 6 miles an hour. The pressure was 29.92 inches and steady. In Bossier City, at Barksdale Air Force Base, skies were clear, with a temperature of 94 degrees. The dew point was 68, making the relative humidity 42%, producing a heat index of 98. Winds were southeast at 7 miles an hour. The pressure was 29.91 inches and steady. And in downtown Shreveport, skies were clear. The temperature was 95 degrees. And winds were southeast at 6 miles an hour. Once again in Shreveport, it was 97 degrees with partly cloudy skies at 8 p.m. Around the local area at 8 p.m., in Texarkana, clear and 96. Wind south at 6 miles an hour. El Dorado, clear and 92. Wind southwest at 3 miles an hour. Monroe, clear and 94. Wind south at 8 miles an hour. Natchitoches, partly cloudy and 90. Wind south at 3 miles an hour. Marshall, clear and 94. Wind south at 6 miles an hour. And at Longview, clear and 97 degrees. Wind south at 7 miles an hour. Elsewhere across the four-state area, over at Dallas, partly cloudy and 100. Oklahoma City, partly cloudy and 101. Little Rock, mostly cloudy and 94. Jackson, Mississippi, mostly cloudy and 87. Baton Rouge, cloudy and 90. And at Houston, partly cloudy and 92 degrees. For the most current information, check us out on the web at www.weather.gov/sht. The Shreveport Climate Summary for this evening, as of 4 p.m., August 18, 2026. Today's high temperature was 104 degrees. The normal high is 95. The record high is 110 degrees, which was set in 1909. Today's low temperature was 78 degrees. The normal low is 73. The record low is 57 degrees, which was set in 1992. No precipitation fell today, which leaves the monthly total at 0.35 inches. This is 1.34 inches below the normal amount of 1.69 inches for August. The total precipitation for the year still stands at 29.12 inches, which is 4.10 inches below normal. Sunset tonight is at 7:56 p.m. Sunrise tomorrow is at 6:42 a.m.
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Now let's check on your local forecast. Heat advisory in effect until 8 p.m. Central Daylight Time Wednesday. Tonight, mostly clear. Lows around 80. South winds 5 to 10 miles per hour. Wednesday, mostly sunny. Hot with highs around 102. Southwest winds 5 to 10 miles per hour. Wednesday night, partly cloudy. Lows in the upper 70s. South winds 5 to 10 miles per hour. Thursday, mostly sunny. Hot with highs around 102. Southwest winds around 5 miles per hour. Thursday night, mostly clear. Lows in the upper 70s. South winds around 5 miles per hour. Friday, mostly sunny. Hot with highs around 100. Friday night, mostly clear. Lows in the mid-70s. Saturday, mostly sunny. Hot with highs around 100. Heat index values up to 105 in the afternoon. Saturday night, mostly clear. Lows in the mid-70s. Sunday, mostly sunny. Hot with highs around 100. Sunday night, mostly clear. Lows in the upper 70s. Monday, mostly sunny. Hot with highs around 100. Monday night, mostly clear. Lows in the upper 70s. Tuesday, mostly sunny. Hot with highs around 100. Heat advisory remains in effect until 8 p.m. Central Daylight Time Wednesday. What? Heat index values up to 111. Where? Portions of South Central and Southwest Arkansas, North Central and Northwest Louisiana, Southeast Oklahoma, and East and Northeast Texas. When? Until 8 p.m. Central Daylight Time Wednesday. Impacts: hot temperatures and high humidity may cause heat illnesses. 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Take extra precautions when outside. 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Be sure to follow us on Facebook. Here's a look at local weather conditions as of 8 p.m. At the top of the hour, skies were partly cloudy in Shreveport. The temperature was 97 degrees at the regional airport. The dew point was 68, making the relative humidity 38%, producing a heat index of 101. Winds were southeast at 6 miles an hour. The pressure was 29.92 inches and steady. In Bossier City, at Barksdale Air Force Base, skies were clear, with a temperature of 94 degrees. The dew point was 68, making the relative humidity 42%, producing a heat index of 98. Winds were southeast at 7 miles an hour. The pressure was 29.91 inches and steady. And in downtown Shreveport, skies were clear. The temperature was 95 degrees. And winds were southeast at 6 miles an hour. Once again in Shreveport, it was 97 degrees with partly cloudy skies at 8 p.m. You're listening to your weather radio, station WXJ97,
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Be sure to follow us on Facebook. Here's a look at local weather conditions as of 9 p.m. At the top of the hour, skies were partly cloudy in Shreveport. The temperature was 91 degrees at the regional airport. The dew point was 70, making the relative humidity 49%. Winds were south at 7 miles an hour. The pressure was 29.93 inches and rising. In Bossier City, at Barksdale Air Force Base, skies were clear, with a temperature of 92 degrees. The dew point was 69, making the relative humidity 47%. Winds were south at 12 miles an hour. The pressure was 29.92 inches and rising. And in downtown Shreveport, skies were clear. The temperature was 94 degrees. And winds were south at 8 miles an hour. Once again in Shreveport, it was 91 degrees with partly cloudy skies at 9 p.m. Around the local area at 9 p.m., in Texarkana, clear and 94. Wind south at 7 miles an hour. El Dorado, clear and 87. Wind calm. Monroe, clear and 90. Wind south at 6 miles an hour. Natchitoches, clear and 86. Wind calm. Marshall, clear and 88. Wind calm. And at Longview, clear and 93 degrees. Wind south at 7 miles an hour. Elsewhere across the four-state area, over at Dallas, partly cloudy and 97. Oklahoma City, partly cloudy and 90. Little Rock, mostly cloudy and 91. Jackson, Mississippi, cloudy and 84. Baton Rouge, cloudy and 87. And at Houston, partly cloudy and 89 degrees. 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The Shreveport Climate Summary for this evening, as of 4 p.m., August 18, 2026. Today's high temperature was 104 degrees. The normal high is 95. The record high is 110 degrees, which was set in 1909. Today's low temperature was 78 degrees. The normal low is 73. The record low is 57 degrees, which was set in 1992. No precipitation fell today, which leaves the monthly total at 0.35 inches. This is 1.34 inches below the normal amount of 1.69 inches for August. The total precipitation for the year still stands at 29.12 inches, which is 4.10 inches below normal. Sunset tonight is at 7:56 p.m. Sunrise tomorrow is at 6:42 a.m. Now let's check on your local forecast. Heat advisory in effect until 8 p.m. Central Daylight Time Wednesday. Tonight, mostly clear. Lows around 80. South winds 5 to 10 miles per hour. Wednesday, mostly sunny. Hot with highs around 102. Southwest winds 5 to 10 miles per hour. Wednesday night, partly cloudy. Lows in the upper 70s. South winds 5 to 10 miles per hour. Thursday, mostly sunny. Hot with highs around 102. Southwest winds around 5 miles per hour. Thursday night, mostly clear. Lows in the upper 70s. South winds around 5 miles per hour. Friday, mostly sunny. Hot with highs around 100. Friday night, mostly clear. Lows in the mid-70s. Saturday, mostly sunny. Hot with highs around 100. Heat index values up to 105 in the afternoon. Saturday night, mostly clear. Lows in the mid-70s. Sunday, mostly sunny. Hot with highs around 100. Sunday night, mostly clear. Lows in the upper 70s. Monday, mostly sunny. Hot with highs around 100. Monday night, mostly clear.
lows in the upper 70s. Tuesday, mostly sunny. Hot with highs around 100. Heat advisory remains in effect until 8 p.m. Central Daylight Time Wednesday. What? Heat index values up to 111. Where? Portions of south central and southwest Arkansas, north central and northwest Louisiana, southeast Oklahoma, and east and northeast Texas. When? Until 8 p.m. Central Daylight Time Wednesday. Impacts: hot temperatures and high humidity may cause heat illnesses. 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Be sure to follow us on Facebook. Here's a look at local weather conditions as of 9 p.m. At the top of the hour, skies were partly cloudy in Shreveport. The temperature was 91 degrees at the regional airport. The dew point was 70, making the relative humidity 49%. Winds were south at 7 miles an hour. The pressure was 29.93 inches and rising. In Bossier City, at Barksdale Air Force Base, skies were clear, with a temperature of 92 degrees. The dew point was 69, making the relative humidity 47%. Winds were south at 12 miles an hour. The pressure was 29.92 inches and rising. And in downtown Shreveport, skies were clear. The temperature was 94 degrees. And winds were south at 8 miles an hour. Once again in Shreveport, it was 91 degrees with partly cloudy skies at 9 p.m. Around the local area at 9 p.m., in Texarkana, clear and 94. Wind south at 7 miles an hour. El Dorado, clear and 87. Wind calm. Monroe, clear and 90. Wind south at 6 miles an hour. Natchitoches, clear and 86. Wind calm. Marshall, clear and 88. Wind calm. And at Longview, clear and 93 degrees. Wind south at 7 miles an hour. Elsewhere across the four-state area, over at Dallas, partly cloudy and 97. Oklahoma City, partly cloudy and 90. Little Rock, mostly cloudy and 91. Jackson, Mississippi, cloudy and 84. Baton Rouge, cloudy and 87. And at Houston, partly cloudy and 89 degrees. 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The Shreveport Climate Summary for this evening, as of 4 p.m., August 18, 2026. Today's high temperature was 104 degrees. The normal high is 95. The record high is 110 degrees, which was set in 1909. Today's low temperature was 78 degrees. The normal low is 73. The record low is 57 degrees, which was set in 1992. No precipitation fell today, which leaves the monthly total at 0.35 inches. This is 1.34 inches below the normal amount of 1.69 inches for August. The total precipitation for the year still stands at 29.12 inches, which is 4.10 inches below normal. Sunset tonight is at 7:56 p.m. Sunrise tomorrow is at 6:42 a.m. This is your NOAA Weather Radio, station WXJ97, operating on a frequency of 162.400 MHz, providing the latest weather information on a 24-hour basis.
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Now let's check on your local forecast. Heat advisory in effect until 8 p.m. Central Daylight Time Wednesday. Tonight, mostly clear. Lows around 80. South winds 5 to 10 miles per hour. Wednesday, mostly sunny. Hot with highs around 102. Southwest winds 5 to 10 miles per hour. Wednesday night, partly cloudy. Lows in the upper 70s. South winds 5 to 10 miles per hour. Thursday, mostly sunny. Hot with highs around 102. Southwest winds around 5 miles per hour. Thursday night, mostly clear. Lows in the upper 70s. South winds around 5 miles per hour. Friday, mostly sunny. Hot with highs around 100. Friday night, mostly clear. Lows in the mid-70s. Saturday, mostly sunny. Hot with highs around 100. Heat index values up to 105 in the afternoon. Saturday night, mostly clear. Lows in the mid-70s. Sunday, mostly sunny. Hot with highs around 100. Sunday night, mostly clear. Lows in the upper 70s. Monday, mostly sunny. Hot with highs around 100. Monday night, mostly clear. Lows in the upper 70s. Tuesday, mostly sunny. Hot with highs around 100. Heat advisory remains in effect until 8 p.m. Central Daylight Time Wednesday. What? Heat index values up to 111. Where? Portions of South Central and Southwest Arkansas, North Central and Northwest Louisiana, Southeast Oklahoma, and East and Northeast Texas. When? Until 8 p.m. Central Daylight Time Wednesday. Impacts: hot temperatures and high humidity may cause heat illnesses. 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Be sure to follow us on Facebook. Here's a look at local weather conditions as of 9 p.m. At the top of the hour, skies were partly cloudy in Shreveport. The temperature was 91 degrees at the regional airport. The dew point was 70, making the relative humidity 49%. Winds were south at 7 miles an hour. The pressure was 29.93 inches and rising. In Bossier City, at Barksdale Air Force Base, skies were clear, with a temperature of 92 degrees. The dew point was 69, making the relative humidity 47%. Winds were south at 12 miles an hour. The pressure was 29.92 inches and rising. And in downtown Shreveport, skies were clear. The temperature was 94 degrees. And winds were south at 8 miles an hour. Once again in Shreveport, it was 91 degrees with partly cloudy skies at 9 p.m. Around the local area at 9 p.m., in Texarkana, clear and 94. Wind south at 7 miles an hour. El Dorado, clear and 87. Wind calm. Monroe, clear and 90. Wind south at 6 miles an hour. Natchitoches, clear and 86. Wind calm. Marshall,
clear and 88. Wind calm. And at Longview, clear and 93 degrees. Wind south at 7 miles an hour. Elsewhere across the four-state area, over at Dallas, partly cloudy and 97. Oklahoma City, partly cloudy and 90. Little Rock, mostly cloudy and 91. Jackson, Mississippi, cloudy and 84. Baton Rouge, cloudy and 87. And at Houston, partly cloudy and 89 degrees. For the most current information, check us out on the web at www.weather.gov/SHP. The Shreveport Climate Summary for this evening, as of 4 p.m., August 18, 2026. Today's high temperature was 104 degrees. The normal high is 95. The record high is 110 degrees, which was set in 1909. Today's low temperature was 78 degrees. The normal low is 73. The record low is 57 degrees, which was set in 1992. No precipitation fell today, which leaves the monthly total at 0.35 inches. This is 1.34 inches below the normal amount of 1.69 inches for August. The total precipitation for the year still stands at 29.12 inches, which is 4.10 inches below normal. Sunset tonight is at 7:56 p.m. Sunrise tomorrow is at 6:42 a.m. Now let's check on your local forecast. Heat advisory in effect until 8 p.m. Central Daylight Time Wednesday. Tonight, mostly clear. Lows around 80. South winds 5 to 10 miles per hour. Wednesday, mostly sunny. Hot with highs around 102. Southwest winds 5 to 10 miles per hour. Wednesday night, partly cloudy. Lows in the upper 70s. South winds 5 to 10 miles per hour. Thursday, mostly sunny. Hot with highs around 102. Southwest winds around 5 miles per hour. Thursday night, mostly clear. Lows in the upper 70s. South winds around 5 miles per hour. Friday, mostly sunny. Hot with highs around 100. Friday night, mostly clear. Lows in the mid-70s. Saturday, mostly sunny. Hot with highs around 100. Heat index values up to 105 in the afternoon. Saturday night, mostly clear. Lows in the mid-70s. Sunday, mostly sunny. Hot with highs around 100. Sunday night, mostly clear. Lows in the upper 70s. Monday, mostly sunny. Hot with highs around 100. Monday night, mostly clear. Lows in the upper 70s. Tuesday, mostly sunny. Hot with highs around 100. Here is your area's open water boating forecast. Wind gusts may be higher. Heat advisory in effect until 8 p.m. Central Daylight Time Wednesday. Tonight, mostly clear. Lows around 80. South winds 10 to 15 miles per hour. Heat index readings 105 to 108. Wednesday, mostly sunny. Highs around 102. Southwest winds 10 to 15 miles per hour. Heat index readings around 110. Wednesday night, mostly clear. Lows in the upper 70s. South winds 10 to 15 miles per hour. Heat index readings 104 to 107. Thursday, mostly sunny. Highs around 102. Southwest winds 10 to 15 miles per hour. Thursday night, mostly clear. Lows in the upper 70s. South winds 10 to 15 miles per hour. Friday, mostly sunny. Highs around 102. Friday night, mostly clear. Lows in the mid-70s. Saturday, mostly sunny. Highs around 102. Saturday night, mostly clear. Lows in the mid-70s.
Sunday, mostly sunny. Highs around 101. Sunday night, mostly clear. Lows in the

70s. Monday, mostly sunny. Highs around 101. Monday night, mostly clear. Lows in the upper 70s. Tuesday, mostly sunny. Highs around 102. Heat advisory remains in effect until 8 p.m. Central Daylight Time Wednesday. What? Heat index values up to 111. Where? Portions of south central and southwest Arkansas, north central and northwest Louisiana, southeast Oklahoma, and east and northeast Texas. When? Until 8 p.m. Central Daylight Time, east Oklahoma, and east and northeast Texas. When? Until 8 p.m. Central Daylight Time Wednesday. Impacts, hot temperatures and high humidity may cause heat illnesses. 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Be sure to follow us on Facebook. Here's a look at local weather conditions as of 9 p.m. At the top of the hour, skies were partly cloudy in Shreveport. The temperature was 91 degrees at the regional airport. The dew point was 70, making the relative humidity 49%. Winds were south at 7 miles an hour. The pressure was 29.93 inches and rising. In Bossier City, at Barksdale Air Force Base, skies were clear, with a temperature of 92 degrees. The dew point was 69, making the relative humidity 47%. Winds were south at 12 miles an hour. The pressure was 29.92 inches and rising. And in downtown Shreveport, skies were clear. The temperature was 94 degrees. And winds were south at 8 miles an hour. Once again in Shreveport, it was 91 degrees with partly cloudy skies at 9 p.m. Around the local area at 9 p.m., in Texarkana, clear and 94. Wind south at 7 miles an hour. El Dorado, clear and 87. Wind calm. Monroe, clear and 90. Wind south at 6 miles an hour. Natchitoches, clear and 86. Wind calm. Marshall, clear and 88. Wind calm. And at Longview, clear and 93 degrees. Wind south at 7 miles an hour. Elsewhere across the four-state area, over at Dallas, partly cloudy and 97. Oklahoma City, partly cloudy and 90. Little Rock, mostly cloudy and 91. Jackson, Mississippi, cloudy and 84. Baton Rouge, cloudy and 87. And at Houston, partly cloudy and 89 degrees. For the most current information, check us out on the web at www.weather.gov/sht. The Shreveport Climate Summary for this evening, as of 4 p.m., August 18, 2026. Today's high temperature was 104 degrees. The normal high is 95. The record high is 110 degrees, which was set in 1909. Today's low temperature was 78 degrees. The normal low is 73. The record low is 57 degrees, which was set in 1992. No precipitation fell today, which leaves the monthly total at 0.35 inches. This is 1.34 inches below the normal amount of 1.69 inches for August. The total precipitation for the year still stands at 29.12 inches, which is 4.10 inches below normal. Sunset tonight is at 7:56 p.m. Sunrise tomorrow is at 6:40.

Lows around 80. South winds 5 to 10 miles per hour. Wednesday, mostly sunny. Hot with highs around 102. Southwest winds 5 to 10 miles per hour. Wednesday night, partly cloudy. Lows in the upper 70s. South winds 5 to 10 miles per hour. Thursday, mostly sunny. Hot with highs around 102. Southwest winds around 5 miles per hour. Thursday night, mostly clear. Lows in the upper 70s. South winds around 5 miles per hour. Friday, mostly sunny. Hot with highs around 100. Friday night, mostly clear. Lows in the mid-70s. Saturday, mostly sunny. Hot with highs around 100. Heat index values up to 105 in the afternoon. Saturday night, mostly clear. Lows in the mid-70s. Sunday, mostly sunny. Hot with highs around 100. Sunday night, mostly clear. Lows in the upper 70s. Monday, mostly sunny. Hot with highs around 100. Monday night, mostly clear. Lows in the upper 70s. Tuesday, mostly sunny. Hot with highs around 100. Heat advisory remains in effect until 8 p.m. Central Daylight Time Wednesday. What's heat index values up to 111. Where, portions of south central and southwest Arkansas, north central and northwest Louisiana, southeast Oklahoma, and east and northeast Texas. When, until 8 p.m. Central Daylight Time Wednesday. Impacts, hot temperatures and high humidity may cause heat illnesses. 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Take extra precautions when outside. 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Be sure to follow us on Facebook. Here's a look at local weather conditions as of 9 p.m. At the top of the hour, skies were partly cloudy in Shreveport. The temperature was 91 degrees at the regional airport. The dew point was 70, making the relative humidity 49%. Winds were south at 7 miles an hour. The pressure was 29.93 inches and rising. In Bossier City, at Barksdale Air Force Base, skies were clear, with a temperature of 92 degrees. The dew point was 69, making the relative humidity 47%. Winds were south at 12 miles an hour. The pressure was 29.92 inches and rising. And in downtown Shreveport, skies were clear. The temperature was 94 degrees. And winds were south at 8 miles an hour. Once again in Shreveport, it was 91 degrees with partly cloudy skies at 9 p.m. Around the local area at 9 p.m., in Texarkana, clear and 94. Wind south at 7 miles an hour. El Dorado, clear and 87. Wind calm. Monroe, clear and 90. Wind south at 6 miles an hour. Natchitoches, clear and 86. Wind calm. Marshall, clear and 88. Wind calm. And at Longview, clear and 93 degrees. Wind south at 7 miles an hour. Elsewhere across the four-state area, over at Dallas, partly cloudy and 97. Oklahoma City, partly cloudy and 90. Little Rock, mostly cloudy and 91. Jackson, Mississippi, cloudy and 84.

Baton Rouge, cloudy and 87. And at Houston, partly cloudy and 89 degrees. For the most current information, check us out on the web at www.weather.gov/sht. The Shreveport climate summary for this evening, as of 4 p.m., August 18, 2026. Today's high temperature was 104 degrees. The normal high is 95. The record high is 110 degrees, which was set in 1909. Today's low temperature was 78 degrees. The normal low is 73. The record low is 57 degrees, which was set in 1992. No precipitation fell today, which leaves the monthly total at 0.35 inches. This is 1.34 inches below the normal amount of 1.69 inches for August. The total precipitation for the year still stands at 29.12 inches, which is 4.10 inches below normal. Sunset tonight is at 7:56 p.m. Sunrise tomorrow is at 6:42 a.m. Now let's check on your local forecast. Heat advisory in effect until 8 p.m. Central Daylight Time Wednesday. Tonight, mostly clear. Lows around 80. South winds 5 to 10 miles per hour. Wednesday, mostly sunny. Hot with highs around 102. Southwest winds 5 to 10 miles per hour. Wednesday night, partly cloudy. Lows in the upper 70s. South winds 5 to 10 miles per hour. Thursday, mostly sunny. Hot with highs around 102. Southwest winds around 5 miles per hour. Thursday night, mostly clear. Lows in the upper 70s. South winds around 5 miles per hour. Friday, mostly sunny. Hot with highs around 100. Friday night, mostly clear. Lows in the mid-70s. Saturday, mostly sunny. Hot with highs around 100. Heat index values up to 105 in the afternoon. Saturday night, mostly clear. Lows in the mid-70s. Sunday, mostly sunny. Hot with highs around 100. Sunday night, mostly clear. Lows in the upper 70s. Monday, mostly sunny. Hot with highs around 100. Monday night, mostly clear. Lows in the upper 70s. Tuesday, mostly sunny. Hot with highs around 100. Heat advisory remains in effect until 8 p.m. Central Daylight Time Wednesday. What? Heat index values up to 111. Where? Portions of south central and southwest Arkansas, north central and northwest Louisiana, southeast Oklahoma, and east and northeast Texas. When? Until 8 p.m. Central Daylight Time Wednesday. Impacts: hot temperatures and high humidity may cause heat illnesses. 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Take extra precautions when outside. 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Be sure to follow us on Facebook. Here's a look at local weather conditions as of 9 p.m. At the top of the hour, skies were partly cloudy in Shreveport. The temperature was 91 degrees at the regional airport. The dew point was 70, making the relative humidity 49%. Winds were south at 7 miles an hour. The pressure was 29.93 inches and rising. In Bossier City, at Barksdale Air Force Base, skies were clear, with a temperature of 92 degrees.
The dew point was 69, making the relative humidity 47%. Winds were south at 12 miles an hour. The pressure was 29.92 inches and rising. And in downtown Shreveport, skies were clear. The temperature was 94 degrees. And winds were south at 8 miles an hour. Once again in Shreveport, it was 91 degrees with partly cloudy skies at 9 p.m. Around the local area at 9 p.m., in Texarkana, clear and 94. Wind south at 7 miles an hour. El Dorado, clear and 87. Wind calm. Monroe, clear and 90. Wind south at 6 miles an hour. Natchitoches, clear and 86. Wind calm. Marshall, clear and 88. Wind calm. And at Longview, clear and 93 degrees. Wind south at 7 miles an hour. Elsewhere across the four-state area, over at Dallas, partly cloudy and 97. Oklahoma City, partly cloudy and 90. Little Rock, mostly cloudy and 91. Jackson, Mississippi, cloudy and 84. Baton Rouge, cloudy and 87. And at Houston, partly cloudy and 89 degrees. For the most current information, check us out on the web at www.weather.gov/SHP. The Shreveport Climate Summary for this evening, as of 4 p.m., August 18, 2026. Today's high temperature was 104 degrees. The normal high is 95. The record high is 110 degrees, which was set in 1909. Today's low temperature was 78 degrees. The normal low is 73. The record low is 57 degrees, which was set in 1992. No precipitation fell today, which leaves the monthly total at 0.35 inches. This is 1.34 inches below the normal amount of 1.69 inches for August. The total precipitation for the year still stands at 29.12 inches, which is 4.10 inches below normal. Sunset tonight is at 7:56 p.m. Sunrise tomorrow is at 6:42 a.m. Now let's check on your local forecast. Heat advisory in effect until 8 p.m. Central Daylight Time Wednesday. Tonight, mostly clear. Lows around 80. South winds 5 to 10 miles per hour. Wednesday, mostly sunny. Hot with highs around 102. Southwest winds 5 to 10 miles per hour. Wednesday night, partly cloudy. Lows in the upper 70s. South winds 5 to 10 miles per hour. Thursday, mostly sunny. Hot with highs around 102. Southwest winds around 5 miles per hour. Thursday night, mostly clear. Lows in the upper 70s. South winds around 5 miles per hour. Friday, mostly sunny. Hot with highs around 100. Friday night, mostly clear. Lows in the mid-70s. Saturday, mostly sunny. Hot with highs around 100. Heat index values up to 105 in the afternoon. Saturday night, mostly clear. Lows in the mid-70s. Sunday, mostly sunny. Hot with highs around 100. Sunday night, mostly clear. Lows in the upper 70s. Monday, mostly sunny. Hot with highs around 100. Monday night, mostly clear. Lows in the upper 70s. Tuesday, mostly sunny. Hot with highs around 100. 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Heat advisory remains in effect.
until 8 p.m. Central Daylight Time Wednesday. What? Heat index values up to 111. Where? Portions of south central and southwest Arkansas, north central and northwest Louisiana, southeast Oklahoma, and east and northeast Texas. When? Until 8 p.m. Central Daylight Time Wednesday. Impacts: hot temperatures and high humidity may cause heat illnesses. 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Take extra precautions when outside. 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Heat stroke is an emergency. 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Be sure to follow us on Facebook. Here's a look at local weather conditions as of 9 p.m. At the top of the hour, skies were partly cloudy in Shreveport. The temperature was 91 degrees at the regional airport. The dew point was 70, making the relative humidity 49%. Winds were south at 7 miles an hour. The pressure was 29.93 inches and rising. In Bossier City, at Barksdale Air Force Base, skies were clear, with a temperature of 92 degrees. The dew point was 69, making the relative humidity 47%. Winds were south at 12 miles an hour. The pressure was 29.92 inches and rising. And in downtown Shreveport, skies were clear. The temperature was 94 degrees. And winds were south at 8 miles an hour. Once again in Shreveport, it was 91 degrees with partly cloudy skies at 9 p.m. Around the local area at 9 p.m., in Texarkana, clear and 94. Wind south at 7 miles an hour. El Dorado, clear and 87. Wind calm. Monroe, clear and 90. Wind south at 6 miles an hour. Natchitoches, clear and 86. Wind calm. Marshall, clear and 88. Wind calm. And at Longview, clear and 93 degrees. Wind south at 7 miles an hour. Elsewhere across the four-state area, over at Dallas, partly cloudy and 97. Oklahoma City, partly cloudy and 90. Little Rock, mostly cloudy and 91. Jackson, Mississippi, cloudy and 84. Baton Rouge, cloudy and 87. And at Houston, partly cloudy and 89 degrees. For the most current information, check us out on the web at www.weather.gov/SHT. The Shreveport Climate Summary for this evening, as of 4 p.m., August 18, 2026. Today's high temperature was 104 degrees. The normal high is 95. The record high is 110 degrees, which was set in 1909. Today's low temperature was 78 degrees. The normal low is 73. The record low is 57 degrees, which was set in 1992. No precipitation fell today, which leaves the monthly total at 0.35 inches. This is 1.34 inches below the normal amount of 1.69 inches for August. The total precipitation for the year still stands at 29.12 inches, which is 4.10 inches below normal. Sunset tonight is at 7:56 p.m. Sunrise tomorrow is at 6:42 a.m. Now let's check on your local forecast. Heat advisory in effect until 8 p.m. Central Daylight Time Wednesday. Tonight, mostly clear. Lows around 80. South winds 5 to 10 miles per hour. Wednesday, mostly sunny. Hot with highs around 102.
southwest winds 5 to 10 miles per hour. Wednesday night, partly cloudy. Lows in the upper 70s. South winds 5 to 10 miles per hour. Thursday, mostly sunny. Hot with highs around 102. Southwest winds around 5 miles per hour. Thursday night, mostly clear. Lows in the upper 70s. South winds around 5 miles per hour. Friday, mostly sunny. Hot with highs around 100. Friday night, mostly clear. Lows in the mid-70s. Saturday, mostly sunny. Hot with highs around 100. Heat index values up to 105 in the afternoon. Saturday night, mostly clear. Lows in the mid-70s. Sunday, mostly sunny. Hot with highs around 100. Sunday night, mostly clear. Lows in the upper 70s. Monday, mostly sunny. Hot with highs around 100. Monday night, mostly clear. Lows in the upper 70s. Tuesday, mostly sunny. Hot with highs around 100. Heat advisory remains in effect until 8 p.m. Central Daylight Time Wednesday. What? Heat index values up to 111. Where? Portions of south central and southwest Arkansas, north central and northwest Louisiana, southeast Oklahoma, and east and northeast Texas. When? Until 8 p.m. Central Daylight Time Wednesday. Impacts: hot temperatures and high humidity may cause heat illnesses. Drink plenty of fluids, stay in an air-conditioned room, stay out of the sun, and check up on relatives and neighbors. Take extra precautions when outside. Wear lightweight and loose-fitting clothing. Try to limit strenuous activities to early morning or evening. 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To reduce risk during outdoor work, the Occupational Safety and Health Administration recommends scheduling frequent rest breaks in shaded or air-conditioned environments. Anyone overcome by heat should be moved to a cool and shaded location. Heat stroke is an emergency. Call 911. Here is your area's open water boating forecast. Wind gusts may be higher. Heat advisory in effect until 8 p.m. Central Daylight Time Wednesday. Tonight, mostly clear. Lows around 80. South winds 10 to 15 miles per hour. Heat index readings 105 to 108. Wednesday, mostly sunny. Highs around 102. Southwest winds 10 to 15 miles per hour. Heat index readings around 110. Wednesday night, mostly clear. Lows in the upper 70s. South winds 10 to 15 miles per hour. Heat index readings 104 to 107. Thursday, mostly sunny. Highs around 102. Southwest winds 10 to 15 miles per hour. Thursday night, mostly clear. Lows in the upper 70s. South winds 10 to 15 miles per hour. Friday, mostly sunny. Highs around 102. Friday night, mostly clear. Lows in the mid-70s. Saturday, mostly sunny. Highs around 102. Saturday night, mostly clear. Lows in the mid-70s. Sunday, mostly sunny. Highs around 101. Sunday night, mostly clear. Lows in the mid-70s. Monday, mostly sunny. Highs around 101. Monday night, mostly clear. Lows in the upper 70s. Tuesday, mostly sunny. Highs around 102. 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Be sure to follow us on Facebook. Here's a look at local weather conditions as of 9 p.m. At the top of the hour, skies were partly cloudy in Shreveport. The temperature was 91 degrees at the regional airport.
The dew point was 70, making the relative humidity 49%. Winds were south at 7 miles an hour. The pressure was 29.93 inches and rising. In Bossier City, at Barksdale Air Force Base, skies were clear, with a temperature of 92 degrees. The dew point was 69, making the relative humidity 47%. Winds were south at 12 miles an hour. The pressure was 29.92 inches and rising. And in downtown Shreveport, skies were clear. The temperature was 94 degrees. And winds were south at 8 miles an hour. Once again in Shreveport, it was 91 degrees with partly cloudy skies at 9 p.m. Around the local area at 9 p.m., in Texarkana, clear and 94. Wind south at 7 miles an hour. El Dorado, clear and 87. Wind calm. Monroe, clear and 90. Wind south at 6 miles an hour. Natchitoches, clear and 86. Wind calm. Marshall, clear and 88. Wind calm. And at Longview, clear and 93 degrees. Wind south at 7 miles an hour. Elsewhere across the four-state area, over at Dallas, partly cloudy and 97. Oklahoma City, partly cloudy and 90. Little Rock, mostly cloudy and 91. Jackson, Mississippi, cloudy and 84. Baton Rouge, cloudy and 87. And at Houston, partly cloudy and 89 degrees. For the most current information, check us out on the web at www.weather.gov/SHT. Now let's check on your local forecast. Heat advisory in effect until 8 p.m. Central Daylight Time Wednesday. Tonight, mostly clear. Lows around 80. South winds 5 to 10 miles per hour. Wednesday, mostly sunny. Hot with highs around 102. Southwest winds 5 to 10 miles per hour. Wednesday night, partly cloudy. Lows in the upper 70s. South winds 5 to 10 miles per hour. Thursday, mostly sunny. Hot with highs around 102. Southwest winds around 5 miles per hour. Thursday night, mostly clear. Lows in the upper 70s. South winds around 5 miles per hour. Friday, mostly sunny. Hot with highs around 100. Friday night, mostly clear. Lows in the mid-70s. Saturday, mostly sunny. Hot with highs around 100. Heat index values up to 105 in the afternoon. Saturday night, mostly clear. Lows in the mid-70s. Sunday, mostly sunny. Hot with highs around 100. Sunday night, mostly clear. Lows in the upper 70s. Monday, mostly sunny. Hot with highs around 100. Monday night, mostly clear. Lows in the upper 70s. Tuesday, mostly sunny. Hot with highs around 100. 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Heat advisory remains in effect until 8 p.m. Central Daylight Time Wednesday. What? Heat index values up to 111. Where? Portions of South Central and Southwest Arkansas, North Central and Northwest Louisiana, Southeast Oklahoma, and East and Northeast Texas. When? Until 8 p.m. Central Daylight Time Wednesday. Impacts: hot temperatures and high humidity may cause heat illnesses. 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Take extra precautions when outside.
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Heat stroke is an emergency. 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Be sure to follow us on Facebook. Here's a look at local weather conditions as of 9 p.m. At the top of the hour, skies were partly cloudy in Shreveport. The temperature was 91 degrees at the regional airport. The dew point was 70, making the relative humidity 49%. Winds were south at 7 miles an hour. The pressure was 29.93 inches and rising. In Bossier City, at Barksdale Air Force Base, skies were clear, with a temperature of 92 degrees. The dew point was 69, making the relative humidity 47%. Winds were south at 12 miles an hour. The pressure was 29.92 inches and rising. And in downtown Shreveport, skies were clear. The temperature was 94 degrees. And winds were south at 8 miles an hour. Once again in Shreveport, it was 91 degrees with partly cloudy skies at 9 p.m. Around the local area at 9 p.m., in Texarkana, clear and 94. Wind south at 7 miles an hour. El Dorado, clear and 87. Wind calm. Monroe, clear and 90. Wind south at 6 miles an hour. Natchitoches, clear and 86. Wind calm. Marshall, clear and 88. Wind calm. And at Longview, clear and 93 degrees. Wind south at 7 miles an hour. Elsewhere across the four-state area, over at Dallas, partly cloudy and 97. Oklahoma City, partly cloudy and 90. Little Rock, mostly cloudy and 91. Jackson, Mississippi, cloudy and 84. Baton Rouge, cloudy and 87. And at Houston, partly cloudy and 89 degrees. For the most current information, check us out on the web at www.weather.gov/sht. Now let's check on your local forecast. Heat advisory in effect until 8 p.m. Central Daylight Time Wednesday. Tonight, mostly clear. Lows around 80. South winds 5 to 10 miles per hour. Wednesday, mostly sunny. Hot with highs around 102. Southwest winds 5 to 10 miles per hour. Wednesday night, partly cloudy. Lows in the upper 70s. South winds 5 to 10 miles per hour. Thursday, mostly sunny. Hot with highs around 102. Southwest winds around 5 miles per hour. Thursday night, mostly clear. Lows in the upper 70s. South winds around 5 miles per hour. Friday, mostly sunny. Hot with highs around 100. Friday night, mostly clear. Lows in the mid-70s. Saturday, mostly sunny. Hot with highs around 100. Heat index values up to 105 in the afternoon. Saturday night, mostly clear. Lows in the mid-70s. Sunday, mostly sunny. Hot with highs around 100. Sunday night, mostly clear. Lows in the upper 70s. Monday, mostly sunny. Hot with highs around 100. Monday night, mostly clear. Lows in the upper 70s. Tuesday, mostly sunny. Hot with highs around 100. Heat advisory remains in effect until 8 p.m. Central Daylight Time Wednesday. What? Heat index values up to 111. Where?
portions of south central and southwest Arkansas, north central and northwest Louisiana, southeast Oklahoma, and east and northeast Texas. When, until 8 p.m. Central Daylight Time Wednesday. Impacts, hot temperatures and high humidity may cause heat illnesses. 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Take extra precautions when outside. 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Be sure to follow us on Facebook. Here's a look at local weather conditions as of 10 p.m. At the top of the hour, skies were partly cloudy in Shreveport. The temperature was 90 degrees at the regional airport. The dew point was 70, making the relative humidity 51%. Winds were south at 8 miles an hour. The pressure was 29.95 inches and rising. In Bossier City, at Barksdale Air Force Base, skies were clear, with a temperature of 88 degrees. The dew point was 71, making the relative humidity 56%. Winds were south at 8 miles an hour. The pressure was 29.94 inches and rising. And in downtown Shreveport, skies were clear. The temperature was 94 degrees. And winds were south at 7 miles an hour. Once again in Shreveport, it was 90 degrees with partly cloudy skies at 10 p.m. Around the local area at 10 p.m., in Texarkana, clear and 93. Wind south at 8 miles an hour. El Dorado, clear and 84. Wind calm. Monroe, partly cloudy and 87. Wind south at 7 miles an hour. Natchitoches, clear and 84. Wind calm. Marshall, clear and 87. Wind south at 5 miles an hour. And at Longview, clear and 89 degrees. Wind south at 7 miles an hour. Elsewhere across the four-state area, over at Dallas, partly cloudy and 95. Oklahoma City, partly cloudy and 87. Little Rock, mostly cloudy and 89. Jackson, Mississippi, cloudy and 83. Baton Rouge, mostly cloudy and 86. And at Houston, partly cloudy and 88 degrees. For the most current information, check us out on the web at www.weather.gov/SHP. Now let's check on your local forecast. Heat advisory in effect until 8 p.m. Central Daylight Time Wednesday. Tonight, mostly clear. Lows around 80. South winds 5 to 10 miles per hour. Wednesday, mostly sunny. Hot with highs around 102. Southwest winds 5 to 10 miles per hour. Wednesday night, partly cloudy. Lows in the upper 70s. South winds 5 to 10 miles per hour. Thursday, mostly sunny. Hot with highs around 102. Southwest winds around 5 miles per hour. Thursday night, mostly clear. Lows in the upper 70s. South winds around 5 miles per hour. Friday, mostly sunny. Highs around 100. Friday night, mostly clear. Lows in the mid-70s. Saturday, mostly sunny. Hot with highs around 100. Heat index values up to 105 in the afternoon. Saturday night, mostly clear. Lows in the mid-70s. Sunday, mostly sunny. Hot with highs around 100. Sunday night, mostly clear. Lows in the upper 70s.
Monday, mostly sunny. Hot with highs around 100. Monday night, mostly clear. Lows in the upper 70s. Tuesday, mostly sunny. Hot with highs around 100. Heat advisory remains in effect until 8 p.m. Central Daylight Time Wednesday. Watch heat index values up to 111. Where portions of south central and southwest Arkansas, north central and northwest Louisiana, southeast Oklahoma, and east and northeast Texas. When until 8 p.m. Central Daylight Time Wednesday. Impacts: hot temperatures and high humidity may cause heat illnesses. 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Take extra precautions when outside. 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Heat stroke is an emergency. 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Be sure to follow us on Facebook. Here's a look at local weather conditions as of 10 p.m. At the top of the hour, skies were partly cloudy in Shreveport. The temperature was 90 degrees at the regional airport. The dew point was 70, making the relative humidity 51%. Winds were south at 8 miles an hour. The pressure was 29.95 inches and rising. In Bossier City, at Barksdale Air Force Base, skies were clear, with a temperature of 88 degrees. The dew point was 71, making the relative humidity 56%. Winds were south at 8 miles an hour. The pressure was 29.94 inches and rising. And in downtown Shreveport, skies were clear. The temperature was 94 degrees. And winds were south at 7 miles an hour. Once again in Shreveport, it was 90 degrees with partly cloudy skies at 10 p.m. Around the local area at 10 p.m., in Texarkana, clear and 93. Wind south at 8 miles an hour. El Dorado, clear and 84. Wind calm. Monroe, partly cloudy and 87. Wind south at 7 miles an hour. Natchitoches, clear and 84. Wind calm. Marshall, clear and 87. Wind south at 5 miles an hour. And at Longview, clear and 89 degrees. Wind south at 7 miles an hour. Elsewhere across the four-state area, over at Dallas, partly cloudy and 95. Oklahoma City, partly cloudy and 87. Little Rock, mostly cloudy and 89. Jackson, Mississippi, cloudy and 83. Baton Rouge, mostly cloudy and 86. And at Houston, partly cloudy and 88 degrees. 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Now let's check on your local forecast. Heat advisory in effect until 8 p.m. Central Daylight Time Wednesday. Tonight, mostly clear. Lows around 80. South winds 5 to 10 miles per hour. Wednesday, mostly sunny. Hot with highs around 102. Southwest winds 5 to 10 miles per hour. Wednesday night, partly cloudy. Lows in the upper 70s.
South winds 5 to 10 miles per hour. Thursday, mostly sunny. Hot with highs around 102. Southwest winds around 5 miles per hour. Thursday night, mostly clear. Lows in the upper 70s. South winds around 5 miles per hour. Friday, mostly sunny. Hot with highs around 100. Friday night, mostly clear. Lows in the mid-70s. Saturday, mostly sunny. Hot with highs around 100. Heat index values up to 105 in the afternoon. Saturday night, mostly clear. Lows in the mid-70s. Sunday, mostly sunny. Hot with highs around 100. Sunday night, mostly clear. Lows in the upper 70s. Monday, mostly sunny. Hot with highs around 100. Monday night, mostly clear. Lows in the upper 70s. Tuesday, mostly sunny. Hot with highs around 100. Heat advisory remains in effect until 8 p.m. Central Daylight Time Wednesday. What? Heat index values up to 111. Where? Portions of south central and southwest Arkansas, north central and northwest Louisiana, southeast Oklahoma, and east and northeast Texas. When? Until 8 p.m. Central Daylight Time Wednesday. Impacts: hot temperatures and high humidity may cause heat illnesses. 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Take extra precautions when outside. 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Heat stroke is an emergency. 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Be sure to follow us on Facebook. Here's a look at local weather conditions as of 10 p.m. At the top of the hour, skies were partly cloudy in Shreveport. The temperature was 90 degrees at the regional airport. The dew point was 70, making the relative humidity 51%. Winds were south at 8 miles an hour. The pressure was 29.95 inches and rising. In Bossier City, at Barksdale Air Force Base, skies were clear, with a temperature of 88 degrees. The dew point was 71, making the relative humidity 56%. Winds were south at 8 miles an hour. The pressure was 29.94 inches and rising. And in downtown Shreveport, skies were clear. The temperature was 94 degrees. And winds were south at 7 miles an hour. Once again in Shreveport, it was 90 degrees with partly cloudy skies at 10 p.m. Around the local area at 10 p.m., in Texarkana, clear and 93. Wind south at 8 miles an hour. El Dorado, clear and 84. Wind calm. Monroe, partly cloudy and 87. Wind south at 7 miles an hour. Nacogdoches, clear and 84. Wind calm. Marshall, clear and 87. Wind south at 5 miles an hour. And at Longview, clear and 89 degrees. Wind south at 7 miles an hour. Elsewhere across the four-state area, over at Dallas, partly cloudy and 95. Oklahoma City, partly cloudy and 87. Little Rock, mostly cloudy and 89. Jackson, Mississippi, cloudy and 83. Baton Rouge, mostly cloudy and 86. And at Houston, partly cloudy and 88 degrees. For the most current information, check us out on the web at www.weather.gov/SHP. Now let's check on your local forecast.
heat advisory in effect until 8 p.m. Central Daylight Time Wednesday. Tonight, mostly clear. Lows around 80. South winds 5 to 10 miles per hour. Wednesday, mostly sunny. Hot with highs around 102. Southwest winds 5 to 10 miles per hour. Wednesday night, partly cloudy. Lows in the upper 70s. South winds 5 to 10 miles per hour. Thursday, mostly sunny. Hot with highs around 102. Southwest winds around 5 miles per hour. Thursday night, mostly clear. Lows in the upper 70s. South winds around 5 miles per hour. Friday, mostly sunny. Hot with highs around 100. Friday night, mostly clear. Lows in the mid-70s. Saturday, mostly sunny. Hot with highs around 100. Heat index values up to 105 in the afternoon. Saturday night, mostly clear. Lows in the mid-70s. Sunday, mostly sunny. Hot with highs around 100. Sunday night, mostly clear. Lows in the upper 70s. Monday, mostly sunny. Hot with highs around 100. Monday night, mostly clear. Lows in the upper 70s. Tuesday, mostly sunny. Hot with highs around 100. Heat advisory remains in effect until 8 p.m. Central Daylight Time Wednesday. What? Heat index values up to 111. Where? Portions of South Central and Southwest Arkansas, North Central and Northwest Louisiana, Southeast Oklahoma, and East and Northeast Texas. When? Until 8 p.m. Central Daylight Time Wednesday. Impacts: hot temperatures and high humidity may cause heat illnesses. Drink plenty of fluids, stay in an air-conditioned room, stay out of the sun, and check up on relatives and neighbors. Take extra precautions when outside. Wear lightweight and loose-fitting clothing. Try to limit strenuous activities to early morning or evening. 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To reduce risk during outdoor work, the Occupational Safety and Health Administration recommends scheduling frequent rest breaks in shaded or air-conditioned environments. Anyone overcome by heat should be moved to a cool and shaded location. Heat stroke is an emergency. Call 911. Here is your area's open water boating forecast. Wind gusts may be higher. Heat advisory in effect until 8 p.m. Central Daylight Time Wednesday. Tonight, mostly clear. Lows around 80. South winds 10 to 15 miles per hour. Heat index readings 105 to 108. Wednesday, mostly sunny. Highs around 102. Southwest winds 10 to 15 miles per hour. Heat index readings around 110. Wednesday night, mostly clear. Lows in the upper 70s. South winds 10 to 15 miles per hour. Heat index readings 104 to 107. Thursday, mostly sunny. Highs around 102. Southwest winds 10 to 15 miles per hour. Thursday night, mostly clear. Lows in the upper 70s. South winds 10 to 15 miles per hour. Friday, mostly sunny. Highs around 102. Friday night, mostly clear. Lows in the mid-70s. Saturday, mostly sunny. Highs around 102. Saturday night, mostly clear. Lows in the mid-70s. Sunday, mostly sunny. Highs around 101. Sunday night, mostly clear. Lows in the mid-70s. Monday, mostly sunny. Highs around 101. Monday night, mostly clear. Lows in the upper 70s. Tuesday, mostly sunny. Highs around 102. 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
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Here's a look at local weather conditions as of 10 p.m.

Top of the hour. Skies were partly cloudy. Here's a look at local weather conditions as of 10 p.m. At the top of the hour, skies were partly cloudy in Shreveport. The temperature was 90 degrees at the regional airport. The dew point was 70, making the relative humidity 51%. Winds were south at 8 miles an hour. The pressure was 29.95 inches and rising. In Bossier City, at Barksdale Air Force Base, skies were clear, with a temperature of 88 degrees. The dew point was 71, making the relative humidity 56%. Winds were south at 8 miles an hour. The pressure was 29.94 inches and rising. And in downtown Shreveport, skies were clear. The temperature was 94 degrees. And winds were south at 7 miles an hour. Once again in Shreveport, it was 90 degrees with partly cloudy skies at 10 p.m. Around the local area at 10 p.m., in Texarkana, clear and 93. Wind south at 8 miles an hour. El Dorado, clear and 84. Wind calm. Monroe, partly cloudy and 87. Wind south at 7 miles an hour. Nacogdoches, clear and 84. Wind calm. Marshall, clear and 87. Wind south at 5 miles an hour. And at Longview, clear and 89 degrees. Wind south at 7 miles an hour. Elsewhere across the four-state area, over at Dallas, partly cloudy and 95. Oklahoma City, partly cloudy and 87. Little Rock, mostly cloudy and 89. Jackson, Mississippi, cloudy and 83. Baton Rouge, mostly cloudy and 86. And at Houston, partly cloudy and 88 degrees. For the most current information, check us out on the web at www.weather.gov/sht. Now let's check on your local forecast. Heat advisory in effect until 8 p.m. Central Daylight Time Wednesday. Tonight, mostly clear. Lows around 80. South winds 5 to 10 miles per hour. Wednesday, mostly sunny. Hot with highs around 102. Southwest winds 5 to 10 miles per hour. Wednesday night, partly cloudy. Lows in the upper 70s. South winds 5 to 10 miles per hour. Thursday, mostly sunny. Hot with highs around 102. Southwest winds around 5 miles per hour. Thursday night, mostly clear. Lows in the upper 70s. South winds around 5 miles per hour. Friday, mostly sunny. Hot with highs around 100. Friday night, mostly clear. Lows in the mid-70s. Saturday, mostly sunny. Hot with highs around 100. Heat index values up to 105 in the afternoon. Saturday night, mostly clear. Lows in the mid-70s. Sunday, mostly sunny. Hot with highs around 100. Sunday night, mostly clear. Lows in the upper 70s. Monday, mostly sunny. Hot with highs around 100. Monday night, mostly clear. Lows in the upper 70s. Tuesday, mostly sunny. Hot with highs around 100. 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Heat advisory remains in effect until 8 p.m. Central Daylight Time Wednesday. What? Heat index values up to 111. Where? Portions of South Central and Southwest Arkansas, North Central and Northwest Louisiana, Southeast Oklahoma, and East and Northeast Texas. When? Until 8 p.m. Central Daylight Time Wednesday.

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Be sure to follow us on Facebook. Here's a look at local weather conditions as of 10 p.m. At the top of the hour, skies were partly cloudy in Shreveport. The temperature was 90 degrees at the regional airport. The dew point was 70, making the relative humidity 51%. Winds were south at 8 miles an hour. The pressure was 29.95 inches and rising. In Bossier City, at Barksdale Air Force Base, skies were clear, with a temperature of 88 degrees. The dew point was 71, making the relative humidity 56%. Winds were south at 8 miles an hour. The pressure was 29.94 inches and rising. And in downtown Shreveport, skies were clear. The temperature was 94 degrees. And winds were south at 7 miles an hour. Once again in Shreveport, it was 90 degrees with partly cloudy skies at 10 p.m. Around the local area at 10 p.m., in Texarkana, clear and 93. Wind south at 8 miles an hour. El Dorado, clear and 84. Wind calm. Monroe, partly cloudy and 87. Wind south at 7 miles an hour. Nacogdoches, clear and 84. Wind calm. Marshall, clear and 87. Wind south at 5 miles an hour. And at Longview, clear and 89 degrees. Wind south at 7 miles an hour. Elsewhere across the four-state area, over at Dallas, partly cloudy and 95. Oklahoma City, partly cloudy and 87. Little Rock, mostly cloudy and 89. Jackson, Mississippi, cloudy and 83. Baton Rouge, mostly cloudy and 86. And at Houston, partly cloudy and 88 degrees. For the most current information, check us out on the web at www.weather.gov/sht. Now let's check on your local forecast. Heat advisory in effect until 8 p.m. Central Daylight Time Wednesday. Tonight, mostly clear. Lows around 80. South winds 5 to 10 miles per hour. Wednesday, mostly sunny. Hot with highs around 102. Southwest winds 5 to 10 miles per hour. Wednesday night, partly cloudy. Lows in the upper 70s. South winds 5 to 10 miles per hour. Thursday, mostly sunny. Hot with highs around 102. Southwest winds around 5 miles per hour. Thursday night, mostly clear. Lows in the upper 70s. South winds around 5 miles per hour. Friday, mostly sunny. Hot with highs around 100. Friday night, mostly clear. Lows in the mid-70s. Saturday, mostly sunny. Hot with highs around 100. Heat index values up to 105 in the afternoon. Saturday night, mostly clear. Lows in the mid-70s. Sunday, mostly sunny. Hot with highs around 100. Sunday night, mostly clear. Lows in the upper 70s. Monday, mostly sunny. Hot with highs around 100. Monday night, mostly clear. Lows in the upper 70s. Tuesday, mostly sunny. Hot with highs around 100. Heat advisory remains in effect until 8 p.m. Central Daylight Time Wednesday. What? Heat index values up to 111. Where? Portions of south central and southwest Arkansas, north central and northwest Louisiana, southeast Oklahoma, and east and northeast Texas. When? Until 8 p.m. Central Daylight Time Wednesday. Impacts: hot temperatures and high humidity may cause heat illnesses. 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

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Be sure to follow us on Facebook. Here's a look at local weather conditions as of 10 p.m. At the top of the hour, skies were partly cloudy in Shreveport. The temperature was 90 degrees at the regional airport. The dew point was 70, making the relative humidity 51%. Winds were south at 8 miles an hour. The pressure was 29.95 inches and rising. In Bossier City, at Barksdale Air Force Base, skies were clear, with a temperature of 88 degrees. The dew point was 71, making the relative humidity 56%. Winds were south at 8 miles an hour. The pressure was 29.94 inches and rising. And in downtown Shreveport, skies were clear. The temperature was 94 degrees. And winds were south at 7 miles an hour. Once again in Shreveport, it was 90 degrees with partly cloudy skies at 10 p.m. Around the local area at 10 p.m., in Texarkana, clear and 93. Wind south at 8 miles an hour. El Dorado, clear and 84. Wind calm. Monroe, partly cloudy and 87. Wind south at 7 miles an hour. Natchitoches, clear and 84. Wind calm. Marshall, clear and 87. Wind south at 5 miles an hour. And at Longview, clear and 89 degrees. Wind south at 7 miles an hour. Elsewhere across the four-state area, over at Dallas, partly cloudy and 95. Oklahoma City, partly cloudy and 87. Little Rock, mostly cloudy and 89. Jackson, Mississippi, cloudy and 83. Baton Rouge, mostly cloudy and 86. And at Houston, partly cloudy and 88 degrees. For the most current information, check us out on the web at www.weather.gov/SHP. Now let's check on your local forecast. Heat advisory in effect until 8 p.m. Central Daylight Time Wednesday. Tonight, mostly clear. Lows around 80. South winds 5 to 10 miles per hour. Wednesday, mostly sunny. Hot with highs around 102. Southwest winds 5 to 10 miles per hour. Wednesday night, partly cloudy. Lows in the upper 70s. South winds 5 to 10 miles per hour. Thursday, mostly sunny. Hot with highs around 102. Southwest winds around 5 miles per hour. Thursday night, mostly clear. Lows in the upper 70s. South winds around 5 miles per hour. Friday, mostly sunny. Hot with highs around 100. Friday night, mostly clear. Lows in the mid-70s. Saturday, mostly sunny. Hot with highs around 100. Heat index values up to 105 in the afternoon. Saturday night, mostly clear. Lows in the mid-70s. Sunday, mostly sunny. Hot with highs around 100. Sunday night, mostly clear. Lows in the upper 70s. Monday, mostly sunny. Hot with highs around 100. Monday night, mostly clear. Lows in the upper 70s. Tuesday, mostly sunny. Hot with highs around 100. Heat advisory remains in effect until 8 p.m. Central Daylight Time Wednesday. What? Heat index values up to 111. Where?
portions of south central and southwest Arkansas, north central and northwest Louisiana, southeast Oklahoma, and east and northeast Texas. When, until 8 p.m. Central Daylight Time Wednesday. Impacts, hot temperatures and high humidity may cause heat illnesses. 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Take extra precautions when outside. 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Anyone overcome by heat should be moved to a cool and shaded location. Heat stroke is an emergency. 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Be sure to follow us on Facebook. Here's a look at local weather conditions as of 10 p.m. At the top of the hour, skies were partly cloudy in Shreveport. The temperature was 90 degrees at the regional airport. The dew point was 70, making the relative humidity 51%. Winds were south at 8 miles an hour. The pressure was 29.95 inches and rising. In Bossier City, at Barksdale Air Force Base, skies were clear, with a temperature of 88 degrees. The dew point was 71, making the relative humidity 56%. Winds were south at 8 miles an hour. The pressure was 29.94 inches and rising. And in downtown Shreveport, skies were clear. The temperature was 94 degrees. And winds were south at 7 miles an hour. Once again in Shreveport, it was 90 degrees with partly cloudy skies at 10 p.m. Around the local area at 10 p.m., in Texarkana, clear and 93. Wind south at 8 miles an hour. El Dorado, clear and 84. Wind calm. Monroe, partly cloudy and 87. Wind south at 7 miles an hour. Natchitoches, clear and 84. Wind calm. Marshall, clear and 87. Wind south at 5 miles an hour. And at Longview, clear and 89 degrees. Wind south at 7 miles an hour. Elsewhere across the four-state area, over at Dallas, partly cloudy and 95. Oklahoma City, partly cloudy and 87. Little Rock, mostly cloudy and 89. Jackson, Mississippi, cloudy and 83. Baton Rouge, mostly cloudy and 86. And at Houston, partly cloudy and 88 degrees. 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Now let's check on your local forecast. Heat advisory in effect until 8 p.m. Central Daylight Time Wednesday. Tonight, mostly clear. Lows around 80. South winds 5 to 10 miles per hour. Wednesday, mostly sunny. Hot with highs around 102. Southwest winds 5 to 10 miles per hour. Wednesday night, partly cloudy. Lows in the upper 70s. South winds 5 to 10 miles per hour. Thursday, mostly sunny. Hot with highs around 102. Southwest winds around 5 miles per hour. Thursday night, mostly clear. Lows in the upper 70s. South winds around 5 miles per hour. Friday, mostly sunny. Hot with highs around 100.
Friday night, mostly clear. Lows in the mid-70s. Saturday, mostly sunny. Hot with highs around 100. Heat index values up to 105 in the afternoon. Saturday night, mostly clear. Lows in the mid-70s. Sunday, mostly sunny. Hot with highs around 100. Sunday night, mostly clear. Lows in the upper 70s. Monday, mostly sunny. Hot with highs around 100. Monday night, mostly clear. Lows in the upper 70s. Tuesday, mostly sunny. Hot with highs around 100. Heat advisory remains in effect until 8 p.m. Central Daylight Time Wednesday. What? Heat index values up to 111. Where? Portions of south central and southwest Arkansas, north central and northwest Louisiana, southeast Oklahoma, and east and northeast Texas. When? Until 8 p.m. Central Daylight Time Wednesday. Impacts: hot temperatures and high humidity may cause heat illnesses. 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Take extra precautions when outside. 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Heat stroke is an emergency. 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Be sure to follow us on Facebook. Here's a look at local weather conditions as of 10 p.m. At the top of the hour, skies were partly cloudy in Shreveport. The temperature was 90 degrees at the regional airport. The dew point was 70, making the relative humidity 51%. Winds were south at 8 miles an hour. The pressure was 29.95 inches and rising. In Bossier City, at Barksdale Air Force Base, skies were clear, with a temperature of 88 degrees. The dew point was 71, making the relative humidity 56%. Winds were south at 8 miles an hour. The pressure was 29.94 inches and rising. And in downtown Shreveport, skies were clear. The temperature was 94 degrees. And winds were south at 7 miles an hour. Once again in Shreveport, it was 90 degrees with partly cloudy skies at 10 p.m. Around the local area at 10 p.m., in Texarkana, clear and 93. Wind south at 8 miles an hour. El Dorado, clear and 84. Wind calm. Monroe, partly cloudy and 87. Wind south at 7 miles an hour. Natchitoches, clear and 84. Wind calm. Marshall, clear and 87. Wind south at 5 miles an hour. And at Longview, clear and 89 degrees. Wind south at 7 miles an hour. Elsewhere across the four-state area, over at Dallas, partly cloudy and 95. Oklahoma City, partly cloudy and 87. Little Rock, mostly cloudy and 89. Jackson, Mississippi, cloudy and 83. Baton Rouge, mostly cloudy and 86. And at Houston, partly cloudy and 88 degrees. For the most current information, check us out on the web at www.weather.gov/sht. Now let's check on your local forecast. Heat advisory in effect until 8 p.m. Central Daylight Time Wednesday. Tonight, mostly clear. Lows around 80. South winds 5 to 10 miles per hour. Wednesday, mostly sunny. Hot with highs around 102. Southwest winds 5 to 10 miles per hour. Wednesday night, partly cloudy. Lows in the upper 70s.
south winds 5 to 10 miles per hour. Thursday, mostly sunny. Hot with highs around 102. Southwest winds around 5 miles per hour. Thursday night, mostly clear. Lows in the upper 70s. South winds around 5 miles per hour. Friday, mostly sunny. Hot with highs around 100. Friday night, mostly clear. Lows in the mid-70s. Saturday, mostly sunny. Hot with highs around 100. Heat index values up to 105 in the afternoon. Saturday night, mostly clear. Lows in the mid-70s. Sunday, mostly sunny. Hot with highs around 100. Sunday night, mostly clear. Lows in the upper 70s. Monday, mostly sunny. Hot with highs around 100. Monday night, mostly clear. Lows in the upper 70s. Tuesday, mostly sunny. Hot with highs around 100. Here is your area's open water boating forecast. Wind gusts may be higher. Heat advisory in effect until 8 p.m. Central Daylight Time Wednesday. Tonight, mostly clear. Lows around 80. South winds 10 to 15 miles per hour. Heat index readings 105 to 108. Wednesday, mostly sunny. Highs around 102. Southwest winds 10 to 15 miles per hour. Heat index readings around 110. Wednesday night, mostly clear. Lows in the upper 70s. South winds 10 to 15 miles per hour. Heat index readings 104 to 107. Thursday, mostly sunny. Highs around 102. Southwest winds 10 to 15 miles per hour. Thursday night, mostly clear. Lows in the upper 70s. South winds 10 to 15 miles per hour. Friday, mostly sunny. Highs around 102. Friday night, mostly clear. Lows in the mid-70s. Saturday, mostly sunny. Highs around 102. Saturday night, mostly clear. Lows in the mid-70s. Sunday, mostly sunny. Highs around 101. Sunday night, mostly clear. Lows in the mid-70s. Monday, mostly sunny. Highs around 101. Monday night, mostly clear. Lows in the upper 70s. Tuesday, mostly sunny. Highs around 102. Heat advisory remains in effect until 8 p.m. Central Daylight Time Wednesday. What? Heat index values up to 111. Where? Portions of South Central and Southwest Arkansas, North Central and Northwest Louisiana, Southeast Oklahoma, and East and Northeast Texas. When? Until 8 p.m. Central Daylight Time Wednesday. Impacts: hot temperatures and high humidity may cause heat illnesses. 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Take extra precautions when outside. 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Anyone overcome by heat should be moved to a cool and shaded location. Heat stroke is an emergency. 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Be sure to follow us on Facebook. Here's a look at local weather conditions as of 10 p.m. At the top of the hour, skies were partly cloudy in Shreveport. The temperature was 90 degrees at the regional airport. The dew point was 70, making the relative humidity 51%. Winds were south at 8 miles an hour.
the pressure was 29.95 inches and rising. In Bossier City, at Barksdale Air Force Base, skies were clear, with a temperature of 88 degrees. The dew point was 71, making the relative humidity 56%. Winds were south at 8 miles an hour. The pressure was 29.94 inches and rising. And in downtown Shreveport, skies were clear. The temperature was 94 degrees. And winds were south at 7 miles an hour. Once again in Shreveport, it was 90 degrees with partly cloudy skies at 10 p.m. Around the local area at 10 p.m., in Texarkana, clear and 93. Wind south at 8 miles an hour. El Dorado, clear and 84. Wind calm. Monroe, partly cloudy and 87. Wind south at 7 miles an hour. Natchitoches, clear and 84. Wind calm. Marshall, clear and 87. Wind south at 5 miles an hour. And at Longview, clear and 89 degrees. Wind south at 7 miles an hour. Elsewhere across the four-state area, over at Dallas, partly cloudy and 95. Oklahoma City, partly cloudy and 87. Little Rock, mostly cloudy and 89. Jackson, Mississippi, cloudy and 83. Baton Rouge, mostly cloudy and 86. And at Houston, partly cloudy and 88 degrees. For the most current information, check us out on the web at www.weather.gov/sht. Now let's check on your local forecast. Heat advisory in effect until 8 p.m. Central Daylight Time Wednesday. Tonight, mostly clear. Lows around 80. South winds 5 to 10 miles per hour. Wednesday, mostly sunny. Hot with highs around 102. Southwest winds 5 to 10 miles per hour. Wednesday night, partly cloudy. Lows in the upper 70s. South winds 5 to 10 miles per hour. Thursday, mostly sunny. Hot with highs around 102. Southwest winds around 5 miles per hour. Thursday night, mostly clear. Lows in the upper 70s. South winds around 5 miles per hour. Friday, mostly sunny. Hot with highs around 100. Friday night, mostly clear. Lows in the mid-70s. Saturday, mostly sunny. Hot with highs around 100. Heat index values up to 105 in the afternoon. Saturday night, mostly clear. Lows in the mid-70s. Sunday, mostly sunny. Hot with highs around 100. Sunday night, mostly clear. Lows in the upper 70s. Monday, mostly sunny. Hot with highs around 100. Monday night, mostly clear. Lows in the upper 70s. Tuesday, mostly sunny. Hot with highs around 100. 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Heat advisory remains in effect until 8 p.m. Central Daylight Time Wednesday. What? Heat index values up to 111. Where? Portions of South Central and Southwest Arkansas, North Central and Northwest Louisiana, Southeast Oklahoma, and East and Northeast Texas. When? Until 8 p.m. Central Daylight Time Wednesday. Impacts: hot temperatures and high humidity may cause heat illnesses. 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Take extra precautions when outside. 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Try to limit strenuous activities to early morning or evening.
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Be sure to follow us on Facebook. Here's a look at local weather conditions as of 10 p.m. At the top of the hour, skies were partly cloudy in Shreveport. The temperature was 90 degrees at the regional airport. The dew point was 70, making the relative humidity 51%. Winds were south at 8 miles an hour. The pressure was 29.95 inches and rising. In Bossier City, at Barksdale Air Force Base, skies were clear, with a temperature of 88 degrees. The dew point was 71, making the relative humidity 56%. Winds were south at 8 miles an hour. The pressure was 29.94 inches and rising. And in downtown Shreveport, skies were clear. The temperature was 94 degrees. And winds were south at 7 miles an hour. Once again in Shreveport, it was 90 degrees with partly cloudy skies at 10 p.m. Around the local area at 10 p.m., in Texarkana, clear and 93. Wind south at 8 miles an hour. El Dorado, clear and 84. Wind calm. Monroe, partly cloudy and 87. Wind south at 7 miles an hour. Natchitoches, clear and 84. Wind calm. Marshall, clear and 87. Wind south at 5 miles an hour. And at Longview, clear and 89 degrees. Wind south at 7 miles an hour. Elsewhere across the four-state area, over at Dallas, partly cloudy and 95. Oklahoma City, partly cloudy and 87. Little Rock, mostly cloudy and 89. Jackson, Mississippi, cloudy and 83. Baton Rouge, mostly cloudy and 86. And at Houston, partly cloudy and 88 degrees. For the most current information, check us out on the web at www.weather.gov/sht. Now let's check on your local forecast. Heat advisory in effect until 8 p.m. Central Daylight Time Wednesday. Tonight, mostly clear. Lows around 80. South winds 5 to 10 miles per hour. Wednesday, mostly sunny. Hot with highs around 102. Southwest winds 5 to 10 miles per hour. Wednesday night, partly cloudy. Lows in the upper 70s. South winds 5 to 10 miles per hour. Thursday, mostly sunny. Hot with highs around 102. Southwest winds around 5 miles per hour. Thursday night, mostly clear. Lows in the upper 70s. South winds around 5 miles per hour. Friday, mostly sunny. Hot with highs around 100. Friday night, mostly clear. Lows in the mid-70s. Saturday, mostly sunny. Hot with highs around 100. Heat index values up to 105 in the afternoon. Saturday night, mostly clear. Lows in the mid-70s. Sunday, mostly sunny. Hot with highs around 100. Sunday night, mostly clear. Lows in the upper 70s. Monday, mostly sunny. Hot with highs around 100. Monday night, mostly clear. Lows in the upper 70s. Tuesday, mostly sunny. Hot with highs around 100. Heat advisory remains in effect until 8 p.m. Central Daylight Time Wednesday. What? Heat index values up to 111. Where? Portions of South Central and Southwest Arkansas, North Central and Northwest Louisiana, Southeast Oklahoma, and East and Northeast Texas. When? A
until 8 p.m. Central Daylight Time Wednesday. Impacts, hot temperatures and high humidity may cause heat illnesses. 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Take extra precautions when outside. 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Anyone overcome by heat should be moved to a cool and shaded location. Heat stroke is an emergency. 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Be sure to follow us on Facebook. Here's a look at local weather conditions as of 11 p.m. At the top of the hour, skies were partly cloudy in Shreveport. The temperature was 19 degrees at the regional airport. The dew point was 70, making the relative humidity 51%. Winds were south at 9 miles an hour. The pressure was 29.97 inches and rising. The report from Bossier City was not available. And in downtown Shreveport, skies were clear. The temperature was 92 degrees. And winds were south at 9 miles an hour. Once again in Shreveport, it was 19 degrees with partly cloudy skies at 11 p.m. Around the local area at 11 p.m., in Texarkana, clear and 91. Wind south at 10 miles an hour. El Dorado, clear and 85. Wind south at 6 miles an hour. Monroe, partly cloudy and 85. Wind southwest at 3 miles an hour. Natchitoches, clear and 84. Wind calm. Marshall, clear and 83. Wind calm. And at Longview, clear and 88 degrees. Wind south at 7 miles an hour. Elsewhere across the four-state area, over at Dallas, partly cloudy and 93. Oklahoma City, partly cloudy and 90. Little Rock, mostly cloudy and 86. Jackson, Mississippi, mostly cloudy and 82. Baton Rouge, mostly cloudy and 84. And at Houston, partly cloudy and 86 degrees. For the most current information, check us out on the web at www.weather.gov/sht. Now let's check on your local forecast. Heat advisory in effect until 8 p.m. Central Daylight Time Wednesday. Tonight, mostly clear. Lows around 80. South winds 5 to 10 miles per hour. Wednesday, mostly sunny. Hot with highs around 102. Southwest winds 5 to 10 miles per hour. Wednesday night, partly cloudy. Lows in the upper 70s. South winds 5 to 10 miles per hour. Thursday, mostly sunny. Hot with highs around 102. Southwest winds around 5 miles per hour. Thursday night, mostly clear. Lows in the upper 70s. South winds around 5 miles per hour. Friday, mostly sunny. Hot with highs around 100. Friday night, mostly clear. Lows in the mid-70s. Saturday, mostly sunny. Hot with highs around 100. Heat index values up to 105 in the afternoon. Saturday night, mostly clear. Lows in the mid-70s. Sunday, mostly sunny. Hot with highs around 100. Sunday night, mostly clear. Lows in the upper 70s. Monday, mostly sunny. Hot with highs around 100. Monday night, mostly clear. Lows in the upper 70s. Tuesday, mostly sunny. Hot with highs around 100. Heat advisory remains in effect until 8 p.m. Central Daylight Time Wednesday. What? Heat index values up to 111.
where portions of south central and southwest Arkansas, north central and northwest Louisiana, southeast Oklahoma, and east and northeast Texas. When, until 8 p.m. Central Daylight Time Wednesday. Impacts, hot temperatures and high humidity may cause heat illnesses. Drink plenty of fluids, stay in an air-conditioned room, stay out of the sun, and check up on relatives and neighbors. Take extra precautions when outside. 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Anyone overcome by heat should be moved to a cool and shaded location. Heat stroke is an emergency. 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Be sure to follow us on Facebook. Here's a look at local weather conditions as of 11 p.m. At the top of the hour, skies were partly cloudy in Shreveport. The temperature was 90 degrees at the regional airport. The dew point was 70, making the relative humidity 51%. Winds were south at 9 miles an hour. The pressure was 29.97 inches and rising. The report from Bossier City was not available. And in downtown Shreveport, skies were clear. The temperature was 92 degrees. And winds were south at 9 miles an hour. Once again in Shreveport, it was 90 degrees with partly cloudy skies at 11 p.m. Around the local area at 11 p.m., in Texarkana, clear and 91. Wind south at 10 miles an hour. El Dorado, clear and 85. Wind south at 6 miles an hour. Monroe, partly cloudy and 85. Wind southwest at 3 miles an hour. Natchitoches, clear and 84. Wind calm. Marshall, clear and 83. Wind calm. And at Longview, clear and 88 degrees. Wind south at 7 miles an hour. Elsewhere across the four-state area, over at Dallas, partly cloudy and 93. Oklahoma City, partly cloudy and 90. Little Rock, mostly cloudy and 86. Jackson, Mississippi, mostly cloudy and 82. Baton Rouge, mostly cloudy and 84. And at Houston, partly cloudy and 86 degrees. For the most current information, check us out on the web at www.weather.gov/sht. 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Now let's check on your local forecast. Heat advisory in effect until 8 p.m. Central Daylight Time Wednesday. Tonight, mostly clear. Lows around 80. South winds 5 to 10 miles per hour. Wednesday, mostly sunny. Hot with highs around 102. Southwest winds 5 to 10 miles per hour. Wednesday night, partly cloudy. Lows in the upper 70s. South winds 5 to 10 miles per hour. Thursday, mostly sunny. Hot with highs around 102. Southwest winds around 5 miles per hour. Thursday night, mostly clear. Lows in the upper 70s. South winds around 5 miles per hour. Friday, mostly sunny. Hot with highs around 100. Friday night, mostly clear. Lows in the mid-70s. Saturday, mostly sunny. Hot with highs around 100. Heat index values up to 105 in the afternoon.
Saturday night, mostly clear. Lows in the mid-70s. Sunday, mostly sunny. Hot with highs around 100. Sunday night, mostly clear. Lows in the upper 70s. Monday, mostly sunny. Hot with highs around 100. Monday night, mostly clear. Lows in the upper 70s. Tuesday, mostly sunny. Hot with highs around 100. Heat advisory remains in effect until 8 p.m. Central Daylight Time Wednesday. What's heat index values up to 111. Where, portions of south central and southwest Arkansas, north central and northwest Louisiana, southeast Oklahoma, and east and northeast Texas. When, until 8 p.m. Central Daylight Time Wednesday. Impacts, hot temperatures and high humidity may cause heat illnesses. 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Here's a look at local weather conditions as of 11 p.m. At the top of the hour, skies were partly cloudy in Shreveport. The temperature was 90 degrees at the regional airport. The dew point was 70, making the relative humidity 51%. Winds were south at 9 miles an hour. The pressure was 29.97 inches and rising. The report from Bossier City was not available. And in downtown Shreveport, skies were clear. The temperature was 92 degrees. And winds were south at 9 miles an hour. Once again in Shreveport, it was 90 degrees with partly cloudy skies at 11 p.m. Around the local area at 11 p.m., in Texarkana, clear and 91. Wind south at 10 miles an hour. El Dorado, clear and 85. Wind south at 6 miles an hour. Monroe, partly cloudy and 85. Wind southwest at 3 miles an hour. Natchitoches, clear and 84. Wind calm. Marshall, clear and 83. Wind calm. And at Longview, clear and 88 degrees. Wind south at 7 miles an hour. Elsewhere across the four-state area, over at Dallas, partly cloudy and 93. Oklahoma City, partly cloudy and 90. Little Rock, mostly cloudy and 86. Jackson, Mississippi, mostly cloudy and 82. Baton Rouge, mostly cloudy and 84. And at Houston, partly cloudy and 86 degrees. For the most current information, check us out on the web at www.weather.gov/sht. Now let's check on your local forecast. Heat advisory in effect until 8 p.m. Central Daylight Time Wednesday. Tonight, mostly clear. Lows around 80. South winds 5 to 10 miles per hour. Wednesday, mostly sunny. Hot with highs around 102. Southwest winds 5 to 10 miles per hour. Wednesday night, partly cloudy. Lows in the upper 70s. South winds 5 to 10 miles per hour. Thursday, mostly sunny. Hot with highs around 102. Southwest winds around 5 miles per hour. Thursday night, mostly clear. Lows in the upper 70s. South winds around 5 miles per hour. Friday, mostly sunny. Hot with highs around 100. Friday night, mostly clear.
Lows in the mid-70s. Saturday, mostly sunny. Hot with highs around 100. Heat index values up to 105 in the afternoon. Saturday night, mostly clear. Lows in the mid-70s. Sunday, mostly sunny. Hot with highs around 100. Sunday night, mostly clear. Lows in the upper 70s. Monday, mostly sunny. Hot with highs around 100. Monday night, mostly clear. Lows in the upper 70s. Tuesday, mostly sunny. Hot with highs around 100. Heat advisory remains in effect until 8 p.m. Central Daylight Time Wednesday. What? Heat index values up to 111. Where? Portions of south central and southwest Arkansas, north central and northwest Louisiana, southeast Oklahoma, and east and northeast Texas. When? Until 8 p.m. Central Daylight Time Wednesday. Impacts: hot temperatures and high humidity may cause heat illnesses. Drink plenty of fluids, stay in an air-conditioned room, stay out of the sun, and check up on relatives and neighbors. Take extra precautions when outside. Wear lightweight and loose-fitting clothing. Try to limit strenuous activities to early morning or evening. 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To reduce risk during outdoor work, the Occupational Safety and Health Administration recommends scheduling frequent rest breaks in shaded or air-conditioned environments. Anyone overcome by heat should be moved to a cool and shaded location. Heat stroke is an emergency. Call 911. Here is your area's open water boating forecast. Wind gusts may be higher. Heat advisory in effect until 8 p.m. Central Daylight Time Wednesday. Tonight, mostly clear. Lows around 80. South winds 10 to 15 miles per hour. Heat index readings 105 to 108. Wednesday, mostly sunny. Highs around 102. Southwest winds 10 to 15 miles per hour. Heat index readings around 110. Wednesday night, mostly clear. Lows in the upper 70s. South winds 10 to 15 miles per hour. Heat index readings 104 to 107. Thursday, mostly sunny. Highs around 102. Southwest winds 10 to 15 miles per hour. Thursday night, mostly clear. Lows in the upper 70s. South winds 10 to 15 miles per hour. Friday, mostly sunny. Highs around 102. Friday night, mostly clear. Lows in the mid-70s. Saturday, mostly sunny. Highs around 102. Saturday night, mostly clear. Lows in the mid-70s. Sunday, mostly sunny. Highs around 101. Sunday night, mostly clear. Lows in the mid-70s. Monday, mostly sunny. Highs around 101. Monday night, mostly clear. Lows in the upper 70s. Tuesday, mostly sunny. Highs around 102. 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Be sure to follow us on Facebook. Here's a look at local weather conditions as of 11 p.m. At the top of the hour, skies were partly cloudy in Shreveport. The temperature was 90 degrees at the regional airport. The dew point was 70, making the relative humidity 51%. Winds were south at 9 miles an hour. The pressure was 29.97 inches and rising. The report from Beau Tower. The pressure was 29.97 inches and rising. The report from Bossier City was not available. And in downtown Shreveport, skies were clear. The temperature was 92 degrees. And winds were south at 9 miles an hour. Once again in Shreveport, it was 90 degrees with partly cloudy skies at 11 p.m.
around the local area at 11 p.m. in Texarkana, clear and 91. Winds

out at 10 miles an hour. El Dorado, clear and 85. Wind south at 6 miles an hour. Monroe, partly cloudy and 85. Wind southwest at 3 miles an hour. Natchitoches, clear and 84. Wind calm. Marshall, clear and 83. Wind calm. And at Longview, clear and 88 degrees. Wind south at 7 miles an hour. Elsewhere across the four-state area, over at Dallas, partly cloudy and 93. Oklahoma City, partly cloudy and 90. Little Rock, mostly cloudy and 86. Jackson, Mississippi, mostly cloudy and 82. Baton Rouge, mostly cloudy and 84. And at Houston, partly cloudy and 86 degrees. For the most current information, check us out on the web at www.weather.gov/SHP. Now let's check on your local forecast. Heat advisory in effect until 8 p.m. Central Daylight Time Wednesday. Tonight, mostly clear. Lows around 80. South winds 5 to 10 miles per hour. Wednesday, mostly sunny. Hot with highs around 102. Southwest winds 5 to 10 miles per hour. Wednesday night, partly cloudy. Lows in the upper 70s. South winds 5 to 10 miles per hour. Thursday, mostly sunny. Hot with highs around 102. Southwest winds around 5 miles per hour. Thursday night, mostly clear. Lows in the upper 70s. South winds around 5 miles per hour. Friday, mostly sunny. Hot with highs around 100. Friday night, mostly clear. Lows in the mid-70s. Saturday, mostly sunny. Hot with highs around 100. Heat index values up to 105 in the afternoon. Saturday night, mostly clear. Lows in the mid-70s. Sunday, mostly sunny. Hot with highs around 100. Sunday night, mostly clear. Lows in the upper 70s. Monday, mostly sunny. Hot with highs around 100. Monday night, mostly clear. Lows in the upper 70s. Tuesday, mostly sunny. Hot with highs around 100. Heat advisory remains in effect until 8 p.m. Central Daylight Time Wednesday. What? Heat index values up to 111. Where? Portions of South Central and Southwest Arkansas, North Central and Northwest Louisiana, Southeast Oklahoma, and East and Northeast Texas. When? Until 8 p.m. Central Daylight Time Wednesday. Impacts: hot temperatures and high humidity may cause heat illnesses. 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Here's a look at local weather conditions as of 11 p.m. At the top of the hour, skies were partly cloudy in Shreveport. The temperature

91. Wind south at 10 miles an hour. El Dorado, clear and 85. Wind south at 6 miles an hour. Monroe, partly cloudy and 85. Wind southwest at 3 miles an hour. Natchitoches, clear and 84. Wind calm. Marshall, clear and 83. Wind calm. And at Longview, clear and 88 degrees. Wind south at 7 miles an hour. Elsewhere across the four-state area, over at Dallas, partly cloudy and 93. Oklahoma City, partly cloudy and 90. Little Rock, mostly cloudy and 86. Jackson, Mississippi, mostly cloudy and 82. Baton Rouge, mostly cloudy and 84. And at Houston, partly cloudy and 86 degrees. For the most current information, check us out on the web at www.weather.gov/SHP. Now let's check on your local forecast. Heat advisory in effect until 8 p.m. Central Daylight Time Wednesday. Tonight, mostly clear. Lows around 80. South winds 5 to 10 miles per hour. Wednesday, mostly sunny. Hot with highs around 102. Southwest winds 5 to 10 miles per hour. Wednesday night, partly cloudy. Lows in the upper 70s. South winds 5 to 10 miles per hour. Thursday, mostly sunny. Hot with highs around 102. Southwest winds around 5 miles per hour. Thursday night, mostly clear. Lows in the upper 70s. South winds around 5 miles per hour. Friday, mostly sunny. Hot with highs around 100. Friday night, mostly clear. Lows in the mid-70s. Saturday, mostly sunny. Hot with highs around 100. Heat index values up to 105 in the afternoon. Saturday night, mostly clear. Lows in the mid-70s. Sunday, mostly sunny. Hot with highs around 100. Sunday night, mostly clear. Lows in the upper 70s. Monday, mostly sunny. Hot with highs around 100. Monday night, mostly clear. Lows in the upper 70s. Tuesday, mostly sunny. Hot with highs around 100. Heat advisory remains in effect until 8 p.m. Central Daylight Time Wednesday. What? Heat index values up to 111. Where? Portions of south central and southwest Arkansas, north central and northwest Louisiana, southeast Oklahoma, and east and northeast Texas. When? Until 8 p.m. Central Daylight Time Wednesday. Impacts: hot temperatures and high humidity may cause heat illnesses. 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Take extra precautions when outside. 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Anyone overcome by heat should be moved to a cool and shaded location. Heat stroke is an emergency. 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Be sure to follow us on Facebook. Here's a look at local weather conditions as of 11 p.m. At the top of the hour, skies were partly cloudy in Shreveport. The temperature was 90 degrees at the regional airport. The dew point was 70, making the relative humidity 51%. Winds were south at 9 miles an hour. The pressure was 29.97 inches and rising. The report from Bossier City was not available. And in downtown Shreveport, skies were clear. The temperature was 92 degrees. And winds were south at 9 miles an hour.

once again in Shreveport, it was 90 degrees with partly cloudy skies at 11 p.m. Around the local area at 11 p.m., in Texarkana, clear and 91. Wind south at 10 miles an hour. El Dorado, clear and 85. Wind south at 6 miles an hour. Monroe, partly cloudy and 85. Wind southwest at 3 miles an hour. Natchitoches, clear and 84. Wind calm. Marshall, clear and 83. Wind calm. And at Longview, clear and 88 degrees. Wind south at 7 miles an hour. Elsewhere across the four-state area, over at Dallas, partly cloudy and 93. Oklahoma City, partly cloudy and 90. Little Rock, mostly cloudy and 86. Jackson, Mississippi, mostly cloudy and 82. Baton Rouge, mostly cloudy and 84. And at Houston, partly cloudy and 86 degrees. For the most current information, check us out on the web at www.weather.gov/sht. Now let's check on your local forecast. Heat advisory in effect until 8 p.m. Central Daylight Time Wednesday. Tonight, mostly clear. Lows around 80. South winds 5 to 10 miles per hour. Wednesday, mostly sunny. Hot with highs around 102. Southwest winds 5 to 10 miles per hour. Wednesday night, partly cloudy. Lows in the upper 70s. South winds 5 to 10 miles per hour. Thursday, mostly sunny. Hot with highs around 102. Southwest winds around 5 miles per hour. Thursday night, mostly clear. Lows in the upper 70s. South winds around 5 miles per hour. Friday, mostly sunny. Hot with highs around 100. Friday night, mostly clear. Lows in the mid-70s. Saturday, mostly sunny. Hot with highs around 100. Heat index values up to 105 in the afternoon. Saturday night, mostly clear. Lows in the mid-70s. Sunday, mostly sunny. Hot with highs around 100. Sunday night, mostly clear. Lows in the upper 70s. Monday, mostly sunny. Hot with highs around 100. Monday night, mostly clear. Lows in the upper 70s. Tuesday, mostly sunny. Hot with highs around 100. Heat advisory remains in effect until 8 p.m. Central Daylight Time Wednesday. What? Heat index values up to 111. Where? Portions of south central and southwest Arkansas, north central and northwest Louisiana, southeast Oklahoma, and east and northeast Texas. When? Until 8 p.m. Central Daylight Time Wednesday. Impacts: hot temperatures and high humidity may cause heat illnesses. 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Take extra precautions when outside. 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Try to limit strenuous activities to early morning or evening. 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Anyone overcome by heat should be moved to a cool and shaded location. Heat stroke is an emergency. 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Be sure to follow us on Facebook. Here's a look at local weather conditions as of 11 p.m. At the top of the hour, skies were partly cloudy in Shreveport. The temperature was 90 degrees at the regional airport. The dew point was 70, making the relative humidity 51%. Winds were south at 9 miles an hour. The pressure was 29.97 inches and rising.
the report from Bossier City was not available. And in downtown Shreveport, skies were clear. The temperature was 92 degrees. And winds were south at 9 miles an hour. Once again in Shreveport, it was 90 degrees with partly cloudy skies at 11 p.m. Around the local area at 11 p.m., in Texarkana, clear and 91. Wind south at 10 miles an hour. El Dorado, clear and 85. Wind south at 6 miles an hour. Monroe, partly cloudy and 85. Wind southwest at 3 miles an hour. Natchitoches, clear and 84. Wind calm. Marshall, clear and 83. Wind calm. And at Longview, clear and 88 degrees. Wind south at 7 miles an hour. Elsewhere across the four-state area, over at Dallas, partly cloudy and 93. Oklahoma City, partly cloudy and 90. Little Rock, mostly cloudy and 86. Jackson, Mississippi, mostly cloudy and 82. Baton Rouge, mostly cloudy and 84. And at Houston, partly cloudy and 86 degrees. For the most current information, check us out on the web at www.weather.gov/SHP. Now let's check on your local forecast. Heat advisory in effect until 8 p.m. Central Daylight Time Wednesday. Tonight, mostly clear. Lows around 80. South winds 5 to 10 miles per hour. Wednesday, mostly sunny. Hot with highs around 102. Southwest winds 5 to 10 miles per hour. Wednesday night, partly cloudy. Lows in the upper 70s. South winds 5 to 10 miles per hour. Thursday, mostly sunny. Hot with highs around 102. Southwest winds around 5 miles per hour. Thursday night, mostly clear. Lows in the upper 70s. South winds around 5 miles per hour. Friday, mostly sunny. Hot with highs around 100. Friday night, mostly clear. Lows in the mid-70s. Saturday, mostly sunny. Hot with highs around 100. Heat index values up to 105 in the afternoon. Saturday night, mostly clear. Lows in the mid-70s. Sunday, mostly sunny. Hot with highs around 100. Sunday night, mostly clear. Lows in the upper 70s. Monday, mostly sunny. Hot with highs around 100. Monday night, mostly clear. Lows in the upper 70s. Tuesday, mostly sunny. Hot with highs around 100. 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Heat advisory remains in effect until 8 p.m. Central Daylight Time Wednesday. What? Heat index values up to 111. Where? Portions of south central and southwest Arkansas, north central and northwest Louisiana, southeast Oklahoma, and east and northeast Texas. When? Until 8 p.m. Central Daylight Time Wednesday. Impacts: hot temperatures and high humidity may cause heat illnesses. 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Take extra precautions when outside. 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To reduce risk during outdoor work, the Occupational Safety and Health Administration recommends scheduling frequent rest breaks in shaded or air-conditioned environments. Anyone overcome by heat should be moved to a cool and shaded location.
Heat stroke is an emergency. 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Be sure to follow us on Facebook. Here's a look at local weather conditions as of 11 p.m. At the top of the hour, skies were partly cloudy in Shreveport. The temperature was 19 degrees at the regional airport. The dew point was 70, making the relative humidity 51%. Winds were south at 9 miles an hour. The pressure was 29.97 inches and rising. The report from Bossier City was not available. And in downtown Shreveport, skies were clear. The temperature was 92 degrees. And winds were south at 9 miles an hour. Once again in Shreveport, it was 90 degrees with partly cloudy skies at 11 p.m. Around the local area at 11 p.m., in Texarkana, clear and 91. Wind south at 10 miles an hour. El Dorado, clear and 85. Wind south at 6 miles an hour. Monroe, partly cloudy and 85. Wind southwest at 3 miles an hour. Natchitoches, clear and 84. Wind calm. Marshall, clear and 83. Wind calm. And at Longview, clear and 88 degrees. Wind south at 7 miles an hour. Elsewhere across the four-state area, over at Dallas, partly cloudy and 93. Oklahoma City, partly cloudy and 90. Little Rock, mostly cloudy and 86. Jackson, Mississippi, mostly cloudy and 82. Baton Rouge, mostly cloudy and 84. And at Houston, partly cloudy and 86 degrees. For the most current information, check us out on the web at www.weather.gov/sht. Now let's check on your local forecast. Heat advisory in effect until 8 p.m. Central Daylight Time Wednesday. Tonight, mostly clear. Lows around 80. South winds 5 to 10 miles per hour. Wednesday, mostly sunny. Hot with highs around 102. Southwest winds 5 to 10 miles per hour. Wednesday night, partly cloudy. Lows in the upper 70s. South winds 5 to 10 miles per hour. Thursday, mostly sunny. Hot with highs around 102. Southwest winds around 5 miles per hour. Thursday night, mostly clear. Lows in the upper 70s. South winds around 5 miles per hour. Friday, mostly sunny. Hot with highs around 100. Friday night, mostly clear. Lows in the mid-70s. Saturday, mostly sunny. Hot with highs around 100. Heat index values up to 105 in the afternoon. Saturday night, mostly clear. Lows in the mid-70s. Sunday, mostly sunny. Hot with highs around 100. Sunday night, mostly clear. Lows in the upper 70s. Monday, mostly sunny. Hot with highs around 100. Monday night, mostly clear. Lows in the upper 70s. Tuesday, mostly sunny. Hot with highs around 100. Heat advisory remains in effect until 8 p.m. Central Daylight Time Wednesday. What? Heat index values up to 111. Where? Portions of South Central and Southwest Arkansas, North Central and Northwest Louisiana, Southeast Oklahoma, and East and Northeast Texas. When? Until 8 p.m. Central Daylight Time Wednesday. Impacts: hot temperatures and high humidity may cause heat illnesses. 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
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Be sure to follow us on Facebook. Here's a look at local weather conditions as of 11 p.m. At the top of the hour, skies were partly cloudy in Shreveport. The temperature was 19 degrees at the regional airport. The dew point was 70, making the relative humidity 51%. Winds were south at 9 miles an hour. The pressure was 29.97 inches and rising. The report from Bossier City was not available. And in downtown Shreveport, skies were clear. The temperature was 92 degrees. And winds were south at 9 miles an hour. Once again in Shreveport, it was 19 degrees with partly cloudy skies at 11 p.m. Here is your area's open water boating forecast. Wind gusts may be higher. Heat advisory in effect until 8 p.m. Central Daylight Time Wednesday. Tonight, mostly clear. Lows around 80. South winds 10 to 15 miles per hour. Heat index readings 105 to 108. Wednesday, mostly sunny. Highs around 102. Southwest winds 10 to 15 miles per hour. Heat index readings around 110. Wednesday night, mostly clear. Lows in the upper 70s. South winds 10 to 15 miles per hour. Heat index readings 104 to 107. Thursday, mostly sunny. Highs around 102. Southwest winds 10 to 15 miles per hour. Thursday night, mostly clear. Lows in the upper 70s. South winds 10 to 15 miles per hour. Friday, mostly sunny. Highs around 102. Friday night, mostly clear. Lows in the mid-70s. Saturday, mostly sunny. Highs around 102. Saturday night, mostly clear. Lows in the mid-70s. Sunday, mostly sunny. Highs around 101. Sunday night, mostly clear. Lows in the mid-70s. Monday, mostly sunny. Highs around 101. Monday night, mostly clear. Lows in the upper 70s. Tuesday, mostly sunny. Highs around 102. Around the local area at 11 p.m. in Texarkana, clear and 91. Wind south at 10 miles an hour. El Dorado, clear and 85. Wind south at 6 miles an hour. Monroe, partly cloudy and 85. Wind southwest at 3 miles an hour. Nacogdoches, clear and 84. Wind calm. Marshall, clear and 83. Wind calm. And at Longview, clear and 88 degrees. Wind south at 7 miles an hour. Elsewhere across the four-state area, over at Dallas, partly cloudy and 93. Oklahoma City, partly cloudy and 90. Little Rock, mostly cloudy and 86. Jackson, Mississippi, mostly cloudy and 82. Baton Rouge, mostly cloudy and 84. And at Houston, partly cloudy and 86 degrees. For the most current information, check us out on the web at www.weather.gov/SHP. Now let's check on your local forecast. Heat advisory in effect until 8 p.m. Central Daylight Time Wednesday. Tonight, mostly clear. Lows around 80. South winds 5 to 10 miles per hour. Wednesday, mostly sunny. Hot with highs around 102. Southwest winds 5 to 10 miles per hour. Wednesday night, partly cloudy. Lows in the upper 70s. South winds 5 to 10 miles per hour.
Thursday, mostly sunny. With highs around 102. Southwest winds around 5 miles per hour. Thursday night, mostly clear. Lows in the upper 70s. South winds around 5 miles per hour. Friday, mostly sunny. Hot with highs around 100. Friday night, mostly clear. Lows in the mid-70s. Saturday, mostly sunny. Hot with highs around 100. Heat index values up to 105 in the afternoon. Saturday night, mostly clear. Lows in the mid-70s. Sunday, mostly sunny. Hot with highs around 100. Sunday night, mostly clear. Lows in the upper 70s. Monday, mostly sunny. Hot with highs around 100. Monday night, mostly clear. Lows in the upper 70s. Tuesday, mostly sunny. Hot with highs around 100. 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Be sure to follow us on Facebook. Here's a look at local weather conditions as of 11 p.m. At the top of the hour, skies were partly cloudy in Shreveport. The temperature was 90 degrees at the regional airport. The dew point was 70, making the relative humidity 51%. Winds were south at 9 miles an hour. The pressure was 29.97 inches and rising. The report from Bossier City was not available. And in downtown Shreveport, skies were clear. The temperature was 92 degrees. And winds were south at 9 miles an hour. Once again in Shreveport, it was 90 degrees with partly cloudy skies at 11 p.m. Around the local area at 11 p.m., in Texarkana, clear and 91. Wind south at 10 miles an hour. El Dorado, clear and 85. Wind south at 6 miles an hour. Monroe, partly cloudy and 85. Wind southwest at 3 miles an hour. Natchitoches, clear and 84. Wind calm. Marshall, clear and 83. Wind calm. And at Longview, clear and 88 degrees. Wind south at 7 miles an hour. Elsewhere across the four-state area, over at Dallas, partly cloudy and 93. Oklahoma City, partly cloudy and 90. Little Rock, mostly cloudy and 86. Jackson, Mississippi, mostly cloudy and 82. Baton Rouge, mostly cloudy and 84. And at Houston, partly cloudy and 86 degrees. For the most current information, check us out on the web at www.weather.gov/sht. 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Now let's check on your local forecast. Heat advisory in effect until 8 p.m. Central Daylight Time Wednesday. Tonight, mostly clear. Lows around 80. South winds 5 to 10 miles per hour. Wednesday, mostly sunny. Hot with highs around 102. Southwest winds 5 to 10 miles per hour. Wednesday night, partly cloudy. Lows in the upper 70s. South winds 5 to 10 miles per hour. Thursday, mostly sunny. Hot with highs around 102. Southwest winds around 5 miles per hour. Thursday night, mostly clear. Lows in the upper 70s. South winds around 5 miles per hour. Friday, mostly sunny. Hot with highs around 100. Friday night, mostly clear. Lows in the mid-70s.
Saturday, mostly sunny. Hot with highs around 100. Heat index values up to 105 in the afternoon. Saturday night, mostly clear. Lows in the mid-70s. Sunday, mostly sunny. Hot with highs around 100. Sunday night, mostly clear. Lows in the upper 70s. Monday, mostly sunny. Hot with highs around 100. Monday night, mostly clear. Lows in the upper 70s. Tuesday, mostly sunny. Hot with highs around 100. 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Be sure to follow us on Facebook. Here's a look at local weather conditions as of 11 p.m. At the top of the hour, skies were partly cloudy in Shreveport. The temperature was 90 degrees at the regional airport. The dew point was 70, making the relative humidity 51%. Winds were south at 9 miles an hour. The pressure was 29.97 inches and rising. The report from Bossier City was not available. And in downtown Shreveport, skies were clear. The temperature was 92 degrees. And winds were south at 9 miles an hour. Once again in Shreveport, it was 90 degrees with partly cloudy skies at 11 p.m. Around the local area at 11 p.m., in Texarkana, clear and 91. Wind south at 10 miles an hour. El Dorado, clear and 85. Wind south at 6 miles an hour. Monroe, partly cloudy and 85. Wind southwest at 3 miles an hour. Natchitoches, clear and 84. Wind calm. Marshall, clear and 83. Wind calm. And at Longview, clear and 88 degrees. Wind south at 7 miles an hour. Elsewhere across the four-state area, over at Dallas, partly cloudy and 93. Oklahoma City, partly cloudy and 90. Little Rock, mostly cloudy and 86. Jackson, Mississippi, mostly cloudy and 82. Baton Rouge, mostly cloudy and 84. And at Houston, partly cloudy and 86 degrees. For the most current information, check us out on the web at www.weather.gov/SHP. Now let's check on your local forecast. Heat advisory in effect until 8 p.m. Central Daylight Time Wednesday. Tonight, mostly clear. Lows around 80. South winds 5 to 10 miles per hour. Wednesday, mostly sunny. Hot with highs around 102. Southwest winds 5 to 10 miles per hour. Wednesday night, partly cloudy. Lows in the upper 70s. South winds 5 to 10 miles per hour. Thursday, mostly sunny. Hot with highs around 102. Southwest winds around 5 miles per hour. Thursday night, mostly clear. Lows in the upper 70s. South winds around 5 miles per hour. Friday, mostly sunny. Hot with highs around 100. Friday night, mostly clear. Lows in the mid-70s. Saturday, mostly sunny. Hot with highs around 100. Heat index values up to 105 in the afternoon. Saturday night, mostly clear. Lows in the mid-70s. Sunday, mostly sunny. Hot with highs around 100. Sunday night, mostly clear. Lows in the upper 70s. Monday, mostly sunny. Hot with highs around 100. Monday night, mostly clear. Lows in the upper 70s. Tuesday, mostly sunny. Hot with highs around 100. 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Be sure to follow us on Facebook. Here's a look at local weather conditions as of midnight.
At the top of the hour, skies were partly cloudy in Shreveport. The temperature was 19 degrees at the regional airport. The dew point was 70, making the relative humidity 51%. Winds were south at 10 miles an hour. The pressure was 29.97 inches and steady. In Bossier City, at Barksdale Air Force Base, skies were partly cloudy, with a temperature of 90 degrees. The dew point was 70, making the relative humidity 51%. Winds were south at 8 miles an hour. The pressure was 29.95 inches and falling. And in downtown Shreveport, skies were partly cloudy. The temperature was 19 degrees. And winds were south at 9 miles an hour. Once again in Shreveport, it was 19 degrees with partly cloudy skies at midnight. Around the local area at midnight, in Texarkana, clear and 89. Wind south at 12 miles an hour. El Dorado, partly cloudy and 86. Wind south at 6 miles an hour. Monroe, partly cloudy and 84. Wind south at 7 miles an hour. Natchitoches, partly cloudy and 84. Wind calm. Marshall, clear and 84. Wind calm. And at Longview, clear and 87 degrees. Wind south at 9 miles an hour. Elsewhere across the four-state area, over at Dallas, partly cloudy and 92. Oklahoma City, clear and 88. Little Rock, clear and 85. Jackson, Mississippi, mostly cloudy and 81. Baton Rouge, partly cloudy and 83. And at Houston, partly cloudy and 85 degrees. For the most current information, check us out on the web at www.weather.gov/sht. Now let's check on your local forecast. Heat advisory in effect until 8 p.m. Central Daylight Time Wednesday. Tonight, mostly clear. Lows around 80. South winds 5 to 10 miles per hour. Wednesday, mostly sunny. Hot with highs around 102. Southwest winds 5 to 10 miles per hour. Wednesday night, partly cloudy. Lows in the upper 70s. South winds 5 to 10 miles per hour. Thursday, mostly sunny. Hot with highs around 102. Southwest winds around 5 miles per hour. Thursday night, mostly clear. Lows in the upper 70s. South winds around 5 miles per hour. Friday, mostly sunny. Hot with highs around 100. Friday night, mostly clear. Lows in the mid-70s. Saturday, mostly sunny. Hot with highs around 100. Heat index values up to 105 in the afternoon. Saturday night, mostly clear. Lows in the mid-70s. Sunday, mostly sunny. Hot with highs around 100. Sunday night, mostly clear. Lows in the upper 70s. Monday, mostly sunny. Hot with highs around 100. Monday night, mostly clear. Lows in the upper 70s. Tuesday, mostly sunny. Hot with highs around 100. Heat advisory now in effect until 8 p.m. Central Daylight Time Thursday. What? Heat index values up to 110 degrees. Where? Portions of South Central and Southwest Arkansas, North Central and Northwest Louisiana, Southeast Oklahoma, and East and Northeast Texas. When? Until 8 p.m. Central Daylight Time Thursday. Impacts: hot temperatures and high humidity may cause heat illnesses. 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
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Be sure to follow us on Facebook. Here's a look at local weather conditions as of midnight. At the top of the hour, skies were partly cloudy in Shreveport. The temperature was 90 degrees at the regional airport. The dew point was 70, making the relative humidity 51%. Winds were south at 10 miles an hour. The pressure was 29.97 inches and steady. In Bossier City, at Barksdale Air Force Base, skies were partly cloudy, with a temperature of 90 degrees. The dew point was 70, making the relative humidity 51%. Winds were south at 8 miles an hour. The pressure was 29.95 inches and falling. And in downtown Shreveport, skies were partly cloudy. The temperature was 90 degrees. And winds were south at 9 miles an hour. Once again in Shreveport, it was 90 degrees with partly cloudy skies at midnight. Around the local area at midnight, in Texarkana, clear and 89. Wind south at 12 miles an hour. El Dorado, partly cloudy and 86. Wind south at 6 miles an hour. Monroe, partly cloudy and 84. Wind south at 7 miles an hour. Natchitoches, partly cloudy and 84. Wind calm. Marshall, clear and 84. Wind calm. And at Longview, clear and 87 degrees. Wind south at 9 miles an hour. Elsewhere across the four-state area, over at Dallas, partly cloudy and 92. Oklahoma City, clear and 88. Little Rock, clear and 85. Jackson, Mississippi, mostly cloudy and 81. Baton Rouge, partly cloudy and 83. And at Houston, partly cloudy and 85 degrees. 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Now let's check on your local forecast. Heat advisory in effect until 8 p.m. Central Daylight Time Wednesday. Tonight, mostly clear. Lows around 80. South winds 5 to 10 miles per hour. Wednesday, mostly sunny. Hot with highs around 102. Southwest winds 5 to 10 miles per hour. Wednesday night, partly cloudy. Lows in the upper 70s. South winds 5 to 10 miles per hour. Thursday, mostly sunny. Hot with highs around 102. Southwest winds around 5 miles per hour. Thursday night, mostly clear. Lows in the upper 70s. South winds around 5 miles per hour. Friday, mostly sunny. Hot with highs around 100. Friday night, mostly clear. Lows in the mid-70s. Saturday, mostly sunny. Hot with highs around 100. Heat index values up to 105 in the afternoon. Saturday night, mostly clear. Lows in the mid-70s. Sunday, mostly sunny. Hot with highs around 100. Sunday night, mostly clear. Lows in the upper 70s. Monday, mostly sunny. Hot with highs around 100. Monday night, mostly clear. Lows in the upper 70s. Tuesday, mostly sunny.
hot with highs around 100. Heat advisory now in effect until 8 p.m. Central Daylight Time Thursday. What? Heat index values up to 110 degrees. Where? Portions of South Central and Southwest Arkansas, North Central and Northwest Louisiana, Southeast Oklahoma, and East and Northeast Texas. When? Until 8 p.m. Central Daylight Time Thursday. Impacts: hot temperatures and high humidity may cause heat illnesses. 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Take extra precautions when outside. 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Heat stroke is an emergency. 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Be sure to follow us on Facebook. Here's a look at local weather conditions as of midnight. At the top of the hour, skies were partly cloudy in Shreveport. The temperature was 90 degrees at the regional airport. The dew point was 70, making the relative humidity 51%. Winds were south at 10 miles an hour. The pressure was 29.97 inches and steady. In Bossier City, at Barksdale Air Force Base, skies were partly cloudy, with a temperature of 90 degrees. The dew point was 70, making the relative humidity 51%. Winds were south at 8 miles an hour. The pressure was 29.95 inches and falling. And in downtown Shreveport, skies were partly cloudy. The temperature was 90 degrees. And winds were south at 9 miles an hour. Once again in Shreveport, it was 90 degrees with partly cloudy skies at midnight. Around the local area at midnight, in Texarkana, clear and 89. Wind south at 12 miles an hour. El Dorado, partly cloudy and 86. Wind south at 6 miles an hour. Monroe, partly cloudy and 84. Wind south at 7 miles an hour. Natchitoches, partly cloudy and 84. Wind calm. Marshall, clear and 84. Wind calm. And at Longview, clear and 87 degrees. Wind south at 9 miles an hour. Elsewhere across the four-state area, over at Dallas, partly cloudy and 92. Oklahoma City, clear and 88. Little Rock, clear and 85. Jackson, Mississippi, mostly cloudy and 81. Baton Rouge, partly cloudy and 83. And at Houston, partly cloudy and 85 degrees. For the most current information, check us out on the web at www.weather.gov/sht. Now let's check on your local forecast. Heat advisory in effect until 8 p.m. Central Daylight Time Wednesday. Tonight, mostly clear. Lows around 80. South winds 5 to 10 miles per hour. Wednesday, mostly sunny. Hot with highs around 102. Southwest winds 5 to 10 miles per hour. Wednesday night, partly cloudy. Lows in the upper 70s. South winds 5 to 10 miles per hour. Thursday, mostly sunny. Hot with highs around 102. Southwest winds around 5 miles per hour. Thursday night, mostly clear. Lows in the upper 70s. South winds around 5 miles per hour. Friday, mostly sunny. Hot with highs around 100. Friday night, mostly clear. Lows in the mid-70s. Saturday, mostly sunny. Hot with highs around 100. Heat index values up to 105 in the afternoon.
Saturday night, mostly clear. Lows in the mid-70s. Sunday, mostly sunny. Hot with highs around 100. Sunday night, mostly clear. Lows in the upper 70s. Monday, mostly sunny. Hot with highs around 100. Monday night, mostly clear. Lows in the upper 70s. Tuesday, mostly sunny. Hot with highs around 100. Heat advisory now in effect until 8 p.m. Central Daylight Time Thursday. What? Heat index values up to 110 degrees. Where? Portions of South Central and Southwest Arkansas, North Central and Northwest Louisiana, Southeast Oklahoma, and East and Northeast Texas. When? Until 8 p.m. Central Daylight Time Thursday. Impacts: hot temperatures and high humidity may cause heat illnesses. Drink plenty of fluids, stay in an air-conditioned room, stay out of the sun, and check up on relatives and neighbors. Take extra precautions when outside. Wear lightweight and loose-fitting clothing. Try to limit strenuous activities to early morning or evening. 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To reduce risk during outdoor work, the Occupational Safety and Health Administration recommends scheduling frequent rest breaks in shaded or air-conditioned environments. Anyone overcome by heat should be moved to a cool and shaded location. Heat stroke is an emergency. Call 911. Here is your area's open water boating forecast. Wind gusts may be higher. Heat advisory in effect until 8 p.m. Central Daylight Time Wednesday. Tonight, mostly clear. Lows around 80. South winds 10 to 15 miles per hour. Heat index readings 105 to 108. Wednesday, mostly sunny. Highs around 102. Southwest winds 10 to 15 miles per hour. Heat index readings around 110. Wednesday night, mostly clear. Lows in the upper 70s. South winds 10 to 15 miles per hour. Heat index readings 104 to 107. Thursday, mostly sunny. Highs around 102. Southwest winds 10 to 15 miles per hour. Thursday night, mostly clear. Lows in the upper 70s. South winds 10 to 15 miles per hour. Friday, mostly sunny. Highs around 102. Friday night, mostly clear. Lows in the mid-70s. Saturday, mostly sunny. Highs around 102. Saturday night, mostly clear. Lows in the mid-70s. Sunday, mostly sunny. Highs around 101. Sunday night, mostly clear. Lows in the mid-70s. Monday, mostly sunny. Highs around 101. Monday night, mostly clear. Lows in the upper 70s. Tuesday, mostly sunny. Highs around 102. 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Be sure to follow us on Facebook. Here's a look at local weather conditions as of midnight. At the top of the hour, skies were partly cloudy in Shreveport. The temperature was 90 degrees at the regional airport. The dew point was 70, making Shreveport. The temperature was 90 degrees at the regional airport. The dew point was 70, making the relative humidity 51%. Winds were south at 10 miles an hour. The pressure was 29.97 inches and steady. In Bossier City, at Barksdale Air Force Base, skies were partly cloudy, with a temperature of 90 degrees. The dew point was 70, making the relative humidity 51%. Winds were south at 8 miles an hour. The pressure was 29.95 inches and falling. And in downtown Shreveport, skies were partly cloudy. The temperature was 90 degrees. And winds were south at 9 miles an hour. Once again in Shreveport,
It was 19 degrees with partly cloudy skies at midnight. Around the local area at midnight, in Texarkana, clear and 89. Wind south at 12 miles.

an hour. El Dorado, partly cloudy and 86. Wind south at 6 miles an hour. Monroe, partly cloudy and 84. Wind south at 7 miles an hour. Natchitoches, partly cloudy and 84. Wind calm. Marshall, clear and 84. Wind calm. And at Longview, clear and 87 degrees. Wind south at 9 miles an hour. Elsewhere across the four-state area, over at Dallas, partly cloudy and 92. Oklahoma City, clear and 88. Little Rock, clear and 85. Jackson, Mississippi, mostly cloudy and 81. Baton Rouge, partly cloudy and 83. And at Houston, partly cloudy and 85 degrees. For the most current information, check us out on the web at www.weather.gov/SHT. Now let's check on your local forecast. Heat advisory in effect until 8 p.m. Central Daylight Time Wednesday. Tonight, mostly clear. Lows around 80. South winds 5 to 10 miles per hour. Wednesday, mostly sunny. Hot with highs around 102. Southwest winds 5 to 10 miles per hour. Wednesday night, partly cloudy. Lows in the upper 70s. South winds 5 to 10 miles per hour. Thursday, mostly sunny. Hot with highs around 102. Southwest winds around 5 miles per hour. Thursday night, mostly clear. Lows in the upper 70s. South winds around 5 miles per hour. Friday, mostly sunny. Hot with highs around 100. Friday night, mostly clear. Lows in the mid-70s. Saturday, mostly sunny. Hot with highs around 100. Heat index values up to 105 in the afternoon. Saturday night, mostly clear. Lows in the mid-70s. Sunday, mostly sunny. Hot with highs around 100. Sunday night, mostly clear. Lows in the upper 70s. Monday, mostly sunny. Hot with highs around 100. Monday night, mostly clear. Lows in the upper 70s. Tuesday, mostly sunny. Hot with highs around 100. 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Heat advisory now in effect until 8 p.m. Central Daylight Time Thursday. What? Heat index values up to 110 degrees. Where? Portions of south central and southwest Arkansas, north central and northwest Louisiana, southeast Oklahoma, and east and northeast Texas. When? Until 8 p.m. Central Daylight Time Thursday. Impacts: hot temperatures and high humidity may cause heat illnesses. 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Take extra precautions when outside. 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Try to limit strenuous activities to early morning or evening. 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Anyone overcome by heat should be moved to a cool and shaded location. Heat stroke is an emergency. Call 911. 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Be sure to follow us on Facebook. Here's a look at local weather conditions as of midnight. At the top of the hour, skies were partly cloudy in Shreveport. The temperature was 90 degrees at the regional area.

9 miles an hour. Once again in Shreveport, it was 90 degrees with partly cloudy skies at midnight. Around the local area at midnight, in Texarkana, clear and 89. Wind south at 12 miles an hour. El Dorado, partly cloudy and 86. Wind south at 6 miles an hour. Monroe, partly cloudy and 84. Wind south at 7 miles an hour. Natchitoches, partly cloudy and 84. Wind calm. Marshall, clear and 84. Wind calm. And at Longview, clear and 87 degrees. Wind south at 9 miles an hour. Elsewhere across the four-state area, over at Dallas, partly cloudy and 92. Oklahoma City, clear and 88. Little Rock, clear and 85. Jackson, Mississippi, mostly cloudy and 81. Baton Rouge, partly cloudy and 83. And at Houston, partly cloudy and 85 degrees. For the most current information, check us out on the web at www.weather.gov/sht. Now let's check on your local forecast. Heat advisory in effect until 8 p.m. Central Daylight Time Wednesday. Tonight, mostly clear. Lows around 80. South winds 5 to 10 miles per hour. Wednesday, mostly sunny. Hot with highs around 102. Southwest winds 5 to 10 miles per hour. Wednesday night, partly cloudy. Lows in the upper 70s. South winds 5 to 10 miles per hour. Thursday, mostly sunny. Hot with highs around 102. Southwest winds around 5 miles per hour. Thursday night, mostly clear. Lows in the upper 70s. South winds around 5 miles per hour. Friday, mostly sunny. Hot with highs around 100. Friday night, mostly clear. Lows in the mid-70s. Saturday, mostly sunny. Hot with highs around 100. Heat index values up to 105 in the afternoon. Saturday night, mostly clear. Lows in the mid-70s. Sunday, mostly sunny. Hot with highs around 100. Sunday night, mostly clear. Lows in the upper 70s. Monday, mostly sunny. Hot with highs around 100. Monday night, mostly clear. Lows in the upper 70s. Tuesday, mostly sunny. Hot with highs around 100. Heat advisory now in effect until 8 p.m. Central Daylight Time Thursday. What? Heat index values up to 110 degrees. Where? Portions of South Central and Southwest Arkansas, North Central and Northwest Louisiana, Southeast Oklahoma, and East and Northeast Texas. When? Until 8 p.m. Central Daylight Time Thursday. Impacts: hot temperatures and high humidity may cause heat illnesses. 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Take extra precautions when outside. 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Anyone overcome by heat should be moved to a cool and shaded location. Heat stroke is an emergency. 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Be sure to follow us on Facebook. Here's a look at local weather conditions as of midnight. At the top of the hour, skies were partly cloudy in Shreveport. The temperature was 90 degrees at the regional airport. The dew point was 70, making the relative humidity 51%. Winds were south at 10 miles an hour. The pressure was 29.97 inches and steady. In Bossier City,

At Barksdale Air Force Base, skies were partly cloudy, with a temperature of 90 degrees. The dew point was 70, making the relative humidity 51%. Winds were south at 8 miles an hour. The pressure was 29.95 inches and falling. And in downtown Shreveport, skies were partly cloudy. The temperature was 90 degrees. And winds were south at 9 miles an hour. Once again in Shreveport, it was 90 degrees with partly cloudy skies at midnight. Around the local area at midnight, in Texarkana, clear and 89. Wind south at 12 miles an hour. El Dorado, partly cloudy and 86. Wind south at 6 miles an hour. Monroe, partly cloudy and 84. Wind south at 7 miles an hour. Natchitoches, partly cloudy and 84. Wind calm. Marshall, clear and 84. Wind calm. And at Longview, clear and 87 degrees. Wind south at 9 miles an hour. Elsewhere across the four-state area, over at Dallas, partly cloudy and 92. Oklahoma City, clear and 88. Little Rock, clear and 85. Jackson, Mississippi, mostly cloudy and 81. Baton Rouge, partly cloudy and 83. And at Houston, partly cloudy and 85 degrees. For the most current information, check us out on the web at www.weather.gov/sht. Now let's check on your local forecast. Heat advisory in effect until 8 p.m. Central Daylight Time Wednesday. Tonight, mostly clear. Lows around 80. South winds 5 to 10 miles per hour. Wednesday, mostly sunny. Hot with highs around 102. Southwest winds 5 to 10 miles per hour. Wednesday night, partly cloudy. Lows in the upper 70s. South winds 5 to 10 miles per hour. Thursday, mostly sunny. Hot with highs around 102. Southwest winds around 5 miles per hour. Thursday night, mostly clear. Lows in the upper 70s. South winds around 5 miles per hour. Friday, mostly sunny. Hot with highs around 100. Friday night, mostly clear. Lows in the mid-70s. Saturday, mostly sunny. Hot with highs around 100. Heat index values up to 105 in the afternoon. Saturday night, mostly clear. Lows in the mid-70s. Sunday, mostly sunny. Hot with highs around 100. Sunday night, mostly clear. Lows in the upper 70s. Monday, mostly sunny. Hot with highs around 100. Monday night, mostly clear. Lows in the upper 70s. Tuesday, mostly sunny. Hot with highs around 100. Heat advisory now in effect until 8 p.m. Central Daylight Time Thursday. What? Heat index values up to 110 degrees. Where? Portions of South Central and Southwest Arkansas, North Central and Northwest Louisiana, Southeast Oklahoma, and East and Northeast Texas. When? Until 8 p.m. Central Daylight Time Thursday. Impacts: hot temperatures and high humidity may cause heat illnesses. 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Heat stroke is an emergency. 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
Be sure to follow us on Facebook. Here's a look at local weather conditions as of midnight. At the top of the hour, skies were partly cloudy in Shreveport. The temperature was 90 degrees at the regional airport. The dew point was 70, making the relative humidity 51%. Winds were south at 10 miles an hour. The pressure was 29.97 inches and steady. In Bossier City, at Barksdale Air Force Base, skies were partly cloudy, with a temperature of 90 degrees. The dew point was 70, making the relative humidity 51%. Winds were south at 8 miles an hour. The pressure was 29.95 inches and falling. And in downtown Shreveport, skies were partly cloudy. The temperature was 90 degrees. And winds were south at 9 miles an hour. Once again in Shreveport, it was 90 degrees with partly cloudy skies at midnight. Around the local area at midnight, in Texarkana, clear and 89. Wind south at 12 miles an hour. El Dorado, partly cloudy and 86. Wind south at 6 miles an hour. Monroe, partly cloudy and 84. Wind south at 7 miles an hour. Nutqvitch, partly cloudy and 84. Wind calm. Marshall, clear and 84. Wind calm. And at Longview, clear and 87 degrees. Wind south at 9 miles an hour. Elsewhere across the four-state area, over at Dallas, partly cloudy and 92. Oklahoma City, clear and 88. Little Rock, clear and 85. Jackson, Mississippi, mostly cloudy and 81. Baton Rouge, partly cloudy and 83. And at Houston, partly cloudy and 85 degrees. 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Now let's check on your local forecast. Heat advisory in effect until 8 p.m. Central Daylight Time Wednesday. Tonight, mostly clear. Lows around 80. South winds 5 to 10 miles per hour. Wednesday, mostly sunny. Hot with highs around 102. Southwest winds 5 to 10 miles per hour. Wednesday night, partly cloudy. Lows in the upper 70s. South winds 5 to 10 miles per hour. Thursday, mostly sunny. Hot with highs around 102. Southwest winds around 5 miles per hour. Thursday night, mostly clear. Lows in the upper 70s. South winds around 5 miles per hour. Friday, mostly sunny. Hot with highs around 100. Friday night, mostly clear. Lows in the mid-70s. Saturday, mostly sunny. Hot with highs around 100. Heat index values up to 105 in the afternoon. Saturday night, mostly clear. Lows in the mid-70s. Sunday, mostly sunny. Hot with highs around 100. Sunday night, mostly clear. Lows in the upper 70s. Monday, mostly sunny. Hot with highs around 100. Monday night, mostly clear. Lows in the upper 70s. Tuesday, mostly sunny. Hot with highs around 100. Heat advisory now in effect until 8 p.m. Central Daylight Time Thursday. What? Heat index values up to 110 degrees. Where? Portions of South Central and Southwest Arkansas, North Central and Northwest Louisiana, Southeast Oklahoma, and East and Northeast Texas. When?
until 8 p.m. Central Daylight Time Thursday. Impacts, hot temperatures and high humidity may cause heat illnesses. 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Take extra precautions when outside. 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Try to limit strenuous activities to early morning or evening. 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Anyone overcome by heat should be moved to a cool and shaded location. Heat stroke is an emergency. 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Be sure to follow us on Facebook. Here's a look at local weather conditions as of midnight. At the top of the hour, skies were partly cloudy in Shreveport. The temperature was 90 degrees at the regional airport. The dew point was 70, making the relative humidity 51%. Winds were south at 10 miles an hour. The pressure was 29.97 inches and steady. In Bossier City, at Barksdale Air Force Base, skies were partly cloudy, with a temperature of 90 degrees. The dew point was 70, making the relative humidity 51%. Winds were south at 8 miles an hour. The pressure was 29.95 inches and falling. And in downtown Shreveport, skies were partly cloudy. The temperature was 90 degrees. And winds were south at 9 miles an hour. Once again in Shreveport, it was 90 degrees with partly cloudy skies at midnight. Around the local area at midnight, in Texarkana, clear and 89. Wind south at 12 miles an hour. El Dorado, partly cloudy and 86. Wind south at 6 miles an hour. Monroe, partly cloudy and 84. Wind south at 7 miles an hour. Natchitoches, partly cloudy and 84. Wind calm. Marshall, clear and 84. Wind calm. And at Longview, clear and 87 degrees. Wind south at 9 miles an hour. Elsewhere across the four-state area, over at Dallas, partly cloudy and 92. Oklahoma City, clear and 88. Little Rock, clear and 85. Jackson, Mississippi, mostly cloudy and 81. Baton Rouge, partly cloudy and 83. And at Houston, partly cloudy and 85 degrees. For the most current information, check us out on the web at www.weather.gov/sht. Now let's check on your local forecast. Heat advisory in effect until 8 p.m. Central Daylight Time Wednesday. Tonight, mostly clear. Lows around 80. South winds 5 to 10 miles per hour. Wednesday, mostly sunny. Hot with highs around 102. Southwest winds 5 to 10 miles per hour. Wednesday night, partly cloudy. Lows in the upper 70s. South winds 5 to 10 miles per hour. Thursday, mostly sunny. Hot with highs around 102. Southwest winds around 5 miles per hour. Thursday night, mostly clear. Lows in the upper 70s. South winds around 5 miles per hour. Friday, mostly sunny. Hot with highs around 100. Friday night, mostly clear. Lows in the mid-70s. Saturday, mostly sunny. Hot with highs around 100. Heat index values up to 105 in the afternoon. Saturday night, mostly clear. Lows in the mid-70s. Sunday, mostly sunny. Hot with highs around 100. Sunday night, mostly clear. Lows in the upper 70s. Monday, mostly sunny. Hot with highs around 100. Monday night, mostly clear.
lows in the upper 70s. Tuesday, mostly sunny. Hot with highs around 100. Here is your area's open water boating forecast. Wind gusts may be higher. Heat advisory in effect until 8 p.m. Central Daylight Time Wednesday. Tonight, mostly clear. Lows around 80. South winds 10 to 15 miles per hour. Heat index readings 105 to 108. Wednesday, mostly sunny. Highs around 102. Southwest winds 10 to 15 miles per hour. Heat index readings around 110. Wednesday night, mostly clear. Lows in the upper 70s. South winds 10 to 15 miles per hour. Heat index readings 104 to 107. Thursday, mostly sunny. Highs around 102. Southwest winds 10 to 15 miles per hour. Thursday night, mostly clear. Lows in the upper 70s. South winds 10 to 15 miles per hour. Friday, mostly sunny. Highs around 102. Friday night, mostly clear. Lows in the mid-70s. Saturday, mostly sunny. Highs around 102. Saturday night, mostly clear. Lows in the mid-70s. Sunday, mostly sunny. Highs around 101. Sunday night, mostly clear. Lows in the mid-70s. Monday, mostly sunny. Highs around 101. Monday night, mostly clear. Lows in the upper 70s. Tuesday, mostly sunny. Highs around 102. Heat advisory now in effect until 8 p.m. Central Daylight Time Thursday. What? Heat index values up to 110 degrees. Where? Portions of south central and southwest Arkansas, north central and northwest Louisiana, southeast Oklahoma, and east and northeast Texas. When? Until 8 p.m. Central Daylight Time Thursday. Impacts: hot temperatures and high humidity may cause heat illnesses. 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Take extra precautions when outside. 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Anyone overcome by heat should be moved to a cool and shaded location. Heat stroke is an emergency. 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Be sure to follow us on Facebook. Here's a look at local weather conditions as of midnight. At the top of the hour, skies were partly cloudy in Shreveport. The temperature was 90 degrees at the regional airport. The dew point was 70, making the relative humidity 51%. Winds were south at 10 miles an hour. The pressure was 29.97 inches and steady. In Bossier City, at Barksdale Air Force Base, skies were partly cloudy, with a temperature of 90 degrees. The dew point was 70, making the relative humidity 51%. Winds were south at 8 miles an hour. The pressure was 29.95 inches and falling. And in downtown Shreveport, skies were partly cloudy. The temperature was 90 degrees. And winds were south at 9 miles an hour. Once again in Shreveport, it was 90 degrees with partly cloudy skies at midnight. Around the local area at midnight, in Texarkana, clear and 89. Wind south at 12 miles an hour. El Dorado, partly cloudy and 86. Wind south at 6 miles an hour. Monroe, partly cloudy and 84. Wind south at 7 miles an hour. Natchitoches, partly cloudy and 84. Wind calm.
Marshall, clear and 84. Wind calm. And at Longview, clear and 87 degrees. Wind south at 9 miles an hour. Elsewhere across the four-state area, over at Dallas, partly cloudy and 92. Oklahoma City, clear and 88. Little Rock, clear and 85. Jackson, Mississippi, mostly cloudy and 81. Baton Rouge, partly cloudy and 83. And at Houston, partly cloudy and 85 degrees. For the most current information, check us out on the web at www.weather.gov/SHP. Now let's check on your local forecast. Heat advisory in effect until 8 p.m. Central Daylight Time Wednesday. Tonight, mostly clear. Lows around 80. South winds 5 to 10 miles per hour. Wednesday, mostly sunny. Hot with highs around 102. Southwest winds 5 to 10 miles per hour. Wednesday night, partly cloudy. Lows in the upper 70s. South winds 5 to 10 miles per hour. Thursday, mostly sunny. Hot with highs around 102. Southwest winds around 5 miles per hour. Thursday night, mostly clear. Lows in the upper 70s. South winds around 5 miles per hour. Friday, mostly sunny. Hot with highs around 100. Friday night, mostly clear. Lows in the mid-70s. Saturday, mostly sunny. Hot with highs around 100. Heat index values up to 105 in the afternoon. Saturday night, mostly clear. Lows in the mid-70s. Sunday, mostly sunny. Hot with highs around 100. Sunday night, mostly clear. Lows in the upper 70s. Monday, mostly sunny. Hot with highs around 100. Monday night, mostly clear. Lows in the upper 70s. Tuesday, mostly sunny. Hot with highs around 100. 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Heat advisory now in effect until 8 p.m. Central Daylight Time Thursday. What? Heat index values up to 110 degrees. Where? Portions of south central and southwest Arkansas, north central and northwest Louisiana, southeast Oklahoma, and east and northeast Texas. When? Until 8 p.m. Central Daylight Time Thursday. Impacts: hot temperatures and high humidity may cause heat illnesses. 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Take extra precautions when outside. 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Heat stroke is an emergency. 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Be sure to follow us on Facebook. Here's a look at local weather conditions as of midnight. At the top of the hour, skies were partly cloudy in Shreveport. The temperature was 90 degrees at the regional airport. The dew point was 70, making the relative humidity 51%. Winds were south at 10 miles an hour. The pressure was 29.97 inches and steady.
in Bossier City, at Barksdale Air Force Base, skies were partly cloudy, with a temperature of 90 degrees. The dew point was 70, making the relative humidity 51%. Winds were south at 8 miles an hour. The pressure was 29.95 inches and falling. And in downtown Shreveport, skies were partly cloudy. The temperature was 90 degrees. And winds were south at 9 miles an hour. Once again in Shreveport, it was 90 degrees with partly cloudy skies at midnight. Around the local area at midnight, in Texarkana, clear and 89. Wind south at 12 miles an hour. El Dorado, partly cloudy and 86. Wind south at 6 miles an hour. Monroe, partly cloudy and 84. Wind south at 7 miles an hour. Natchitoches, partly cloudy and 84. Wind calm. Marshall, clear and 84. Wind calm. And at Longview, clear and 87 degrees. Wind south at 9 miles an hour. Elsewhere across the four-state area, over at Dallas, partly cloudy and 92. Oklahoma City, clear and 88. Little Rock, clear and 85. Jackson, Mississippi, mostly cloudy and 81. Baton Rouge, partly cloudy and 83. And at Houston, partly cloudy and 85 degrees. For the most current information, check us out on the web at www.weather.gov/sht. Now let's check on your local forecast. Heat advisory in effect until 8 p.m. Central Daylight Time Wednesday. Tonight, mostly clear. Lows around 80. South winds 5 to 10 miles per hour. Wednesday, mostly sunny. Hot with highs around 102. Southwest winds 5 to 10 miles per hour. Wednesday night, partly cloudy. Lows in the upper 70s. South winds 5 to 10 miles per hour. Thursday, mostly sunny. Hot with highs around 102. Southwest winds around 5 miles per hour. Thursday night, mostly clear. Lows in the upper 70s. South winds around 5 miles per hour. Friday, mostly sunny. Hot with highs around 100. Friday night, mostly clear. Lows in the mid-70s. Saturday, mostly sunny. Hot with highs around 100. Heat index values up to 105 in the afternoon. Saturday night, mostly clear. Lows in the mid-70s. Sunday, mostly sunny. Hot with highs around 100. Sunday night, mostly clear. Lows in the upper 70s. Monday, mostly sunny. Hot with highs around 100. Monday night, mostly clear. Lows in the upper 70s. Tuesday, mostly sunny. Hot with highs around 100. Heat advisory now in effect until 8 p.m. Central Daylight Time Thursday. What? Heat index values up to 110 degrees. Where? Portions of South Central and Southwest Arkansas, North Central and Northwest Louisiana, Southeast Oklahoma, and East and Northeast Texas. When? Until 8 p.m. Central Daylight Time Thursday. Impacts: hot temperatures and high humidity may cause heat illnesses. 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Take extra precautions when outside. 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Heat stroke is an emergency. 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
Be sure to follow us on Facebook. Here's a look at local weather conditions as of 1 a.m. At the top of the hour, skies were partly cloudy in Shreveport. The temperature was 90 degrees at the regional airport. The dew point was 72, making the relative humidity 55%. Winds were southwest at 8 miles an hour. The pressure was 29.97 inches and steady. In Bossier City, at Barksdale Air Force Base, skies were partly cloudy, with a temperature of 89 degrees. The dew point was 70, making the relative humidity 53%. Winds were south at 7 miles an hour. The pressure was 29.95 inches and steady. And in downtown Shreveport, skies were partly cloudy. The temperature was 89 degrees. And winds were south at 10 miles an hour. Once again in Shreveport, it was 90 degrees with partly cloudy skies at 1 a.m. Around the local area at 1 a.m., in Texarkana, clear and 88. Wind south at 9 miles an hour. El Dorado, partly cloudy and 84. Wind south at 5 miles an hour. Monroe, partly cloudy and 84. Wind south at 6 miles an hour. Natchitoches, partly cloudy and 83. Wind calm. And at Longview, clear and 87 degrees. Wind south at 10 miles an hour. Elsewhere across the four-state area, over at Dallas, partly cloudy and 91. Oklahoma City, clear and 89. Little Rock, partly cloudy and 83. Jackson, Mississippi, partly cloudy and 80. Baton Rouge, clear and 83. And at Houston, clear and 83 degrees. For the most current information, check us out on the web at www.weather.gov/sht. Now let's check on your local forecast. Heat advisory in effect until 8 p.m. Central Daylight Time Wednesday. Tonight, mostly clear. Lows around 80. South winds 5 to 10 miles per hour. Wednesday, mostly sunny. Hot with highs around 102. Southwest winds 5 to 10 miles per hour. Wednesday night, partly cloudy. Lows in the upper 70s. South winds 5 to 10 miles per hour. Thursday, mostly sunny. Hot with highs around 102. Southwest winds around 5 miles per hour. Thursday night, mostly clear. Lows in the upper 70s. South winds around 5 miles per hour. Friday, mostly sunny. Hot with highs around 100. Friday night, mostly clear. Lows in the mid-70s. Saturday, mostly sunny. Hot with highs around 100. Heat index values up to 105 in the afternoon. Saturday night, mostly clear. Lows in the mid-70s. Sunday, mostly sunny. Hot with highs around 100. Sunday night, mostly clear. Lows in the upper 70s. Monday, mostly sunny. Hot with highs around 100. Monday night, mostly clear. Lows in the upper 70s. Tuesday, mostly sunny. Hot with highs around 100. Heat advisory now in effect until 8 p.m. Central Daylight Time Thursday. What? Heat index values up to 110 degrees. Where? Portions of South Central and Southwest Arkansas, North Central and Northwest Louisiana, Southeast Oklahoma, and East and Northeast Texas. When? Until 8 p.m. Central Daylight Time Thursday. Impacts: hot temperatures and high humidity may cause heat illnesses. 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
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Be sure to follow us on Facebook. Here's a look at local weather conditions as of 1 a.m. At the top of the hour, skies were partly cloudy in Shreveport. The temperature was 90 degrees at the regional airport. The dew point was 72, making the relative humidity 55%. Winds were southwest at 8 miles an hour. The pressure was 29.97 inches and steady. In Bossier City, at Barksdale Air Force Base, skies were partly cloudy, with a temperature of 89 degrees. The dew point was 70, making the relative humidity 53%. Winds were south at 7 miles an hour. The pressure was 29.95 inches and steady. And in downtown Shreveport, skies were partly cloudy. The temperature was 89 degrees. And winds were south at 10 miles an hour. Once again in Shreveport, it was 90 degrees with partly cloudy skies at 1 a.m. Around the local area at 1 a.m., in Texarkana, clear and 88. Wind south at 9 miles an hour. El Dorado, partly cloudy and 84. Wind south at 5 miles an hour. Monroe, partly cloudy and 84. Wind south at 6 miles an hour. Natchitoches, partly cloudy and 83. Wind calm. And at Longview, clear and 87 degrees. Wind south at 10 miles an hour. Elsewhere across the four-state area, over at Dallas, partly cloudy and 91. Oklahoma City, clear and 89. Little Rock, partly cloudy and 83. Jackson, Mississippi, partly cloudy and 80. Baton Rouge, clear and 83. And at Houston, clear and 83 degrees. 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Now let's check on your local forecast. Heat advisory in effect until 8 p.m. Central Daylight Time Wednesday. Tonight, mostly clear. Lows around 80. South winds 5 to 10 miles per hour. Wednesday, mostly sunny. Hot with highs around 102. Southwest winds 5 to 10 miles per hour. Wednesday night, partly cloudy. Lows in the upper 70s. South winds 5 to 10 miles per hour. Thursday, mostly sunny. Hot with highs around 102. Southwest winds around 5 miles per hour. Thursday night, mostly clear. Lows in the upper 70s. South winds around 5 miles per hour. Friday, mostly sunny. Hot with highs around 100. Friday night, mostly clear. Lows in the mid-70s. Saturday, mostly sunny. Hot with highs around 100. Heat index values up to 105 in the afternoon. Saturday night, mostly clear. Lows in the mid-70s. Sunday, mostly sunny. Hot with highs around 100. Sunday night, mostly clear. Lows in the upper 70s. Monday, mostly sunny. Hot with highs around 100. Monday night, mostly clear. Lows in the upper 70s. Tuesday, mostly sunny. Hot with highs around 100.
Heat advisory now in effect until 8 p.m. Central Daylight Time Thursday. What? Heat index values up to 110 degrees. Where? Portions of South Central and Southwest Arkansas, North Central and Northwest Louisiana, Southeast Oklahoma, and East and Northeast Texas. When? Until 8 p.m. Central Daylight Time Thursday. Impacts: hot temperatures and high humidity may cause heat illnesses. 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Take extra precautions when outside. 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Heat stroke is an emergency. 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Be sure to follow us on Facebook. Here's a look at local weather conditions as of 1 a.m. At the top of the hour, skies were partly cloudy in Shreveport. The temperature was 90 degrees at the regional airport. The dew point was 72, making the relative humidity 55%. Winds were southwest at 8 miles an hour. The pressure was 29.97 inches and steady. In Bossier City, at Barksdale Air Force Base, skies were partly cloudy, with a temperature of 89 degrees. The dew point was 70, making the relative humidity 53%. Winds were south at 7 miles an hour. The pressure was 29.95 inches and steady. And in downtown Shreveport, skies were partly cloudy. The temperature was 89 degrees. And winds were south at 10 miles an hour. Once again in Shreveport, it was 90 degrees with partly cloudy skies at 1 a.m. Around the local area at 1 a.m., in Texarkana, clear and 88. Wind south at 9 miles an hour. El Dorado, partly cloudy and 84. Wind south at 5 miles an hour. Monroe, partly cloudy and 84. Wind south at 6 miles an hour. Natchitoches, partly cloudy and 83. Wind calm. And at Longview, clear and 87 degrees. Wind south at 10 miles an hour. Elsewhere across the four-state area, over at Dallas, partly cloudy and 91. Oklahoma City, clear and 89. Little Rock, partly cloudy and 83. Jackson, Mississippi, partly cloudy and 80. Baton Rouge, clear and 83. And at Houston, clear and 83 degrees. For the most current information, check us out on the web at www.weather.gov/sht. Now let's check on your local forecast. Heat advisory in effect until 8 p.m. Central Daylight Time Wednesday. Tonight, mostly clear. Lows around 80. South winds 5 to 10 miles per hour. Wednesday, mostly sunny. Hot with highs around 102. Southwest winds 5 to 10 miles per hour. Wednesday night, partly cloudy. Lows in the upper 70s. South winds 5 to 10 miles per hour. Thursday, mostly sunny. Hot with highs around 102. Southwest winds around 5 miles per hour. Thursday night, mostly clear. Lows in the upper 70s. South winds around 5 miles per hour. Friday, mostly sunny. Hot with highs around 100. Friday night, mostly clear. Lows in the mid-70s. Saturday, mostly sunny. Hot with highs around 100. Heat index values up to 105 in the afternoon. Saturday night, mostly clear. Lows in the mid-70s. Sunday, mostly sunny.
hot with highs around 100. Sunday night, mostly clear. Lows in the upper 70s. Monday, mostly sunny. Hot with highs around 100. Monday night, mostly clear. Lows in the upper 70s. Tuesday, mostly sunny. Hot with highs around 100. Here is your area's open water boating forecast. Wind gusts may be higher. Heat advisory in effect until 8 p.m. Central Daylight Time Wednesday. Tonight, mostly clear. Lows around 80. South winds 10 to 15 miles per hour. Heat index readings 105 to 108. Wednesday, mostly sunny. Highs around 102. Southwest winds 10 to 15 miles per hour. Heat index readings around 110. Wednesday night, mostly clear. Lows in the upper 70s. South winds 10 to 15 miles per hour. Heat index readings 104 to 107. Thursday, mostly sunny. Highs around 102. Southwest winds 10 to 15 miles per hour. Thursday night, mostly clear. Lows in the upper 70s. South winds 10 to 15 miles per hour. Friday, mostly sunny. Highs around 102. Friday night, mostly clear. Lows in the mid 70s. Saturday, mostly sunny. Highs around 102. Saturday night, mostly clear. Lows in the mid 70s. Sunday, mostly sunny. Highs around 101. Sunday night, mostly clear. Lows in the mid 70s. Monday, mostly sunny. Highs around 101. Monday night, mostly clear. Lows in the upper 70s. Tuesday, mostly sunny. Highs around 102. Heat advisory now in effect until 8 p.m. Central Daylight Time Thursday. What? Heat index values up to 110 degrees. Where? Portions of South Central and Southwest Arkansas, North Central and Northwest Louisiana, Southeast Oklahoma, and East and Northeast Texas. When? Until 8 p.m. Central Daylight Time Thursday. Impacts: hot temperatures and high humidity may cause heat illnesses. Drink plenty of fluids, stay in an air-conditioned room, stay out of the sun, and check up on relatives and neighbors. Take extra precautions when outside. Wear lightweight and loose-fitting clothing. Try to limit strenuous activities to early morning or evening. 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Anyone overcome by heat should be moved to a cool and shaded location. Heat stroke is an emergency. 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Be sure to follow us on Facebook. Here's a look at local weather conditions as of 1 a.m. At the top of the hour, skies were partly cloudy in Shreveport. The temperature was 90 degrees at the regional airport. The dew point was 72, making the relative humidity 55%. Winds were southwest at 8 miles an hour. The pressure was 29.97 inches and steady. In Bossier City, at Barksdale Air Force Base, skies were partly cloudy, with a temperature of 89 degrees. The dew point was 70, making the relative humidity 53%. Winds were south at 7 miles an hour. The pressure was 29.95 inches and steady. And in downtown Shreveport, skies were partly cloudy. The temperature was 89 degrees. And winds were south at 10 miles an hour. Once again in Shreveport, it was 90 degrees with partly cloudy skies at 1 a.m. Around the local area at 1 a.m., in Texarkana, clear and 88.
Wind south at 9 miles an hour. El Dorado, partly cloudy and 84. Wind south at 5 miles an hour. Monroe, partly cloudy and 84. Wind south at 6 miles an hour.

partly cloudy and 83. Wind calm. And at Longview, clear and 87 degrees. Wind south at 10 miles an hour. Elsewhere across the four-state area, over at Dallas, partly cloudy and 91. Oklahoma City, clear and 89. Little Rock, partly cloudy and 83. Jackson, Mississippi, partly cloudy and 80. Baton Rouge, clear and 83. And at Houston, clear and 83 degrees. For the most current information, check us out on the web at www.weather.gov/sht. Now let's check on your local forecast. Heat advisory in effect until 8 p.m. Central Daylight Time Wednesday. Tonight, mostly clear. Lows around 80. South winds 5 to 10 miles per hour. Wednesday, mostly sunny. Hot with highs around 102. Southwest winds 5 to 10 miles per hour. Wednesday night, partly cloudy. Lows in the upper 70s. South winds 5 to 10 miles per hour. Thursday, mostly sunny. Hot with highs around 102. Southwest winds around 5 miles per hour. Thursday night, mostly clear. Lows in the upper 70s. South winds around 5 miles per hour. Friday, mostly sunny. Hot with highs around 100. Friday night, mostly clear. Lows in the mid-70s. Saturday, mostly sunny. Hot with highs around 100. Heat index values up to 105 in the afternoon. Saturday night, mostly clear. Lows in the mid-70s. Sunday, mostly sunny. Hot with highs around 100. Sunday night, mostly clear. Lows in the upper 70s. Monday, mostly sunny. Hot with highs around 100. Monday night, mostly clear. Lows in the upper 70s. Tuesday, mostly sunny. Hot with highs around 100. 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Heat advisory now in effect until 8 p.m. Central Daylight Time Thursday. What? Heat index values up to 110 degrees. Where? Portions of South Central and Southwest Arkansas, North Central and Northwest Louisiana, Southeast Oklahoma, and East and Northeast Texas. When? Until 8 p.m. Central Daylight Time Thursday. Impacts: hot temperatures and high humidity may cause heat illnesses. 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Take extra precautions when outside. 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Heat stroke is an emergency. 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Be sure to follow us on Facebook. Here's a look at local weather conditions as of 1 a.m. At the top of the hour, skies were partly cloudy in Shreveport. The temperature was 90 degrees at the regional airport. The dew point was 72, making the relative humidity 55%. Winds were southwest at 8 miles an hour. The pressure was 29.97 inches and steady. In Bossier City, at Barksdale Air Force Base, skies were partly cloudy, with a

9 miles an hour. El Dorado, partly cloudy and 84. Wind south at 5 miles an hour. Monroe, partly cloudy and 84. Wind south at 6 miles an hour. Natchitoches, partly cloudy and 83. Wind calm. And at Longview, clear and 87 degrees. Wind south at 10 miles an hour. Elsewhere across the four-state area, over at Dallas, partly cloudy and 91. Oklahoma City, clear and 89. Little Rock, partly cloudy and 83. Jackson, Mississippi, partly cloudy and 80. Baton Rouge, clear and 83. And at Houston, clear and 83 degrees. For the most current information, check us out on the web at www.weather.gov/SHP. Now let's check on your local forecast. Heat advisory in effect until 8 p.m. Central Daylight Time Thursday. Rest of tonight, mostly clear. Lows in the upper 70s. Southwest winds 5 to 10 miles per hour. Wednesday, partly cloudy. Hot with highs around 102. Southwest winds 5 to 10 miles per hour. Wednesday night, mostly clear. Lows in the upper 70s. South winds 5 to 10 miles per hour. Thursday, mostly sunny. A slight chance of showers and thunderstorms in the afternoon. Hot with highs around 103. Southwest winds around 5 miles per hour. Chance of rain 20%. Heat index values up to 109 in the afternoon. Thursday night, mostly clear. A slight chance of showers and thunderstorms in the evening. Lows in the upper 70s. South winds around 5 miles per hour. Chance of rain 20%. Friday, mostly sunny. Hot with highs around 100. Heat index values up to 110 in the afternoon. Friday night, mostly clear. Lows in the upper 70s. Saturday, mostly sunny. Hot with highs around 100. Saturday night, mostly clear. Lows in the upper 70s. Sunday, mostly sunny. Hot with highs 100 to 105. Sunday night, mostly clear. Lows in the upper 70s. Monday, mostly sunny. Hot with highs around 100. Monday night, mostly clear. Lows in the upper 70s. Tuesday, mostly sunny. Hot with highs around 100. Here is your area's open water boating forecast. Wind gusts may be higher. Heat advisory in effect until 8 p.m. Central Daylight Time Thursday. Rest of tonight, mostly clear. Highs around 102. Lows in the upper 70s. Southwest winds 10 to 15 miles per hour. Heat index readings 105 to 108. Thursday, mostly sunny. Highs around 103. Southwest winds 10 to 15 miles per hour. Heat index readings 112 to 115. Thursday night, a 20% chance of showers and thunderstorms in the evening. Mostly clear. Lows in the upper 70s. South winds 10 to 15 miles per hour. Heat index readings around 110. Friday, mostly sunny. Highs around 102. West winds 10 to 15 miles per hour. Friday night, mostly clear. Lows in the upper 70s. Southeast winds 5 to 10 miles per hour becoming southwest after midnight. Saturday, mostly sunny. Highs around 103. Saturday night, mostly clear. Lows in the mid 70s. Sunday, mostly sunny. Highs around 104. Sunday night, mostly clear. Lows in the upper 70s. Monday, mostly sunny. Highs around 102. Monday night, mostly clear. Lows in the upper 70s. Tuesday, mostly sunny.

highs around 102. Tuesday night, mostly clear. Lows in the upper 70s. Wednesday, mostly sunny. A 20% chance of showers and thunderstorms in the afternoon. Highs around 101. Heat advisory now in effect until 8 p.m. Central Daylight Time Thursday. What? Heat index values up to 110 degrees. Where? Portions of south central and southwest Arkansas, north central and northwest Louisiana, southeast Oklahoma, and east and northeast Texas. When? Until 8 p.m. Central Daylight Time Thursday. Impacts: hot temperatures and high humidity may cause heat illnesses. 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Take extra precautions when outside. 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Heat stroke is an emergency. 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Be sure to follow us on Facebook. Here's a look at local weather conditions as of 1 a.m. At the top of the hour, skies were partly cloudy in Shreveport. The temperature was 90 degrees at the regional airport. The dew point was 72, making the relative humidity 55%. Winds were southwest at 8 miles an hour. The pressure was 29.97 inches and steady. In Bossier City, at Barksdale Air Force Base, skies were partly cloudy, with a temperature of 89 degrees. The dew point was 70, making the relative humidity 53%. Winds were south at 7 miles an hour. The pressure was 29.95 inches and steady. And in downtown Shreveport, skies were partly cloudy. The temperature was 89 degrees. And winds were south at 10 miles an hour. Once again in Shreveport, it was 90 degrees with partly cloudy skies at 1 a.m. Around the local area at 1 a.m., in Texarkana, clear and 88. Wind south at 9 miles an hour. El Dorado, partly cloudy and 84. Wind south at 5 miles an hour. Monroe, partly cloudy and 84. Wind south at 6 miles an hour. Natchitoches, partly cloudy and 83. Wind calm. And at Longview, clear and 87 degrees. Wind south at 10 miles an hour. Elsewhere across the four-state area, over at Dallas, partly cloudy and 91. Oklahoma City, clear and 89. Little Rock, partly cloudy and 83. Jackson, Mississippi, partly cloudy and 80. Baton Rouge, clear and 83. And at Houston, clear and 83 degrees. For the most current information, check us out on the web at www.weather.gov/SHT. Now let's check on your local forecast. Heat advisory in effect until 8 p.m. Central Daylight Time Thursday. Rest of tonight, mostly clear. Lows in the upper 70s. Southwest winds 5 to 10 miles per hour. Wednesday, partly cloudy. Hot with highs around 102. Southwest winds 5 to 10 miles per hour. Wednesday night, mostly clear. Lows in the upper 70s. South winds 5 to 10 miles per hour. Thursday, mostly sunny. A slight chance of showers and thunderstorms in the afternoon. Hot with highs around 103. Southwest winds around 5 miles per hour. Chance of rain 20%. Heat index values up to 109 in the afternoon. Thursday night, mostly clear. A slight chance of showers and thunderstorms in the evening. Lows
lows in the upper 70s. South winds around 5 miles per hour. Chance of rain 20%. Friday, mostly sunny. Hot with highs around 100. Heat index values up to 110 in the afternoon. Friday night, mostly clear. Lows in the upper 70s. Saturday, mostly sunny. Hot with highs around 100. Saturday night, mostly clear. Lows in the upper 70s. Sunday, mostly sunny. Hot with highs 100 to 105. Sunday night, mostly clear. Lows in the upper 70s. Monday, mostly sunny. Hot with highs around 100. Monday night, mostly clear. Lows in the upper 70s. Tuesday, mostly sunny. Hot with highs around 100. Heat advisory now in effect until 8 p.m. Central Daylight Time Thursday. What? Heat index values up to 110 degrees. Where? Portions of South Central and Southwest Arkansas, North Central and Northwest Louisiana, Southeast Oklahoma, and East and Northeast Texas. When? Until 8 p.m. Central Daylight Time Thursday. Impacts: hot temperatures and high humidity may cause heat illnesses. 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Be sure to follow us on Facebook. Here's a look at local weather conditions as of 1 a.m. At the top of the hour, skies were partly cloudy in Shreveport. The temperature was 90 degrees at the regional airport. The dew point was 72, making the relative humidity 55%. Winds were southwest at 8 miles an hour. The pressure was 29.97 inches and steady. In Bossier City, at Barksdale Air Force Base, skies were partly cloudy, with a temperature of 89 degrees. The dew point was 70, making the relative humidity 53%. Winds were south at 7 miles an hour. The pressure was 29.95 inches and steady. And in downtown Shreveport, skies were partly cloudy. The temperature was 89 degrees. And winds were south at 10 miles an hour. Once again in Shreveport, it was 90 degrees with partly cloudy skies at 1 a.m. Around the local area at 1 a.m., in Texarkana, clear and 88. Wind south at 9 miles an hour. El Dorado, partly cloudy and 84. Wind south at 5 miles an hour. Monroe, partly cloudy and 84. Wind south at 6 miles an hour. Natchitoches, partly cloudy and 83. Wind calm. And at Longview, clear and 87 degrees. Wind south at 10 miles an hour. Elsewhere across the four-state area, over at Dallas, partly cloudy and 91. Oklahoma City, clear and 89. Little Rock, partly cloudy and 83. Jackson, Mississippi, partly cloudy and 80. Baton Rouge, clear and 83. And at Houston,
clear and 83 degrees. For the most current information, check us out on the web at www.weather.gov/SHP. Now let's check on your local forecast. Heat advisory in effect until 8 p.m. Central Daylight Time Thursday. Rest of tonight, mostly clear. Lows in the upper 70s. Southwest winds 5 to 10 miles per hour. Wednesday, partly cloudy. Hot with highs around 102. Southwest winds 5 to 10 miles per hour. Wednesday night, mostly clear. Lows in the upper 70s. South winds 5 to 10 miles per hour. Thursday, mostly sunny. A slight chance of showers and thunderstorms in the afternoon. Hot with highs around 103. Southwest winds around 5 miles per hour. Chance of rain 20%. Heat index values up to 109 in the afternoon. Thursday night, mostly clear. A slight chance of showers and thunderstorms in the evening. Lows in the upper 70s. South winds around 5 miles per hour. Chance of rain 20%. Friday, mostly sunny. Hot with highs around 100. Heat index values up to 110 in the afternoon. Friday night, mostly clear. Lows in the upper 70s. Saturday, mostly sunny. Hot with highs around 100. Saturday night, mostly clear. Lows in the upper 70s. Sunday, mostly sunny. Hot with highs 100 to 105. Sunday night, mostly clear. Lows in the upper 70s. Monday, mostly sunny. Hot with highs around 100. Monday night, mostly clear. Lows in the upper 70s. Tuesday, mostly sunny. Hot with highs around 100. Heat advisory now in effect until 8 p.m. Central Daylight Time Thursday. What? Heat index values up to 110 degrees. Where? Portions of South Central and Southwest Arkansas, North Central and Northwest Louisiana, Southeast Oklahoma, and East and Northeast Texas. When? Until 8 p.m. Central Daylight Time Thursday. Impacts, hot temperatures and high humidity may cause heat illnesses. 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Take extra precautions when outside. Wear lightweight and loose-fitting clothing. Try to limit strenuous activities to early morning or evening. 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Anyone overcome by heat should be moved to a cool and shaded location. Heat stroke is an emergency. 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Be sure to follow us on Facebook. Here's a look at local weather conditions as of 1 a.m. At the top of the hour, skies were partly cloudy in Shreveport. The temperature was 90 degrees at the regional airport. The dew point was 72, making the relative humidity 55%. Winds were southwest at 8 miles an hour. The pressure was 29.97 inches and steady. In Bossier City, at Barksdale Air Force Base, skies were partly cloudy, with a temperature of 89 degrees. The dew point was 70, making the relative humidity 53%. Winds were south at 7 miles an hour. The pressure was 29.95 inches and steady. And in downtown Shreveport, skies were partly cloudy. The temperature was 89 degrees. And winds were south at 10 miles an hour. Once again in Shreveport, it was 90 degrees with partly cloudy skies at 1 a.m. Here is your area's open water boating forecast. Wind gusts may be higher. Heat advisory in effect until 8 p.m. Central Daylight Time Thursday.
Rest of tonight, mostly clear. Highs around 102. Lows in the upper 70s. Southwest winds 10 to 15 miles per hour. Heat index readings 105 to 108. Thursday, mostly sunny. Highs around 103. Southwest winds 10 to 15 miles per hour. Heat index readings 112 to 115. Thursday night, a 20% chance of showers and thunderstorms in the evening. Mostly clear. Lows in the upper 70s. South winds 10 to 15 miles per hour. Heat index readings around 110. Friday, mostly sunny. Highs around 102. West winds 10 to 15 miles per hour. Friday night, mostly clear. Lows in the upper 70s. Southeast winds 5 to 10 miles per hour becoming southwest after midnight. Saturday, mostly sunny. Highs around 103. Saturday night, mostly clear. Lows in the mid-70s. Sunday, mostly sunny. Highs around 104. Sunday night, mostly clear. Lows in the upper 70s. Monday, mostly sunny. Highs around 102. Monday night, mostly clear. Lows in the upper 70s. Tuesday, mostly sunny. Highs around 102. Tuesday night, mostly clear. Lows in the upper 70s. Wednesday, mostly sunny. A 20% chance of showers and thunderstorms in the afternoon. Highs around 101. Around the local area at 1 a.m. in Texarkana, clear and 88. Wind south at 9 miles an hour. El Dorado, partly cloudy and 84. Wind south at 5 miles an hour. Monroe, partly cloudy and 84. Wind south at 6 miles an hour. Nacogdoches, partly cloudy and 83. Wind calm. And at Longview, clear and 87 degrees. Wind south at 10 miles an hour. Elsewhere across the four-state area, over at Dallas, partly cloudy and 91. Oklahoma City, clear and 89. Little Rock, partly cloudy and 83. Jackson, Mississippi, partly cloudy and 80. Baton Rouge, clear and 83. And at Houston, clear and 83 degrees. For the most current information, check us out on the web at www.weather.gov/sht. Now let's check on your local forecast. Heat advisory in effect until 8 p.m. Central Daylight Time Thursday. Rest of tonight, mostly clear. Lows in the upper 70s. Southwest winds 5 to 10 miles per hour. Wednesday, partly cloudy. Hot with highs around 102. Southwest winds 5 to 10 miles per hour. Wednesday night, mostly clear. Lows in the upper 70s. South winds 5 to 10 miles per hour. Thursday, mostly sunny. A slight chance of showers and thunderstorms in the afternoon. Hot with highs around 103. Southwest winds around 5 miles per hour. Chance of rain 20%. Heat index values up to 109 in the afternoon. Thursday night, mostly clear. A slight chance of showers and thunderstorms in the evening. Lows in the upper 70s. South winds around 5 miles per hour. Chance of rain 20%. Friday, mostly sunny. Hot with highs around 100. Heat index values up to 110 in the afternoon. Friday night, mostly clear. Lows in the upper 70s. Saturday, mostly sunny. Hot with highs around 100. Saturday night, mostly clear. Lows in the upper 70s. Sunday, mostly sunny. Hot with highs 100 to 105. Sunday night, mostly clear. Lows in the upper 70s.
Monday, mostly sunny. Hot with highs around 100. Monday night, mostly clear. Lows in the upper 70s. Tuesday, mostly sunny. Hot with highs around 100. Heat advisory now in effect until 8 p.m. Central Daylight Time Thursday. Watch heat index values up to 110 degrees. Where, portions of south central and southwest Arkansas, north central and northwest Louisiana, southeast Oklahoma, and east and northeast Texas. When, until 8 p.m. Central Daylight Time Thursday. Impacts, hot temperatures and high humidity may cause heat illnesses. 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Take extra precautions when outside. 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Be sure to follow us on Facebook. Here's a look at local weather conditions as of 1 a.m. At the top of the hour, skies were partly cloudy in Shreveport. The temperature was 90 degrees at the regional airport. The dew point was 72, making the relative humidity 55%. Winds were southwest at 8 miles an hour. The pressure was 29.97 inches and steady. In Bossier City, at Barksdale Air Force Base, skies were partly cloudy, with a temperature of 89 degrees. The dew point was 70, making the relative humidity 53%. Winds were south at 7 miles an hour. The pressure was 29.95 inches and steady. And in downtown Shreveport, skies were partly cloudy. The temperature was 89 degrees. And winds were south at 10 miles an hour. Once again in Shreveport, it was 90 degrees with partly cloudy skies at 1 a.m. Around the local area at 1 a.m., in Texarkana, clear and 88. Wind south at 9 miles an hour. El Dorado, partly cloudy and 84. Wind south at 5 miles an hour. Monroe, partly cloudy and 84. Wind south at 6 miles an hour. Natchitoches, partly cloudy and 83. Wind calm. And at Longview, clear and 87 degrees. Wind south at 10 miles an hour. Elsewhere across the four-state area, over at Dallas, partly cloudy and 91. Oklahoma City, clear and 89. Little Rock, partly cloudy and 83. Jackson, Mississippi, partly cloudy and 80. Baton Rouge, clear and 83. And at Houston, clear and 83 degrees. For the most current information, check us out on the web at www.weather.gov/SHT. Now let's check on your local forecast. Heat advisory in effect until 8 p.m. Central Daylight Time Thursday. Rest of tonight, mostly clear. Lows in the upper 70s. Southwest winds 5 to 10 miles per hour. Wednesday, partly cloudy. Hot with highs around 102. Southwest winds 5 to 10 miles per hour. Wednesday night, mostly clear. Lows in the upper 70s. South winds 5 to 10 miles per hour.
Thursday, mostly sunny. A slight chance of showers and thunderstorms in the afternoon. Hot with highs around 103. Southwest winds around 5 miles per hour. Chance of rain 20%. Heat index values 109 in the afternoon. Thursday night, mostly clear. A slight chance of showers and thunderstorms in the evening. Lows in the upper 70s. South winds around 5 miles per hour. Chance of rain 20%. Friday, mostly sunny. Hot with highs around 100. Heat index values up to 110 in the afternoon. Friday night, mostly clear. Lows in the upper 70s. Saturday, mostly sunny. Hot with highs around 100. Saturday night, mostly clear. Lows in the upper 70s. Sunday, mostly sunny. Hot with highs 100 to 105. Sunday night, mostly clear. Lows in the upper 70s. Monday, mostly sunny. Hot with highs around 100. Monday night, mostly clear. Lows in the upper 70s. Tuesday, mostly sunny. Hot with highs around 100. Heat advisory now in effect until 8 p.m. Central Daylight Time Thursday. What? Heat index values up to 110 degrees. Where? Portions of South Central and Southwest Arkansas, North Central and Northwest Louisiana, Southeast Oklahoma, and East and Northeast Texas. When? Until 8 p.m. Central Daylight Time Thursday. Impacts: hot temperatures and high humidity may cause heat illnesses. 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Take extra precautions when outside. 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Anyone overcome by heat should be moved to a cool and shaded location. Heat stroke is an emergency. 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Be sure to follow us on Facebook. Here's a look at local weather conditions as of 2 a.m. At the top of the hour, skies were partly cloudy in Shreveport. The temperature was 84 degrees at the regional airport. The dew point was 72, making the relative humidity 65%. Winds were southwest at 10 miles an hour. The pressure was 29.95 inches and falling. In Bossier City, at Barksdale Air Force Base, skies were partly cloudy, with a temperature of 88 degrees. The dew point was 71, making the relative humidity 56%. Winds were southwest at 9 miles an hour. The pressure was 29.94 inches and falling. And in downtown Shreveport, skies were partly cloudy. The temperature was 87 degrees. And winds were southwest at 13 miles an hour, gusting to 21. Once again in Shreveport, it was 84 degrees with partly cloudy skies at 2 a.m. Around the local area at 2 a.m., in Texarkana, clear and 87. Wind south at 8 miles an hour. El Dorado, clear and 82. Wind south at 5 miles an hour. Monroe, partly cloudy and 83. Wind south at 5 miles an hour. Natchitoches, partly cloudy and 82. Wind calm. Marshall, clear and 82. Wind south at 6 miles an hour. And at Longview, partly cloudy and 86 degrees. Wind south at 10 miles an hour. Elsewhere across the four-state area, over at Dallas, partly cloudy and 89. Oklahoma City, clear and 88. Little Rock, partly cloudy and 82.
Jackson, Mississippi, partly cloudy and 78. Baton Rouge, clear and 81. And at Houston, clear and 82 degrees. For the most current information, check us out on the web at www.weather.gov/sht. Now let's check on your local forecast. Heat advisory in effect until 8 p.m. Central Daylight Time Thursday. Rest of tonight, mostly clear. Lows in the upper 70s. Southwest winds 5 to 10 miles per hour. Wednesday, partly cloudy. Hot with highs around 102. Southwest winds 5 to 10 miles per hour. Wednesday night, mostly clear. Lows in the upper 70s. South winds 5 to 10 miles per hour. Thursday, mostly sunny. A slight chance of showers and thunderstorms in the afternoon. Hot with highs around 103. Southwest winds around 5 miles per hour. Chance of rain 20%. Heat index values up to 109 in the afternoon. Thursday night, mostly clear. A slight chance of showers and thunderstorms in the evening. Lows in the upper 70s. South winds around 5 miles per hour. Chance of rain 20%. Friday, mostly sunny. Hot with highs around 100. Heat index values up to 110 in the afternoon. Friday night, mostly clear. Lows in the upper 70s. Saturday, mostly sunny. Hot with highs around 100. Saturday night, mostly clear. Lows in the upper 70s. Sunday, mostly sunny. Hot with highs 100 to 105. Sunday night, mostly clear. Lows in the upper 70s. Monday, mostly sunny. Hot with highs around 100. Monday night, mostly clear. Lows in the upper 70s. Tuesday, mostly sunny. Hot with highs around 100. Heat advisory now in effect until 8 p.m. Central Daylight Time Thursday. What? Heat index values up to 110 degrees. Where? Portions of south central and southwest Arkansas, north central and northwest Louisiana, southeast Oklahoma, and east and northeast Texas. When? Until 8 p.m. Central Daylight Time Thursday. Impacts: hot temperatures and high humidity may cause heat illnesses. 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Take extra precautions when outside. 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Heat stroke is an emergency. 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Be sure to follow us on Facebook. Here's a look at local weather conditions as of 2 a.m. At the top of the hour, skies were partly cloudy in Shreveport. The temperature was 84 degrees at the regional airport. The dew point was 72, making the relative humidity 65%. Winds were southwest at 10 miles an hour. The pressure was 29.95 inches and falling. In Bossier City, at Barksdale Air Force Base, skies were partly cloudy, with a temperature of 88 degrees. The dew point was 71, making the relative humidity 56%. Winds were southwest at 9 miles an hour. The pressure was 29.94 inches and falling. And in downtown Shreveport, skies were partly cloudy. The temperature was 87 degrees. And winds were southwest at 13 miles an hour, gusting to 21. Once again in Shreveport, it was 84 degrees with partly cloudy skies at 2 a.m.
around the local area at 2 a.m. in Texarkana, clear and 87. Wind south at 8 miles an hour. El Dorado, clear and 82. Wind south at 5 miles an hour. Monroe, partly cloudy and 83. Wind south at 5 miles an hour. Natchitoches, partly cloudy and 82. Wind calm. Marshall, clear and 82. Wind south at 6 miles an hour. And at Longview, partly cloudy and 86 degrees. Wind south at 10 miles an hour. Elsewhere across the four-state area, over at Dallas, partly cloudy and 89. Oklahoma City, clear and 88. Little Rock, partly cloudy and 82. Jackson, Mississippi, partly cloudy and 78. Baton Rouge, clear and 81. And at Houston, clear and 82 degrees. For the most current information, check us out on the web at www.weather.gov/SHT. Now let's check on your local forecast. Heat advisory in effect until 8 p.m. Central Daylight Time Thursday. Rest of tonight, mostly clear. Lows in the upper 70s. Southwest winds 5 to 10 miles per hour. Wednesday, partly cloudy. Hot with highs around 102. Southwest winds 5 to 10 miles per hour. Wednesday night, mostly clear. Lows in the upper 70s. South winds 5 to 10 miles per hour. Thursday, mostly sunny. A slight chance of showers and thunderstorms in the afternoon. Hot with highs around 103. Southwest winds around 5 miles per hour. Chance of rain 20%. Heat index values up to 109 in the afternoon. Thursday night, mostly clear. A slight chance of showers and thunderstorms in the evening. Lows in the upper 70s. South winds around 5 miles per hour. Chance of rain 20%. Friday, mostly sunny. Hot with highs around 100. Heat index values up to 110 in the afternoon. Friday night, mostly clear. Lows in the upper 70s. Saturday, mostly sunny. Hot with highs around 100. Saturday night, mostly clear. Lows in the upper 70s. Sunday, mostly sunny. Hot with highs 100 to 105. Sunday night, mostly clear. Lows in the upper 70s. Monday, mostly sunny. Hot with highs around 100. Monday night, mostly clear. Lows in the upper 70s. Tuesday, mostly sunny. Hot with highs around 100. 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Heat advisory now in effect until 8 p.m. Central Daylight Time Thursday. What? Heat index values up to 110 degrees. Where? Portions of South Central and Southwest Arkansas, North Central and Northwest Louisiana, Southeast Oklahoma, and East and Northeast Texas. When? Until 8 p.m. Central Daylight Time Thursday. Impacts: hot temperatures and high humidity may cause heat illnesses. 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Take extra precautions when outside. 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Anyone overcome by heat should be moved to a cool and shaded location.
Heat stroke is an emergency. 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Be sure to follow us on Facebook. Here's a look at local weather conditions as of 2 a.m. At the top of the hour, skies were partly cloudy in Shreveport. The temperature was 84 degrees at the regional airport. The dew point was 72, making the relative humidity 65%. Winds were southwest at 10 miles an hour. The pressure was 29.95 inches and falling. In Bossier City, at Barksdale Air Force Base, skies were partly cloudy, with a temperature of 88 degrees. The dew point was 71, making the relative humidity 56%. Winds were southwest at 9 miles an hour. The pressure was 29.94 inches and falling. And in downtown Shreveport, skies were partly cloudy. The temperature was 87 degrees. And winds were southwest at 13 miles an hour, gusting to 21. Once again in Shreveport, it was 84 degrees with partly cloudy skies at 2 a.m. Around the local area at 2 a.m., in Texarkana, clear and 87. Wind south at 8 miles an hour. El Dorado, clear and 82. Wind south at 5 miles an hour. Monroe, partly cloudy and 83. Wind south at 5 miles an hour. Natchitoches, partly cloudy and 82. Wind calm. Marshall, clear and 82. Wind south at 6 miles an hour. And at Longview, partly cloudy and 86 degrees. Wind south at 10 miles an hour. Elsewhere across the four-state area, over at Dallas, partly cloudy and 89. Oklahoma City, clear and 88. Little Rock, partly cloudy and 82. Jackson, Mississippi, partly cloudy and 78. Baton Rouge, clear and 81. And at Houston, clear and 82 degrees. For the most current information, check us out on the web at www.weather.gov/SHP. Now let's check on your local forecast. Heat advisory in effect until 8 p.m. Central Daylight Time Thursday. Rest of tonight, mostly clear. Lows in the upper 70s. Southwest winds 5 to 10 miles per hour. Wednesday, partly cloudy. Hot with highs around 102. Southwest winds 5 to 10 miles per hour. Wednesday night, mostly clear. Lows in the upper 70s. South winds 5 to 10 miles per hour. Thursday, mostly sunny. A slight chance of showers and thunderstorms in the afternoon. Hot with highs around 103. Southwest winds around 5 miles per hour. Chance of rain 20%. Heat index values up to 109 in the afternoon. Thursday night, mostly clear. A slight chance of showers and thunderstorms in the evening. Lows in the upper 70s. South winds around 5 miles per hour. Chance of rain 20%. Friday, mostly sunny. Hot with highs around 100. Heat index values up to 110 in the afternoon. Friday night, mostly clear. Lows in the upper 70s. Saturday, mostly sunny. Hot with highs around 100. Saturday night, mostly clear. Lows in the upper 70s. Sunday, mostly sunny. Hot with highs 100 to 105. Sunday night, mostly clear. Lows in the upper 70s. Monday, mostly sunny. Hot with highs around 100. Monday night, mostly clear. Lows in the upper 70s. Tuesday, mostly sunny. Hot with highs around 100. Here is your area's open water boating forecast. Wind gusts may be higher. Heat advisory in effect until 8 p.m. Central Daylight Time Thursday. Rest of tonight, mostly clear.
highs around 102, lows in the upper 70s. Southwest winds 10 to 15 miles per hour. Heat index readings 105 to 108. Thursday, mostly sunny. Highs around 103. Southwest winds 10 to 15 miles per hour. Heat index readings 112 to 115. Thursday night, a 20% chance of showers and thunderstorms in the evening. Mostly clear. Lows in the upper 70s. South winds 10 to 15 miles per hour. Heat index readings around 110. Friday, mostly sunny. Highs around 102. West winds 10 to 15 miles per hour. Friday night, mostly clear. Lows in the upper 70s. Southeast winds 5 to 10 miles per hour becoming southwest after midnight. Saturday, mostly sunny. Highs around 103. Saturday night, mostly clear. Lows in the mid 70s. Sunday, mostly sunny. Highs around 104. Sunday night, mostly clear. Lows in the upper 70s. Monday, mostly sunny. Highs around 102. Monday night, mostly clear. Lows in the upper 70s. Tuesday, mostly sunny. Highs around 102. Tuesday night, mostly clear. Lows in the upper 70s. Wednesday, mostly sunny. A 20% chance of showers and thunderstorms in the afternoon. Highs around 101. Heat advisory now in effect until 8 p.m. Central Daylight Time Thursday. What? Heat index values up to 110 degrees. Where? Portions of South Central and Southwest Arkansas, North Central and Northwest Louisiana, Southeast Oklahoma, and East and Northeast Texas. When? Until 8 p.m. Central Daylight Time Thursday. Impacts: hot temperatures and high humidity may cause heat illnesses. 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Be sure to follow us on Facebook. Here's a look at local weather conditions as of 2 a.m. At the top of the hour, skies were partly cloudy in Shreveport. The temperature was 84 degrees at the regional airport. The dew point was 72, making the relative humidity 65%. Winds were southwest at 10 miles an hour. The pressure was 29.95 inches and falling. In Bossier City, at Barksdale Air Force Base, skies were partly cloudy, with a temperature of 88 degrees. The dew point was 71, making the relative humidity 56%. Winds were southwest at 9 miles an hour. The pressure was 29.94 inches and falling. And in downtown Shreveport, skies were partly cloudy. The temperature was 87 degrees. And winds were southwest at 13 miles an hour, gusting to 21. Once again in Shreveport, it was 84 degrees with partly cloudy skies at 2 a.m. Around the local area at 2 a.m., in Texarkana, clear and 87. Wind south at 8 miles an hour. El Dorado, clear and 82. Wind south at 5 miles an hour. Monroe, partly cloudy and 83. Wind south at 5 miles an hour. Nacogdoches,
partly cloudy and 82. Wind calm. Marshall, clear and 82.

wind south at 6 miles an hour. And at Longview, partly cloudy and 86 degrees. Wind south at 10 miles an hour. Elsewhere across the four-state area, over at Dallas, partly cloudy and 89. Oklahoma City, clear and 88. Little Rock, partly cloudy and 82. Jackson, Mississippi, partly cloudy and 78. Baton Rouge, clear and 81. And at Houston, clear and 82 degrees. For the most current information, check us out on the web at www.weather.gov/sht. Now let's check on your local forecast. Heat advisory in effect until 8 p.m. Central Daylight Time Thursday. Rest of tonight, mostly clear. Lows in the upper 70s. Southwest winds 5 to 10 miles per hour. Wednesday, partly cloudy. Hot with highs around 102. Southwest winds 5 to 10 miles per hour. Wednesday night, mostly clear. Lows in the upper 70s. South winds 5 to 10 miles per hour. Thursday, mostly sunny. A slight chance of showers and thunderstorms in the afternoon. Hot with highs around 103. Southwest winds around 5 miles per hour. Chance of rain 20%. Heat index values up to 109 in the afternoon. Thursday night, mostly clear. A slight chance of showers and thunderstorms in the evening. Lows in the upper 70s. South winds around 5 miles per hour. Chance of rain 20%. Friday, mostly sunny. Hot with highs around 100. Heat index values up to 110 in the afternoon. Friday night, mostly clear. Lows in the upper 70s. Saturday, mostly sunny. Hot with highs around 100. Saturday night, mostly clear. Lows in the upper 70s. Sunday, mostly sunny. Hot with highs 100 to 105. Sunday night, mostly clear. Lows in the upper 70s. Monday, mostly sunny. Hot with highs around 100. Monday night, mostly clear. Lows in the upper 70s. Tuesday, mostly sunny. Hot with highs around 100. 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Heat advisory now in effect until 8 p.m. Central Daylight Time Thursday. What? Heat index values up to 110 degrees. Where? Portions of South Central and Southwest Arkansas, North Central and Northwest Louisiana, Southeast Oklahoma, and East and Northeast Texas. When? Until 8 p.m. Central Daylight Time Thursday. Impacts: hot temperatures and high humidity may cause heat illnesses. 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Take extra precautions when outside. 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Anyone overcome by heat should be moved to a cool and shaded location. Heat stroke is an emergency. 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Be sure to follow us on Facebook. Here's a look at local weather conditions as of 2 a.m. At the top of the hour, skies were partly cloudy in Shreveport. The temperature was 84 degrees at the regional airport.

degrees. And winds were southwest at 13 miles an hour, gusting to 21. Once again in Shreveport, it was 84 degrees with partly cloudy skies at 2 a.m. Around the local area at 2 a.m., in Texarkana, clear and 87. Wind south at 8 miles an hour. El Dorado, clear and 82. Wind south at 5 miles an hour. Monroe, partly cloudy and 83. Wind south at 5 miles an hour. Natchitoches, partly cloudy and 82. Wind calm. Marshall, clear and 82. Wind south at 6 miles an hour. And at Longview, partly cloudy and 86 degrees. Wind south at 10 miles an hour. Elsewhere across the four-state area, over at Dallas, partly cloudy and 89. Oklahoma City, clear and 88. Little Rock, partly cloudy and 82. Jackson, Mississippi, partly cloudy and 78. Baton Rouge, clear and 81. And at Houston, clear and 82 degrees. For the most current information, check us out on the web at www.weather.gov/SHT. Now let's check on your local forecast. Heat advisory in effect until 8 p.m. Central Daylight Time Thursday. Rest of tonight, mostly clear. Lows in the upper 70s. Southwest winds 5 to 10 miles per hour. Wednesday, partly cloudy. Hot with highs around 102. Southwest winds 5 to 10 miles per hour. Wednesday night, mostly clear. Lows in the upper 70s. South winds 5 to 10 miles per hour. Thursday, mostly sunny. A slight chance of showers and thunderstorms in the afternoon. Hot with highs around 103. Southwest winds around 5 miles per hour. Chance of rain 20%. Heat index values up to 109 in the afternoon. Thursday night, mostly clear. A slight chance of showers and thunderstorms in the evening. Lows in the upper 70s. South winds around 5 miles per hour. Chance of rain 20%. Friday, mostly sunny. Hot with highs around 100. Heat index values up to 110 in the afternoon. Friday night, mostly clear. Lows in the upper 70s. Saturday, mostly sunny. Hot with highs around 100. Saturday night, mostly clear. Lows in the upper 70s. Sunday, mostly sunny. Hot with highs 100 to 105. Sunday night, mostly clear. Lows in the upper 70s. Monday, mostly sunny. Hot with highs around 100. Monday night, mostly clear. Lows in the upper 70s. Tuesday, mostly sunny. Hot with highs around 100. Heat advisory now in effect until 8 p.m. Central Daylight Time Thursday. What? Heat index values up to 110 degrees. Where? Portions of south central and southwest Arkansas, north central and northwest Louisiana, southeast Oklahoma, and east and northeast Texas. When? Until 8 p.m. Central Daylight Time Thursday. Impacts: hot temperatures and high humidity may cause heat illnesses. 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Take extra precautions when outside. 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Anyone overcome by heat should be moved to a cool and shaded location. 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

a look at local weather conditions as of 2 a.m. At the top of the hour, skies were partly cloudy in Shreveport. The temperature was 84 degrees at the regional airport. The dew point was 72, making the relative humidity 65%. Winds were southwest at 10 miles an hour. The pressure was 29.95 inches and falling. In Bossier City, at Barksdale Air Force Base, skies were partly cloudy, with a temperature of 88 degrees. The dew point was 71, making the relative humidity 56%. Winds were southwest at 9 miles an hour. The pressure was 29.94 inches and falling. And in downtown Shreveport, skies were partly cloudy. The temperature was 87 degrees. And winds were southwest at 13 miles an hour, gusting to 21. Once again in Shreveport, it was 84 degrees with partly cloudy skies at 2 a.m. Around the local area at 2 a.m., in Texarkana, clear and 87. Wind south at 8 miles an hour. El Dorado, clear and 82. Wind south at 5 miles an hour. Monroe, partly cloudy and 83. Wind south at 5 miles an hour. Natchitoches, partly cloudy and 82. Wind calm. Marshall, clear and 82. Wind south at 6 miles an hour. And at Longview, partly cloudy and 86 degrees. Wind south at 10 miles an hour. Elsewhere across the four-state area, over at Dallas, partly cloudy and 89. Oklahoma City, clear and 88. Little Rock, partly cloudy and 82. Jackson, Mississippi, partly cloudy and 78. Baton Rouge, clear and 81. And at Houston, clear and 82 degrees. For the most current information, check us out on the web at www.weather.gov/SHT. Now let's check on your local forecast. Heat advisory in effect until 8 p.m. Central Daylight Time Thursday. Rest of tonight, mostly clear. Lows in the upper 70s. Southwest winds 5 to 10 miles per hour. Wednesday, partly cloudy. Hot with highs around 102. Southwest winds 5 to 10 miles per hour. Wednesday night, mostly clear. Lows in the upper 70s. South winds 5 to 10 miles per hour. Thursday, mostly sunny. A slight chance of showers and thunderstorms in the afternoon. Hot with highs around 103. Southwest winds around 5 miles per hour. Chance of rain 20%. Heat index values up to 109 in the afternoon. Thursday night, mostly clear. A slight chance of showers and thunderstorms in the evening. Lows in the upper 70s. South winds around 5 miles per hour. Chance of rain 20%. Friday, mostly sunny. Hot with highs around 100. Heat index values up to 110 in the afternoon. Friday night, mostly clear. Lows in the upper 70s. Saturday, mostly sunny. Hot with highs around 100. Saturday night, mostly clear. Lows in the upper 70s. Sunday, mostly sunny. Hot with highs 100 to 105. Sunday night, mostly clear. Lows in the upper 70s. Monday, mostly sunny. Hot with highs around 100. Monday night, mostly clear. Lows in the upper 70s. Tuesday, mostly sunny. Hot with highs around 100. Heat advisory now in effect until 8 p.m. Central Daylight Time Thursday. What? Heat index values up to 110 degrees. Where? Portions of south central and southwest Arkansas, north central and northwest Louisiana, southeast Oklahoma, and east and northeast Texas. When? Until 8 p.m. Central Daylight Time Thursday. Impacts: hot temperatures and high humidity may cause heat illnesses. Drink plenty of fluids, stay in an air-conditioned room.
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Be sure to follow us on Facebook. Here's a look at local weather conditions as of 2 a.m. At the top of the hour, skies were partly cloudy in Shreveport. The temperature was 84 degrees at the regional airport. The dew point was 72, making the relative humidity 65%. Winds were southwest at 10 miles an hour. The pressure was 29.95 inches and falling. In Bossier City, at Barksdale Air Force Base, skies were partly cloudy, with a temperature of 88 degrees. The dew point was 71, making the relative humidity 56%. Winds were southwest at 9 miles an hour. The pressure was 29.94 inches and falling. And in downtown Shreveport, skies were partly cloudy. The temperature was 87 degrees. And winds were southwest at 13 miles an hour, gusting to 21. Once again in Shreveport, it was 84 degrees with partly cloudy skies at 2 a.m. This is your NOAA Weather Radio, station WXJ97, operating on a frequency of 162.400 MHz, providing the latest weather information on a 24-hour basis. 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Around the local area at 2 a.m., in Texarkana, clear and 87. Wind south at 8 miles an hour. El Dorado, clear and 82. Wind south at 5 miles an hour. Monroe, partly cloudy and 83. Wind south at 5 miles an hour. Natchitoches, partly cloudy and 82. Wind calm. Marshall, clear and 82. Wind south at 6 miles an hour. And at Longview, partly cloudy and 86 degrees. Wind south at 10 miles an hour. Elsewhere across the four-state area, over at Dallas, partly cloudy and 89. Oklahoma City, clear and 88. Little Rock, partly cloudy and 82. Jackson, Mississippi, partly cloudy and 78. Baton Rouge, clear and 81. And at Houston, clear and 82 degrees. For the most current information, check us out on the web at www.weather.gov/SHP. The Shreveport Climate Summary for yesterday, August 18, 2026. Yesterday's high temperature was 104 degrees. The normal high is 95. The record high is 110 degrees, which was set in 1909. Yesterday's low temperature was 78 degrees. The normal low is 73. The record low is 57 degrees, which was set in 1992. No precipitation fell yesterday, which leaves the monthly total at 0.35 inches. This is 1.34 inches below the normal amount of 1.69 inches for August. The total precipitation for the year still stands at 29.12 inches, which is 4.10 inches below normal. Sunrise today is at 6:42 a.m. and sunset is at 7:55 p.m. Now let's check on your local forecast. Heat advisory in effect until 8 p.m. Central Daylight Time Thursday. Rest of tonight, mostly clear. Lows in the upper 70s. Southwest winds 5 to 10 miles per hour. Wednesday,
partly cloudy. Hot with highs around 102. Southwest winds 5 to 10 miles per hour. Wednesday night, mostly clear. Lows in the upper 70s. South winds 5 to 10 miles per hour. Thursday, mostly sunny. A slight chance of showers and thunderstorms in the afternoon. Hot with highs around 103. Southwest winds around 5 miles per hour. Chance of rain 20%. Heat index values up to 109 in the afternoon. Thursday night, mostly clear. A slight chance of showers and thunderstorms in the evening. Lows in the upper 70s. South winds around 5 miles per hour. Chance of rain 20%. Friday, mostly sunny. Hot with highs around 100. Heat index values up to 110 in the afternoon. Friday night, mostly clear. Lows in the upper 70s. Saturday, mostly sunny. Hot with highs around 100. Saturday night, mostly clear. Lows in the upper 70s. Sunday, mostly sunny. Hot with highs 100 to 105. Sunday night, mostly clear. Lows in the upper 70s. Monday, mostly sunny. Hot with highs around 100. Monday night, mostly clear. Lows in the upper 70s. Tuesday, mostly sunny. Hot with highs around 100. Heat advisory now in effect until 8 p.m. Central Daylight Time Thursday. What? Heat index values up to 110 degrees. Where? Portions of South Central and Southwest Arkansas, North Central and Northwest Louisiana, Southeast Oklahoma, and East and Northeast Texas. When? Until 8 p.m. Central Daylight Time Thursday. Impacts: hot temperatures and high humidity may cause heat illnesses. 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Be sure to follow us on Facebook. Here's a look at local weather conditions as of 2 a.m. At the top of the hour, skies were partly cloudy in Shreveport. The temperature was 84 degrees at the regional airport. The dew point was 72, making the relative humidity 65%. Winds were southwest at 10 miles an hour. The pressure was 29.95 inches and falling. In Bossier City, at Barksdale Air Force Base, skies were partly cloudy, with a temperature of 88 degrees. The dew point was 71, making the relative humidity 56%. Winds were southwest at 9 miles an hour. The pressure was 29.94 inches and falling. And in downtown Shreveport, skies were partly cloudy. The temperature was 87 degrees. And winds were southwest at 13 miles an hour, gusting to 21. Once again in Shreveport, it was 84 degrees with partly cloudy skies at 2 a.m. Here is your area's open water boating forecast. Wind gusts may be higher. Heat advisory in effect until 8 p.m. Central Daylight Time Thursday. Rest of tonight, mostly clear. Highs around 102. Lows in the upper 70s. Southwest winds 10 to 15 miles per hour. Heat index readings 105 to 108. Thursday, mostly sunny. Highs around 103. Southwest winds 10 to 15 miles per hour.
heat index readings 112 to 115. Thursday night, a 20% chance of showers and thunderstorms in the evening. Mostly clear. Lows in the upper 70s. South winds 10 to 15 miles per hour. Heat index readings around 110. Friday, mostly sunny. Highs around 102. West winds 10 to 15 miles per hour. Friday night, mostly clear. Lows in the upper 70s. Southeast winds 5 to 10 miles per hour becoming southwest after midnight. Saturday, mostly sunny. Highs around 103. Saturday night, mostly clear. Lows in the mid-70s. Sunday, mostly sunny. Highs around 104. Sunday night, mostly clear. Lows in the upper 70s. Monday, mostly sunny. Highs around 102. Monday night, mostly clear. Lows in the upper 70s. Tuesday, mostly sunny. Highs around 102. Tuesday night, mostly clear. Lows in the upper 70s. Wednesday, mostly sunny. A 20% chance of showers and thunderstorms in the afternoon. Highs around 101. Around the local area at 2 a.m. in Texarkana, clear and 87. Wind south at 8 miles an hour. El Dorado, clear and 82. Wind south at 5 miles an hour. Monroe, partly cloudy and 83. Wind south at 5 miles an hour. Nutcliffe, partly cloudy and 82. Wind calm. Marshall, clear and 82. Wind south at 6 miles an hour. And at Longview, partly cloudy and 86 degrees. Wind south at 10 miles an hour. Elsewhere across the four-state area, over at Dallas, partly cloudy and 89. Oklahoma City, clear and 88. Little Rock, partly cloudy and 82. Jackson, Mississippi, partly cloudy and 78. Baton Rouge, clear and 81. And at Houston, clear and 82 degrees. For the most current information, check us out on the web at www.weather.gov/sht. The Shreveport Climate Summary for yesterday, August 18, 2026. Yesterday's high temperature was 104 degrees. The normal high is 95. The record high is 110 degrees, which was set in 1909. Yesterday's low temperature was 78 degrees. The normal low is 73. The record low is 57 degrees, which was set in 1992. No precipitation fell yesterday, which leaves the monthly total at 0.35 inches. This is 1.34 inches below the normal amount of 1.69 inches for August. The total precipitation for the year still stands at 29.12 inches, which is 4.10 inches below normal. Sunrise today is at 6:42 a.m. and sunset is at 7:55 p.m. Now let's check on your local forecast. Heat advisory in effect until 8 p.m. Central Daylight Time Thursday. Rest of tonight, mostly clear. Lows in the upper 70s. Southwest winds 5 to 10 miles per hour. Wednesday, partly cloudy. Hot with highs around 102. Southwest winds 5 to 10 miles per hour. Wednesday night, mostly clear. Lows in the upper 70s. South winds 5 to 10 miles per hour. Thursday, mostly sunny. A slight chance of showers and thunderstorms in the afternoon. Hot with highs around 103. Southwest winds around 5 miles per hour. Chance of rain 20%. Heat index values up to 109 in the afternoon. Thursday night, mostly clear. A slight chance of showers and thunderstorms in the evening. Lows in the upper 70s. South winds around 5 miles per hour. Chance of rain 20%.
Friday, mostly sunny. Hot with highs around 100. Heat index values up to 110 in the afternoon. Friday night, mostly clear. Lows in the upper 70s. Saturday, mostly sunny. Hot with highs around 100. Saturday night, mostly clear. Lows in the upper 70s. Sunday, mostly sunny. Hot with highs 100 to 105. Sunday night, mostly clear. Lows in the upper 70s. Monday, mostly sunny. Hot with highs around 100. Monday night, mostly clear. Lows in the upper 70s. Tuesday, mostly sunny. Hot with highs around 100. 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Heat advisory now in effect until 8 p.m. Central Daylight Time Thursday. What? Heat index values up to 110 degrees. Where? Portions of South Central and Southwest Arkansas, North Central and Northwest Louisiana, Southeast Oklahoma, and East and Northeast Texas. When? Until 8 p.m. Central Daylight Time Thursday. Impacts: hot temperatures and high humidity may cause heat illnesses. 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Be sure to follow us on Facebook. Here's a look at local weather conditions as of 2 a.m. At the top of the hour, skies were partly cloudy in Shreveport. The temperature was 84 degrees at the regional airport. The dew point was 72, making the relative humidity 65%. Winds were southwest at 10 miles an hour. The pressure was 29.95 inches and falling. In Bossier City, at Barksdale Air Force Base, skies were partly cloudy, with a temperature of 88 degrees. The dew point was 71, making the relative humidity 56%. Winds were southwest at 9 miles an hour. The pressure was 29.94 inches and falling. And in downtown Shreveport, skies were partly cloudy. The temperature was 87 degrees. And winds were southwest at 13 miles an hour, gusting to 21. Once again in Shreveport, it was 84 degrees with partly cloudy skies at 2 a.m. Around the local area at 2 a.m., in Texarkana, clear and 87. Wind south at 8 miles an hour. El Dorado, clear and 82. Wind south at 5 miles an hour. Monroe, partly cloudy and 83. Wind south at 5 miles an hour. Natchitoches, partly cloudy and 82. Wind calm. Marshall, clear and 82. Wind south at 6 miles an hour. And at Longview, partly cloudy and 86 degrees. Wind south at 10 miles an hour. Elsewhere across the four-state area, over at Dallas, partly cloudy and 89. Oklahoma City, clear and 88. Little Rock, partly cloudy and 82. Jackson, Mississippi, partly cloudy and 78. Baton Rouge, clear and 81.
and at Houston, clear and 82 degrees. For the most current information, check us out on the web at www.weather.gov/sht. The Shreveport Climate Summary for yesterday, August 18, 2026. Yesterday's high temperature was 104 degrees. The normal high is 95. The record high is 110 degrees, which was set in 1909. Yesterday's low temperature was 78 degrees. The normal low is 73. The record low is 57 degrees, which was set in 1992. No precipitation fell yesterday, which leaves the monthly total at 0.35 inches. This is 1.34 inches below the normal amount of 1.69 inches for August. The total precipitation for the year still stands at 29.12 inches, which is 4.10 inches below normal. Sunrise today is at 6:42 a.m. and sunset is at 7:55 p.m. Now let's check on your local forecast. Heat advisory in effect until 8 p.m. Central Daylight Time Thursday. Rest of tonight, mostly clear. Lows in the upper 70s. Southwest winds 5 to 10 miles per hour. Wednesday, partly cloudy. Hot with highs around 102. Southwest winds 5 to 10 miles per hour. Wednesday night, mostly clear. Lows in the upper 70s. South winds 5 to 10 miles per hour. Thursday, mostly sunny. A slight chance of showers and thunderstorms in the afternoon. Hot with highs around 103. Southwest winds around 5 miles per hour. Chance of rain 20%. Heat index values up to 109 in the afternoon. Thursday night, mostly clear. A slight chance of showers and thunderstorms in the evening. Lows in the upper 70s. South winds around 5 miles per hour. Chance of rain 20%. Friday, mostly sunny. Hot with highs around 100. Heat index values up to 110 in the afternoon. Friday night, mostly clear. Lows in the upper 70s. Saturday, mostly sunny. Hot with highs around 100. Saturday night, mostly clear. Lows in the upper 70s. Sunday, mostly sunny. Hot with highs 100 to 105. Sunday night, mostly clear. Lows in the upper 70s. Monday, mostly sunny. Hot with highs around 100. Monday night, mostly clear. Lows in the upper 70s. Tuesday, mostly sunny. Hot with highs around 100. Heat advisory now in effect until 8 p.m. Central Daylight Time Thursday. What? Heat index values up to 110 degrees. Where? Portions of south central and southwest Arkansas, north central and northwest Louisiana, southeast Oklahoma, and east and northeast Texas. When? Until 8 p.m. Central Daylight Time Thursday. Impacts, hot temperatures and high humidity may cause heat illnesses. 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Take extra precautions when outside. 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Be sure to follow us on Facebook. Here's a look at local weather conditions as of 3 a.m. At the top of the hour, skies were partly cloudy in Shreveport. The temperature was 84 degrees at the regional airport. The dew point was 73, making the relative humidity 70%.
Winds were southwest at 9 miles an hour. The pressure was 29.95 inches and steady. In Bossier City, at Barksdale Air Force Base, skies were clear, with a temperature of 87 degrees. The dew point was 73, making the relative humidity 62%. Winds were southwest at 9 miles an hour. The pressure was 29.94 inches and steady. And in downtown Shreveport, skies were clear. The temperature was 85 degrees. And winds were southwest at 12 miles an hour. Once again in Shreveport, it was 84 degrees with partly cloudy skies at 3 a.m. Around the local area at 3 a.m., in Texarkana, clear and 85. Wind south at 8 miles an hour. El Dorado, partly cloudy and 80. Wind south at 5 miles an hour. Monroe, partly cloudy and 83. Wind southwest at 7 miles an hour. Natchitoches, clear and 81. Wind calm. Marshall, clear and 80. Wind south at 6 miles an hour. And at Longview, clear and 85 degrees. Wind southwest at 12 miles an hour. Elsewhere across the four-state area, over at Dallas, partly cloudy and 88. Oklahoma City, clear and 87. Little Rock, partly cloudy and 80. Jackson, Mississippi, partly cloudy and 77. Baton Rouge, clear and 81. And at Houston, clear and 82 degrees. For the most current information, check us out on the web at www.weather.gov/sht. The Shreveport Climate Summary for yesterday, August 18, 2026. Yesterday's high temperature was 104 degrees. The normal high is 95. The record high is 110 degrees, which was set in 1909. Yesterday's low temperature was 78 degrees. The normal low is 73. The record low is 57 degrees, which was set in 1992. No precipitation fell yesterday, which leaves the monthly total at 0.35 inches. This is 1.34 inches below the normal amount of 1.69 inches for August. The total precipitation for the year still stands at 29.12 inches, which is 4.10 inches below normal. Sunrise today is at 6:42 a.m. and sunset is at 7:55 p.m. Now let's check on your local forecast. Heat advisory in effect until 8 p.m. Central Daylight Time Thursday. Rest of tonight, mostly clear. Lows in the upper 70s. Southwest winds 5 to 10 miles per hour. Wednesday, partly cloudy. Hot with highs around 102. Southwest winds 5 to 10 miles per hour. Wednesday night, mostly clear. Lows in the upper 70s. South winds 5 to 10 miles per hour. Thursday, mostly sunny. A slight chance of showers and thunderstorms in the afternoon. Hot with highs around 103. Southwest winds around 5 miles per hour. Chance of rain 20%. Heat index values up to 109 in the afternoon. Thursday night, mostly clear. A slight chance of showers and thunderstorms in the evening. Lows in the upper 70s. South winds around 5 miles per hour. Chance of rain 20%. Friday, mostly sunny. Hot with highs around 100. Heat index values up to 110 in the afternoon. Friday night, mostly clear. Lows in the upper 70s. Saturday, mostly sunny. Hot with highs around 100. Saturday night, mostly clear. Lows in the upper 70s. Sunday, mostly sunny. Hot with highs 100 to 105. Sunday night, mostly clear. Lows in the upper 70s. Monday, mostly sunny. Hot with highs around 100. Monday night, mostly clear. Lows in the upper 70s. Tuesday, mostly sunny.
hot with highs around 100. Heat advisory now in effect until 8 p.m. Central Daylight Time Thursday. What? Heat index values up to 110 degrees. Where? Portions of South Central and Southwest Arkansas, North Central and Northwest Louisiana, Southeast Oklahoma, and East and Northeast Texas. When? Until 8 p.m. Central Daylight Time Thursday. Impacts: hot temperatures and high humidity may cause heat illnesses. 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Be sure to follow us on Facebook. Here's a look at local weather conditions as of 3 a.m. At the top of the hour, skies were partly cloudy in Shreveport. The temperature was 84 degrees at the regional airport. The dew point was 73, making the relative humidity 70%. Winds were southwest at 9 miles an hour. The pressure was 29.95 inches and steady. In Bossier City, at Barksdale Air Force Base, skies were clear, with a temperature of 87 degrees. The dew point was 73, making the relative humidity 62%. Winds were southwest at 9 miles an hour. The pressure was 29.94 inches and steady. And in downtown Shreveport, skies were clear. The temperature was 85 degrees. And winds were southwest at 12 miles an hour. Once again in Shreveport, it was 84 degrees with partly cloudy skies at 3 a.m. Around the local area at 3 a.m., in Texarkana, clear and 85. Wind south at 8 miles an hour. El Dorado, partly cloudy and 80. Wind south at 5 miles an hour. Monroe, partly cloudy and 83. Wind southwest at 7 miles an hour. Natchitoches, clear and 81. Wind calm. Marshall, clear and 80. Wind south at 6 miles an hour. And at Longview, clear and 85 degrees. Wind southwest at 12 miles an hour. Elsewhere across the four-state area, over at Dallas, partly cloudy and 88. Oklahoma City, clear and 87. Little Rock, partly cloudy and 80. Jackson, Mississippi, partly cloudy and 77. Baton Rouge, clear and 81. And at Houston, clear and 82 degrees. For the most current information, check us out on the web at www.weather.gov/SHT. The Shreveport Climate Summary for yesterday, August 18, 2026. Yesterday's high temperature was 104 degrees. The normal high is 95. The record high is 110 degrees, which was set in 1909. Yesterday's low temperature was 78 degrees. The normal low is 73. The record low is 57 degrees, which was set in 1992. No precipitation fell yesterday, which leaves the monthly total at 0.35 inches. This is 1.34 inches below the normal amount of 1.69 inches for August.
The total precipitation for the year still stands at 29.12 inches, which is 4.10 inches below normal. Sunrise today is at 6:42 a.m. and sunset is at 7:55 p.m. Now let's check on your local forecast. Heat advisory in effect until 8 p.m. Central Daylight Time Thursday. Rest of tonight, mostly clear. Lows in the upper 70s. Southwest winds 5 to 10 miles per hour. Wednesday, partly cloudy. Hot with highs around 102. Southwest winds 5 to 10 miles per hour. Wednesday night, mostly clear. Lows in the upper 70s. South winds 5 to 10 miles per hour. Thursday, mostly sunny. A slight chance of showers and thunderstorms in the afternoon. Hot with highs around 103. Southwest winds around 5 miles per hour. Chance of rain 20%. Heat index values up to 109 in the afternoon. Thursday night, mostly clear. A slight chance of showers and thunderstorms in the evening. Lows in the upper 70s. South winds around 5 miles per hour. Chance of rain 20%. Friday, mostly sunny. Hot with highs around 100. Heat index values up to 110 in the afternoon. Friday night, mostly clear. Lows in the upper 70s. Saturday, mostly sunny. Hot with highs around 100. Saturday night, mostly clear. Lows in the upper 70s. Sunday, mostly sunny. Hot with highs 100 to 105. Sunday night, mostly clear. Lows in the upper 70s. Monday, mostly sunny. Hot with highs around 100. Monday night, mostly clear. Lows in the upper 70s. Tuesday, mostly sunny. Hot with highs around 100. Heat advisory now in effect until 8 p.m. Central Daylight Time Thursday. What? Heat index values up to 110 degrees. Where? Portions of South Central and Southwest Arkansas, North Central and Northwest Louisiana, Southeast Oklahoma, and East and Northeast Texas. When? Until 8 p.m. Central Daylight Time Thursday. Impacts, hot temperatures and high humidity may cause heat illnesses. 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Take extra precautions when outside. 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Anyone overcome by heat should be moved to a cool and shaded location. Heat stroke is an emergency. 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Be sure to follow us on Facebook. Here's a look at local weather conditions as of 3 a.m. At the top of the hour, skies were partly cloudy in Shreveport. The temperature was 84 degrees at the regional airport. The dew point was 73, making the relative humidity 70%. Winds were southwest at 9 miles an hour. The pressure was 29.95 inches and steady. In Bossier City, at Barksdale Air Force Base, skies were clear, with a temperature of 87 degrees. The dew point was 73, making the relative humidity 62%. Winds were southwest at 9 miles an hour. The pressure was 29.94 inches and steady. And in downtown Shreveport, skies were clear. The temperature was 85 degrees. And winds were southwest at 12 miles an hour. Once again in Shreveport, it was 84 degrees with partly cloudy skies at 3 a.m. Here is your area's open water boating forecast. Wind gusts may be higher.
Heat advisory in effect until 8 p.m. Central Daylight Time Thursday. Rest of tonight, mostly clear. Highs around 102. Lows in the upper 70s. Southwest winds 10 to 15 miles per hour. Heat index readings 105 to 108. Thursday, mostly sunny. Highs around 103. Southwest winds 10 to 15 miles per hour. Heat index readings 112 to 115. Thursday night, a 20% chance of showers and thunderstorms in the evening. Mostly clear. Lows in the upper 70s. South winds 10 to 15 miles per hour. Heat index readings around 110. Friday, mostly sunny. Highs around 102. West winds 10 to 15 miles per hour. Friday night, mostly clear. Lows in the upper 70s. Southeast winds 5 to 10 miles per hour becoming southwest after midnight. Saturday, mostly sunny. Highs around 103. Saturday night, mostly clear. Lows in the mid-70s. Sunday, mostly sunny. Highs around 104. Sunday night, mostly clear. Lows in the upper 70s. Monday, mostly sunny. Highs around 102. Monday night, mostly clear. Lows in the upper 70s. Tuesday, mostly sunny. Highs around 102. Tuesday night, mostly clear. Lows in the upper 70s. Wednesday, mostly sunny. A 20% chance of showers and thunderstorms in the afternoon. Highs around 101. Around the local area at 3 a.m. in Texarkana, clear and 85. Wind south at 8 miles an hour. Eldora clear and 85. Wind south at 8 miles an hour. El Dorado, partly cloudy and 80. Wind south at 5 miles an hour. Monroe, partly cloudy and 83. Wind southwest at 7 miles an hour. Natchitoches, clear and 81. Wind calm. Marshall, clear and 80. Wind south at 6 miles an hour. And at Longview, clear and 85 degrees. Wind southwest at 12 miles an hour. Elsewhere across the four-state area, over at Dallas, partly cloudy and 88. Oklahoma City, clear and 87. Little Rock, partly cloudy and 80. Jackson, Mississippi, partly cloudy and 77. Baton Rouge, clear and 81. And at Houston, clear and 82 degrees. For the most current information, check us out on the web at www.weather.gov/sht. The Shreveport Climate Summary for yesterday, August 18, 2026. Yesterday's high temperature was 104 degrees. The normal high is 95. The record high is 110 degrees, which was set in 1909. Yesterday's low temperature was 78 degrees. The normal low is 73. The record low is 57 degrees, which was set in 1992. No precipitation fell yesterday, which leaves the monthly total at 0.35 inches. This is 1.34 inches below the normal amount of 1.69 inches for August. The total precipitation for the year still stands at 29.12 inches, which is 4.10 inches below normal. Sunrise today is at 6:42 a.m. and sunset is at 7:55 p.m. Now let's check on your local forecast. Heat advisory in effect until 8 p.m. Central Daylight Time Thursday. Rest of tonight, mostly clear. Lows in the upper 70s. Southwest winds 5 to 10 miles per hour. Wednesday, partly cloudy. Hot with highs around 102. Southwest winds 5 to 10 miles per hour. Wednesday night, mostly clear. Lows in the upper 70s. South winds 5 to 10 miles per hour.
Thursday, mostly sunny. A slight chance of showers and thunderstorms in the afternoon.

hot with highs around 103. Southwest winds around 5 miles per hour. Chance of rain 20%. Heat index values up to 109 in the afternoon. Thursday night, mostly clear. A slight chance of showers and thunderstorms in the evening. Lows in the upper 70s. South winds around 5 miles per hour. Chance of rain 20%. Friday, mostly sunny. Hot with highs around 100. Heat index values up to 110 in the afternoon. Friday night, mostly clear. Lows in the upper 70s. Saturday, mostly sunny. Hot with highs around 100. Saturday night, mostly clear. Lows in the upper 70s. Sunday, mostly sunny. Hot with highs 100 to 105. Sunday night, mostly clear. Lows in the upper 70s. Monday, mostly sunny. Hot with highs around 100. Monday night, mostly clear. Lows in the upper 70s. Tuesday, mostly sunny. Hot with highs around 100. 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Heat advisory now in effect until 8 p.m. Central Daylight Time Thursday. What? Heat index values up to 110 degrees. Where? Portions of South Central and Southwest Arkansas, North Central and Northwest Louisiana, Southeast Oklahoma, and East and Northeast Texas. When? Until 8 p.m. Central Daylight Time Thursday. Impacts: hot temperatures and high humidity may cause heat illnesses. 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Be sure to follow us on Facebook. Here's a look at local weather conditions as of 3 a.m. At the top of the hour, skies were partly cloudy in Shreveport. The temperature was 84 degrees at the regional airport. The dew point was 73, making the relative humidity 70%. Winds were southwest at 9 miles an hour. The pressure was 29.95 inches and steady. In Bossier City, at Barksdale Air Force Base, skies were clear, with a temperature of 87 degrees. The dew point was 73, making the relative humidity 62%. Winds were southwest at 9 miles an hour. The pressure was 29.94 inches and steady. And in downtown Shreveport, skies were clear. The temperature was 85 degrees. And winds were southwest at 12 miles an hour. Once again in Shreveport, it was 84 degrees with partly cloudy skies at 3 a.m. Around the local area at 3 a.m., in Texarkana, clear and 85. Wind south at 8 miles an hour. El Dorado, partly cloudy and 80. Wind south at 5 miles an hour. Monroe, partly cloudy and 83. Wind southwest at 7 miles an hour. Natchitoches, clear and 81. Wind calm. Marshall, clear and 80. Wind south at 6 miles an hour. And at Longview, clear.

August 18, 2026. Yesterday's high temperature was 104 degrees. The normal high is 95. The record high is 110 degrees, which was set in 1909. Yesterday's low temperature was 78 degrees. The normal low is 73. The record low is 57 degrees, which was set in 1992. No precipitation fell yesterday, which leaves the monthly total at 0.35 inches. This is 1.34 inches below the normal amount of 1.69 inches for August. The total precipitation for the year still stands at 29.12 inches, which is 4.10 inches below normal. Sunrise today is at 6:42 a.m. and sunset is at 7:55 p.m. Now let's check on your local forecast. Heat advisory in effect until 8 p.m. Central Daylight Time Thursday. Rest of tonight, mostly clear. Lows in the upper 70s. Southwest winds 5 to 10 miles per hour. Wednesday, partly cloudy. Hot with highs around 102. Southwest winds 5 to 10 miles per hour. Wednesday night, mostly clear. Lows in the upper 70s. South winds 5 to 10 miles per hour. Thursday, mostly sunny. A slight chance of showers and thunderstorms in the afternoon. Hot with highs around 103. Southwest winds around 5 miles per hour. Chance of rain 20%. Heat index values up to 109 in the afternoon. Thursday night, mostly clear. A slight chance of showers and thunderstorms in the evening. Lows in the upper 70s. South winds around 5 miles per hour. Chance of rain 20%. Friday, mostly sunny. Hot with highs around 100. Heat index values up to 110 in the afternoon. Friday night, mostly clear. Lows in the upper 70s. Saturday, mostly sunny. Hot with highs around 100. Saturday night, mostly clear. Lows in the upper 70s. Sunday, mostly sunny. Hot with highs 100 to 105. Sunday night, mostly clear. Lows in the upper 70s. Monday, mostly sunny. Hot with highs around 100. Monday night, mostly clear. Lows in the upper 70s. Tuesday, mostly sunny. Hot with highs around 100. Heat advisory now in effect until 8 p.m. Central Daylight Time Thursday. Watch, heat index values up to 110 degrees. Where, portions of south central and southwest Arkansas, north central and northwest Louisiana, southeast Oklahoma, and east and northeast Texas. When, until 8 p.m. Central Daylight Time Thursday. Impacts, hot temperatures and high humidity may cause heat illnesses. Drink plenty of fluids, stay in an air-conditioned room, stay out of the sun, and check up on relatives and neighbors. Take extra precautions when outside. 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Heat stroke is an emergency. 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Be sure to follow us on Facebook. Here's a look at local weather conditions as of 3 a.m. At the top of the hour, skies were partly cloudy in Shreveport. The temperature was 84 degrees at the regional airport. The dew point was 73, making the relative humidity 70%. Winds were southwest at 9 miles an hour. The pressure was 29.95 inches and steady. In Bossier City, at Barksdale Air Force Base, skies were clear, with a temperature of 87 degrees.

degrees. The dew point was 73, making the relative humidity 62%. Winds were southwest at 9 miles an hour. The pressure was 29.94 inches and steady. And in downtown Shreveport, skies were clear. The temperature was 85 degrees. And winds were southwest at 12 miles an hour. Once again in Shreveport, it was 84 degrees with partly cloudy skies at 3 a.m. Around the local area at 3 a.m., in Texarkana, clear and 85. Wind south at 8 miles an hour. El Dorado, partly cloudy and 80. Wind south at 5 miles an hour. Monroe, partly cloudy and 83. Wind southwest at 7 miles an hour. Natchitoches, clear and 81. Wind calm. Marshall, clear and 80. Wind south at 6 miles an hour. And at Longview, clear and 85 degrees. Wind southwest at 12 miles an hour. Elsewhere across the four-state area, over at Dallas, partly cloudy and 88. Oklahoma City, clear and 87. Little Rock, partly cloudy and 80. Jackson, Mississippi, partly cloudy and 77. Baton Rouge, clear and 81. And at Houston, clear and 82 degrees. For the most current information, check us out on the web at www.weather.gov/sht. The Shreveport Climate Summary for yesterday, August 18, 2026. Yesterday's high temperature was 104 degrees. The normal high is 95. The record high is 110 degrees, which was set in 1909. Yesterday's low temperature was 78 degrees. The normal low is 73. The record low is 57 degrees, which was set in 1992. No precipitation fell yesterday, which leaves the monthly total at 0.35 inches. This is 1.34 inches below the normal amount of 1.69 inches for August. The total precipitation for the year still stands at 29.12 inches, which is 4.10 inches below normal. Sunrise today is at 6:42 a.m. and sunset is at 7:55 p.m. Now let's check on your local forecast. Heat advisory in effect until 8 p.m. Central Daylight Time Thursday. Rest of tonight, mostly clear. Lows in the upper 70s. Southwest winds 5 to 10 miles per hour. Wednesday, partly cloudy. Hot with highs around 102. Southwest winds 5 to 10 miles per hour. Wednesday night, mostly clear. Lows in the upper 70s. South winds 5 to 10 miles per hour. Thursday, mostly sunny. A slight chance of showers and thunderstorms in the afternoon. Hot with highs around 103. Southwest winds around 5 miles per hour. Chance of rain 20%. Heat index values up to 109 in the afternoon. Thursday night, mostly clear. A slight chance of showers and thunderstorms in the evening. Lows in the upper 70s. South winds around 5 miles per hour. Chance of rain 20%. Friday, mostly sunny. Hot with highs around 100. Heat index values up to 110 in the afternoon. Friday night, mostly clear. Lows in the upper 70s. Saturday, mostly sunny. Hot with highs around 100. Saturday night, mostly clear. Lows in the upper 70s. Sunday, mostly sunny. Hot with highs 100 to 105. Sunday night, mostly clear. Lows in the upper 70s. Monday, mostly sunny. Hot with highs around 100. Monday night, mostly clear. Lows in the upper 70s. Tuesday, mostly sunny. Hot with highs around 100. Heat advisory now in effect until 8 p.m. Central Daylight Time Thursday. What? Heat index values up to 110 degrees. Where?
portions of south central and southwest Arkansas, north central and northwest Louisiana, southeast Oklahoma, and east and northeast Texas. When, until 8 p.m. Central Daylight Time Thursday. Impacts, hot temperatures and high humidity may cause heat illnesses. 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Be sure to follow us on Facebook. Here's a look at local weather conditions as of 3 a.m. At the top of the hour, skies were partly cloudy in Shreveport. The temperature was 84 degrees at the regional airport. The dew point was 73, making the relative humidity 70%. Winds were southwest at 9 miles an hour. The pressure was 29.95 inches and steady. In Bossier City, at Barksdale Air Force Base, skies were clear, with a temperature of 87 degrees. The dew point was 73, making the relative humidity 62%. Winds were southwest at 9 miles an hour. The pressure was 29.94 inches and steady. And in downtown Shreveport, skies were clear. The temperature was 85 degrees. And winds were southwest at 12 miles an hour. Once again in Shreveport, it was 84 degrees with partly cloudy skies at 3 a.m. Around the local area at 3 a.m., in Texarkana, clear and 85. Wind south at 8 miles an hour. El Dorado, partly cloudy and 80. Wind south at 5 miles an hour. Monroe, partly cloudy and 83. Wind southwest at 7 miles an hour. Natchitoches, clear and 81. Wind calm. Marshall, clear and 80. Wind south at 6 miles an hour. And at Longview, clear and 85 degrees. Wind southwest at 12 miles an hour. Elsewhere across the four-state area, over at Dallas, partly cloudy and 88. Oklahoma City, clear and 87. Little Rock, partly cloudy and 80. Jackson, Mississippi, partly cloudy and 77. Baton Rouge, clear and 81. And at Houston, clear and 82 degrees. For the most current information, check us out on the web at www.weather.gov/SHT. The Shreveport Climate Summary for yesterday, August 18, 2026. Yesterday's high temperature was 104 degrees. The normal high is 95. The record high is 110 degrees, which was set in 1909. Yesterday's low temperature was 78 degrees. The normal low is 73. The record low is 57 degrees, which was set in 1992. No precipitation fell yesterday, which leaves the monthly total at 0.35 inches. This is 1.34 inches below the normal amount of 1.69 inches for August. The total precipitation for the year still stands at 29.12 inches, which is 4.10 inches below normal. Sunrise today is at 6:42 a.m. and sunset is at 7:55 p.m.
Now let's check on your local forecast. Heat advisory in effect until 8 p.m. Central Daylight Time Thursday. Rest of tonight, mostly clear. Lows in the upper 70s. Southwest winds 5 to 10 miles per hour. Wednesday, partly cloudy. Hot with highs around 102. Southwest winds 5 to 10 miles per hour. Wednesday night, mostly clear. Lows in the upper 70s. South winds 5 to 10 miles per hour. Thursday, mostly sunny. A slight chance of showers and thunderstorms in the afternoon. Hot with highs around 103. Southwest winds around 5 miles per hour. Chance of rain 20%. Heat index values up to 109 in the afternoon. Thursday night, mostly clear. A slight chance of showers and thunderstorms in the evening. Lows in the upper 70s. South winds around 5 miles per hour. Chance of rain 20%. Friday, mostly sunny. Hot with highs around 100. Heat index values up to 110 in the afternoon. Friday night, mostly clear. Lows in the upper 70s. Saturday, mostly sunny. Hot with highs around 100. Saturday night, mostly clear. Lows in the upper 70s. Sunday, mostly sunny. Hot with highs 100 to 105. Sunday night, mostly clear. Lows in the upper 70s. Monday, mostly sunny. Hot with highs around 100. Monday night, mostly clear. Lows in the upper 70s. Tuesday, mostly sunny. Hot with highs around 100. Heat advisory now in effect until 8 p.m. Central Daylight Time Thursday. What? Heat index values up to 110 degrees. Where? Portions of South Central and Southwest Arkansas, North Central and Northwest Louisiana, Southeast Oklahoma, and East and Northeast Texas. When? Until 8 p.m. Central Daylight Time Thursday. Impacts: hot temperatures and high humidity may cause heat illnesses. 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Take extra precautions when outside. 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Anyone overcome by heat should be moved to a cool and shaded location. Heat stroke is an emergency. Call 911. Here is your area's open water boating forecast. Wind gusts may be higher. Heat advisory in effect until 8 p.m. Central Daylight Time Thursday. Rest of tonight, mostly clear. Highs around 102. Lows in the upper 70s. Southwest winds 10 to 15 miles per hour. Heat index readings 105 to 108. Thursday, mostly sunny. Highs around 103. Southwest winds 10 to 15 miles per hour. Heat index readings 112 to 115. Thursday night, a 20% chance of showers and thunderstorms in the evening. Mostly clear. Lows in the upper 70s. South winds 10 to 15 miles per hour. Heat index readings around 110. Friday, mostly sunny. Highs around 102. West winds 10 to 15 miles per hour. Friday night, mostly clear. Lows in the upper 70s. Southeast winds 5 to 10 miles per hour becoming southwest after midnight. Saturday, mostly sunny. Highs around 103. Saturday night, mostly clear. Lows in the mid-70s. Sunday, mostly sunny. Highs around 104. Sunday night, mostly clear. Lows in the upper 70s.
Monday, mostly sunny. Highs around 102. Monday night, mostly clear. Lows in the upper 70s. Tuesday, mostly sunny. Highs around 102. Tuesday night, mostly clear. Lows in the upper 70s. Wednesday, mostly sunny. A 20% chance of showers and thunderstorms in the afternoon. Highs around 101. 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Be sure to follow us on Facebook. Here's a look at local weather conditions as of 3 a.m. At the top of the hour, skies were partly cloudy in Shreveport. The temperature was 84 degrees at the regional airport. The dew point was 73, making the relative humidity 70%. Winds were southwest at 9 miles an hour. The pressure was 29.95 inches and steady. In Bossier City, at Barksdale Air Force Base, skies were clear, with a temperature of 87 degrees. The dew point was 73, making the relative humidity 62%. Winds were southwest at 9 miles an hour. The pressure was 29.94 inches and steady. And in downtown Shreveport, skies were clear. The temperature was 85 degrees. And winds were southwest at 12 miles an hour. Once again in Shreveport, it was 84 degrees with partly cloudy skies at 3 a.m. Around the local area at 3 a.m., in Texarkana, clear and 85. Wind south at 8 miles an hour. El Dorado, partly cloudy and 80. Wind south at 5 miles an hour. Monroe, partly cloudy and 83. Wind southwest at 7 miles an hour. Natchitoches, clear and 81. Wind calm. Marshall, clear and 80. Wind south at 6 miles an hour. And at Longview, clear and 85 degrees. Wind southwest at 12 miles an hour. Elsewhere across the four-state area, over at Dallas, partly cloudy and 88. Oklahoma City, clear and 87. Little Rock, partly cloudy and 80. Jackson, Mississippi, partly cloudy and 77. Baton Rouge, clear and 81. And at Houston, clear and 82 degrees. For the most current information, check us out on the web at www.weather.gov/sht. The Shreveport Climate Summary for yesterday, August 18, 2026. Yesterday's high temperature was 104 degrees. The normal high is 95. The record high is 110 degrees, which was set in 1909. Yesterday's low temperature was 78 degrees. The normal low is 73. The record low is 57 degrees, which was set in 1992. No precipitation fell yesterday, which leaves the monthly total at 0.35 inches. This is 1.34 inches below the normal amount of 1.69 inches for August. The total precipitation for the year still stands at 29.12 inches, which is 4.10 inches below normal. Sunrise today is at 6:42 a.m. and sunset is at 7:55 p.m. Now let's check on your local forecast. Heat advisory in effect until 8 p.m. Central Daylight Time Thursday. Rest of tonight, mostly clear. Lows in the upper 70s. Southwest winds 5 to 10 miles per hour. Wednesday, partly cloudy. Hot with highs around 102. Southwest winds 5 to 10 miles per hour. Wednesday night, mostly clear. Lows in the upper 70s. South winds 5 to 10 miles per hour. Thursday, mostly sunny. A slight chance of showers and thunderstorms in the afternoon. Hot with highs around 103. Southwest winds around 5 miles per hour. Chance of rain 20%. Heat index values up to 109 in the afternoon. Thursday night, mostly clear.
a slight chance of showers and thunderstorms in the evening. Lows in the upper 70s. South winds around 5 miles per hour. Chance of rain 20%. Friday, mostly sunny. Hot with highs around 100. Heat index values up to 110 in the afternoon. Friday night, mostly clear. Lows in the upper 70s. Saturday, mostly sunny. Hot with highs around 100. Saturday night, mostly clear. Lows in the upper 70s. Sunday, mostly sunny. Hot with highs 100 to 105. Sunday night, mostly clear. Lows in the upper 70s. Monday, mostly sunny. Hot with highs around 100. Monday night, mostly clear. Lows in the upper 70s. Tuesday, mostly sunny. Hot with highs around 100. 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Heat advisory now in effect until 8 p.m. Central Daylight Time Thursday. What? Heat index values up to 110 degrees. Where? Portions of South Central and Southwest Arkansas, North Central and Northwest Louisiana, Southeast Oklahoma, and East and Northeast Texas. When? Until 8 p.m. Central Daylight Time Thursday. Impacts: hot temperatures and high humidity may cause heat illnesses. 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Take extra precautions when outside. 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Be sure to follow us on Facebook. Here's a look at local weather conditions as of 3 a.m. At the top of the hour, skies were partly cloudy in Shreveport. The temperature was 84 degrees at the regional airport. The dew point was 73, making the relative humidity 70%. Winds were southwest at 9 miles an hour. The pressure was 29.95 inches and steady. In Bossier City, at Barksdale Air Force Base, skies were clear, with a temperature of 87 degrees. The dew point was 73, making the relative humidity 62%. Winds were southwest at 9 miles an hour. The pressure was 29.94 inches and steady. And in downtown Shreveport, skies were clear. The temperature was 85 degrees. And winds were southwest at 12 miles an hour. Once again in Shreveport, it was 84 degrees with partly cloudy skies at 3 a.m. Around the local area at 3 a.m., in Texarkana, clear and 85. Wind south at 8 miles an hour. El Dorado, partly cloudy and 80. Wind south at 5 miles an hour. Monroe, partly cloudy and 83. Wind southwest at 7 miles an hour. Natchitoches, clear and 81. Wind calm. Marshall, clear and 80. Wind south at 6 miles an hour. And at Longview, clear and 85 degrees. Wind southwest at 12 miles an hour. Elsewhere across the four-state area, over at Dallas, partly cloudy and 88. Oklahoma City, clear and 87.
Little Rock, partly cloudy and 80. Jackson, Mississippi, partly cloudy and 77. Baton Rouge, clear and 81. And at Houston, clear and 82 degrees. For the most current information, check us out on the web at www.weather.gov/SHT. The Shreveport Climate Summary for yesterday, August 18, 2026. Yesterday's high temperature was 104 degrees. The normal high is 95. The record high is 110 degrees, which was set in 1909. Yesterday's low temperature was 78 degrees. The normal low is 73. The record low is 57 degrees, which was set in 1992. No precipitation fell yesterday, which leaves the monthly total at 0.35 inches. This is 1.34 inches below the normal amount of 1.69 inches for August. The total precipitation for the year still stands at 29.12 inches, which is 4.10 inches below normal. Sunrise today is at 6:42 a.m. and sunset is at 7:55 p.m. Now let's check on your local forecast. Heat advisory in effect until 8 p.m. Central Daylight Time Thursday. Rest of tonight, mostly clear. Lows in the upper 70s. Southwest winds 5 to 10 miles per hour. Wednesday, partly cloudy. Hot with highs around 102. Southwest winds 5 to 10 miles per hour. Wednesday night, mostly clear. Lows in the upper 70s. South winds 5 to 10 miles per hour. Thursday, mostly sunny. A slight chance of showers and thunderstorms in the afternoon. Hot with highs around 103. Southwest winds around 5 miles per hour. Chance of rain 20%. Heat index values up to 109 in the afternoon. Thursday night, mostly clear. A slight chance of showers and thunderstorms in the evening. Lows in the upper 70s. South winds around 5 miles per hour. Chance of rain 20%. Friday, mostly sunny. Hot with highs around 100. Heat index values up to 110 in the afternoon. Friday night, mostly clear. Lows in the upper 70s. Saturday, mostly sunny. Hot with highs around 100. Saturday night, mostly clear. Lows in the upper 70s. Sunday, mostly sunny. Hot with highs 100 to 105. Sunday night, mostly clear. Lows in the upper 70s. Monday, mostly sunny. Hot with highs around 100. Monday night, mostly clear. Lows in the upper 70s. Tuesday, mostly sunny. Hot with highs around 100. Heat advisory now in effect until 8 p.m. Central Daylight Time Thursday. What? Heat index values up to 110 degrees. Where? Portions of South Central and Southwest Arkansas, North Central and Northwest Louisiana, Southeast Oklahoma, and East and Northeast Texas. When? Until 8 p.m. Central Daylight Time Thursday. Impacts: hot temperatures and high humidity may cause heat illnesses. 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Be sure to follow us on Facebook. Here's a look at local weather conditions as of 4 a.m. At the top of the hour,
Skies were partly cloudy in Shreveport. The temperature was 82 degrees at the regional airport. The dew point was 73, making the relative humidity 74%. Winds were southwest at 9 miles an hour. The pressure was 29.96 inches and rising. In Bossier City, at Barksdale Air Force Base, skies were partly cloudy, with a temperature of 86 degrees. The dew point was 74, making the relative humidity 66%. Winds were southwest at 8 miles an hour. The pressure was 29.95 inches and rising. And in downtown Shreveport, skies were partly cloudy. The temperature was 84 degrees. And winds were southwest at 9 miles an hour. Once again in Shreveport, it was 82 degrees with partly cloudy skies at 4 a.m. Around the local area at 4 a.m., in Texarkana, clear and 85. Wind south at 9 miles an hour. El Dorado, partly cloudy and 79. Wind south at 6 miles an hour. Monroe, partly cloudy and 84. Wind southwest at 6 miles an hour. Natchitoches, clear and 80. Wind calm. Marshall, clear and 79. Wind south at 3 miles an hour. And at Longview, clear and 83 degrees. Wind southwest at 10 miles an hour. Elsewhere across the four-state area, over at Dallas, partly cloudy and 86. Oklahoma City, clear and 85. Little Rock, clear and 80. Jackson, Mississippi, clear and 77. Baton Rouge, clear and 80. And at Houston, partly cloudy and 82 degrees. For the most current information, check us out on the web at www.weather.gov/SHP. The Shreveport Climate Summary for yesterday, August 18, 2026. Yesterday's high temperature was 104 degrees. The normal high is 95. The record high is 110 degrees, which was set in 1909. Yesterday's low temperature was 78 degrees. The normal low is 73. The record low is 57 degrees, which was set in 1992. No precipitation fell yesterday, which leaves the monthly total at 0.35 inches. This is 1.34 inches below the normal amount of 1.69 inches for August. The total precipitation for the year still stands at 29.12 inches, which is 4.10 inches below normal. Sunrise today is at 6:42 a.m. and sunset is at 7:55 p.m. Now let's check on your local forecast. Heat advisory in effect until 8 p.m. Central Daylight Time Thursday. Rest of tonight, mostly clear. Lows in the upper 70s. Southwest winds 5 to 10 miles per hour. Wednesday, partly cloudy. Hot with highs around 102. Southwest winds 5 to 10 miles per hour. Wednesday night, mostly clear. Lows in the upper 70s. South winds 5 to 10 miles per hour. Thursday, mostly sunny. A slight chance of showers and thunderstorms in the afternoon. Hot with highs around 103. Southwest winds around 5 miles per hour. Chance of rain 20%. Heat index values up to 109 in the afternoon. Thursday night, mostly clear. A slight chance of showers and thunderstorms in the evening. Lows in the upper 70s. South winds around 5 miles per hour. Chance of rain 20%. Friday, mostly sunny. Hot with highs around 100. Heat index values up to 110 in the afternoon. Friday night, mostly clear. Lows in the upper 70s. Saturday, mostly sunny. Hot with highs around 100. Saturday night, mostly clear. Lows in the upper 70s. Sunday, mostly sunny. Hot with highs 100 to 105. Sunday night, mostly clear. Lows in the upper 70s.
Monday, mostly sunny. Hot with highs around 100. Monday night, mostly clear. Lows in the upper 70s. Tuesday, mostly sunny. Hot with highs around 100. 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Heat advisory now in effect until 8 p.m. Central Daylight Time Thursday. What? Heat index values up to 110 degrees. Where? Portions of South Central and Southwest Arkansas, North Central and Northwest Louisiana, Southeast Oklahoma, and East and Northeast Texas. When? Until 8 p.m. Central Daylight Time Thursday. Impacts: hot temperatures and high humidity may cause heat illnesses. 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Heat stroke is an emergency. 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Be sure to follow us on Facebook. Here's a look at local weather conditions as of 4 a.m. At the top of the hour, skies were partly cloudy in Shreveport. The temperature was 82 degrees at the regional airport. The dew point was 73, making the relative humidity 74%. Winds were southwest at 9 miles an hour. The pressure was 29.96 inches and rising. In Bossier City, at Barksdale Air Force Base, skies were partly cloudy, with a temperature of 86 degrees. The dew point was 74, making the relative humidity 66%. Winds were southwest at 8 miles an hour. The pressure was 29.95 inches and rising. And in downtown Shreveport, skies were partly cloudy. The temperature was 84 degrees. And winds were southwest at 9 miles an hour. Once again in Shreveport, it was 82 degrees with partly cloudy skies at 4 a.m. Around the local area at 4 a.m., in Texarkana, clear and 85. Wind south at 9 miles an hour. El Dorado, partly cloudy and 79. Wind south at 6 miles an hour. Monroe, partly cloudy and 84. Wind southwest at 6 miles an hour. Natchitoches, clear and 80. Wind calm. Marshall, clear and 79. Wind south at 3 miles an hour. And at Longview, clear and 83 degrees. Wind southwest at 10 miles an hour. Elsewhere across the four-state area, over at Dallas, partly cloudy and 86. Oklahoma City, clear and 85. Little Rock, clear and 80. Jackson, Mississippi, clear and 77. Baton Rouge, clear and 80. And at Houston, partly cloudy and 82 degrees. For the most current information, check us out on the web at www.weather.gov/SHP. The Shreveport Climate Summary for yesterday, August 18, 2026. Yesterday's high temperature was 104 degrees. The normal high is 95. The record high is 110 degrees, which was set in 1909. Yesterday's low temperature was 78 degrees. The normal low is 73. The record low is 57 degrees, which was set in 1992.
No precipitation fell yesterday, which leaves the monthly total at 0.35 inches. This is 1.34 inches below the normal amount of 1.69 inches for August. The total precipitation for the year still stands at 29.12 inches, which is 4.10 inches below normal. Sunrise today is at 6:42 a.m. and sunset is at 7:55 p.m. Now let's check on your local forecast. Heat advisory in effect until 8 p.m. Central Daylight Time Thursday. Rest of tonight, mostly clear. Lows in the upper 70s. Southwest winds 5 to 10 miles per hour. Wednesday, partly cloudy. Hot with highs around 102. Southwest winds 5 to 10 miles per hour. Wednesday night, mostly clear. Lows in the upper 70s. South winds 5 to 10 miles per hour. Thursday, mostly sunny. A slight chance of showers and thunderstorms in the afternoon. Hot with highs around 103. Southwest winds around 5 miles per hour. Chance of rain 20%. Heat index values up to 109 in the afternoon. Thursday night, mostly clear. A slight chance of showers and thunderstorms in the evening. Lows in the upper 70s. South winds around 5 miles per hour. Chance of rain 20%. Friday, mostly sunny. Hot with highs around 100. Heat index values up to 110 in the afternoon. Friday night, mostly clear. Lows in the upper 70s. Saturday, mostly sunny. Hot with highs around 100. Saturday night, mostly clear. Lows in the upper 70s. Sunday, mostly sunny. Hot with highs 100 to 105. Sunday night, mostly clear. Lows in the upper 70s. Monday, mostly sunny. Hot with highs around 100. Monday night, mostly clear. Lows in the upper 70s. Tuesday, mostly sunny. Hot with highs around 100. Heat advisory now in effect until 8 p.m. Central Daylight Time Thursday. What? Heat index values up to 110 degrees. Where? Portions of South Central and Southwest Arkansas, North Central and Northwest Louisiana, Southeast Oklahoma, and East and Northeast Texas. When? Until 8 p.m. Central Daylight Time Thursday. Impacts, hot temperatures and high humidity may cause heat illnesses. Drink plenty of fluids, stay in an air-conditioned room, stay out of the sun, and check up on relatives and neighbors. Take extra precautions when outside. 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Try to limit strenuous activities to early morning or evening. 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Anyone overcome by heat should be moved to a cool and shaded location. Heat stroke is an emergency. 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Here is your area's open water boating forecast. Wind gusts may be higher. Heat advisory in effect until 8 p.m. Central Daylight Time Thursday. Rest of tonight, mostly clear. Highs around 102. Lows in the upper 70s. Southwest winds 10 to 15 miles per hour. Heat index readings 105 to 108. Thursday, mostly sunny. Highs around 103. Southwest winds 10 to 15 miles per hour. Heat index readings 112 to 115. Thursday night, a 20% chance of showers and thunderstorms in the evening. Mostly clear. Lows in the upper 70s. South winds 10 to 15 miles per hour. Heat index readings around 110. Friday, mostly sunny. Highs around 102. West winds 10 to 15 miles per hour. Friday night, mostly clear.
lows in the upper 70s. Southeast winds 5 to 10 miles per hour becoming southwest after midnight. Saturday, mostly sunny. Highs around 103. Saturday night, mostly clear. Lows in the mid-70s. Sunday, mostly sunny. Highs around 104. Sunday night, mostly clear. Lows in the upper 70s. Monday, mostly sunny. Highs around 102. Monday night, mostly clear. Lows in the upper 70s. Tuesday, mostly sunny. Highs around 102. Tuesday night, mostly clear. Lows in the upper 70s. Wednesday, mostly sunny. A 20% chance of showers and thunderstorms in the afternoon. Highs around 101. 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Be sure to follow us on Facebook. Here's a look at local weather conditions as of 4 a.m. At the top of the hour, skies were partly cloudy in Shreveport. The temperature was 82 degrees at the regional airport. The dew point was 73, making the relative humidity 74%. Winds were southwest at 9 miles an hour, humidity 74%. Winds were southwest at 9 miles an hour. The pressure was 29.96 inches and rising. In Bossier City, at Barksdale Air Force Base, skies were partly cloudy, with a temperature of 86 degrees. The dew point was 74, making the relative humidity 66%. Winds were southwest at 8 miles an hour. The pressure was 29.95 inches and rising. And in downtown Shreveport, skies were partly cloudy. The temperature was 84 degrees. And winds were southwest at 9 miles an hour. Once again in Shreveport, it was 82 degrees with partly cloudy skies at 4 a.m. Around the local area at 4 a.m., in Texarkana, clear and 85. Wind south at 9 miles an hour. El Dorado, partly cloudy and 79. Wind south at 6 miles an hour. Monroe, partly cloudy and 84. Wind southwest at 6 miles an hour. Natchitoches, clear and 80. Wind calm. Marshall, clear and 79. Wind south at 3 miles an hour. And at Longview, clear and 83 degrees. Wind southwest at 10 miles an hour. Elsewhere across the four-state area, over at Dallas, partly cloudy and 86. Oklahoma City, clear and 85. Little Rock, clear and 80. Jackson, Mississippi, clear and 77. Baton Rouge, clear and 80. And at Houston, partly cloudy and 82 degrees. For the most current information, check us out on the web at www.weather.gov/sht. The Shreveport Climate Summary for yesterday, August 18, 2026. Yesterday's high temperature was 104 degrees. The normal high is 95. The record high is 110 degrees, which was set in 1909. Yesterday's low temperature was 78 degrees. The normal low is 73. The record low is 57 degrees, which was set in 1992. No precipitation fell yesterday, which leaves the monthly total at 0.35 inches. This is 1.34 inches below the normal amount of 1.69 inches for August. The total precipitation for the year still stands at 29.12 inches, which is 4.10 inches below normal. Sunrise today is at 6:42 a.m. and sunset is at 7:55 p.m. Now let's check on your local forecast. Heat advisory in effect until 8 p.m. Central Daylight Time Thursday. Rest of tonight, mostly clear. Lows in the upper 70s. Southwest winds 5 to 10 miles per hour. Wednesday, partly cloudy. Hot with highs around 102.
southwest winds 5 to 10 miles per hour.

Wednesday night, mostly clear. Lows in the upper 70s. South winds 5 to 10 miles per hour. Thursday, mostly sunny. A slight chance of showers and thunderstorms in the afternoon. Hot with highs around 103. Southwest winds around 5 miles per hour. Chance of rain 20%. Heat index values up to 109 in the afternoon. Thursday night, mostly clear. A slight chance of showers and thunderstorms in the evening. Lows in the upper 70s. South winds around 5 miles per hour. Chance of rain 20%. Friday, mostly sunny. Hot with highs around 100. Heat index values up to 110 in the afternoon. Friday night, mostly clear. Lows in the upper 70s. Saturday, mostly sunny. Hot with highs around 100. Saturday night, mostly clear. Lows in the upper 70s. Sunday, mostly sunny. Hot with highs 100 to 105. Sunday night, mostly clear. Lows in the upper 70s. Monday, mostly sunny. Hot with highs around 100. Monday night, mostly clear. Lows in the upper 70s. Tuesday, mostly sunny. Hot with highs around 100. 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Heat advisory now in effect until 8 p.m. Central Daylight Time Thursday. What? Heat index values up to 110 degrees. Where? Portions of South Central and Southwest Arkansas, North Central and Northwest Louisiana, Southeast Oklahoma, and East and Northeast Texas. When? Until 8 p.m. Central Daylight Time Thursday. Impacts: hot temperatures and high humidity may cause heat illnesses. 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Be sure to follow us on Facebook. Here's a look at local weather conditions as of 4 a.m. At the top of the hour, skies were partly cloudy in Shreveport. The temperature was 82 degrees at the regional airport. The dew point was 73, making the relative humidity 74%. Winds were southwest at 9 miles an hour. The pressure was 29.96 inches and rising. In Bossier City, at Barksdale Air Force Base, skies were partly cloudy, with a temperature of 86 degrees. The dew point was 74, making the relative humidity 66%. Winds were southwest at 8 miles an hour. The pressure was 29.95 inches and rising. And in downtown Shreveport, skies were partly cloudy. The temperature was 84 degrees. And winds were southwest at 9 miles an hour. Once again in Shreveport, it was 82 degrees with partly cloudy skies at 4 a.m. Around the local area at 4 a.m., in Texarkana, clear and 85. Wind south at 9 miles an hour. El Dorado, partly cloudy and 79. Wind south at 6 miles an hour. Monroe, partly cloudy

and 80. And at Houston, partly cloudy and 82 degrees. For the most current information, check us out on the web at www.weather.gov/SHP. The Shreveport Climate Summary for yesterday, August 18, 2026. Yesterday's high temperature was 104 degrees. The normal high is 95. The record high is 110 degrees, which was set in 1909. Yesterday's low temperature was 78 degrees. The normal low is 73. The record low is 57 degrees, which was set in 1992. No precipitation fell yesterday, which leaves the monthly total at 0.35 inches. This is 1.34 inches below the normal amount of 1.69 inches for August. The total precipitation for the year still stands at 29.12 inches, which is 4.10 inches below normal. Sunrise today is at 6:42 a.m. and sunset is at 7:55 p.m. Now let's check on your local forecast. Heat advisory in effect until 8 p.m. Central Daylight Time Thursday. Rest of tonight, mostly clear. Lows in the upper 70s. Southwest winds 5 to 10 miles per hour. Wednesday, partly cloudy. Hot with highs around 102. Southwest winds 5 to 10 miles per hour. Wednesday night, mostly clear. Lows in the upper 70s. South winds 5 to 10 miles per hour. Thursday, mostly sunny. A slight chance of showers and thunderstorms in the afternoon. Hot with highs around 103. Southwest winds around 5 miles per hour. Chance of rain 20%. Heat index values up to 109 in the afternoon. Thursday night, mostly clear. A slight chance of showers and thunderstorms in the evening. Lows in the upper 70s. South winds around 5 miles per hour. Chance of rain 20%. Friday, mostly sunny. Hot with highs around 100. Heat index values up to 110 in the afternoon. Friday night, mostly clear. Lows in the upper 70s. Saturday, mostly sunny. Hot with highs around 100. Saturday night, mostly clear. Lows in the upper 70s. Sunday, mostly sunny. Hot with highs 100 to 105. Sunday night, mostly clear. Lows in the upper 70s. Monday, mostly sunny. Hot with highs around 100. Monday night, mostly clear. Lows in the upper 70s. Tuesday, mostly sunny. Hot with highs around 100. Heat advisory now in effect until 8 p.m. Central Daylight Time Thursday. What? Heat index values up to 110 degrees. Where? Portions of south central and southwest Arkansas, north central and northwest Louisiana, southeast Oklahoma, and east and northeast Texas. When? Until 8 p.m. Central Daylight Time Thursday. Impacts: hot temperatures and high humidity may cause heat illnesses. 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Be sure to follow us on Facebook. Here's a look at local weather conditions as of 4 a.m. At the top of the hour, skies were partly cloudy in Shreveport. The temperature was 82 degrees at the regional airport. The dew point was 73, making the relative

humidity 74%. Winds were southwest at 9 miles an hour. The pressure was 29.96 inches and rising. In Bossier City, at Barksdale Air Force Base, skies were partly cloudy, with a temperature of 86 degrees. The dew point was 74, making the relative humidity 66%. Winds were southwest at 8 miles an hour. The pressure was 29.95 inches and rising. And in downtown Shreveport, skies were partly cloudy. The temperature was 84 degrees. And winds were southwest at 9 miles an hour. Once again in Shreveport, it was 82 degrees with partly cloudy skies at 4 a.m. Around the local area at 4 a.m., in Texarkana, clear and 85. Wind south at 9 miles an hour. El Dorado, partly cloudy and 79. Wind south at 6 miles an hour. Monroe, partly cloudy and 84. Wind southwest at 6 miles an hour. Natchitoches, clear and 80. Wind calm. Marshall, clear and 79. Wind south at 3 miles an hour. And at Longview, clear and 83 degrees. Wind southwest at 10 miles an hour. Elsewhere across the four-state area, over at Dallas, partly cloudy and 86. Oklahoma City, clear and 85. Little Rock, clear and 80. Jackson, Mississippi, clear and 77. Baton Rouge, clear and 80. And at Houston, partly cloudy and 82 degrees. For the most current information, check us out on the web at www.weather.gov/sht. The Shreveport Climate Summary for yesterday, August 18, 2026. Yesterday's high temperature was 104 degrees. The normal high is 95. The record high is 110 degrees, which was set in 1909. Yesterday's low temperature was 78 degrees. The normal low is 73. The record low is 57 degrees, which was set in 1992. No precipitation fell yesterday, which leaves the monthly total at 0.35 inches. This is 1.34 inches below the normal amount of 1.69 inches for August. The total precipitation for the year still stands at 29.12 inches, which is 4.10 inches below normal. Sunrise today is at 6:42 a.m. and sunset is at 7:55 p.m. Now let's check on your local forecast. Heat advisory in effect until 8 p.m. Central Daylight Time Thursday. Rest of tonight, mostly clear. Lows in the upper 70s. Southwest winds 5 to 10 miles per hour. Wednesday, partly cloudy. Hot with highs around 102. Southwest winds 5 to 10 miles per hour. Wednesday night, mostly clear. Lows in the upper 70s. South winds 5 to 10 miles per hour. Thursday, mostly sunny. A slight chance of showers and thunderstorms in the afternoon. Hot with highs around 103. Southwest winds around 5 miles per hour. Chance of rain 20%. Heat index values up to 109 in the afternoon. Thursday night, mostly clear. A slight chance of showers and thunderstorms in the evening. Lows in the upper 70s. South winds around 5 miles per hour. Chance of rain 20%. Friday, mostly sunny. Hot with highs around 100. Heat index values up to 110 in the afternoon. Friday night, mostly clear. Lows in the upper 70s. Saturday, mostly sunny. Hot with highs around 100. Saturday night, mostly clear. Lows in the upper 70s. Sunday, mostly sunny. Hot with highs 100 to 105. Sunday night, mostly clear. Lows in the upper 70s. Monday, mostly sunny. Hot with highs around 100. Monday night, mostly clear.
lows in the upper 70s. Tuesday, mostly sunny. Hot with highs around 100. 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Heat advisory now in effect until 8 p.m. Central Daylight Time Thursday. What? Heat index values up to 110 degrees. Where? Portions of South Central and Southwest Arkansas, North Central and Northwest Louisiana, Southeast Oklahoma, and East and Northeast Texas. When? Until 8 p.m. Central Daylight Time Thursday. Impacts: hot temperatures and high humidity may cause heat illnesses. 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Take extra precautions when outside. 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Anyone overcome by heat should be moved to a cool and shaded location. Heat stroke is an emergency. 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Be sure to follow us on Facebook. Here's a look at local weather conditions as of 4 a.m. At the top of the hour, skies were partly cloudy in Shreveport. The temperature was 82 degrees at the regional airport. The dew point was 73, making the relative humidity 74%. Winds were southwest at 9 miles an hour. The pressure was 29.96 inches and rising. In Bossier City, at Barksdale Air Force Base, skies were partly cloudy, with a temperature of 86 degrees. The dew point was 74, making the relative humidity 66%. Winds were southwest at 8 miles an hour. The pressure was 29.95 inches and rising. And in downtown Shreveport, skies were partly cloudy. The temperature was 84 degrees. And winds were southwest at 9 miles an hour. Once again in Shreveport, it was 82 degrees with partly cloudy skies at 4 a.m. Around the local area at 4 a.m., in Texarkana, clear and 85. Wind south at 9 miles an hour. El Dorado, partly cloudy and 79. Wind south at 6 miles an hour. Monroe, partly cloudy and 84. Wind southwest at 6 miles an hour. Nutcliffe, clear and 80. Wind calm. Marshall, clear and 79. Wind south at 3 miles an hour. And at Longview, clear and 83 degrees. Wind southwest at 10 miles an hour. Elsewhere across the four-state area, over at Dallas, partly cloudy and 86. Oklahoma City, clear and 85. Little Rock, clear and 80. Jackson, Mississippi, clear and 77. Baton Rouge, clear and 80. And at Houston, partly cloudy and 82 degrees. For the most current information, check us out on the web at www.weather.gov/SHP. The Shreveport Climate Summary for yesterday, August 18, 2026. Yesterday's high temperature was 104 degrees. The normal high is 95. The record high is 110 degrees, which was set in 1909. Yesterday's low temperature was 78 degrees. The normal low is 73. The record low is 57 degrees, which was set in 1992. No precipitation fell yesterday, which leaves the monthly total at 0.35 inches.
This is 1.34 inches below the normal amount of 1.69 inches for August. The total precipitation for the year still stands at 29.12 inches, which is 4.10 inches below normal. Sunrise today is at 6:42 a.m. and sunset is at 7:55 p.m. Now let's check on your local forecast. Heat advisory in effect until 8 p.m. Central Daylight Time Thursday. Rest of tonight, mostly clear. Lows in the upper 70s. Southwest winds 5 to 10 miles per hour. Wednesday, partly cloudy. Hot with highs around 102. Southwest winds 5 to 10 miles per hour. Wednesday night, mostly clear. Lows in the upper 70s. South winds 5 to 10 miles per hour. Thursday, mostly sunny. A slight chance of showers and thunderstorms in the afternoon. Hot with highs around 103. Southwest winds around 5 miles per hour. Chance of rain 20%. Heat index values up to 109 in the afternoon. Thursday night, mostly clear. A slight chance of showers and thunderstorms in the evening. Lows in the upper 70s. South winds around 5 miles per hour. Chance of rain 20%. Friday, mostly sunny. Hot with highs around 100. Heat index values up to 110 in the afternoon. Friday night, mostly clear. Lows in the upper 70s. Saturday, mostly sunny. Hot with highs around 100. Saturday night, mostly clear. Lows in the upper 70s. Sunday, mostly sunny. Hot with highs 100 to 105. Sunday night, mostly clear. Lows in the upper 70s. Monday, mostly sunny. Hot with highs around 100. Monday night, mostly clear. Lows in the upper 70s. Tuesday, mostly sunny. Hot with highs around 100. Heat advisory now in effect until 8 p.m. Central Daylight Time Thursday. What? Heat index values up to 110 degrees. Where? Portions of South Central and Southwest Arkansas, North Central and Northwest Louisiana, Southeast Oklahoma, and East and Northeast Texas. When? Until 8 p.m. Central Daylight Time Thursday. Impacts: hot temperatures and high humidity may cause heat illnesses. 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Take extra precautions when outside. Wear lightweight and loose-fitting clothing. Try to limit strenuous activities to early morning or evening. 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To reduce risk during outdoor work, the Occupational Safety and Health Administration recommends scheduling frequent rest breaks in shaded or air-conditioned environments. Anyone overcome by heat should be moved to a cool and shaded location. Heat stroke is an emergency. Call 911. Here is your area's open water boating forecast. Wind gusts may be higher. Heat advisory in effect until 8 p.m. Central Daylight Time Thursday. Rest of tonight, mostly clear. Highs around 102. Lows in the upper 70s. Southwest winds 10 to 15 miles per hour. Heat index readings 105 to 108. Thursday, mostly sunny. Highs around 103. Southwest winds 10 to 15 miles per hour. Heat index readings 112 to 115. Thursday night, a 20% chance of showers and thunderstorms in the evening. Mostly clear. Lows in the upper 70s. South winds 10 to 15 miles per hour. Heat index readings around 110. Friday, mostly sunny. Highs around 102. West winds 10 to 15 miles per hour. Friday night, mostly clear. Lows in the upper 70s. Southeast winds 5 to 10 miles per hour becoming southwest after midnight.
Saturday, mostly sunny. Highs around 103. Saturday night, mostly clear. Lows in the mid-70s. Sunday, mostly sunny. Highs around 104. Sunday night, mostly clear. Lows in the upper 70s. Monday, mostly sunny. Highs around 102. Monday night, mostly clear. Lows in the upper 70s. Tuesday, mostly sunny. Highs around 102. Tuesday night, mostly clear. Lows in the upper 70s. Wednesday, mostly sunny. A 20% chance of showers and thunderstorms in the afternoon. Highs around 101. 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Be sure to follow us on Facebook. Here's a look at local weather conditions as of 4 a.m. At the top of the hour, skies were partly cloudy in Shreveport. The temperature was 82 degrees at the regional airport. The dew point was 73, making the relative humidity 74%. Winds were southwest at 9 miles an hour. The pressure was 29.96 inches and rising. In Bossier City, at Barksdale Air Force Base, skies were partly cloudy, with a temperature of 86 degrees. The dew point was 74, making the relative humidity 66%. Winds were southwest at 8 miles an hour. The pressure was 29.95 inches and rising. And in downtown Shreveport, skies were partly cloudy. The temperature was 84 degrees. And winds were southwest at 9 miles an hour. Once again in Shreveport, it was 82 degrees with partly cloudy skies at 4 a.m. Around the local area at 4 a.m., in Texarkana, clear and 85. Wind south at 9 miles an hour. El Dorado, partly cloudy and 79. Wind south at 6 miles an hour. Monroe, partly cloudy and 84. Wind southwest at 6 miles an hour. Natchitoches, clear and 80. Wind calm. Marshall, clear and 79. Wind south at 3 miles an hour. And at Longview, clear and 83 degrees. Wind southwest at 10 miles an hour. Elsewhere across the four-state area, over at Dallas, partly cloudy and 86. Oklahoma City, clear and 85. Little Rock, clear and 80. Jackson, Mississippi, clear and 77. Baton Rouge, clear and 80. And at Houston, partly cloudy and 82 degrees. For the most current information, check us out on the web at www.weather.gov/sht. The Shreveport Climate Summary for yesterday, August 18, 2026. Yesterday's high temperature was 104 degrees. The normal high is 95. The record high is 110 degrees, which was set in 1909. Yesterday's low temperature was 78 degrees. The normal low is 73. The record low is 57 degrees, which was set in 1992. No precipitation fell yesterday, which leaves the monthly total at 0.35 inches. This is 1.34 inches below the normal amount of 1.69 inches for August. The total precipitation for the year still stands at 29.12 inches, which is 4.10 inches below normal. Sunrise today is at 6:42 a.m. and sunset is at 7:55 p.m. Now let's check on your local forecast. Heat advisory in effect until 8 p.m. Central Daylight Time Thursday. Rest of tonight, mostly clear. Lows in the upper 70s. Southwest winds 5 to 10 miles per hour. Wednesday, partly cloudy. Hot with highs around 102. Southwest winds 5 to 10 miles per hour. Wednesday night, mostly clear. Lows in the upper 70s. South winds 5 to 10 miles per hour. Thursday,
mostly sunny. A slight chance of showers and thunderstorms in the afternoon. Hot with highs around 103. Southwest winds around 5 miles per hour. Chance of rain 20%. Heat index values up to 109 in the afternoon. Thursday night, mostly clear. A slight chance of showers and thunderstorms in the evening. Lows in the upper 70s. South winds around 5 miles per hour. Chance of rain 20%. Friday, mostly sunny. Hot with highs around 100. Heat index values up to 110 in the afternoon. Friday night, mostly clear. Lows in the upper 70s. Saturday, mostly sunny. Hot with highs around 100. Saturday night, mostly clear. Lows in the upper 70s. Sunday, mostly sunny. Hot with highs 100 to 105. Sunday night, mostly clear. Lows in the upper 70s. Monday, mostly sunny. Hot with highs around 100. Monday night, mostly clear. Lows in the upper 70s. Tuesday, mostly sunny. Hot with highs around 100. 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Heat advisory now in effect until 8 p.m. Central Daylight Time Thursday. What? Heat index values up to 110 degrees. Where? Portions of South Central and Southwest Arkansas, North Central and Northwest Louisiana, Southeast Oklahoma, and East and Northeast Texas. When? Until 8 p.m. Central Daylight Time Thursday. Impacts: hot temperatures and high humidity may cause heat illnesses. 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Heat stroke is an emergency. 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Be sure to follow us on Facebook. Here's a look at local weather conditions as of 4 a.m. At the top of the hour, skies were partly cloudy in Shreveport. The temperature was 82 degrees at the regional airport. The dew point was 73, making the relative humidity 74%. Winds were southwest at 9 miles an hour. The pressure was 29.96 inches and rising. In Bossier City, at Barksdale Air Force Base, skies were partly cloudy, with a temperature of 86 degrees. The dew point was 74, making the relative humidity 66%. Winds were southwest at 8 miles an hour. The pressure was 29.95 inches and rising. And in downtown Shreveport, skies were partly cloudy. The temperature was 84 degrees. And winds were southwest at 9 miles an hour. Once again in Shreveport, it was 82 degrees with partly cloudy skies at 4 a.m. You're listening to your weather radio, station WXJ97, broadcasting in Shreveport on 162.4 MHz. Be sure to follow us on Facebook. Here's a look at local weather conditions as of 5 a.m. At the top of the hour, skies were partly cloudy in Shreveport. The temperature was 82 degrees at the regional airport.
The dew point was 75, making the relative humidity 78%. Winds were southwest at 6 miles an hour. The pressure was 29.96 inches and steady. In Bossier City, at Barksdale Air Force Base, skies were partly cloudy, with a temperature of 85 degrees. The dew point was 74, making the relative humidity 70%. Winds were southwest at 5 miles an hour. The pressure was 29.95 inches and steady. And in downtown Shreveport, skies were partly cloudy. The temperature was 83 degrees. And winds were southwest at 10 miles an hour. Once again in Shreveport, it was 82 degrees with partly cloudy skies at 5 a.m. Around the local area at 5 a.m., in Texarkana, partly cloudy and 83. Wind south at 9 miles an hour. El Dorado, partly cloudy and 79. Wind south at 3 miles an hour. Monroe, partly cloudy and 83. Wind southwest at 7 miles an hour. Natchitoches, clear and 78. Wind calm. Marshall, partly cloudy and 79. Wind south at 3 miles an hour. And at Longview, clear and 82 degrees. Wind southwest at 6 miles an hour. Elsewhere across the four-state area, over at Dallas, partly cloudy and 85. Oklahoma City, clear and 84. Little Rock, clear and 81. Jackson, Mississippi, clear and 77. Baton Rouge, clear and 80. And at Houston, partly cloudy and 82 degrees. For the most current information, check us out on the web at www.weather.gov/SHT. The Shreveport Climate Summary for yesterday, August 18, 2026. Yesterday's high temperature was 104 degrees. The normal high is 95. The record high is 110 degrees, which was set in 1909. Yesterday's low temperature was 78 degrees. The normal low is 73. The record low is 57 degrees, which was set in 1992. No precipitation fell yesterday, which leaves the monthly total at 0.35 inches. This is 1.34 inches below the normal amount of 1.69 inches for August. The total precipitation for the year still stands at 29.12 inches, which is 4.10 inches below normal. Sunrise today is at 6:42 a.m. and sunset is at 7:55 p.m. Now let's check on your local forecast. Heat advisory in effect until 8 p.m. Central Daylight Time Thursday. Rest of tonight, mostly clear. Lows in the upper 70s. Southwest winds 5 to 10 miles per hour. Wednesday, partly cloudy. Hot with highs around 102. Southwest winds 5 to 10 miles per hour. Wednesday night, mostly clear. Lows in the upper 70s. South winds 5 to 10 miles per hour. Thursday, mostly sunny. A slight chance of showers and thunderstorms in the afternoon. Hot with highs around 103. Southwest winds around 5 miles per hour. Chance of rain 20%. Heat index values up to 109 in the afternoon. Thursday night, mostly clear. A slight chance of showers and thunderstorms in the evening. Lows in the upper 70s. South winds around 5 miles per hour. Chance of rain 20%. Friday, mostly sunny. Hot with highs around 100. Heat index values up to 110 in the afternoon. Friday night, mostly clear. Lows in the upper 70s. Saturday, mostly sunny. Hot with highs around 100. Saturday night, mostly clear. Lows in the upper 70s. Sunday, mostly sunny. Hot with highs 100 to 105. Sunday night, mostly clear. Lows in the upper 70s. Monday, mostly sunny. Hot with highs around 100.
Monday night, mostly clear. Lows in the upper 70s. Tuesday, mostly sunny. Hot with highs around 100. Heat advisory now in effect until 8 p.m. Central Daylight Time Thursday. What? Heat index values up to 110 degrees. Where? Portions of south central and southwest Arkansas, north central and northwest Louisiana, southeast Oklahoma, and east and northeast Texas. When? Until 8 p.m. Central Daylight Time Thursday. Impacts: hot temperatures and high humidity may cause heat illnesses. Drink plenty of fluids, stay in an air-conditioned room, stay out of the sun, and check up on relatives and neighbors. Take extra precautions when outside. Wear lightweight and loose-fitting clothing. 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Be sure to follow us on Facebook. Here's a look at local weather conditions as of 5 a.m. At the top of the hour, skies were partly cloudy in Shreveport. The temperature was 82 degrees at the regional airport. The dew point was 75, making the relative humidity 78%. Winds were southwest at 6 miles an hour. The pressure was 29.96 inches and steady. In Bossier City, at Barksdale Air Force Base, skies were partly cloudy, with a temperature of 85 degrees. The dew point was 74, making the relative humidity 70%. Winds were southwest at 5 miles an hour. The pressure was 29.95 inches and steady. And in downtown Shreveport, skies were partly cloudy. The temperature was 83 degrees. And winds were southwest at 10 miles an hour. Once again in Shreveport, it was 82 degrees with partly cloudy skies at 5 a.m. Around the local area at 5 a.m., in Texarkana, partly cloudy and 83. Wind south at 9 miles an hour. El Dorado, partly cloudy and 79. Wind south at 3 miles an hour. Monroe, partly cloudy and 83. Wind southwest at 7 miles an hour. Natchitoches, clear and 78. Wind calm. Marshall, partly cloudy and 79. Wind south at 3 miles an hour. And at Longview, clear and 82 degrees. Wind southwest at 6 miles an hour. Elsewhere across the four-state area, over at Dallas, partly cloudy and 85. Oklahoma City, clear and 84. Little Rock, clear and 81. Jackson, Mississippi, clear and 77. Baton Rouge, clear and 80. And at Houston, partly cloudy and 82 degrees. For the most current information, check us out on the web at www.weather.gov/SHT. The Shreveport Climate Summary for yesterday, August 18, 2026. Yesterday's high temperature was 104 degrees. The normal high is 95. The record high is 110 degrees, which was set in 1909. Yesterday's low temperature was 78 degrees. The normal low is 73. The record low is 57 degrees, which was set in 1992. No precipitation fell yesterday, which leaves the monthly total at 0.35 inches. This is 1.34 inches below the normal amount of 1.69 inches for August. The total precipitation for the year still stands at 29.12 inches, which is 4.10 inches below normal. Sunrise today is at 6:42 a.m. and sunset is at 7:55 p.m. This is your NOAA Weather Radio, station WXJ97.
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Now let's check on your local forecast. Heat advisory in effect until 8 p.m. Central Daylight Time Thursday. Rest of tonight, mostly clear. Lows in the upper 70s. Southwest winds 5 to 10 miles per hour. Wednesday, partly cloudy. Hot with highs around 102. Southwest winds 5 to 10 miles per hour. Wednesday night, mostly clear. Lows in the upper 70s. South winds 5 to 10 miles per hour. Thursday, mostly sunny. A slight chance of showers and thunderstorms in the afternoon. Hot with highs around 103. Southwest winds around 5 miles per hour. Chance of rain 20%. Heat index values up to 109 in the afternoon. Thursday night, mostly clear. A slight chance of showers and thunderstorms in the evening. Lows in the upper 70s. South winds around 5 miles per hour. Chance of rain 20%. Friday, mostly sunny. Hot with highs around 100. Heat index values up to 110 in the afternoon. Friday night, mostly clear. Lows in the upper 70s. Saturday, mostly sunny. Hot with highs around 100. Saturday night, mostly clear. Lows in the upper 70s. Sunday, mostly sunny. Hot with highs 100 to 105. Sunday night, mostly clear. Lows in the upper 70s. Monday, mostly sunny. Hot with highs around 100. Monday night, mostly clear. Lows in the upper 70s. Tuesday, mostly sunny. Hot with highs around 100. Heat advisory now in effect until 8 p.m. Central Daylight Time Thursday. What? Heat index values up to 110 degrees. Where? Portions of South Central and Southwest Arkansas, North Central and Northwest Louisiana, Southeast Oklahoma, and East and Northeast Texas. When? Until 8 p.m. Central Daylight Time Thursday. Impacts: hot temperatures and high humidity may cause heat illnesses. 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Take extra precautions when outside. 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Anyone overcome by heat should be moved to a cool and shaded location. Heat stroke is an emergency. 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Be sure to follow us on Facebook. Here's a look at local weather conditions as of 5 a.m. At the top of the hour, skies were partly cloudy in Shreveport. The temperature was 82 degrees at the regional airport. The dew point was 75, making the relative humidity 78%. Winds were southwest at 6 miles an hour. The pressure was 29.96 inches and steady. In Bossier City, at Barksdale Air Force Base, skies were partly cloudy, with a temperature of 85 degrees. The dew point was 74, making the relative humidity 70%. Winds were southwest at 5 miles an hour. The pressure was 29.95 inches and steady. And in downtown Shreveport, skies were partly cloudy. The temperature was 83 degrees. And winds were southwest at 10 miles an hour. Once again in Shreveport,
It was 82 degrees with partly cloudy skies at 5 a.m. Around the local area at 5 a.m. in Texarkana, partly cloudy and 83. Wind south at 9 miles an hour. El Dorado, partly cloudy and 79. Wind south at 3 miles an hour. Monroe, partly cloudy and 83. Wind southwest at 7 miles an hour. Nacogdoches, clear and 78. Wind calm. Marshall, partly cloudy and 79. Wind south at 3 miles an hour. And at Longview, clear and 82 degrees. Wind southwest at 6 miles an hour. Elsewhere across the four-state area, over at Dallas, partly cloudy and 85. Oklahoma City, clear and 84. Little Rock, clear and 81. Jackson, Mississippi, clear and 77. Baton Rouge, clear and 80. And at Houston, partly cloudy and 82 degrees. For the most current information, check us out on the web at www.weather.gov/SHT. The Shreveport Climate Summary for yesterday, August 18, 2026. Yesterday's high temperature was 104 degrees. The normal high is 95. The record high is 110 degrees, which was set in 1909. Yesterday's low temperature was 78 degrees. The normal low is 73. The record low is 57 degrees, which was set in 1992. No precipitation fell yesterday, which leaves the monthly total at 0.35 inches. This is 1.34 inches below the normal amount of 1.69 inches for August. The total precipitation for the year still stands at 29.12 inches, which is 4.10 inches below normal. Sunrise today is at 6:42 a.m. and sunset is at 7:55 p.m. Now let's check on your local forecast. Heat advisory in effect until 8 p.m. Central Daylight Time Thursday. Rest of tonight, mostly clear. Lows in the upper 70s. Southwest winds 5 to 10 miles per hour. Wednesday, partly cloudy. Hot with highs around 102. Southwest winds 5 to 10 miles per hour. Wednesday night, mostly clear. Lows in the upper 70s. South winds 5 to 10 miles per hour. Thursday, mostly sunny. A slight chance of showers and thunderstorms in the afternoon. Hot with highs around 103. Southwest winds around 5 miles per hour. Chance of rain 20%. Heat index values up to 109 in the afternoon. Thursday night, mostly clear. A slight chance of showers and thunderstorms in the evening. Lows in the upper 70s. South winds around 5 miles per hour. Chance of rain 20%. Friday, mostly sunny. Hot with highs around 100. Heat index values up to 110 in the afternoon. Friday night, mostly clear. Lows in the upper 70s. Saturday, mostly sunny. Hot with highs around 100. Saturday night, mostly clear. Lows in the upper 70s. Sunday, mostly sunny. Hot with highs 100 to 105. Sunday night, mostly clear. Lows in the upper 70s. Monday, mostly sunny. Hot with highs around 100. Monday night, mostly clear. Lows in the upper 70s. Tuesday, mostly sunny. Hot with highs around 100. Here is your area's open water boating forecast. Wind gusts may be higher. Heat advisory in effect until 8 p.m. Central Daylight Time Thursday. Rest of tonight, mostly clear. Highs around 102. Lows in the upper 70s. Southwest winds 10 to 15 miles per hour. Heat index readings 105 to 108. Thursday, mostly sunny. Highs around 103. Southwest winds 10 to 15 miles per hour.
heat index readings 112 to 115. Thursday night, a 20% chance of showers and thunderstorms in the evening. Mostly clear. Lows in the upper 70s. South winds 10 to 15 miles per hour. Heat index readings around 110. Friday, mostly sunny. Highs around 102. West winds 10 to 15 miles per hour. Friday night, mostly clear. Lows in the upper 70s. Southeast winds 5 to 10 miles per hour becoming southwest after midnight. Saturday, mostly sunny. Highs around 103. Saturday night, mostly clear. Lows in the mid-70s. Sunday, mostly sunny. Highs around 104. Sunday night, mostly clear. Lows in the upper 70s. Monday, mostly mostly clear. Lows in the upper 70s. Monday, mostly sunny. Highs around 102. Monday night, mostly clear. Lows in the upper 70s. Tuesday, mostly sunny. Highs around 102. Tuesday night, mostly clear. Lows in the upper 70s. Wednesday, mostly sunny. A 20% chance of showers and thunderstorms in the afternoon. Highs around 101. Heat advisory now in effect until 8 p.m. Central Daylight Time Thursday. What? Heat index values up to 110 degrees. Where? Portions of south central and southwest Arkansas, north central and northwest Louisiana, southeast Oklahoma, and east and northeast Texas. When? Until 8 p.m. Central Daylight Time Thursday. Impacts: hot temperatures and high humidity may cause heat illnesses. 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Be sure to follow us on Facebook. Here's a look at local weather conditions as of 5 a.m. At the top of the hour, skies were partly cloudy in Shreveport. The temperature was 82 degrees at the regional airport. The dew point was 75, making the relative humidity 78%. Winds were southwest at 6 miles an hour. The pressure was 29.96 inches and steady. In Bossier City, at Barksdale Air Force Base, skies were partly cloudy, with a temperature of 85 degrees. The dew point was 74, making the relative humidity 70%. Winds were southwest at 5 miles an hour. The pressure was 29.95 inches and steady. And in downtown Shreveport, skies were partly cloudy. The temperature was 83 degrees. And winds were southwest at 10 miles an hour. Once again in Shreveport, it was 82 degrees with partly cloudy skies at 5 a.m. Around the local area at 5 a.m., in Texarkana, partly cloudy and 83. Wind south at 9 miles an hour. El Dorado, partly cloudy and 79. Wind south at 3 miles an hour. Monroe, partly cloudy and 83. Wind southwest at 7 miles an hour. Natchitoches, clear and 78. Wind calm. Marshall, partly cloudy and 79. Wind south at 3 miles an hour. And at Longview, clear and 82 degrees. Wind southwest at 6 miles an hour. Elsewhere across the four-state area, over at Dallas, partly cloudy and 85.
Oklahoma City, clear and 84. Little Rock, clear and 81.

Jackson, Mississippi, clear and 77. Baton Rouge, clear and 80. And at Houston, partly cloudy and 82 degrees. 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The Shreveport Climate Summary for yesterday, August 18, 2026. Yesterday's high temperature was 104 degrees. The normal high is 95. The record high is 110 degrees, which was set in 1909. Yesterday's low temperature was 78 degrees. The normal low is 73. The record low is 57 degrees, which was set in 1992. No precipitation fell yesterday, which leaves the monthly total at 0.35 inches. This is 1.34 inches below the normal amount of 1.69 inches for August. The total precipitation for the year still stands at 29.12 inches, which is 4.10 inches below normal. Sunrise today is at 6:42 a.m. and sunset is at 7:55 p.m. Now let's check on your local forecast. Heat advisory in effect until 8 p.m. Central Daylight Time Thursday. Rest of tonight, mostly clear. Lows in the upper 70s. Southwest winds 5 to 10 miles per hour. Wednesday, partly cloudy. Hot with highs around 102. Southwest winds 5 to 10 miles per hour. Wednesday night, mostly clear. Lows in the upper 70s. South winds 5 to 10 miles per hour. Thursday, mostly sunny. A slight chance of showers and thunderstorms in the afternoon. Hot with highs around 103. Southwest winds around 5 miles per hour. Chance of rain 20%. Heat index values up to 109 in the afternoon. Thursday night, mostly clear. A slight chance of showers and thunderstorms in the evening. Lows in the upper 70s. South winds around 5 miles per hour. Chance of rain 20%. Friday, mostly sunny. Hot with highs around 100. Heat index values up to 110 in the afternoon. Friday night, mostly clear. Lows in the upper 70s. Saturday, mostly sunny. Hot with highs around 100. Saturday night, mostly clear. Lows in the upper 70s. Sunday, mostly sunny. Hot with highs 100 to 105. Sunday night, mostly clear. Lows in the upper 70s. Monday, mostly sunny. Hot with highs around 100. Monday night, mostly clear. Lows in the upper 70s. Tuesday, mostly sunny. Hot with highs around 100. Heat advisory now in effect until 8 p.m. Central Daylight Time Thursday. What? Heat index values up to 110 degrees. Where? Portions of South Central and Southwest Arkansas, North Central and Northwest Louisiana, Southeast Oklahoma, and East and Northeast Texas. When? Until 8 p.m. Central Daylight Time Thursday. Impacts, hot temperatures and high humidity may cause heat illnesses. Drink plenty of fluids, stay in an air-conditioned room, stay out of the sun, and check up on relatives and neighbors. Take extra precautions when outside. Wear lightweight and loose-fitting clothing. Try to limit strenuous activities to early morning or evening. Take action when you see symptoms of heat exhaustion and heat stroke. To reduce risk during outdoor work, the Occupational Safety and Health Administration recommends scheduling frequent rest breaks in shaded or air-conditioned environments. Anyone overcome by heat should be

5'9" 6 inches and steady. In Bossier City, at Barksdale Air Force Base, skies were partly cloudy, with a temperature of 85 degrees. The dew point was 74, making the relative humidity 70%. Winds were southwest at 5 miles an hour. The pressure was 29.95 inches and steady. And in downtown Shreveport, skies were partly cloudy. The temperature was 83 degrees. And winds were southwest at 10 miles an hour. Once again in Shreveport, it was 82 degrees with partly cloudy skies at 5 a.m. Around the local area at 5 a.m., in Texarkana, partly cloudy and 83. Wind south at 9 miles an hour. El Dorado, partly cloudy and 79. Wind south at 3 miles an hour. Monroe, partly cloudy and 83. Wind southwest at 7 miles an hour. Natchitoches, clear and 78. Wind calm. Marshall, partly cloudy and 79. Wind south at 3 miles an hour. And at Longview, clear and 82 degrees. Wind southwest at 6 miles an hour. Elsewhere across the four-state area, over at Dallas, partly cloudy and 85. Oklahoma City, clear and 84. Little Rock, clear and 81. Jackson, Mississippi, clear and 77. Baton Rouge, clear and 80. And at Houston, partly cloudy and 82 degrees. For the most current information, check us out on the web at www.weather.gov/sht. The Shreveport Climate Summary for yesterday, August 18, 2026. Yesterday's high temperature was 104 degrees. The normal high is 95. The record high is 110 degrees, which was set in 1909. Yesterday's low temperature was 78 degrees. The normal low is 73. The record low is 57 degrees, which was set in 1992. No precipitation fell yesterday, which leaves the monthly total at 0.35 inches. This is 1.34 inches below the normal amount of 1.69 inches for August. The total precipitation for the year still stands at 29.12 inches, which is 4.10 inches below normal. Sunrise today is at 6:42 a.m. and sunset is at 7:55 p.m. Now let's check on your local forecast. Heat advisory in effect until 8 p.m. Central Daylight Time Thursday. Rest of tonight, mostly clear. Lows in the upper 70s. Southwest winds 5 to 10 miles per hour. Wednesday, partly cloudy. Hot with highs around 102. Southwest winds 5 to 10 miles per hour. Wednesday night, mostly clear. Lows in the upper 70s. South winds 5 to 10 miles per hour. Thursday, mostly sunny. A slight chance of showers and thunderstorms in the afternoon. Hot with highs around 103. Southwest winds around 5 miles per hour. Chance of rain 20%. Heat index values up to 109 in the afternoon. Thursday night, mostly clear. A slight chance of showers and thunderstorms in the evening. Lows in the upper 70s. South winds around 5 miles per hour. Chance of rain 20%. Friday, mostly sunny. Hot with highs around 100. Heat index values up to 110 in the afternoon. Friday night, mostly clear. Lows in the upper 70s. Saturday, mostly sunny. Hot with highs around 100. Saturday night, mostly clear. Lows in the upper 70s. Sunday, mostly sunny. Hot with highs 100 to 105. Sunday night, mostly clear. Lows in the upper 70s. Monday, mostly sunny. Hot with highs around 100. Monday night, mostly clear. Lows in the upper 70s. Tuesday, mostly sunny. Hot with highs around 100.

heat advisory now in effect until 8 p.m. Central Daylight Time Thursday. What? Heat index values up to 110 degrees. Where? Portions of south central and southwest Arkansas, north central and northwest Louisiana, southeast Oklahoma, and east and northeast Texas. When? Until 8 p.m. Central Daylight Time Thursday. Impacts: hot temperatures and high humidity may cause heat illnesses. 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Take extra precautions when outside. 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Heat stroke is an emergency. 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Be sure to follow us on Facebook. Here's a look at local weather conditions as of 5 a.m. At the top of the hour, skies were partly cloudy in Shreveport. The temperature was 82 degrees at the regional airport. The dew point was 75, making the relative humidity 78%. Winds were southwest at 6 miles an hour. The pressure was 29.96 inches and steady. In Bossier City, at Barksdale Air Force Base, skies were partly cloudy, with a temperature of 85 degrees. The dew point was 74, making the relative humidity 70%. Winds were southwest at 5 miles an hour. The pressure was 29.95 inches and steady. And in downtown Shreveport, skies were partly cloudy. The temperature was 83 degrees. And winds were southwest at 10 miles an hour. Once again in Shreveport, it was 82 degrees with partly cloudy skies at 5 a.m. Around the local area at 5 a.m., in Texarkana, partly cloudy and 83. Wind south at 9 miles an hour. El Dorado, partly cloudy and 79. Wind south at 3 miles an hour. Monroe, partly cloudy and 83. Wind southwest at 7 miles an hour. Natchitoches, clear and 78. Wind calm. Marshall, partly cloudy and 79. Wind south at 3 miles an hour. And at Longview, clear and 82 degrees. Wind southwest at 6 miles an hour. Elsewhere across the four-state area, over at Dallas, partly cloudy and 85. Oklahoma City, clear and 84. Little Rock, clear and 81. Jackson, Mississippi, clear and 77. Baton Rouge, clear and 80. And at Houston, partly cloudy and 82 degrees. For the most current information, check us out on the web at www.weather.gov/sht. The Shreveport Climate Summary for yesterday, August 18, 2026. Yesterday's high temperature was 104 degrees. The normal high is 95. The record high is 110 degrees, which was set in 1909. Yesterday's low temperature was 78 degrees. The normal low is 73. The record low is 57 degrees, which was set in 1992. No precipitation fell yesterday, which leaves the monthly total at 0.35 inches. This is 1.34 inches below the normal amount of 1.69 inches for August. The total precipitation for the year still stands at 29.12 inches, which is 4.10 inches below normal. Sunrise today is at 6:42 a.m. and sunset is at 7:55 p.m. This is your NOAA Weather Radio, station WXJ97, operating on a frequency of 162.400 MHz, providing the latest weather information on a 24-hour basis. 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
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Now let's check on your local forecast. Heat advisory in effect until 8 p.m. Central Daylight Time Thursday. Rest of tonight, mostly clear. Lows in the upper 70s. Southwest winds 5 to 10 miles per hour. Wednesday, partly cloudy. Hot with highs around 102. Southwest winds 5 to 10 miles per hour. Wednesday night, mostly clear. Lows in the upper 70s. South winds 5 to 10 miles per hour. Thursday, mostly sunny. A slight chance of showers and thunderstorms in the afternoon. Hot with highs around 103. Southwest winds around 5 miles per hour. Chance of rain 20%. Heat index values up to 109 in the afternoon. Thursday night, mostly clear. A slight chance of showers and thunderstorms in the evening. Lows in the upper 70s. South winds around 5 miles per hour. Chance of rain 20%. Friday, mostly sunny. Hot with highs around 100. Heat index values up to 110 in the afternoon. Friday night, mostly clear. Lows in the upper 70s. Saturday, mostly sunny. Hot with highs around 100. Saturday night, mostly clear. Lows in the upper 70s. Sunday, mostly sunny. Hot with highs 100 to 105. Sunday night, mostly clear. Lows in the upper 70s. Monday, mostly sunny. Hot with highs around 100. Monday night, mostly clear. Lows in the upper 70s. Tuesday, mostly sunny. Hot with highs around 100. Heat advisory now in effect until 8 p.m. Central Daylight Time Thursday. What? Heat index values up to 110 degrees. Where? Portions of south central and southwest Arkansas, north central and northwest Louisiana, southeast Oklahoma, and east and northeast Texas. When? Until 8 p.m. Central Daylight Time Thursday. Impacts: hot temperatures and high humidity may cause heat illnesses. 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Take extra precautions when outside. 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Anyone overcome by heat should be moved to a cool and shaded location. Heat stroke is an emergency. 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Be sure to follow us on Facebook. Here's a look at local weather conditions as of 5 a.m. At the top of the hour, skies were partly cloudy in Shreveport. The temperature was 82 degrees at the regional airport. The dew point was 75, making the relative humidity 78%. Winds were southwest at 6 miles an hour. The pressure was 29.96 inches and steady. In Bossier City, at Barksdale Air Force Base, skies were partly cloudy, with a temperature of 85 degrees. The dew point was 74, making the relative humidity 70%. Winds were southwest at 5 miles an hour. The pressure was 29.95 inches and steady. And in downtown Shreveport, skies were partly cloudy. The temperature was 83 degrees. And winds were southwest at 10 miles an hour. Once again in Shreveport, it was 82 degrees with partly cloudy skies at 5 a.m. Around the local area at 5 a.m., in Texarkana, partly cloudy and 83.
Wind south at 9 miles an hour. El Dorado, partly cloudy and 79. Wind south at 3 miles an hour. Monroe, partly cloudy and 83. Wind southwest at 7 miles an hour. Natchitoches, clear and 78. Wind calm. Marshall, partly cloudy and 79. Wind south at 3 miles an hour. And at Longview, clear and 82 degrees. Wind southwest at 6 miles an hour. Elsewhere across the four-state area, over at Dallas, partly cloudy and 85. Oklahoma City, clear and 84. Little Rock, clear and 81. Jackson, Mississippi, clear and 77. Baton Rouge, clear and 80. And at Houston, partly cloudy and 82 degrees. For the most current information, check us out on the web at www.weather.gov/sht. The Shreveport Climate Summary for yesterday, August 18, 2026. Yesterday's high temperature was 104 degrees. The normal high is 95. The record high is 110 degrees, which was set in 1909. Yesterday's low temperature was 78 degrees. The normal low is 73. The record low is 57 degrees, which was set in 1992. No precipitation fell yesterday, which leaves the monthly total at 0.35 inches. This is 1.34 inches below the normal amount of 1.69 inches for August. The total precipitation for the year still stands at 29.12 inches, which is 4.10 inches below normal. Sunrise today is at 6:42 a.m. and sunset is at 7:55 p.m. Here is your area's open water boating forecast. Wind gusts may be higher. Heat advisory in effect until 8 p.m. Central Daylight Time Thursday. Rest of tonight, mostly clear. Highs around 102. Lows in the upper 70s. Southwest winds 10 to 15 miles per hour. Heat index readings 105 to 108. Thursday, mostly sunny. Highs around 103. Southwest winds 10 to 15 miles per hour. Heat index readings 112 to 115. Thursday night, a 20% chance of showers and thunderstorms in the evening. Mostly clear. Lows in the upper 70s. South winds 10 to 15 miles per hour. Heat index readings around 110. Friday, mostly sunny. Highs around 102. West winds 10 to 15 miles per hour. Friday night, mostly clear. Lows in the upper 70s. Southeast winds 5 to 10 miles per hour becoming southwest after midnight. Saturday, mostly sunny. Highs around 103. Saturday night, mostly clear. Lows in the mid 70s. Sunday, mostly sunny. Highs around 104. Sunday night, mostly clear. Lows in the upper 70s. Monday, mostly sunny. Highs around 102. Monday night, mostly clear. Lows in the upper 70s. Tuesday, mostly sunny. Highs around 102. Tuesday night, mostly clear. Lows in the upper 70s. Wednesday, mostly sunny. A 20% chance of showers and thunderstorms in the afternoon. Highs around 101. Now let's check on your local forecast. Heat advisory in effect until 8 p.m. Central Daylight Time Thursday. Rest of tonight, mostly clear. Lows in the upper 70s. Southwest winds 5 to 10 miles per hour. Wednesday, partly cloudy. Hot with highs around 102. Southwest winds 5 to 10 miles per hour. Wednesday night, mostly clear. Lows in the upper 70s. South winds 5 to 10 miles per hour. Thursday, mostly sunny. A slight chance of showers and thunderstorms in the afternoon.
hot with highs around 103. Southwest winds around 5 miles per hour. Chance of rain 20%. Heat index values up to 109 in the afternoon. Thursday night, mostly clear. A slight chance of showers and thunderstorms in the evening. Lows in the upper 70s. South winds around 5 miles per hour. Chance of rain 20%. Friday, mostly sunny. Hot with highs around 100. Heat index values up to 110 in the afternoon. Friday night, mostly clear. Lows in the upper 70s. Saturday, mostly sunny. Hot with highs around 100. Saturday night, mostly clear. Lows in the upper 70s. Sunday, mostly sunny. Hot with highs 100 to 105. Sunday night, mostly clear. Lows in the upper 70s. Monday, mostly sunny. Hot with highs around 100. Monday night, mostly clear. Lows in the upper 70s. Tuesday, mostly sunny. Hot with highs around 100. Heat advisory now in effect until 8 p.m. Central Daylight Time Thursday. What? Heat index values up to 110 degrees. Where? Portions of South Central and Southwest Arkansas, North Central and Northwest Louisiana, Southeast Oklahoma, and East and Northeast Texas. When? Until 8 p.m. Central Daylight Time Thursday. Impacts: hot temperatures and high humidity may cause heat illnesses. 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Be sure to follow us on Facebook. Here's a look at local weather conditions as of 5 a.m. At the top of the hour, skies were partly cloudy in Shreveport. The temperature was 82 degrees at the regional airport. The dew point was 75, making the relative humidity 78%. Winds were southwest at 6 miles an hour. The pressure was 29.96 inches and steady. In Bossier City, at Barksdale Air Force Base, skies were partly cloudy, with a temperature of 85 degrees. The dew point was 74, making the relative humidity 70%. Winds were southwest at 5 miles an hour. The pressure was 29.95 inches and steady. And in downtown Shreveport, skies were partly cloudy. The temperature was 83 degrees. And winds were southwest at 10 miles an hour. Once again in Shreveport, it was 82 degrees with partly cloudy skies at 5 a.m. Around the local area at 5 a.m., in Texarkana, partly cloudy and 83. Wind south at 9 miles an hour. El Dorado, partly cloudy and 79. Wind south at 3 miles an hour. Monroe, partly cloudy and 83. Wind southwest at 7 miles an hour. Natchitoches, clear and 78. Wind calm. Marshall, partly cloudy and 79. Wind south at 3 miles an hour. And at Longview, clear and 82 degrees. Wind southwest at 6 miles an hour. Elsewhere across the four-state area, over at Dallas, partly cloudy and 85. Oklahoma City, clear and 84. Little Rock, clear and 81. Jackson, Mississippi, clear and 77. Baton Rouge, clear and 80. And at Houston, partly cloudy and 82 degrees.
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The Shreveport Climate Summary for yesterday, August 18, 2026. Yesterday's high temperature was 104 degrees. The normal high is 95. The record high is 110 degrees, which was set in 1909. Yesterday's low temperature was 78 degrees. The normal low is 73. The record low is 57 degrees, which was set in 1992. No precipitation fell yesterday, which leaves the monthly total at 0.35 inches. This is 1.34 inches below the normal amount of 1.69 inches for August. The total precipitation for the year still stands at 29.12 inches, which is 4.10 inches below normal. Sunrise today is at 6:42 a.m. and sunset is at 7:55 p.m. Now let's check on your local forecast. Heat advisory in effect until 8 p.m. Central Daylight Time Thursday. Rest of tonight, mostly clear. Lows in the upper 70s. Southwest winds 5 to 10 miles per hour. Wednesday, partly cloudy. Hot with highs around 102. Southwest winds 5 to 10 miles per hour. Wednesday night, mostly clear. Lows in the upper 70s. South winds 5 to 10 miles per hour. Thursday, mostly sunny. A slight chance of showers and thunderstorms in the afternoon. Hot with highs around 103. Southwest winds around 5 miles per hour. Chance of rain 20%. Heat index values up to 109 in the afternoon. Thursday night, mostly clear. A slight chance of showers and thunderstorms in the evening. Lows in the upper 70s. South winds around 5 miles per hour. Chance of rain 20%. Friday, mostly sunny. Hot with highs around 100. Heat index values up to 110 in the afternoon. Friday night, mostly clear. Lows in the upper 70s. Saturday, mostly sunny. Hot with highs around 100. Saturday night, mostly clear. Lows in the upper 70s. Sunday, mostly sunny. Hot with highs 100 to 105. Sunday night, mostly clear. Lows in the upper 70s. Monday, mostly sunny. Hot with highs around 100. Monday night, mostly clear. Lows in the upper 70s. Tuesday, mostly sunny. Hot with highs around 100. Heat advisory now in effect until 8 p.m. Central Daylight Time Thursday. What? Heat index values up to 110 degrees. Where? Portions of South Central and Southwest Arkansas, North Central and Northwest Louisiana, Southeast Oklahoma, and East and Northeast Texas. When? Until 8 p.m. Central Daylight Time Thursday. Impacts: hot temperatures and high humidity may cause heat illnesses. 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
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Be sure to follow us on Facebook. Here's a look at local weather conditions as of 6 a.m. At the top of the hour, skies were partly cloudy in Shreveport. The temperature was 81 degrees at the regional airport. The dew point was 75, making the relative humidity 83%. Winds were southwest at 5 miles an hour. The pressure was 29.97 inches and rising. The report from Bossier City was not available. And in downtown Shreveport, skies were partly cloudy. The temperature was 82 degrees. And winds were southwest at 7 miles an hour. Once again in Shreveport, it was 81 degrees with partly cloudy skies at 6 a.m. Around the local area at 6 a.m., in Texarkana, partly cloudy and 82. Wind southwest at 10 miles an hour. El Dorado, clear and 77. Wind south at 5 miles an hour. Monroe, mostly cloudy and 81. Wind southwest at 7 miles an hour. Natchitoches, clear and 77. Wind calm. Marshall, partly cloudy and 77. Wind south at 7 miles an hour. And at Longview, clear and 81 degrees. Wind south at 6 miles an hour. Elsewhere across the four-state area, over at Dallas, partly cloudy and 84. Oklahoma City, clear and 83. Little Rock, partly cloudy and 82. Jackson, Mississippi, clear and 76. Baton Rouge, clear and 79. And at Houston, partly cloudy and 81 degrees. For the most current information, check us out on the web at www.weather.gov/sht. The Shreveport Climate Summary for yesterday, August 18, 2026. Yesterday's high temperature was 104 degrees. The normal high is 95. The record high is 110 degrees, which was set in 1909. Yesterday's low temperature was 78 degrees. The normal low is 73. The record low is 57 degrees, which was set in 1992. No precipitation fell yesterday, which leaves the monthly total at 0.35 inches. This is 1.34 inches below the normal amount of 1.69 inches for August. The total precipitation for the year still stands at 29.12 inches, which is 4.10 inches below normal. Sunrise today is at 6:42 a.m. and sunset is at 7:55 p.m. Now let's check on your local forecast. Heat advisory in effect until 8 p.m. Central Daylight Time Thursday. Rest of tonight, mostly clear. Lows in the upper 70s. Southwest winds 5 to 10 miles per hour. Wednesday, partly cloudy. Hot with highs around 102. Southwest winds 5 to 10 miles per hour. Wednesday night, mostly clear. Lows in the upper 70s. South winds 5 to 10 miles per hour. Thursday, mostly sunny. A slight chance of showers and thunderstorms in the afternoon. Hot with highs around 103. Southwest winds around 5 miles per hour. Chance of rain 20%. Heat index values up to 109 in the afternoon. Thursday night, mostly clear. A slight chance of showers and thunderstorms in the evening. Lows in the upper 70s. South winds around 5 miles per hour. Chance of rain 20%. Friday, mostly sunny. Hot with highs around 100. Heat index values up to 110 in the afternoon. Friday night, mostly clear. Lows in the upper 70s. Saturday, mostly sunny. Hot with highs around 100. Saturday night, mostly clear. Lows in the upper 70s. Sunday, mostly sunny. Hot with highs 100 to 105. Sunday night, mostly clear.
Lows in the upper 70s. Monday, mostly sunny. Hot with highs around 100. Monday night, mostly clear. Lows in the upper 70s. Tuesday, mostly sunny. Hot with highs around 100. Heat advisory now in effect until 8 p.m. Central Daylight Time Thursday. What? Heat index values up to 110 degrees. Where? Portions of South Central and Southwest Arkansas, North Central and Northwest Louisiana, Southeast Oklahoma, and East and Northeast Texas. When? Until 8 p.m. Central Daylight Time Thursday. Impacts: hot temperatures and high humidity may cause heat illnesses. 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Be sure to follow us on Facebook. Here's a look at local weather conditions as of 6 a.m. At the top of the hour, skies were partly cloudy in Shreveport. The temperature was 81 degrees at the regional airport. The dew point was 75, making the relative humidity 83%. Winds were southwest at 5 miles an hour. The pressure was 29.97 inches and rising. The report from Bossier City was not available. And in downtown Shreveport, skies were partly cloudy. The temperature was 82 degrees. And winds were southwest at 7 miles an hour. Once again in Shreveport, it was 81 degrees with partly cloudy skies at 6 a.m. Around the local area at 6 a.m., in Texarkana, partly cloudy and 82. Wind southwest at 10 miles an hour. El Dorado, clear and 77. Wind south at 5 miles an hour. Monroe, mostly cloudy and 81. Wind southwest at 7 miles an hour. Natchitoches, clear and 77. Wind calm. Marshall, partly cloudy and 77. Wind south at 7 miles an hour. And at Longview, clear and 81 degrees. Wind south at 6 miles an hour. Elsewhere across the four-state area, over at Dallas, partly cloudy and 84. Oklahoma City, clear and 83. Little Rock, partly cloudy and 82. Jackson, Mississippi, clear and 76. Baton Rouge, clear and 79. And at Houston, partly cloudy and 81 degrees. For the most current information, check us out on the web at www.weather.gov/sht. The Shreveport Climate Summary for yesterday, August 18, 2026. Yesterday's high temperature was 104 degrees. The normal high is 95. The record high is 110 degrees, which was set in 1909. Yesterday's low temperature was 78 degrees. The normal low is 73. The record low is 57 degrees, which was set in 1992. No precipitation fell yesterday, which leaves the monthly total at 0.35 inches. This is 1.34 inches below the normal amount of 1.69 inches for August. The total precipitation for the year still stands at 29.12 inches, which is 4.10 inches below normal. Sunrise today is at 6:42 a.m. and sunset is at 7:55 p.m. This is your NOAA Weather Radio, station WXJ97, operating on a frequency of 162.400 MHz, providing the latest weather information on a 24-hour basis.
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Now let's check on your local forecast. Heat advisory in effect until 8 p.m. Central Daylight Time Thursday. Rest of tonight, mostly clear. Lows in the upper 70s. Southwest winds 5 to 10 miles per hour. Wednesday, partly cloudy. Hot with highs around 102. Southwest winds 5 to 10 miles per hour. Wednesday night, mostly clear. Lows in the upper 70s. South winds 5 to 10 miles per hour. Thursday, mostly sunny. A slight chance of showers and thunderstorms in the afternoon. Hot with highs around 103. Southwest winds around 5 miles per hour. Chance of rain 20%. Heat index values up to 109 in the afternoon. Thursday night, mostly clear. A slight chance of showers and thunderstorms in the evening. Lows in the upper 70s. South winds around 5 miles per hour. Chance of rain 20%. Friday, mostly sunny. Hot with highs around 100. Heat index values up to 110 in the afternoon. Friday night, mostly clear. Lows in the upper 70s. Saturday, mostly sunny. Hot with highs around 100. Saturday night, mostly clear. Lows in the upper 70s. Sunday, mostly sunny. Hot with highs 100 to 105. Sunday night, mostly clear. Lows in the upper 70s. Monday, mostly sunny. Hot with highs around 100. Monday night, mostly clear. Lows in the upper 70s. Tuesday, mostly sunny. Hot with highs around 100. Heat advisory now in effect until 8 p.m. Central Daylight Time Thursday. What? Heat index values up to 110 degrees. Where? Portions of South Central and Southwest Arkansas, North Central and Northwest Louisiana, Southeast Oklahoma, and East and Northeast Texas. When? Until 8 p.m. Central Daylight Time Thursday. Impacts, hot temperatures and high humidity may cause heat illnesses. 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Take extra precautions when outside. 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Anyone overcome by heat should be moved to a cool and shaded location. Heat stroke is an emergency. 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Be sure to follow us on Facebook. Here's a look at local weather conditions as of 6 a.m. At the top of the hour, skies were partly cloudy in Shreveport. The temperature was 81 degrees at the regional airport. The dew point was 75, making the relative humidity 83%. Winds were southwest at 5 miles an hour. The pressure was 29.97 inches and rising. The report from Bossier City was not available. And in downtown Shreveport, skies were partly cloudy. The temperature was 82 degrees. And winds were southwest at 7 miles an hour. Once again in Shreveport, it was 81 degrees with partly cloudy skies at 6 a.m. Around the local area at 6 a.m., in Texarkana, partly cloudy and 82. Wind southwest at 10 miles an hour. El Dorado, clear and 77. Wind south at 5 miles an hour. Monroe, mostly cloudy and 81. Wind southwest at 7 miles an hour.
Nutcash, clear and 77. Wind calm. Marshall, partly cloudy and 77. Wind south at 7 miles an hour. And at Longview, clear and 81 degrees. Wind south at 6 miles an hour. Elsewhere across the four-state area, over at Dallas, partly cloudy and 84. Oklahoma City, clear and 83. Little Rock, partly cloudy and 82. Jackson, Mississippi, clear and 76. Baton Rouge, clear and 79. And at Houston, partly cloudy and 81 degrees. For the most current information, check us out on the web at www.weather.gov/sht. The Shreveport Climate Summary for yesterday, August 18, 2026. Yesterday's high temperature was 104 degrees. The normal high is 95. The record high is 110 degrees, which was set in 1909. Yesterday's low temperature was 78 degrees. The normal low is 73. The record low is 57 degrees, which was set in 1992. No precipitation fell yesterday, which leaves the monthly total at 0.35 inches. This is 1.34 inches below the normal amount of 1.69 inches for August. The total precipitation for the year still stands at 29.12 inches, which is 4.10 inches below normal. Sunrise today is at 6:42 a.m. and sunset is at 7:55 p.m. Now let's check on your local forecast. Heat advisory in effect until 8 p.m. Central Daylight Time Thursday. Rest of tonight, mostly clear. Lows in the upper 70s. Southwest winds 5 to 10 miles per hour. Wednesday, partly cloudy. Hot with highs around 102. Southwest winds 5 to 10 miles per hour. Wednesday night, mostly clear. Lows in the upper 70s. South winds 5 to 10 miles per hour. Thursday, mostly sunny. A slight chance of showers and thunderstorms in the afternoon. Hot with highs around 103. Southwest winds around 5 miles per hour. Chance of rain 20%. Heat index values up to 109 in the afternoon. Thursday night, mostly clear. A slight chance of showers and thunderstorms in the evening. Lows in the upper 70s. South winds around 5 miles per hour. Chance of rain 20%. Friday, mostly sunny. Hot with highs around 100. Heat index values up to 110 in the afternoon. Friday night, mostly clear. Lows in the upper 70s. Saturday, mostly sunny. Hot with highs around 100. Saturday night, mostly clear. Lows in the upper 70s. Sunday, mostly sunny. Hot with highs 100 to 105. Sunday night, mostly clear. Lows in the upper 70s. Monday, mostly sunny. Hot with highs around 100. Monday night, mostly clear. Lows in the upper 70s. Tuesday, mostly sunny. Hot with highs around 100. Now let's check on your local forecast. Heat advisory in effect until 8 p.m. Central Daylight Time Thursday. Today, partly cloudy. Hot with highs around 102. Southwest winds 5 to 10 miles per hour. Tonight, mostly clear. Lows in the upper 70s. South winds 5 to 10 miles per hour. Thursday, mostly sunny. A slight chance of showers and thunderstorms in the afternoon. Hot with highs around 103. Southwest winds around 5 miles per hour. Chance of rain 20%. Heat index values up to 109 in the afternoon. Thursday night, mostly clear. A slight chance of showers and thunderstorms in the evening. Lows in the upper 70s. South winds around 5 miles per hour. Chance of rain 20%. Friday,
mostly sunny. Hot with highs around 102. West winds around 5 miles per hour. Heat index values up to 110 in the afternoon. Friday night, mostly clear. Lows in the upper 70s. Saturday, mostly sunny. Hot with highs around 100. Saturday, mostly sunny. Hot with highs around 100. Saturday night, mostly clear. Lows in the upper 70s. Sunday, mostly sunny. Hot with highs 100 to 105. Sunday night, mostly clear. Lows in the upper 70s. Monday, mostly sunny. Hot with highs around 100. Monday night, mostly clear. Lows in the upper 70s. Tuesday, mostly sunny. Hot with highs around 100. Here is your area's open water boating forecast. Wind gusts may be higher. Heat advisory in effect until 8 p.m. Central Daylight Time Thursday. Rest of today, mostly sunny toward daybreak, then becoming partly cloudy. Highs around 102. Southwest winds 10 to 15 miles per hour. Heat index readings 105 to 108. Tonight, mostly clear. Lows in the upper 70s. South winds 10 to 15 miles per hour. Heat index readings 103 to 106. Thursday, mostly sunny. Highs around 103. Southwest winds 10 to 15 miles per hour. Heat index readings 112 to 115. Thursday night, a 20% chance of showers and thunderstorms in the evening. Mostly clear. Lows in the upper 70s. South winds 10 to 15 miles per hour. Friday, mostly sunny. Highs around 102. West winds 10 to 15 miles per hour. Friday night, mostly clear. Lows in the mid 70s. Saturday, mostly sunny. Highs around 103. Saturday night, mostly clear. Lows in the mid-70s. Sunday, mostly sunny. Highs around 104. Sunday night, mostly clear. Lows in the upper 70s. Monday, mostly sunny. Highs around 102. Monday night, mostly clear. Lows in the upper 70s. Tuesday, mostly sunny. Highs around 102. Heat advisory now in effect until 8 p.m. Central Daylight Time Thursday. What? Heat index values up to 110 degrees. Where? Portions of South Central and Southwest Arkansas, North Central and Northwest Louisiana, Southeast Oklahoma, and East and Northeast Texas. When? Until 8 p.m. Central Daylight Time Thursday. Impacts: hot temperatures and high humidity may cause heat illnesses. 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
Here's a look at local weather conditions as of 6 a.m. At the top of the hour, skies were partly cloudy.

Shreveport. The temperature was 81 degrees at the regional airport. The dew point was 75, making the relative humidity 83%. Winds were southwest at 5 miles an hour. The pressure was 29.97 inches and rising. The report from Bossier City was not available. And in downtown Shreveport, skies were partly cloudy. The temperature was 82 degrees. And winds were southwest at 7 miles an hour. Once again in Shreveport, it was 81 degrees with partly cloudy skies at 6 a.m. Around the local area at 6 a.m., in Texarkana, partly cloudy and 82. Wind southwest at 10 miles an hour. El Dorado, clear and 77. Wind south at 5 miles an hour. Monroe, mostly cloudy and 81. Wind southwest at 7 miles an hour. Natchitoches, clear and 77. Wind calm. Marshall, partly cloudy and 77. Wind south at 7 miles an hour. And at Longview, clear and 81 degrees. Wind south at 6 miles an hour. Elsewhere across the four-state area, over at Dallas, partly cloudy and 84. Oklahoma City, clear and 83. Little Rock, partly cloudy and 82. Jackson, Mississippi, clear and 76. Baton Rouge, clear and 79. And at Houston, partly cloudy and 81 degrees. For the most current information, check us out on the web at www.weather.gov/sht. The Shreveport Climate Summary for yesterday, August 18, 2026. Yesterday's high temperature was 104 degrees. The normal high is 95. The record high is 110 degrees, which was set in 1909. Yesterday's low temperature was 78 degrees. The normal low is 73. The record low is 57 degrees, which was set in 1992. No precipitation fell yesterday, which leaves the monthly total at 0.35 inches. This is 1.34 inches below the normal amount of 1.69 inches for August. The total precipitation for the year still stands at 29.12 inches, which is 4.10 inches below normal. Sunrise today is at 6:42 a.m. and sunset is at 7:55 p.m. Now let's check on your local forecast. Heat advisory in effect until 8 p.m. Central Daylight Time Thursday. Today, partly cloudy. Hot with highs around 102. Southwest winds 5 to 10 miles per hour. Tonight, mostly clear. Lows in the upper 70s. South winds 5 to 10 miles per hour. Thursday, mostly sunny. A slight chance of showers and thunderstorms in the afternoon. Hot with highs around 103. Southwest winds around 5 miles per hour. Chance of rain 20%. Heat index values up to 109 in the afternoon. Thursday night, mostly clear. A slight chance of showers and thunderstorms in the evening. Lows in the upper 70s. South winds around 5 miles per hour. Chance of rain 20%. Friday, mostly sunny. Hot with highs around 102. West winds around 5 miles per hour. Heat index values up to 110 in the afternoon. Friday night, mostly clear. Lows in the upper 70s. Saturday, mostly sunny. Hot with highs around 100. Saturday night, mostly clear. Lows in the upper 70s. Sunday, mostly sunny. Hot with highs 100 to 105. Sunday night, mostly clear. Lows in the upper 70s. Monday, mostly sunny. Hot with highs around 100. Monday night, mostly clear. Lows in the upper 70s. Tuesday, mostly sunny. Hot with highs around 100. Here is your area's open water boating forecast. Wind gusts may be higher. Heat advisory in effect until 8.

16. Thursday night, a 20% chance of showers and thunderstorms in the evening. Mostly clear. Lows in the upper 70s. South winds 10 to 15 miles per hour. Friday, mostly sunny. Highs around 102. West winds 10 to 15 miles per hour. Friday night, mostly clear. Lows in the mid-70s. Saturday, mostly sunny. Highs around 103. Saturday night, mostly clear. Lows in the mid-70s. Sunday, mostly sunny. Highs around 104. Sunday night, mostly clear. Lows in the upper 70s. Monday, mostly sunny. Highs around 102. Monday night, mostly clear. Lows in the upper 70s. Tuesday, mostly sunny. Highs around 102. Heat advisory now in effect until 8 p.m. Central Daylight Time Thursday. What? Heat index values up to 110 degrees. Where? Portions of South Central and Southwest Arkansas, North Central and Northwest Louisiana, Southeast Oklahoma, and East and Northeast Texas. When? Until 8 p.m. Central Daylight Time Thursday. Impacts: hot temperatures and high humidity may cause heat illnesses. 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Be sure to follow us on Facebook. Here's a look at local weather conditions as of 6 a.m. At the top of the hour, skies were partly cloudy in Shreveport. The temperature was 81 degrees at the regional airport. The dew point was 75, making the relative humidity 83%. Winds were southwest at 5 miles an hour. The pressure was 29.97 inches and rising. The report from Bossier City was not available. And in downtown Shreveport, skies were partly cloudy. The temperature was 82 degrees. And winds were southwest at 7 miles an hour. Once again in Shreveport, it was 81 degrees with partly cloudy skies at 6 a.m. Around the local area at 6 a.m., in Texarkana, partly cloudy and 82. Wind southwest at 10 miles an hour. El Dorado, clear and 77. Wind south at 5 miles an hour. Monroe, mostly cloudy and 81. Wind southwest at 7 miles an hour. Natchitoches, clear and 77. Wind calm. Marshall, partly cloudy and 77. Wind south at 7 miles an hour. And at Longview, clear and 81 degrees. Wind south at 6 miles an hour. Elsewhere across the four-state area, over at Dallas, partly cloudy and 84. Oklahoma City, clear and 83. Little Rock, partly cloudy and 82. Jackson, Mississippi, clear and 76. Baton Rouge, clear and 79. And at Houston, partly cloudy and 81 degrees. For the most current information, check us out on the web at www.weather.gov/sht. The Shreveport Climate Summary for yesterday, August 18, 2026. Yesterday's high temperature was 104 degrees. The normal high is 95. The record high is 110 degrees, which was set in 1909. Yesterday's low temperature was 78 degrees. The normal low is 73. The record low is 57 degrees.

species which was set in 1992. No precipitation fell yesterday, which leaves the monthly total at 0.35 inches. This is 1.34 inches below the normal amount of 1.69 inches for August. The total precipitation for the year still stands at 29.12 inches, which is 4.10 inches below normal. Sunrise today is at 6:42 a.m. and sunset is at 7:55 p.m. Now let's check on your local forecast. Heat advisory in effect until 8 p.m. Central Daylight Time Thursday. Today, partly cloudy. Hot with highs around 102. Southwest winds 5 to 10 miles per hour. Tonight, mostly clear. Lows in the upper 70s. South winds 5 to 10 miles per hour. Thursday, mostly sunny. A slight chance of showers and thunderstorms in the afternoon. Hot with highs around 103. Southwest winds around 5 miles per hour. Chance of rain 20%. Heat index values up to 109 in the afternoon. Thursday night, mostly clear. A slight chance of showers and thunderstorms in the evening. Lows in the upper 70s. South winds around 5 miles per hour. Chance of rain 20%. Friday, mostly sunny. Hot with highs around 102. West winds around 5 miles per hour. Heat index values up to 110 in the afternoon. Friday night, mostly clear. Lows in the upper 70s. Saturday, mostly sunny. Hot with highs around 100. Saturday night, mostly clear. Lows in the upper 70s. Sunday, mostly sunny. Hot with highs 100 to 105. Sunday night, mostly clear. Lows in the upper 70s. Monday, mostly sunny. Hot with highs around 100. Monday night, mostly clear. Lows in the upper 70s. Tuesday, mostly sunny. Hot with highs around 100. Heat advisory now in effect until 8 p.m. Central Daylight Time Thursday. What? Heat index values up to 110 degrees. Where? Portions of south central and southwest Arkansas, north central and northwest Louisiana, southeast Oklahoma, and east and northeast Texas. When? Until 8 p.m. Central Daylight Time Thursday. Impacts: hot temperatures and high humidity may cause heat illnesses. 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Be sure to follow us on Facebook. Here's a look at local weather conditions as of 6 a.m. At the top of the hour, skies were partly cloudy in Shreveport. The temperature was 81 degrees at the regional airport. The dew point was 75, making the relative humidity 83%. Winds were southwest at 5 miles an hour. The pressure was 29.97 inches and rising. The report from Bossier City was not available.
and in downtown Shreveport, skies were partly cloudy. The temperature was 82 degrees, and winds were southwest at 7 miles an hour. Once again in Shreveport, it was 81 degrees with partly cloudy skies at 6 a.m. Around the local area at 6 a.m., in Texarkana, partly cloudy and 82. Wind southwest at 10 miles an hour. El Dorado, clear and 77. Wind south at 5 miles an hour. Monroe, mostly cloudy and 81. Wind southwest at 7 miles an hour. Natchitoches, clear and 77. Wind calm. Marshall, partly cloudy and 77. Wind south at 7 miles an hour. And at Longview, clear and 81 degrees. Wind south at 6 miles an hour. Elsewhere across the four-state area, over at Dallas, partly cloudy and 84. Oklahoma City, clear and 83. Little Rock, partly cloudy and 82. Jackson, Mississippi, clear and 76. Baton Rouge, clear and 79. And at Houston, partly cloudy and 81 degrees. For the most current information, check us out on the web at www.weather.gov/sht. The Shreveport Climate Summary for yesterday, August 18, 2026. Yesterday's high temperature was 104 degrees. The normal high is 95. The record high is 110 degrees, which was set in 1909. Yesterday's low temperature was 78 degrees. The normal low is 73. The record low is 57 degrees, which was set in 1992. No precipitation fell yesterday, which leaves the monthly total at 0.35 inches. This is 1.34 inches below the normal amount of 1.69 inches for August. The total precipitation for the year still stands at 29.12 inches, which is 4.10 inches below normal. Sunrise today is at 6:42 a.m. and sunset is at 7:55 p.m. Now let's check on your local forecast. Heat advisory in effect until 8 p.m. Central Daylight Time Thursday. Today, partly cloudy. Hot with highs around 102. Southwest winds 5 to 10 miles per hour. Tonight, mostly clear. Lows in the upper 70s. South winds 5 to 10 miles per hour. Thursday, mostly sunny. A slight chance of showers and thunderstorms in the afternoon. Hot with highs around 103. Southwest winds around 5 miles per hour. Chance of rain 20%. Heat index values up to 109 in the afternoon. Thursday night, mostly clear. A slight chance of showers and thunderstorms in the evening. Lows in the upper 70s. South winds around 5 miles per hour. Chance of rain 20%. Friday, mostly sunny. Hot with highs around 102. West winds around 5 miles per hour. Heat index values up to 110 in the afternoon. Friday night, mostly clear. Lows in the upper 70s. Saturday, mostly sunny. Hot with highs around 100. Saturday night, mostly clear. Lows in the upper 70s. Sunday, mostly sunny. Hot with highs 100 to 105. Sunday night, mostly clear. Lows in the upper 70s. Monday, mostly sunny. Hot with highs around 100. Monday night, mostly clear. Lows in the upper 70s. Tuesday, mostly sunny. Hot with highs around 100. Heat advisory now in effect until 8 p.m. Central Daylight Time Thursday. What? Heat index values up to 110 degrees. Where? Portions of south central and southwest Arkansas, north central and northwest Louisiana, southeast Oklahoma, and east and northeast Texas. When? Until 8 p.m. Central Daylight Time Thursday. Impacts: hot temperatures and high humidity may cause heat illnesses.
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Be sure to follow us on Facebook. Here's a look at local weather conditions as of 6 a.m. At the top of the hour, skies were partly cloudy in Shreveport. The temperature was 81 degrees at the regional airport. The dew point was 75, making the relative humidity 83%. Winds were southwest at 5 miles an hour. The pressure was 29.97 inches and rising. The report from Bossier City was not available. And in downtown Shreveport, skies were partly cloudy. The temperature was 82 degrees. And winds were southwest at 7 miles an hour. Once again in Shreveport, it was 81 degrees with partly cloudy skies at 6 a.m. Here is your area's open water boating forecast. Wind gusts may be higher. Heat advisory in effect until 8 p.m. Central Daylight Time Thursday. Today, partly cloudy. Highs around 102. Southwest winds 10 to 15 miles per hour. Heat index readings 105 to 108. Tonight, mostly clear. Lows in the upper 70s. South winds 10 to 15 miles per hour. Heat index readings 103 to 106. Thursday, mostly sunny. Highs around 103. Southwest winds 10 to 15 miles per hour. Heat index readings 112 to 115. Thursday night, a 20% chance of showers and thunderstorms in the evening. Mostly clear. Lows in the upper 70s. South winds 10 to 15 miles per hour. Friday, mostly sunny. Highs around 102. West winds 10 to 15 miles per hour. Friday night, mostly clear. Lows in the mid-70s. Saturday, mostly sunny. Highs around 103. Saturday night, mostly clear. Lows in the mid-70s. Sunday, mostly sunny. Highs around 104. Sunday night, mostly clear. Lows in the upper 70s. Monday, mostly sunny. Highs around 102. Monday night, mostly clear. Lows in the upper 70s. Tuesday, mostly sunny. Highs around 102. Around the local area at 6 a.m. in Texarkana, partly cloudy and 82. Wind southwest at 10 miles an hour. El Dorado, clear and 77. Wind south at 5 miles an hour. Monroe, mostly cloudy and 81. Wind southwest at 7 miles an hour. Nacogdoches, clear and 77. Wind calm. Marshall, partly cloudy and 77. Wind south at 7 miles an hour. And at Longview, clear and 81 degrees. Wind south at 6 miles an hour. Elsewhere across the four-state area, over at Dallas, partly cloudy and 84. Oklahoma City, clear and 83. Little Rock, partly cloudy and 82. Jackson, Mississippi, clear and 76. Baton Rouge, clear and 79. And at Houston, partly cloudy and 81 degrees. For the most current information, check us out on the web at www.weather.gov/sht. The Shreveport Climate Summary for yesterday, August 18, 2026.
Yesterday's high temperature was 104 degrees. The normal high is 95. The record high is 110 degrees, which was set in 1909. Yesterday's low temperature was 78 degrees. The normal low is 73. The record low is 57 degrees, which was set in 1992. No precipitation fell yesterday, which leaves the monthly total at 0.35 inches. This is 1.34 inches below the normal amount of 1.69 inches for August. The total precipitation for the year still stands at 29.12 inches, which is 4.10 inches below normal. Sunrise today is at 6:42 a.m. and sunset is at 7:55 p.m. Now let's check on your local forecast. Heat advisory in effect until 8 p.m. Central Daylight Time Thursday. Today, partly cloudy. Hot with highs around 102. Southwest winds 5 to 10 miles per hour. Tonight, mostly clear. Lows in the upper 70s. South winds 5 to 10 miles per hour. Thursday, mostly sunny. A slight chance of showers and thunderstorms in the afternoon. Hot with highs around 103. Southwest winds around 5 miles per hour. Chance of rain 20%. Heat index values up to 109 in the afternoon. Thursday night, mostly clear. A slight chance of showers and thunderstorms in the evening. Lows in the upper 70s. South winds around 5 miles per hour. Chance of rain 20%. Friday, mostly sunny. Hot with highs around 102. West winds around 5 miles per hour. Heat index values up to 110 in the afternoon. Friday night, mostly clear. Lows in the upper 70s. Saturday, mostly sunny. Hot with highs around 100. Saturday night, mostly clear. Lows in the upper 70s. Sunday, mostly sunny. Hot with highs 100 to 105. Sunday night, mostly clear. Lows in the upper 70s. Monday, mostly sunny. Hot with highs around 100. Monday night, mostly clear. Lows in the upper 70s. Tuesday, mostly sunny. Hot with highs around 100. Heat advisory now in effect until 8 p.m. Central Daylight Time Thursday. What? Heat index values up to 110 degrees. Where? Portions of south central and southwest Arkansas, north central and northwest Louisiana, southeast Oklahoma, and east and northeast Texas. When? Until 8 p.m. Central Daylight Time Thursday. Impacts: hot temperatures and high humidity may cause heat illnesses. 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Be sure to follow us on Facebook. Here's a look at local weather conditions as of 6 a.m. At the top of the hour, skies were partly cloudy in Shreveport.
The temperature was 81 degrees at the regional airport. The dew point was 75, making the relative humidity 83%. Winds were southwest at 5 miles an hour. The pressure was 29.97 inches and rising. The report from Bossier City was not available. And in downtown Shreveport, skies were partly cloudy. The temperature was 82 degrees. And winds were southwest at 7 miles an hour. Once again in Shreveport, it was 81 degrees with partly cloudy skies at 6 a.m. Around the local area at 6 a.m., in Texarkana, partly cloudy and 82. Wind southwest at 10 miles an hour. El Dorado, clear and 77. Wind south at 5 miles an hour. Monroe, mostly cloudy and 81. Wind southwest at 7 miles an hour. Natchitoches, clear and 77. Wind calm. Marshall, partly cloudy and 77. Wind south at 7 miles an hour. And at Longview, clear and 81 degrees. Wind south at 6 miles an hour. Elsewhere across the four-state area, over at Dallas, partly cloudy and 84. Oklahoma City, clear and 83. Little Rock, partly cloudy and 82. Jackson, Mississippi, clear and 76. Baton Rouge, clear and 79. And at Houston, partly cloudy and 81 degrees. For the most current information, check us out on the web at www.weather.gov/sht. The Shreveport Climate Summary for yesterday, August 18, 2026. Yesterday's high temperature was 104 degrees. The normal high is 95. The record high is 110 degrees, which was set in 1909. Yesterday's low temperature was 78 degrees. The normal low is 73. The record low is 57 degrees, which was set in 1992. No precipitation fell yesterday, which leaves the monthly total at 0.35 inches. This is 1.34 inches below the normal amount of 1.69 inches for August. The total precipitation for the year still stands at 29.12 inches, which is 4.10 inches below normal. Sunrise today is at 6:42 a.m. and sunset is at 7:55 p.m. Now let's check on your local forecast. Heat advisory in effect until 8 p.m. Central Daylight Time Thursday. Today, partly cloudy. Hot with highs around 102. Southwest winds 5 to 10 miles per hour. Tonight, mostly clear. Lows in the upper 70s. South winds 5 to 10 miles per hour. Thursday, mostly sunny. A slight chance of showers and thunderstorms in the afternoon. Hot with highs around 103. Southwest winds around 5 miles per hour. Chance of rain 20%. Heat index values up to 109 in the afternoon. Thursday night, mostly clear. A slight chance of showers and thunderstorms in the evening. Lows in the upper 70s. South winds around 5 miles per hour. Chance of rain 20%. Friday, mostly sunny. Hot with highs around 102. West winds around 5 miles per hour. Heat index values up to 110 in the afternoon. Friday night, mostly clear. Lows in the upper 70s. Saturday, mostly sunny. Hot with highs around 100. Saturday night, mostly clear. Lows in the upper 70s. Sunday, mostly sunny. Hot with highs 100 to 105. Sunday night, mostly clear. Lows in the upper 70s. Monday, mostly sunny. Hot with highs around 100. Monday night, mostly clear. Lows in the upper 70s. Tuesday, mostly sunny. Hot with highs around 100. Heat advisory now in effect until 8 p.m. Central Daylight Time Thursday. What? Heat index values up to 110 degrees.
portions of south central and southwest Arkansas, north central and northwest Louisiana, southeast Oklahoma, and east and northeast Texas. When, until 8 p.m. Central Daylight Time Thursday. Impacts, hot temperatures and high humidity may cause heat illnesses. 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Take extra precautions when outside. 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Be sure to follow us on Facebook. Here's a look at local weather conditions as of 7 a.m. At the top of the hour, skies were partly cloudy in Shreveport. The temperature was 81 degrees at the regional airport. The dew point was 75, making the relative humidity 83%. Winds were southwest at 6 miles an hour. The pressure was 29.97 inches and steady. In Bossier City, at Barksdale Air Force Base, skies were partly cloudy, with a temperature of 83 degrees. The dew point was 75, making the relative humidity 76%. Winds were southwest at 7 miles an hour. The pressure was 29.96 inches and steady. And in downtown Shreveport, skies were partly cloudy. The temperature was 82 degrees. And winds were southwest at 12 miles an hour. Once again in Shreveport, it was 81 degrees with partly cloudy skies at 7 a.m. Around the local area at 7 a.m., in Texarkana, clear and 81. Wind southwest at 9 miles an hour. El Dorado, partly cloudy and 77. Wind south at 5 miles an hour. Monroe, partly cloudy and 80. Wind southwest at 7 miles an hour. Natchitoches, clear and 76. Wind calm. Marshall, clear and 77. Wind south at 6 miles an hour. And at Longview, clear and 80 degrees. Wind south at 7 miles an hour. Elsewhere across the four-state area, over at Dallas, partly cloudy and 83. Oklahoma City, partly cloudy and 81. Little Rock, partly cloudy and 79. Jackson, Mississippi, clear and 77. Baton Rouge, partly cloudy and 79. And at Houston, partly cloudy and 81 degrees. For the most current information, check us out on the web at www.weather.gov/sht. The Shreveport Climate Summary for yesterday, August 18, 2026. Yesterday's high temperature was 104 degrees. The normal high is 95. The record high is 110 degrees, which was set in 1909. Yesterday's low temperature was 78 degrees. The normal low is 73. The record low is 57 degrees, which was set in 1992. No precipitation fell yesterday, which leaves the monthly total at 0.35 inches. This is 1.34 inches below the normal amount of 1.69 inches for August. The total precipitation for the year still stands at 29.12 inches, which is 4.10 inches below normal. Sunrise today is at 6:42 a.m. and sunset is at 7:55 p.m. Now let's check on your local forecast. Heat advisory in effect until 8 p.m. Central Daylight Time Thursday. Today, partly cloudy. Hot with highs around 102. Southwest winds 5 to 10 miles per hour. Tonight, mostly clear. Lows in the upper 70s. South winds 5 to 10 miles per hour. Thursday,
mostly sunny. Slight chance of showers and thunderstorms in the afternoon. Hot with highs around 103. Southwest winds around 5 miles per hour. Chance of rain 20%. Heat index values up to 109 in the afternoon. Thursday night, mostly clear. A slight chance of showers and thunderstorms in the evening. Lows in the upper 70s. South winds around 5 miles per hour. Chance of rain 20%. Friday, mostly sunny. Hot with highs around 102. West winds around 5 miles per hour. Heat index values up to 110 in the afternoon. Friday night, mostly clear. Lows in the upper 70s. Saturday, mostly sunny. Hot with highs around 100. Saturday night, mostly clear. Lows in the upper 70s. Sunday, mostly sunny. Hot with highs 100 to 105. Sunday night, mostly clear. Lows in the upper 70s. Monday, mostly sunny. Hot with highs around 100. Monday night, mostly clear. Lows in the upper 70s. Tuesday, mostly sunny. Hot with highs around 100. Heat advisory now in effect until 8 p.m. Central Daylight Time Thursday. What? Heat index values up to 110 degrees. Where? Portions of South Central and Southwest Arkansas, North Central and Northwest Louisiana, Southeast Oklahoma, and East and Northeast Texas. When? Until 8 p.m. Central Daylight Time Thursday. Impacts: hot temperatures and high humidity may cause heat illnesses. 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Heat stroke is an emergency. 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Be sure to follow us on Facebook. Here's a look at local weather conditions as of 7 a.m. At the top of the hour, skies were partly cloudy in Shreveport. The temperature was 81 degrees at the regional airport. The dew point was 75, making the relative humidity 83%. Winds were southwest at 6 miles an hour. The pressure was 29.97 inches and steady. In Bossier City, at Barksdale Air Force Base, skies were partly cloudy, with a temperature of 83 degrees. The dew point was 75, making the relative humidity 76%. Winds were southwest at 7 miles an hour. The pressure was 29.96 inches and steady. And in downtown Shreveport, skies were partly cloudy. The temperature was 82 degrees. And winds were southwest at 12 miles an hour. Once again in Shreveport, it was 81 degrees with partly cloudy skies at 7 a.m. This is your NOAA Weather Radio, station WXJ97, operating on a frequency of 162.400 MHz, providing the latest weather information on a 24-hour basis. 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Around the local area at 7 a.m. in Texarkana, clear and 81. Wind southwest at 9 miles an hour. El Dorado, partly cloudy and 77. Wind south at 5 miles an hour. Monroe, partly cloudy and 80. Wind southwest at 7 miles an hour.
Natchitoches, clear and 76. Wind calm. Marshall, clear and 77. Wind south at 6 miles an hour. And at Longview, clear and 80 degrees. Wind south at 7 miles an hour. Elsewhere across the four-state area, over at Dallas, partly cloudy and 83. Oklahoma City, partly cloudy and 81. Little Rock, partly cloudy and 79. Jackson, Mississippi, clear and 77. Baton Rouge, partly cloudy and 79. And at Houston, partly cloudy and 81 degrees. For the most current information, check us out on the web at www.weather.gov/sht. The Shreveport Climate Summary for yesterday, August 18, 2026. Yesterday's high temperature was 104 degrees. The normal high is 95. The record high is 110 degrees, which was set in 1909. Yesterday's low temperature was 78 degrees. The normal low is 73. The record low is 57 degrees, which was set in 1992. No precipitation fell yesterday, which leaves the monthly total at 0.35 inches. This is 1.34 inches below the normal amount of 1.69 inches for August. The total precipitation for the year still stands at 29.12 inches, which is 4.10 inches below normal. Sunrise today is at 6:42 a.m. and sunset is at 7:55 p.m. Now let's check on your local forecast. Heat advisory in effect until 8 p.m. Central Daylight Time Thursday. Today, partly cloudy. Hot with highs around 102. Southwest winds 5 to 10 miles per hour. Tonight, mostly clear. Lows in the upper 70s. South winds 5 to 10 miles per hour. Thursday, mostly sunny. A slight chance of showers and thunderstorms in the afternoon. Hot with highs around 103. Southwest winds around 5 miles per hour. Chance of rain 20%. Heat index values up to 109 in the afternoon. Thursday night, mostly clear. A slight chance of showers and thunderstorms in the evening. Lows in the upper 70s. South winds around 5 miles per hour. Chance of rain 20%. Friday, mostly sunny. Hot with highs around 102. West winds around 5 miles per hour. Heat index values up to 110 in the afternoon. Friday night, mostly clear. Lows in the upper 70s. Saturday, mostly sunny. Hot with highs around 100. Saturday night, mostly clear. Lows in the upper 70s. Sunday, mostly sunny. Hot with highs 100 to 105. Sunday night, mostly clear. Lows in the upper 70s. Monday, mostly sunny. Hot with highs around 100. Monday night, mostly clear. Lows in the upper 70s. Tuesday, mostly sunny. Hot with highs around 100. Heat advisory now in effect until 8 p.m. Central Daylight Time Thursday. What? Heat index values up to 110 degrees. Where? Portions of south central and southwest Arkansas, north central and northwest Louisiana, southeast Oklahoma, and east and northeast Texas. When? Until 8 p.m. Central Daylight Time Thursday. Impacts: hot temperatures and high humidity may cause heat illnesses. 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
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Be sure to follow us on Facebook. Here's a look at local weather conditions as of 7 a.m. At the top of the hour, skies were partly cloudy in Shreveport. The temperature was 81 degrees at the regional airport. The dew point was 75, making the relative humidity 83%. Winds were southwest at 6 miles an hour. The pressure was 29.97 inches and steady. In Bossier City, at Barksdale Air Force Base, skies were partly cloudy, with a temperature of 83 degrees. The dew point was 75, making the relative humidity 76%. Winds were southwest at 7 miles an hour. The pressure was 29.96 inches and steady. And in downtown Shreveport, skies were partly cloudy. The temperature was 82 degrees. And winds were southwest at 12 miles an hour. Once again in Shreveport, it was 81 degrees with partly cloudy skies at 7 a.m. Around the local area at 7 a.m., in Texarkana, clear and 81. Wind southwest at 9 miles an hour. El Dorado, partly cloudy and 77. Wind south at 5 miles an hour. Monroe, partly cloudy and 80. Wind southwest at 7 miles an hour. Natchitoches, clear and 76. Wind calm. Marshall, clear and 77. Wind south at 6 miles an hour. And at Longview, clear and 80 degrees. Wind south at 7 miles an hour. Elsewhere across the four-state area, over at Dallas, partly cloudy and 83. Oklahoma City, partly cloudy and 81. Little Rock, partly cloudy and 79. Jackson, Mississippi, clear and 77. Baton Rouge, partly cloudy and 79. And at Houston, partly cloudy and 81 degrees. For the most current information, check us out on the web at www.weather.gov/sht. Here is your area's open water boating forecast. Wind gusts may be higher. Heat advisory in effect until 8 p.m. Central Daylight Time Thursday. Today, partly cloudy. Highs around 102. Southwest winds 10 to 15 miles per hour. Heat index readings 105 to 108. Tonight, mostly clear. Lows in the upper 70s. South winds 10 to 15 miles per hour. Heat index readings 103 to 106. Thursday, mostly sunny. Highs around 103. Southwest winds 10 to 15 miles per hour. Heat index readings 112 to 115. Thursday night, a 20% chance of showers and thunderstorms in the evening. Mostly clear. Lows in the upper 70s. South winds 10 to 15 miles per hour. Friday, mostly sunny. Highs around 102. West winds 10 to 15 miles per hour. Friday night, mostly clear. Lows in the mid-70s. Saturday, mostly sunny. Highs around 103. Saturday night, mostly clear. Lows in the mid-70s. Sunday, mostly sunny. Highs around 104. Sunday night, mostly clear. Lows in the upper 70s. Monday, mostly sunny. Highs around 102. Monday night, mostly clear. Lows in the upper 70s. Tuesday, mostly sunny. Highs around 102. The Shreveport climate summary for yesterday, August 18, 2026. Yesterday's high temperature was 104 degrees. The normal high is 95. The record temperature was 104 degrees. The normal high is 95. The record high is 110 degrees, which was set in 1909. Yesterday's low temperature was 78 degrees.
The normal low is 73. The record low is 56.

7 degrees, which was set in 1992. No precipitation fell yesterday, which leaves the monthly total at 0.35 inches. This is 1.34 inches below the normal amount of 1.69 inches for August. The total precipitation for the year still stands at 29.12 inches, which is 4.10 inches below normal. Sunrise today is at 6:42 a.m. and sunset is at 7:55 p.m. Now let's check on your local forecast. Heat advisory in effect until 8 p.m. Central Daylight Time Thursday. Today, partly cloudy. Hot with highs around 102. Southwest winds 5 to 10 miles per hour. Tonight, mostly clear. Lows in the upper 70s. South winds 5 to 10 miles per hour. Thursday, mostly sunny. A slight chance of showers and thunderstorms in the afternoon. Hot with highs around 103. Southwest winds around 5 miles per hour. Chance of rain 20%. Heat index values up to 109 in the afternoon. Thursday night, mostly clear. A slight chance of showers and thunderstorms in the evening. Lows in the upper 70s. South winds around 5 miles per hour. Chance of rain 20%. Friday, mostly sunny. Hot with highs around 102. West winds around 5 miles per hour. Heat index values up to 110 in the afternoon. Friday night, mostly clear. Lows in the upper 70s. Saturday, mostly sunny. Hot with highs around 100. Saturday night, mostly clear. Lows in the upper 70s. Sunday, mostly sunny. Hot with highs 100 to 105. Sunday night, mostly clear. Lows in the upper 70s. Monday, mostly sunny. Hot with highs around 100. Monday night, mostly clear. Lows in the upper 70s. Tuesday, mostly sunny. Hot with highs around 100. Heat advisory now in effect until 8 p.m. Central Daylight Time Thursday. What? Heat index values up to 110 degrees. Where? Portions of South Central and Southwest Arkansas, North Central and Northwest Louisiana, Southeast Oklahoma, and East and Northeast Texas. When? Until 8 p.m. Central Daylight Time Thursday. Impacts: hot temperatures and high humidity may cause heat illnesses. 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Be sure to follow us on Facebook. Here's a look at local weather conditions as of 7 a.m. At the top of the hour, skies were partly cloudy in Shreveport. The temperature was 81 degrees at the regional airport. The dew point was 75, making the relative humidity 83%. Winds were southwest at 6 miles an hour. The pressure was 29.97 inches and steady. In Bossier City, at Barksdale Air Force Base,

skies were partly cloudy, with a temperature of 83 degrees. The dew point was 75, making the relative humidity 76%. Winds were southwest at 7 miles an hour. The pressure was 29.96 inches and steady. And in downtown Shreveport, skies were partly cloudy. The temperature was 82 degrees. And winds were southwest at 12 miles an hour. Once again in Shreveport, it was 81 degrees with partly cloudy skies at 7 a.m. Around the local area at 7 a.m., in Texarkana, clear and 81. Wind southwest at 9 miles an hour. El Dorado, partly cloudy and 77. Wind south at 5 miles an hour. Monroe, partly cloudy and 80. Wind southwest at 7 miles an hour. Natchitoches, clear and 76. Wind calm. Marshall, clear and 77. Wind south at 6 miles an hour. And at Longview, clear and 80 degrees. Wind south at 7 miles an hour. Elsewhere across the four-state area, over at Dallas, partly cloudy and 83. Oklahoma City, partly cloudy and 81. Little Rock, partly cloudy and 79. Jackson, Mississippi, clear and 77. Baton Rouge, partly cloudy and 79. And at Houston, partly cloudy and 81 degrees. For the most current information, check us out on the web at www.weather.gov/sht. The Shreveport Climate Summary for yesterday, August 18, 2026. Yesterday's high temperature was 104 degrees. The normal high is 95. The record high is 110 degrees, which was set in 1909. Yesterday's low temperature was 78 degrees. The normal low is 73. The record low is 57 degrees, which was set in 1992. No precipitation fell yesterday, which leaves the monthly total at 0.35 inches. This is 1.34 inches below the normal amount of 1.69 inches for August. The total precipitation for the year still stands at 29.12 inches, which is 4.10 inches below normal. Sunrise today is at 6:42 a.m. and sunset is at 7:55 p.m. Now let's check on your local forecast. Heat advisory in effect until 8 p.m. Central Daylight Time Thursday. Today, partly cloudy. Hot with highs around 102. Southwest winds 5 to 10 miles per hour. Tonight, mostly clear. Lows in the upper 70s. South winds 5 to 10 miles per hour. Thursday, mostly sunny. A slight chance of showers and thunderstorms in the afternoon. Hot with highs around 103. Southwest winds around 5 miles per hour. Chance of rain 20%. Heat index values up to 109 in the afternoon. Thursday night, mostly clear. A slight chance of showers and thunderstorms in the evening. Lows in the upper 70s. South winds around 5 miles per hour. Chance of rain 20%. Friday, mostly sunny. Hot with highs around 102. West winds around 5 miles per hour. Heat index values up to 110 in the afternoon. Friday night, mostly clear. Lows in the upper 70s. Saturday, mostly sunny. Hot with highs around 100. Saturday night, mostly clear. Lows in the upper 70s. Sunday, mostly sunny. Hot with highs 100 to 105. Sunday night, mostly clear. Lows in the upper 70s. Monday, mostly sunny. Hot with highs around 100. Monday night, mostly clear. Lows in the upper 70s. Tuesday, mostly sunny. Hot with highs around 100. Heat advisory now in effect until 8 p.m. Central Daylight Time Thursday. What? Heat index values up to 110 degrees. Where? 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

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Be sure to follow us on Facebook. Here's a look at local weather conditions as of 7 a.m. At the top of the hour, skies were partly cloudy in Shreveport. The temperature was 81 degrees at the regional airport. The dew point was 75, making the relative humidity 83%. Winds were southwest at 6 miles an hour. The pressure was 29.97 inches and steady. In Bossier City, at Barksdale Air Force Base, skies were partly cloudy, with a temperature of 83 degrees. The dew point was 75, making the relative humidity 76%. Winds were southwest at 7 miles an hour. The pressure was 29.96 inches and steady. And in downtown Shreveport, skies were partly cloudy. The temperature was 82 degrees. And winds were southwest at 12 miles an hour. Once again in Shreveport, it was 81 degrees with partly cloudy skies at 7 a.m. Around the local area at 7 a.m., in Texarkana, clear and 81. Wind southwest at 9 miles an hour. El Dorado, partly cloudy and 77. Wind south at 5 miles an hour. Monroe, partly cloudy and 80. Wind southwest at 7 miles an hour. Natchitoches, clear and 76. Wind calm. Marshall, clear and 77. Wind south at 6 miles an hour. And at Longview, clear and 80 degrees. Wind south at 7 miles an hour. Elsewhere across the four-state area, over at Dallas, partly cloudy and 83. Oklahoma City, partly cloudy and 81. Little Rock, partly cloudy and 79. Jackson, Mississippi, clear and 77. Baton Rouge, partly cloudy and 79. And at Houston, partly cloudy and 81 degrees. For the most current information, check us out on the web at www.weather.gov/sht. The Shreveport Climate Summary for yesterday, August 18, 2026. Yesterday's high temperature was 104 degrees. The normal high is 95. The record high is 110 degrees, which was set in 1909. Yesterday's low temperature was 78 degrees. The normal low is 73. The record low is 57 degrees, which was set in 1992. No precipitation fell yesterday, which leaves the monthly total at 0.35 inches. This is 1.34 inches below the normal amount of 1.69 inches for August. The total precipitation for the year still stands at 29.12 inches, which is 4.10 inches below normal. Sunrise today is at 6:42 a.m. and sunset is at 7:55 p.m. Now let's check on your local forecast. Heat advisory in effect until 8 p.m. Central Daylight Time Thursday. Today, partly cloudy. Hot with highs around 102. Southwest winds 5 to 10 miles per hour. Tonight, mostly clear. Lows in the upper 70s. South winds 5 to 10 miles per hour. Thursday, mostly sunny. A slight chance of showers and thunderstorms in the afternoon. Hot with highs around 103. Southwest winds around 5 miles per hour. Chance of rain 20%. Heat index values up to 109 in the afternoon. Thursday night, mostly clear. A slight chance of showers and thunderstorms in the evening. Lows in the upper 70s. South winds around 5 miles per hour. Chance of rain 20%. Friday, mostly sunny. Hot with highs around 102. West winds around 5 miles.

per hour. Heat index values up to 110 in the afternoon. Friday night, mostly clear. Lows in the upper 70s. Saturday, mostly sunny. Hot with highs around 100. Saturday night, mostly clear. Lows in the upper 70s. Sunday, mostly sunny. Hot with highs 100 to 105. Sunday night, mostly clear. Lows in the upper 70s. Monday, mostly sunny. Hot with highs around 100. Monday night, mostly clear. Lows in the upper 70s. Tuesday, mostly sunny. Hot with highs around 100. Heat advisory now in effect until 8 p.m. Central Daylight Time Thursday. What? Heat index values up to 110 degrees. Where? Portions of South Central and Southwest Arkansas, North Central and Northwest Louisiana, Southeast Oklahoma, and East and Northeast Texas. When? Until 8 p.m. Central Daylight Time Thursday. Impacts: hot temperatures and high humidity may cause heat illnesses. 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Take extra precautions when outside. 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Heat stroke is an emergency. 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Be sure to follow us on Facebook. Here's a look at local weather conditions as of 7 a.m. At the top of the hour, skies were partly cloudy in Shreveport. The temperature was 81 degrees at the regional airport. The dew point was 75, making the relative humidity 83%. Winds were southwest at 6 miles an hour. The pressure was 29.97 inches and steady. In Bossier City, at Barksdale Air Force Base, skies were partly cloudy, with a temperature of 83 degrees. The dew point was 75, making the relative humidity 76%. Winds were southwest at 7 miles an hour. The pressure was 29.96 inches and steady. And in downtown Shreveport, skies were partly cloudy. The temperature was 82 degrees. And winds were southwest at 12 miles an hour. Once again in Shreveport, it was 81 degrees with partly cloudy skies at 7 a.m. This is your NOAA Weather Radio, station WXJ97, operating on a frequency of 162.400 MHz, providing the latest weather information on a 24-hour basis. 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Around the local area at 7 a.m. in Texarkana, clear and 81. Wind southwest at 9 miles an hour. El Dorado, partly cloudy and 77. Wind south at 5 miles an hour. Monroe, partly cloudy and 80. Wind southwest at 7 miles an hour. Nacogdoches, clear and 76. Wind calm. Marshall, clear and 77. Wind south at 6 miles an hour. And at Longview, clear and 80 degrees. Wind south at 7 miles an hour. Elsewhere across the four-state area, over at Dallas, partly cloudy and 83. Oklahoma City, partly cloudy and 81. Little Rock, partly cloudy and 79. Jackson, Mississippi, clear and 77. Baton Rouge, partly cloudy and 79. And at Houston, partly cloudy and 81 degrees.
For the most current information, check us out on the web at www.weather.gov/SHP. The Shreveport Climate Summary for yesterday, August 18, 2026. Yesterday's high temperature was 104 degrees. The normal high is 95. The record high is 110 degrees, which was set in 1909. Yesterday's low temperature was 78 degrees. The normal low is 73. The record low is 57 degrees, which was set in 1992. No precipitation fell yesterday, which leaves the monthly total at 0.35 inches. This is 1.34 inches below the normal amount of 1.69 inches for August. The total precipitation for the year still stands at 29.12 inches, which is 4.10 inches below normal. Sunrise today is at 6:42 a.m. and sunset is at 7:55 p.m. Now let's check on your local forecast. Heat advisory in effect until 8 p.m. Central Daylight Time Thursday. Today, partly cloudy. Hot with highs around 102. Southwest winds 5 to 10 miles per hour. Tonight, mostly clear. Lows in the upper 70s. South winds 5 to 10 miles per hour. Thursday, mostly sunny. A slight chance of showers and thunderstorms in the afternoon. Hot with highs around 103. Southwest winds around 5 miles per hour. Chance of rain 20%. Heat index values up to 109 in the afternoon. Thursday night, mostly clear. A slight chance of showers and thunderstorms in the evening. Lows in the upper 70s. South winds around 5 miles per hour. Chance of rain 20%. Friday, mostly sunny. Hot with highs around 102. West winds around 5 miles per hour. Heat index values up to 110 in the afternoon. Friday night, mostly clear. Lows in the upper 70s. Saturday, mostly sunny. Hot with highs around 100. Saturday night, mostly clear. Lows in the upper 70s. Sunday, mostly sunny. Hot with highs 100 to 105. Sunday night, mostly clear. Lows in the upper 70s. Monday, mostly sunny. Hot with highs around 100. Monday night, mostly clear. Lows in the upper 70s. Tuesday, mostly sunny. Hot with highs around 100. Heat advisory now in effect until 8 p.m. Central Daylight Time Thursday. What? Heat index values up to 110 degrees. Where? Portions of south central and southwest Arkansas, north central and northwest Louisiana, southeast Oklahoma, and east and northeast Texas. When? Until 8 p.m. Central Daylight Time Thursday. Impacts: hot temperatures and high humidity may cause heat illnesses. 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Take extra precautions when outside. 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Heat stroke is an emergency. 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Be sure to follow us on Facebook. Here's a look at local weather conditions as of 7 a.m. At the top of the hour, skies were partly cloudy in Shreveport. The temperature was 81 degrees at the regional airport. The dew point was 75, making the relative humidity 83%. Winds were southwest at 6 miles an hour. The pressure was 29.97 inches and steady.
In Bossier City, at Barksdale Air Force Base, skies were partly cloudy, with a temperature of 83 degrees. The dew point was 75, making the relative humidity 76%. Winds were southwest at 7 miles an hour. The pressure was 29.96 inches and steady. And in downtown Shreveport, skies were partly cloudy. The temperature was 82 degrees. And winds were southwest at 12 miles an hour. Once again in Shreveport, it was 81 degrees with partly cloudy skies at 7 a.m. Around the local area at 7 a.m., in Texarkana, clear and 81. Wind southwest at 9 miles an hour. El Dorado, partly cloudy and 77. Wind south at 5 miles an hour. Monroe, partly cloudy and 80. Wind southwest at 7 miles an hour. Natchitoches, clear and 76. Wind calm. Marshall, clear and 77. Wind south at 6 miles an hour. And at Longview, clear and 80 degrees. Wind south at 7 miles an hour. Elsewhere across the four-state area, over at Dallas, partly cloudy and 83. Oklahoma City, partly cloudy and 81. Little Rock, partly cloudy and 79. Jackson, Mississippi, clear and 77. Baton Rouge, partly cloudy and 79. And at Houston, partly cloudy and 81 degrees. For the most current information, check us out on the web at www.weather.gov/sht. Here is your area's open water boating forecast. Wind gusts may be higher. Heat advisory in effect until 8 p.m. Central Daylight Time Thursday. Today, partly cloudy. Highs around 102. Southwest winds 10 to 15 miles per hour. Heat index readings 105 to 108. Tonight, mostly clear. Lows in the upper 70s. South winds 10 to 15 miles per hour. Heat index readings 103 to 106. Thursday, mostly sunny. Highs around 103. Southwest winds 10 to 15 miles per hour. Heat index readings 112 to 115. Thursday night, a 20% chance of showers and thunderstorms in the evening. Mostly clear. Lows in the upper 70s. South winds 10 to 15 miles per hour. Friday, mostly sunny. Highs around 102. West winds 10 to 15 miles per hour. Friday night, mostly clear. Lows in the mid-70s. Saturday, mostly sunny. Highs around 103. Saturday night, mostly clear. Lows in the mid-70s. Sunday, mostly sunny. Highs around 104. Sunday night, mostly clear. Lows in the upper 70s. Monday, mostly sunny. Highs around 102. Monday night, mostly clear. Lows in the upper 70s. Tuesday, mostly sunny. Highs around 102. The Shreveport Climate Summary for yesterday, August 18, 2026. Yesterday's high temperature was 104 degrees. The normal high is 95. The record high is 110 degrees, which was set in 1909. Yesterday's low temperature was 78 degrees. The normal low is 73. The record low is 57 degrees, which was set in 1992. No precipitation fell yesterday, which leaves the monthly total at 0.35 inches. This is 1.34 inches below the normal amount of 1.69 inches for August. The total precipitation for the year still stands at 29.12 inches, which is 4.10 inches below normal. Sunrise today is at 6:42 a.m. and sunset is at 7:55 p.m. Now let's check on your local forecast. Heat advisory in effect until 8 p.m. Central Daylight Time Thursday. Today, partly cloudy.
hot with highs around 102. Southwest winds 5 to 10 miles per hour. Tonight, mostly clear. Lows in the upper 70s. South winds 5 to 10 miles per hour. Thursday, mostly sunny. A slight chance of showers and thunderstorms in the afternoon. Hot with highs around 103. Southwest winds around 5 miles per hour. Chance of rain 20%. Heat index values up to 109 in the afternoon. Thursday night, mostly clear. A slight chance of showers and thunderstorms in the evening. Lows in the upper 70s. South winds around 5 miles per hour. Chance of rain 20%. Friday, mostly sunny. Hot with highs around 102. West winds around 5 miles per hour. Heat index values up to 110 in the afternoon. Friday night, mostly clear. Lows in the upper 70s. Saturday, mostly sunny. Hot with highs around 100. Saturday night, mostly clear. Lows in the upper 70s. Sunday, mostly sunny. Hot with highs 100 to 105. Sunday night, mostly clear. Lows in the upper 70s. Monday, mostly sunny. Hot with highs around 100. Monday night, mostly clear. Lows in the upper 70s. Tuesday, mostly sunny. Hot with highs around 100. Heat advisory now in effect until 8 p.m. Central Daylight Time Thursday. What? Heat index values up to 110 degrees. Where? Portions of South Central and Southwest Arkansas, North Central and Northwest Louisiana, Southeast Oklahoma, and East and Northeast Texas. When? Until 8 p.m. Central Daylight Time Thursday. Impacts: hot temperatures and high humidity may cause heat illnesses. 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Be sure to follow us on Facebook. Here's a look at local weather conditions as of 7 a.m. At the top of the hour, skies were partly cloudy in Shreveport. The temperature was 81 degrees at the regional airport. The dew point was 75, making the relative humidity 83%. Winds were southwest at 6 miles an hour. The pressure was 29.97 inches and steady. In Bossier City, at Barksdale Air Force Base, skies were partly cloudy, with a temperature of 83 degrees. The dew point was 75, making the relative humidity 76%. Winds were southwest at 7 miles an hour. The pressure was 29.96 inches and steady. And in downtown Shreveport, skies were partly cloudy. The temperature was 82 degrees. And winds were southwest at 12 miles an hour. Once again in Shreveport, it was 81 degrees with partly cloudy skies at 7 a.m. Around the local area at 7 a.m., in Texarkana, clear and 81.
Wind southwest at 9 miles an hour. El Dorado, partly cloudy and 77. Wind south at 5 miles an hour. Monroe, partly cloudy and 80. Wind southwest at 7 miles an hour. Natchitoches, clear and 76. Wind calm. Marshall, clear and 77. Wind south at 6 miles an hour. And at Longview, clear and 80 degrees. Wind south at 7 miles an hour. Elsewhere across the four-state area, over at Dallas, partly cloudy and 83. Oklahoma City, partly cloudy and 81. Little Rock, partly cloudy and 79. Jackson, Mississippi, clear and 77. Baton Rouge, partly cloudy and 79. And at Houston, partly cloudy and 81 degrees. For the most current information, check us out on the web at www.weather.gov/sht. The Shreveport Climate Summary for yesterday, August 18, 2026. Yesterday's high temperature was 104 degrees. The normal high is 95. The record high is 110 degrees, which was set in 1909. Yesterday's low temperature was 78 degrees. The normal low is 73. The record low is 57 degrees, which was set in 1992. No precipitation fell yesterday, which leaves the monthly total at 0.35 inches. This is 1.34 inches below the normal amount of 1.69 inches for August. The total precipitation for the year still stands at 29.12 inches, which is 4.10 inches below normal. Sunrise today is at 6:42 a.m. and sunset is at 7:55 p.m. Now let's check on your local forecast. Heat advisory in effect until 8 p.m. Central Daylight Time Thursday. Today, partly cloudy. Hot with highs around 102. Southwest winds 5 to 10 miles per hour. Tonight, mostly clear. Lows in the upper 70s. South winds 5 to 10 miles per hour. Thursday, mostly sunny. A slight chance of showers and thunderstorms in the afternoon. Hot with highs around 103. Southwest winds around 5 miles per hour. Chance of rain 20%. Heat index values up to 109 in the afternoon. Thursday night, mostly clear. A slight chance of showers and thunderstorms in the evening. Lows in the upper 70s. South winds around 5 miles per hour. Chance of rain 20%. Friday, mostly sunny. Hot with highs around 102. West winds around 5 miles per hour. Heat index values up to 110 in the afternoon. Friday night, mostly clear. Lows in the upper 70s. Saturday, mostly sunny. Hot with highs around 100. Saturday night, mostly clear. Lows in the upper 70s. Sunday, mostly sunny. Hot with highs 100 to 105. Sunday night, mostly clear. Lows in the upper 70s. Monday, mostly sunny. Hot with highs around 100. Monday night, mostly clear. Lows in the upper 70s. Tuesday, mostly sunny. Hot with highs around 100. Heat advisory now in effect until 8 p.m. Central Daylight Time Thursday. What? Heat index values up to 110 degrees. Where? Portions of south central and southwest Arkansas, north central and northwest Louisiana, southeast Oklahoma, and east and northeast Texas. When? Until 8 p.m. Central Daylight Time Thursday. Impacts: hot temperatures and high humidity may cause heat illnesses. 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
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Be sure to follow us on Facebook. Here's a look at local weather conditions as of 8 a.m. At the top of the hour, skies were partly sunny in Shreveport. The temperature was 81 degrees at the regional airport. The dew point was 75, making the relative humidity 83%. Winds were southwest at 8 miles an hour. The pressure was 29.99 inches and rising. In Bossier City, at Barksdale Air Force Base, skies were sunny, with a temperature of 84 degrees. The dew point was 74, making the relative humidity 72%. Winds were southwest at 8 miles an hour. The pressure was 29.98 inches and rising. And in downtown Shreveport, skies were sunny. The temperature was 82 degrees. And winds were southwest at 9 miles an hour. Once again in Shreveport, it was 81 degrees with partly sunny skies at 8 a.m. Around the local area at 8 a.m., in Texarkana, sunny and 83. Wind southwest at 9 miles an hour. El Dorado, sunny and 81. Wind southwest at 6 miles an hour. Monroe, sunny and 83. Wind southwest at 6 miles an hour. Natchitoches, sunny and 78. Wind calm. Marshall, sunny and 81. Wind southwest at 8 miles an hour. And at Longview, sunny and 82 degrees. Wind southwest at 9 miles an hour. Elsewhere across the four-state area, over at Dallas, mostly sunny and 84. Oklahoma City, mostly sunny and 84. Little Rock, mostly sunny and 83. Jackson, Mississippi, mostly sunny and 81. Baton Rouge, sunny and 82. And at Houston, partly sunny and 83 degrees. For the most current information, check us out on the web at www.weather.gov/sht. The Shreveport Climate Summary for yesterday, August 18, 2026. Yesterday's high temperature was 104 degrees. The normal high is 95. The record high is 110 degrees, which was set in 1909. Yesterday's low temperature was 78 degrees. The normal low is 73. The record low is 57 degrees, which was set in 1992. No precipitation fell yesterday, which leaves the monthly total at 0.35 inches. This is 1.34 inches below the normal amount of 1.69 inches for August. The total precipitation for the year still stands at 29.12 inches, which is 4.10 inches below normal. Sunrise today is at 6:42 a.m. and sunset is at 7:55 p.m. Now let's check on your local forecast. Heat advisory in effect until 8 p.m. Central Daylight Time Thursday. Today, partly cloudy. Hot with highs around 102. Southwest winds 5 to 10 miles per hour. Tonight, mostly clear. Lows in the upper 70s. South winds 5 to 10 miles per hour. Thursday, mostly sunny. A slight chance of showers and thunderstorms in the afternoon. Hot with highs around 103. Southwest winds around 5 miles per hour. Chance of rain 20%. Heat index values up to 109 in the afternoon. Thursday night, mostly clear. A slight chance of showers and thunderstorms in the evening. Lows in the upper 70s. South winds around 5 miles per hour. Chance of rain 20%. Friday, mostly sunny. Hot with highs around 102. West winds around 5 miles per hour.
Heat index values up to 110 in the afternoon. Friday night, mostly clear. Lows in the upper 70s. Saturday, mostly sunny. Hot with highs around 100. Saturday night, mostly clear. Lows in the upper 70s. Sunday, mostly sunny. Hot with highs 100 to 105. Sunday night, mostly clear. Lows in the upper 70s. Monday, mostly sunny. Hot with highs around 100. Monday night, mostly clear. Lows in the upper 70s. Tuesday, mostly sunny. Hot with highs around 100. Heat advisory now in effect until 8 p.m. Central Daylight Time Thursday. What? Heat index values up to 110 degrees. Where? Portions of South Central and Southwest Arkansas, North Central and Northwest Louisiana, Southeast Oklahoma, and East and Northeast Texas. When? Until 8 p.m. Central Daylight Time Thursday. Impacts: hot temperatures and high humidity may cause heat illnesses. 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Be sure to follow us on Facebook. Here's a look at local weather conditions as of 8 a.m. At the top of the hour, skies were partly sunny in Shreveport. The temperature was 81 degrees at the regional airport. The dew point was 75, making the relative humidity 83%. Winds were southwest at 8 miles an hour. The pressure was 29.99 inches and rising. In Bossier City, at Barksdale Air Force Base, skies were sunny, with a temperature of 84 degrees. The dew point was 74, making the relative humidity 72%. Winds were southwest at 8 miles an hour. The pressure was 29.98 inches and rising. And in downtown Shreveport, skies were sunny. The temperature was 82 degrees. And winds were southwest at 9 miles an hour. Once again in Shreveport, it was 81 degrees with partly sunny skies at 8 a.m. This is your NOAA Weather Radio, station WXJ97, operating on a frequency of 162.400 MHz, providing the latest weather information on a 24-hour basis. 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Around the local area at 8 a.m. in Texarkana, sunny and 83. Wind southwest at 9 miles an hour. El Dorado, sunny and 81. Wind southwest at 6 miles an hour. Monroe, sunny and 83. Wind southwest at 6 miles an hour. Natchitoches, sunny and 78. Wind calm. Marshall, sunny and 81. Wind southwest at 8 miles an hour. And at Longview, sunny and 82 degrees. Wind southwest at 9 miles an hour. Elsewhere across the four-state area, over at Dallas, mostly sunny and 84. Oklahoma City, mostly sunny and 84. Little Rock, mostly sunny and 83. Jackson, Mississippi, mostly sunny and 81. Baton Rouge, sunny and 82. And at Houston, partly sunny and 83 degrees.
for the most current information, check us out on the web at www.weather.gov/sht. The Shreveport climbed yesterday, August 18, 2026. Yesterday's high temperature was 104 degrees. The normal high is 95. The record high is 110 degrees, which was set in 1909. Yesterday's low temperature was 78 degrees. The normal low is 73. The record low is 57 degrees, which was set in 1992. No precipitation fell yesterday, which leaves the monthly total at 0.35 inches. This is 1.34 inches below the normal amount of 1.69 inches for August. The total precipitation for the year still stands at 29.12 inches, which is 4.10 inches below normal. Sunrise today is at 6:42 a.m. and sunset is at 7:55 p.m. Now let's check on your local forecast. Heat advisory in effect until 8 p.m. Central Daylight Time Thursday. Today, partly cloudy. Hot with highs around 102. Southwest winds 5 to 10 miles per hour. Tonight, mostly clear. Lows in the upper 70s. South winds 5 to 10 miles per hour. Thursday, mostly sunny. A slight chance of showers and thunderstorms in the afternoon. Hot with highs around 103. Southwest winds around 5 miles per hour. Chance of rain 20%. Heat index values up to 109 in the afternoon. Thursday night, mostly clear. A slight chance of showers and thunderstorms in the evening. Lows in the upper 70s. South winds around 5 miles per hour. Chance of rain 20%. Friday, mostly sunny. Hot with highs around 102. West winds around 5 miles per hour. Heat index values up to 110 in the afternoon. Friday night, mostly clear. Lows in the upper 70s. Saturday, mostly sunny. Hot with highs around 100. Saturday night, mostly clear. Lows in the upper 70s. Sunday, mostly sunny. Hot with highs 100 to 105. Sunday night, mostly clear. Lows in the upper 70s. Monday, mostly sunny. Hot with highs around 100. Monday night, mostly clear. Lows in the upper 70s. Tuesday, mostly sunny. Hot with highs around 100. Heat advisory now in effect until 8 p.m. Central Daylight Time Thursday. What? Heat index values up to 110 degrees. Where? Portions of South Central and Southwest Arkansas, North Central and Northwest Louisiana, Southeast Oklahoma, and East and Northeast Texas. When? Until 8 p.m. Central Daylight Time Thursday. Impacts: hot temperatures and high humidity may cause heat illnesses. 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Be sure to follow us on Facebook. Here's a look at local weather conditions as of 8 a.m. At the top of the hour, skies were partly sunny in Shreveport. The temperature was 81 degrees at the regional airport. The dew point was 75, making the relative humidity 83%. Winds were southwest at 8 miles an hour. The pressure was 29.99 inches and rising.
in Bossier City at Barksdale Air Force Base, skies were sunny with a temperature of 84 degrees. The dew point was 74, making the relative humidity 72%. Winds were southwest at 8 miles an hour. The pressure was 29.98 inches and rising. And in downtown Shreveport, skies were sunny. The temperature was 82 degrees. And winds were southwest at 9 miles an hour. Once again in Shreveport, it was 81 degrees with partly sunny skies at 8 a.m. Around the local area at 8 a.m., in Texarkana, sunny and 83. Wind southwest at 9 miles an hour. El Dorado, sunny and 81. Wind southwest at 6 miles an hour. Monroe, sunny and 83. Wind southwest at 6 miles an hour. Natchitoches, sunny and 78. Wind calm. Marshall, sunny and 81. Wind southwest at 8 miles an hour. And at Longview, sunny and 82 degrees. Wind southwest at 9 miles an hour. Elsewhere across the four-state area, over at Dallas, mostly sunny and 84. Oklahoma City, mostly sunny and 84. Little Rock, mostly sunny and 83. Jackson, Mississippi, mostly sunny and 81. Baton Rouge, sunny and 82. And at Houston, partly sunny and 83 degrees. For the most current information, check us out on the web at www.weather.gov/sht. Here is your area's open water boating forecast. Wind gusts may be higher. Heat advisory in effect until 8 p.m. Central Daylight Time Thursday. Today, partly cloudy. Highs around 102. Southwest winds 10 to 15 miles per hour. Heat index readings 105 to 108. Tonight, mostly clear. Lows in the upper 70s. South winds 10 to 15 miles per hour. Heat index readings 103 to 106. Thursday, mostly sunny. Highs around 103. Southwest winds 10 to 15 miles per hour. Heat index readings 112 to 115. Thursday night, a 20% chance of showers and thunderstorms in the evening. Mostly clear. Lows in the upper 70s. South winds 10 to 15 miles per hour. Friday, mostly sunny. Highs around 102. West winds 10 to 15 miles per hour. Friday night, mostly clear. Lows in the mid-70s. Saturday, mostly sunny. Highs around 103. Saturday night, mostly clear. Lows in the mid-70s. Sunday, mostly sunny. Highs around 104. Sunday night, mostly clear. Lows in the upper 70s. Monday, mostly sunny. Highs around 102. Monday night, mostly clear. Lows in the upper 70s. Tuesday, mostly sunny. Highs around 102. The Shreveport Climate Summary for yesterday, August 18, 2026. Yesterday's high temperature was 104 degrees. The normal high is 95. The record high is 110 degrees, which was set in 1909. Yesterday's low temperature was 78 degrees. The normal low is 73. The record low is 57 degrees, which was set in 1992. The record low is 57 degrees, which was set in 1992. No precipitation fell yesterday, which leaves the monthly total at 0.35 inches. This is 1.34 inches below the normal amount of 1.69 inches for August. The total precipitation for the year still stands at 29.12 inches, which is 4.10 inches below normal. Sunrise today is at 6:42 a.m. and sunset is at 7:55 p.m. Now let's check on your local forecast. Heat advisory in effect until 8 p.m. Central Daylight Time Thursday.
Today, partly cloudy. Hot with highs around 102. Southwest winds 5 to 10 miles per hour. Tonight, mostly cloudy.

here. Lows in the upper 70s. South winds 5 to 10 miles per hour. Thursday, mostly sunny. A slight chance of showers and thunderstorms in the afternoon. Hot with highs around 103. Southwest winds around 5 miles per hour. Chance of rain 20%. Heat index values up to 109 in the afternoon. Thursday night, mostly clear. A slight chance of showers and thunderstorms in the evening. Lows in the upper 70s. South winds around 5 miles per hour. Chance of rain 20%. Friday, mostly sunny. Hot with highs around 102. West winds around 5 miles per hour. Heat index values up to 110 in the afternoon. Friday night, mostly clear. Lows in the upper 70s. Saturday, mostly sunny. Hot with highs around 100. Saturday night, mostly clear. Lows in the upper 70s. Sunday, mostly sunny. Hot with highs 100 to 105. Sunday night, mostly clear. Lows in the upper 70s. Monday, mostly sunny. Hot with highs around 100. Monday night, mostly clear. Lows in the upper 70s. Tuesday, mostly sunny. Hot with highs around 100. Heat advisory now in effect until 8 p.m. Central Daylight Time Thursday. What? Heat index values up to 110 degrees. Where? Portions of south central and southwest Arkansas, north central and northwest Louisiana, southeast Oklahoma, and east and northeast Texas. When? Until 8 p.m. Central Daylight Time Thursday. Impacts: hot temperatures and high humidity may cause heat illnesses. 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Be sure to follow us on Facebook. Here's a look at local weather conditions as of 8 a.m. At the top of the hour, skies were partly sunny in Shreveport. The temperature was 81 degrees at the regional airport. The dew point was 75, making the relative humidity 83%. Winds were southwest at 8 miles an hour. The pressure was 29.99 inches and rising. In Bossier City, at Barksdale Air Force Base, skies were sunny, with a temperature of 84 degrees. The dew point was 74, making the relative humidity 72%. Winds were southwest at 8 miles an hour. The pressure was 29.98 inches and rising. And in downtown Shreveport, skies were sunny. The temperature was 82 degrees. And winds were southwest at 9 miles an hour. Once again in Shreveport, it was 81 degrees with partly sunny skies at 8 a.m. Around the local area at 8 a.m., in Texarkana, sunny and 83. Wind southwest at 9 miles an hour. El Dorado, sunny and 81. Wind southwest at 6 miles an hour. Monroe, sunny and 83.

Wind southwest at 6 miles an hour. Natchitoches, sunny and 78. Wind calm. Marshall, sunny and 81. Wind southwest at 8 miles an hour. And at Longview, sunny and 82 degrees. Wind southwest at 9 miles an hour. Elsewhere across the four-state area, over at Dallas, mostly sunny and 84. Oklahoma City, mostly sunny and 84. Little Rock, mostly sunny and 83. Jackson, Mississippi, mostly sunny and 81. Baton Rouge, sunny and 82. And at Houston, partly sunny and 83 degrees. For the most current information, check us out on the web at www.weather.gov/sht. The Shreveport Climate Summary for yesterday, August 18, 2026. Yesterday's high temperature was 104 degrees. The normal high is 95. The record high is 110 degrees, which was set in 1909. Yesterday's low temperature was 78 degrees. The normal low is 73. The record low is 57 degrees, which was set in 1992. No precipitation fell yesterday, which leaves the monthly total at 0.35 inches. This is 1.34 inches below the normal amount of 1.69 inches for August. The total precipitation for the year still stands at 29.12 inches, which is 4.10 inches below normal. Sunrise today is at 6:42 a.m. and sunset is at 7:55 p.m. Now let's check on your local forecast. Heat advisory in effect until 8 p.m. Central Daylight Time Thursday. Today, partly cloudy. Hot with highs around 102. Southwest winds 5 to 10 miles per hour. Tonight, mostly clear. Lows in the upper 70s. South winds 5 to 10 miles per hour. Thursday, mostly sunny. A slight chance of showers and thunderstorms in the afternoon. Hot with highs around 103. Southwest winds around 5 miles per hour. Chance of rain 20%. Heat index values up to 109 in the afternoon. Thursday night, mostly clear. A slight chance of showers and thunderstorms in the evening. Lows in the upper 70s. South winds around 5 miles per hour. Chance of rain 20%. Friday, mostly sunny. Hot with highs around 102. West winds around 5 miles per hour. Heat index values up to 110 in the afternoon. Friday night, mostly clear. Lows in the upper 70s. Saturday, mostly sunny. Hot with highs around 100. Saturday night, mostly clear. Lows in the upper 70s. Sunday, mostly sunny. Hot with highs 100 to 105. Sunday night, mostly clear. Lows in the upper 70s. Monday, mostly sunny. Hot with highs around 100. Monday night, mostly clear. Lows in the upper 70s. Tuesday, mostly sunny. Hot with highs around 100. Heat advisory now in effect until 8 p.m. Central Daylight Time Thursday. What? Heat index values up to 110 degrees. Where? Portions of south central and southwest Arkansas, north central and northwest Louisiana, southeast Oklahoma, and east and northeast Texas. When? Until 8 p.m. Central Daylight Time Thursday. Impacts: hot temperatures and high humidity may cause heat illnesses. Drink plenty of fluids, stay in an air-conditioned room, stay out of the sun, and check up on relatives and neighbors. Take extra precautions when outside. Wear lightweight and loose-fitting clothing. Try to limit strenuous activities to early morning or evening. 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To reduce risk during outdoor work, the Occupational Safety and Health Administration recommends scheduling frequent rest breaks in shaded or air-conditioned environments. Anyone overcome by

miles an hour. The pressure was 29.99 inches and rising. In Bossier City, at Barksdale Air Force Base, skies were sunny, with a temperature of 84 degrees. The dew point was 74, making the relative humidity 72%. Winds were southwest at 8 miles an hour. The pressure was 29.98 inches and rising. And in downtown Shreveport, skies were sunny. The temperature was 82 degrees. And winds were southwest at 9 miles an hour. Once again in Shreveport, it was 81 degrees with partly sunny skies at 8 a.m. Around the local area at 8 a.m., in Texarkana, sunny and 83. Wind southwest at 9 miles an hour. El Dorado, sunny and 81. Wind southwest at 6 miles an hour. Monroe, sunny and 83. Wind southwest at 6 miles an hour. Natchitoches, sunny and 78. Wind calm. Marshall, sunny and 81. Wind southwest at 8 miles an hour. And at Longview, sunny and 82 degrees. Wind southwest at 9 miles an hour. Elsewhere across the four-state area, over at Dallas, mostly sunny and 84. Oklahoma City, mostly sunny and 84. Little Rock, mostly sunny and 83. Jackson, Mississippi, mostly sunny and 81. Baton Rouge, sunny and 82. And at Houston, partly sunny and 83 degrees. For the most current information, check us out on the web at www.weather.gov/sht. The Shreveport Climate Summary for yesterday, August 18, 2026. Yesterday's high temperature was 104 degrees. The normal high is 95. The record high is 110 degrees, which was set in 1909. Yesterday's low temperature was 78 degrees. The normal low is 73. The record low is 57 degrees, which was set in 1992. No precipitation fell yesterday, which leaves the monthly total at 0.35 inches. This is 1.34 inches below the normal amount of 1.69 inches for August. The total precipitation for the year still stands at 29.12 inches, which is 4.10 inches below normal. Sunrise today is at 6:42 a.m. and sunset is at 7:55 p.m. Now let's check on your local forecast. Heat advisory in effect until 8 p.m. Central Daylight Time Thursday. Today, partly cloudy. Hot with highs around 102. Southwest winds 5 to 10 miles per hour. Tonight, mostly clear. Lows in the upper 70s. South winds 5 to 10 miles per hour. Thursday, mostly sunny. A slight chance of showers and thunderstorms in the afternoon. Hot with highs around 103. Southwest winds around 5 miles per hour. Chance of rain 20%. Heat index values up to 109 in the afternoon. Thursday night, mostly clear. A slight chance of showers and thunderstorms in the evening. Lows in the upper 70s. South winds around 5 miles per hour. Chance of rain 20%. Friday, mostly sunny. Hot with highs around 102. West winds around 5 miles per hour. Heat index values up to 110 in the afternoon. Friday night, mostly clear. Lows in the upper 70s. Saturday, mostly sunny. Hot with highs around 100. Saturday night, mostly clear. Lows in the upper 70s. Sunday, mostly sunny. Hot with highs 100 to 105. Sunday night, mostly clear. Lows in the upper 70s. Monday, mostly sunny. Hot with highs around 100. Monday night, mostly clear. Lows in the upper 70s. Tuesday, mostly sunny. Hot with highs around 100. Heat advisory now in effect until 8 p.m.

Central Daylight Time Thursday. What? Heat index values up to 110 degrees. Where? Portions of South Central and Southwest Arkansas, North Central and Northwest Louisiana, Southeast Oklahoma, and East and Northeast Texas. When? Until 8 p.m. Central Daylight Time Thursday. Impacts: hot temperatures and high humidity may cause heat illnesses. 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Be sure to follow us on Facebook. Here's a look at local weather conditions as of 8 a.m. At the top of the hour, skies were partly sunny in Shreveport. The temperature was 81 degrees at the regional airport. The dew point was 75, making the relative humidity 83%. Winds were southwest at 8 miles an hour. The pressure was 29.99 inches and rising. In Bossier City, at Barksdale Air Force Base, skies were sunny, with a temperature of 84 degrees. The dew point was 74, making the relative humidity 72%. Winds were southwest at 8 miles an hour. The pressure was 29.98 inches and rising. And in downtown Shreveport, skies were sunny. The temperature was 82 degrees. And winds were southwest at 9 miles an hour. Once again in Shreveport, it was 81 degrees with partly sunny skies at 8 a.m. This is your NOAA Weather Radio, station WXJ97, operating on a frequency of 162.400 MHz, providing the latest weather information on a 24-hour basis. 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Around the local area at 8 a.m. in Texarkana, sunny and 83. Wind southwest at 9 miles an hour. El Dorado, sunny and 81. Wind southwest at 6 miles an hour. Monroe, sunny and 83. Wind southwest at 6 miles an hour. Nacogdoches, sunny and 78. Wind calm. Marshall, sunny and 81. Wind southwest at 8 miles an hour. And at Longview, sunny and 82 degrees. Wind southwest at 9 miles an hour. Elsewhere across the four-state area, over at Dallas, mostly sunny and 84. Oklahoma City, mostly sunny and 84. Little Rock, mostly sunny and 83. Jackson, Mississippi, mostly sunny and 81. Baton Rouge, sunny and 82. And at Houston, partly sunny and 83 degrees. For the most current information, check us out on the web at www.weather.gov/SHT. The Shreveport Climate Summary for yesterday, August 18, 2026. Yesterday's high temperature was 104 degrees. The normal high is 95. The record high is 110 degrees, which was set in 1909. Yesterday's low temperature was 78 degrees. The normal low is 73. The record low is 57 degrees, which was set in 1992. No precipitation fell yesterday, which leaves the monthly total at 0.35 inches. This is 1.34 inches below the normal amount of 1.69 inches for August.
The total precipitation for the year still stands at 29.12 inches, which is 4.10 inches below normal. Sunrise today is at 6:42 a.m. and sunset is at 7:55 p.m. Now let's check on your local forecast. Heat advisory in effect until 8 p.m. Central Daylight Time Thursday. Today, partly cloudy. Hot with highs around 102. Southwest winds 5 to 10 miles per hour. Tonight, mostly clear. Lows in the upper 70s. South winds 5 to 10 miles per hour. Thursday, mostly sunny. A slight chance of showers and thunderstorms in the afternoon. Hot with highs around 103. Southwest winds around 5 miles per hour. Chance of rain 20%. Heat index values up to 109 in the afternoon. Thursday night, mostly clear. A slight chance of showers and thunderstorms in the evening. Lows in the upper 70s. South winds around 5 miles per hour. Chance of rain 20%. Friday, mostly sunny. Hot with highs around 102. West winds around 5 miles per hour. Heat index values up to 110 in the afternoon. Friday night, mostly clear. Lows in the upper 70s. Saturday, mostly sunny. Hot with highs around 100. Saturday night, mostly clear. Lows in the upper 70s. Sunday, mostly sunny. Hot with highs 100 to 105. Sunday night, mostly clear. Lows in the upper 70s. Monday, mostly sunny. Hot with highs around 100. Monday night, mostly clear. Lows in the upper 70s. Tuesday, mostly sunny. Hot with highs around 100. Heat advisory now in effect until 8 p.m. Central Daylight Time Thursday. What? Heat index values up to 110 degrees. Where? Portions of south central and southwest Arkansas, north central and northwest Louisiana, southeast Oklahoma, and east and northeast Texas. When? Until 8 p.m. Central Daylight Time Thursday. Impacts: hot temperatures and high humidity may cause heat illnesses. 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Take extra precautions when outside. 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Be sure to follow us on Facebook. Here's a look at local weather conditions as of 8 a.m. At the top of the hour, skies were partly sunny in Shreveport. The temperature was 81 degrees at the regional airport. The dew point was 75, making the relative humidity 83%. Winds were southwest at 8 miles an hour. The pressure was 29.99 inches and rising. In Bossier City, at Barksdale Air Force Base, skies were sunny, with a temperature of 84 degrees. The dew point was 74, making the relative humidity 72%. Winds were southwest at 8 miles an hour. The pressure was 29.98 inches and rising. And in downtown Shreveport, skies were sunny. The temperature was 82 degrees. And winds were southwest at 9 miles an hour. Once again in Shreveport, it was 81 degrees with partly sunny skies at 8 a.m. Around the local area at 8 a.m., in Texarkana, sunny and 83. Wind southwest at 9 miles an hour. El Dorado, sunny and 81.
Wind southwest at 6 miles an hour. Monroe, sunny and 83. Wind southwest at 6 miles an hour. Natchitoches, sunny and 78. Wind calm. Marshall, sunny and 81. Wind southwest at 8 miles an hour. And at Longview, sunny and 82 degrees. Wind southwest at 9 miles an hour. Elsewhere across the four-state area, over at Dallas, mostly sunny and 84. Oklahoma City, mostly sunny and 84. Little Rock, mostly sunny and 83. Jackson, Mississippi, mostly sunny and 81. Baton Rouge, sunny and 82. And at Houston, partly sunny and 83 degrees. For the most current information, check us out on the web at www.weather.gov/sht. Here is your area's open water boating forecast. Wind gusts may be higher. Heat advisory in effect until 8 p.m. Central Daylight Time Thursday. Today, partly cloudy. Highs around 102. Southwest winds 10 to 15 miles per hour. Heat index readings 105 to 108. Tonight, mostly clear. Lows in the upper 70s. South winds 10 to 15 miles per hour. Heat index readings 103 to 106. Thursday, mostly sunny. Highs around 103. Southwest winds 10 to 15 miles per hour. Heat index readings 112 to 115. Thursday night, a 20% chance of showers and thunderstorms in the evening. Mostly clear. Lows in the upper 70s. South winds 10 to 15 miles per hour. Friday, mostly sunny. Highs around 102. West winds 10 to 15 miles per hour. Friday night, mostly clear. Lows in the mid-70s. Saturday, mostly sunny. Highs around 103. Saturday night, mostly clear. Lows in the mid-70s. Sunday, mostly sunny. Highs around 104. Sunday night, mostly clear. Lows in the upper 70s. Monday, mostly sunny. Highs around 102. Monday night, mostly clear. Lows in the upper 70s. Tuesday, mostly sunny. Highs around 102. The Shreveport Climate Summary for yesterday, August 18, 2026. Yesterday's high temperature was 104 degrees. The normal high is 95. The record high is 110 degrees, which was set in 1909. Yesterday's low temperature was 78 degrees. The normal low is 73. The record low is 57 degrees, which was set in 1992. No precipitation fell yesterday, which leaves the monthly total at 0.35 inches. This is 1.34 inches below the normal amount of 1.69 inches for August. The total precipitation for the year still stands at 29.12 inches, which is 4.10 inches below normal. Sunrise today is at 6:42 a.m. and sunset is at 7:55 p.m. Now let's check on your local forecast. Heat advisory in effect until 8 p.m. Central Daylight Time Thursday. Today, partly cloudy. Hot with highs around 102. Southwest winds 5 to 10 miles per hour. Tonight, mostly clear. Lows in the upper 70s. South winds 5 to 10 miles per hour. Thursday, mostly sunny. A slight chance of showers and thunderstorms in the afternoon. Hot with highs around 103. Southwest winds around 5 miles per hour. Chance of rain 20%. Heat index values up to 109 in the afternoon. Thursday night, mostly clear. A slight chance of showers and thunderstorms in the evening. Lows in the upper 70s. South winds around 5 miles per hour. Chance of rain 20%.
Friday, mostly sunny. Hot with highs around 102. West winds around 5 miles per hour. Heat index values up to 110 in the afternoon. Friday night, mostly clear. Lows in the upper 70s. Saturday, mostly sunny. Hot with highs around 100. Saturday night, mostly clear. Lows in the upper 70s. Sunday, mostly sunny. Hot with highs 100 to 105. Sunday night, mostly clear. Lows in the upper 70s. Monday, mostly sunny. Hot with highs around 100. Monday night, mostly clear. Lows in the upper 70s. Tuesday, mostly sunny. Hot with highs around 100. Heat advisory now in effect until 8 p.m. Central Daylight Time Thursday. What? Heat index values up to 110 degrees. Where? Portions of South Central and Southwest Arkansas, North Central and Northwest Louisiana, Southeast Oklahoma, and East and Northeast Texas. When? Until 8 p.m. Central Daylight Time Thursday. Impacts: hot temperatures and high humidity may cause heat illnesses. 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Be sure to follow us on Facebook. Here's a look at local weather conditions as of 8 a.m. At the top of the hour, skies were partly sunny in Shreveport. The temperature was 81 degrees at the regional airport. The dew point was 75, making the relative humidity 83%. Winds were southwest at 8 miles an hour. The pressure was 29.99 inches and rising. In Bossier City, at Barksdale Air Force Base, skies were sunny, with a temperature of 84 degrees. The dew point was 74, making the relative humidity 72%. Winds were southwest at 8 miles an hour. The pressure was 29.98 inches and rising. And in downtown Shreveport, skies were sunny. The temperature was 82 degrees. And winds were southwest at 9 miles an hour. Once again in Shreveport, it was 81 degrees with partly sunny skies at 8 a.m. This is your NOAA Weather Radio, station WXJ97, operating on a frequency of 162.400 MHz, providing the latest weather information on a 24-hour basis. 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Around the local area at 8 a.m. in Texarkana, sunny and 83. Wind southwest at 9 miles an hour. El Dorado, sunny and 81. Wind southwest at 6 miles an hour. Monroe, sunny and 83. Wind southwest at 6 miles an hour. Natchitoches, sunny and 78. Wind calm. Marshall, sunny and 81. Wind southwest at 8 miles an hour. And at Longview, sunny and 82 degrees. Wind southwest at 9 miles an hour. Elsewhere across the four-state area, over at Dallas, mostly sunny and 84. Oklahoma City, mostly sunny and 84. Little Rock, mostly sunny and 83. Jackson, Mississippi, mostly sunny and 81. Baton Rouge,
sunny and 82. And at Houston, partly sunny and 83 degrees. For the most current information, check us out on the web at www.weather.gov/sht. The Shreveport Climate Summary for yesterday, August 18, 2026. Yesterday's high temperature was 104 degrees. The normal high is 95. The record high is 110 degrees, which was set in 1909. Yesterday's low temperature was 78 degrees. The normal low is 73. The record low is 57 degrees, which was set in 1992. No precipitation fell yesterday, which leaves the monthly total at 0.35 inches. This is 1.34 inches below the normal amount of 1.69 inches for August. The total precipitation for the year still stands at 29.12 inches, which is 4.10 inches below normal. Sunrise today is at 6:42 a.m. and sunset is at 7:55 p.m. Now let's check on your local forecast. Heat advisory in effect until 8 p.m. Central Daylight Time Thursday. Today, partly cloudy. Hot with highs around 102. Southwest winds 5 to 10 miles per hour. Tonight, mostly clear. Lows in the upper 70s. South winds 5 to 10 miles per hour. Thursday, mostly sunny. A slight chance of showers and thunderstorms in the afternoon. Hot with highs around 103. Southwest winds around 5 miles per hour. Chance of rain 20%. Heat index values up to 109 in the afternoon. Thursday night, mostly clear. A slight chance of showers and thunderstorms in the evening. Lows in the upper 70s. South winds around 5 miles per hour. Chance of rain 20%. Friday, mostly sunny. Hot with highs around 102. West winds around 5 miles per hour. Heat index values up to 110 in the afternoon. Friday night, mostly clear. Lows in the upper 70s. Saturday, mostly sunny. Hot with highs around 100. Saturday night, mostly clear. Lows in the upper 70s. Sunday, mostly sunny. Hot with highs 100 to 105. Sunday night, mostly clear. Lows in the upper 70s. Monday, mostly sunny. Hot with highs around 100. Monday night, mostly clear. Lows in the upper 70s. Tuesday, mostly sunny. Hot with highs around 100. Heat advisory now in effect until 8 p.m. Central Daylight Time Thursday. What? Heat index values up to 110 degrees. Where? Portions of South Central and Southwest Arkansas, North Central and Northwest Louisiana, Southeast Oklahoma, and East and Northeast Texas. When? Until 8 p.m. Central Daylight Time Thursday. Impacts: hot temperatures and high humidity may cause heat illnesses. 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Be sure to follow us on Facebook. Here's a look at local weather conditions as of 9 a.m. At the top of the hour, skies were partly sunny in Shreveport. The temperature was 84 degrees at the regional airport. The dew point was 73, making the relative humidity 70%. Winds were southwest at 15 miles an hour.
the pressure was 30.00 inches and rising. In Bossier City, at Barksdale Air Force Base, skies were sunny, with a temperature of 86 degrees. The dew point was 72, making the relative humidity 62%. Winds were west at 9 miles an hour. The pressure was 30.00 inches and rising. And in downtown Shreveport, skies were sunny. The temperature was 85 degrees. And winds were southwest at 9 miles an hour, gusting to 21. Once again in Shreveport, it was 84 degrees with partly sunny skies at 9 a.m. Around the local area at 9 a.m., in Texarkana, sunny and 87. Wind southwest at 12 miles an hour. El Dorado, sunny and 86. Wind southwest at 8 miles an hour. Monroe, mostly sunny and 87. Wind west at 12 miles an hour. Natchitoches, sunny and 82. Wind calm. Marshall, sunny and 84. Wind southwest at 10 miles an hour. And at Longview, sunny and 85 degrees. Wind southwest at 14 miles an hour. Elsewhere across the four-state area, over at Dallas, mostly sunny and 86. Oklahoma City, mostly sunny and 88. Little Rock, sunny and 88. Jackson, Mississippi, mostly sunny and 85. Baton Rouge, sunny and 85. And at Houston, cloudy and 85 degrees. For the most current information, check us out on the web at www.weather.gov/sht. The Shreveport Climate Summary for yesterday, August 18, 2026. Yesterday's high temperature was 104 degrees. The normal high is 95. The record high is 110 degrees, which was set in 1909. Yesterday's low temperature was 78 degrees. The normal low is 73. The record low is 57 degrees, which was set in 1992. No precipitation fell yesterday, which leaves the monthly total at 0.35 inches. This is 1.34 inches below the normal amount of 1.69 inches for August. The total precipitation for the year still stands at 29.12 inches, which is 4.10 inches below normal. Sunrise today is at 6:42 a.m. and sunset is at 7:55 p.m. Now let's check on your local forecast. Heat advisory in effect until 8 p.m. Central Daylight Time Thursday. Today, partly cloudy. Hot with highs around 102. Southwest winds 5 to 10 miles per hour. Tonight, mostly clear. Lows in the upper 70s. South winds 5 to 10 miles per hour. Thursday, mostly sunny. A slight chance of showers and thunderstorms in the afternoon. Hot with highs around 103. Southwest winds around 5 miles per hour. Chance of rain 20%. Heat index values up to 109 in the afternoon. Thursday night, mostly clear. A slight chance of showers and thunderstorms in the evening. Lows in the upper 70s. South winds around 5 miles per hour. Chance of rain 20%. Friday, mostly sunny. Hot with highs around 102. West winds around 5 miles per hour. Heat index values up to 110 in the afternoon. Friday night, mostly clear. Lows in the upper 70s. Saturday, mostly sunny. Hot with highs around 100. Saturday night, mostly clear. Lows in the upper 70s. Sunday, mostly sunny. Hot with highs 100 to 105. Sunday night, mostly clear. Lows in the upper 70s. Monday, mostly sunny. Hot with highs around 100. Monday night, mostly clear. Lows in the upper 70s. Tuesday, mostly sunny. Hot with highs around 100.
heat advisory now in effect until 8 p.m. Central Daylight Time Thursday. What? Heat index values up to 110 degrees. Where? Portions of South Central and Southwest Arkansas, North Central and Northwest Louisiana, Southeast Oklahoma, and East and Northeast Texas. When? Until 8 p.m. Central Daylight Time Thursday. Impacts: hot temperatures and high humidity may cause heat illnesses. 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Be sure to follow us on Facebook. Here's a look at local weather conditions as of 9 a.m. At the top of the hour, skies were partly sunny in Shreveport. The temperature was 84 degrees at the regional airport. The dew point was 73, making the relative humidity 70%. Winds were southwest at 15 miles an hour. The pressure was 30.00 inches and rising. In Bossier City, at Barksdale Air Force Base, skies were sunny, with a temperature of 86 degrees. The dew point was 72, making the relative humidity 62%. Winds were west at 9 miles an hour. The pressure was 30.00 inches and rising. And in downtown Shreveport, skies were sunny. The temperature was 85 degrees. And winds were southwest at 9 miles an hour, gusting to 21. Once again in Shreveport, it was 84 degrees with partly sunny skies at 9 a.m. This is your NOAA Weather Radio, station WXJ97, operating on a frequency of 162.400 MHz, providing the latest weather information on a 24-hour basis. 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Around the local area at 9 a.m. in Texarkana, sunny and 87. Wind southwest at 12 miles an hour. El Dorado, sunny and 86. Wind southwest at 8 miles an hour. Monroe, mostly sunny and 87. Wind west at 12 miles an hour. Natchitoches, sunny and 82. Wind calm. Marshall, sunny and 84. Wind southwest at 10 miles an hour. And at Longview, sunny and 85 degrees. Wind southwest at 14 miles an hour. Elsewhere across the four-state area, over at Dallas, mostly sunny and 86. Oklahoma City, mostly sunny and 88. Little Rock, sunny and 88. Jackson, Mississippi, mostly sunny and 85. Baton Rouge, sunny and 85. And at Houston, cloudy and 85 degrees. For the most current information, check us out on the web at www.weather.gov/SHT. The Shreveport Climate Summary for yesterday, August 18, 2026. Yesterday's high temperature was 104 degrees. The normal high is 95. The record high is 110 degrees, which was set in 1909. Yesterday's low temperature was 78 degrees. The normal low is 73. The record low is 57 degrees, which was set in 1992. No precipitation fell yesterday, which leaves the monthly total at 0.35 inches. This is 1.34 inches below the normal amount of 1.69 inches for August.
The total precipitation for the year still stands at 29.12 inches, which is 4.10 inches below normal. Sunrise today is at 6:42 a.m. and sunset is at 7:55 p.m. Now let's check on your local forecast. Heat advisory in effect until 8 p.m. Central Daylight Time Thursday. Today, partly cloudy. Hot with highs around 102. Southwest winds 5 to 10 miles per hour. Tonight, mostly clear. Lows in the upper 70s. South winds 5 to 10 miles per hour. Thursday, mostly sunny. A slight chance of showers and thunderstorms in the afternoon. Hot with highs around 103. Southwest winds around 5 miles per hour. Chance of rain 20%. Heat index values up to 109 in the afternoon. Thursday night, mostly clear. A slight chance of showers and thunderstorms in the evening. Lows in the upper 70s. South winds around 5 miles per hour. Chance of rain 20%. Friday, mostly sunny. Hot with highs around 102. West winds around 5 miles per hour. Heat index values up to 110 in the afternoon. Friday night, mostly clear. Lows in the upper 70s. Saturday, mostly sunny. Hot with highs around 100. Saturday night, mostly clear. Lows in the upper 70s. Sunday, mostly sunny. Hot with highs 100 to 105. Sunday night, mostly clear. Lows in the upper 70s. Monday, mostly sunny. Hot with highs around 100. Monday night, mostly clear. Lows in the upper 70s. Tuesday, mostly sunny. Hot with highs around 100. Heat advisory now in effect until 8 p.m. Central Daylight Time Thursday. What? Heat index values up to 110 degrees. Where? Portions of South Central and Southwest Arkansas, North Central and Northwest Louisiana, Southeast Oklahoma, and East and Northeast Texas. When? Until 8 p.m. Central Daylight Time Thursday. Impacts: hot temperatures and high humidity may cause heat illnesses. 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Be sure to follow us on Facebook. Here's a look at local weather conditions as of 9 a.m. At the top of the hour, skies were partly sunny in Shreveport. The temperature was 84 degrees at the regional airport. The dew point was 73, making the relative humidity 70%. Winds were southwest at 15 miles an hour. The pressure was 30.00 inches and rising. In Bossier City, at Barksdale Air Force Base, skies were sunny, with a temperature of 86 degrees. The dew point was 72, making the relative humidity 62%. Winds were west at 9 miles an hour. The pressure was 30.00 inches and rising. And in downtown Shreveport, skies were sunny. The temperature was 85 degrees. And winds were southwest at 9 miles an hour, gusting to 21. Once again in Shreveport, it was 84 degrees with partly sunny skies at 9 a.m. Around the local area at 9 a.m., in Texarkana, sunny and 87. Wind southwest at 12 miles an hour. El Dorado, sunny and 86.
Wind southwest at 8 miles an hour. Monroe, mostly sunny and 87. Wind west at 12 miles an hour. Natchitoches, sunny and 82. Wind calm. Marshall, sunny and 84. Wind southwest at 10 miles an hour. And at Longview, sunny and 85 degrees. Wind southwest at 14 miles an hour. Elsewhere across the four-state area, over at Dallas, mostly sunny and 86. Oklahoma City, mostly sunny and 88. Little Rock, sunny and 88. Jackson, Mississippi, mostly sunny and 85. Baton Rouge, sunny and 85. And at Houston, cloudy and 85 degrees. For the most current information, check us out on the web at www.weather.gov/sht. Here is your area's open water boating forecast. Wind gusts may be higher. Heat advisory in effect until 8 p.m. Central Daylight Time Thursday. Today, partly cloudy. Highs around 102. Southwest winds 10 to 15 miles per hour. Heat index readings 105 to 108. Tonight, mostly clear. Lows in the upper 70s. South winds 10 to 15 miles per hour. Heat index readings 103 to 106. Thursday, mostly sunny. Highs around 103. Southwest winds 10 to 15 miles per hour. Heat index readings 112 to 115. Thursday night, a 20% chance of showers and thunderstorms in the evening. Mostly clear. Lows in the upper 70s. South winds 10 to 15 miles per hour. Friday, mostly sunny. Highs around 102. West winds 10 to 15 miles per hour. Friday night, mostly clear. Lows in the mid-70s. Saturday, mostly sunny. Highs around 103. Saturday night, mostly clear. Lows in the mid-70s. Sunday, mostly sunny. Highs around 104. Sunday night, mostly clear. Lows in the upper 70s. Monday, mostly sunny. Highs around 102. Monday night, mostly clear. Lows in the upper 70s. Tuesday, mostly sunny. Highs around 102. The Shreveport Climate Summary for yesterday, August 18, 2026. Yesterday's high temperature was 104 degrees. The normal high is 95. The record high is 110 degrees, which was set in 1909. Yesterday's low temperature was 78 degrees. The normal low is 73. The record low is 57 degrees, which was set in 1992. No precipitation fell yesterday, which leaves the monthly total at 0.35 inches. This is 1.34 inches below the normal amount of 1.69 inches for August. The total precipitation for the year still stands at 29.12 inches, which is 4.10 inches below normal. Sunrise today is at 6 at 29.12 inches, which is 4.10 inches below normal. Sunrise today is at 6:42 a.m. and sunset is at 7:55 p.m. Now let's check on your local forecast. Heat advisory in effect until 8 p.m. Central Daylight Time Thursday. Today, partly cloudy. Hot with highs around 102. Southwest winds 5 to 10 miles per hour. Tonight, mostly clear. Lows in the upper 70s. South winds 5 to 10 miles per hour. Thursday, mostly sunny. A slight chance of showers and thunderstorms in the afternoon. Hot with highs around 103. Southwest winds around 5 miles per hour. Chance of rain 20%. Heat index values up to 109 in the afternoon. Thursday night, mostly clear. A slight chance of showers and thunderstorms in the evening.
lows in the upper 70s. South winds around 5 miles per hour. Chance of rain 20%. Friday, mostly sunny. Hot with highs around 102.

West winds around 5 miles per hour. Heat index values up to 110 in the afternoon. Friday night, mostly clear. Lows in the upper 70s. Saturday, mostly sunny. Hot with highs around 100. Saturday night, mostly clear. Lows in the upper 70s. Sunday, mostly sunny. Hot with highs 100 to 105. Sunday night, mostly clear. Lows in the upper 70s. Monday, mostly sunny. Hot with highs around 100. Monday night, mostly clear. Lows in the upper 70s. Tuesday, mostly sunny. Hot with highs around 100. Heat advisory now in effect until 8 p.m. Central Daylight Time Thursday. What? Heat index values up to 110 degrees. Where? Portions of south central and southwest Arkansas, north central and northwest Louisiana, southeast Oklahoma, and east and northeast Texas. When? Until 8 p.m. Central Daylight Time Thursday. Impacts: hot temperatures and high humidity may cause heat illnesses. 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Be sure to follow us on Facebook. Here's a look at local weather conditions as of 9 a.m. At the top of the hour, skies were partly sunny in Shreveport. The temperature was 84 degrees at the regional airport. The dew point was 73, making the relative humidity 70%. Winds were southwest at 15 miles an hour. The pressure was 30.00 inches and rising. In Bossier City, at Barksdale Air Force Base, skies were sunny, with a temperature of 86 degrees. The dew point was 72, making the relative humidity 62%. Winds were west at 9 miles an hour. The pressure was 30.00 inches and rising. And in downtown Shreveport, skies were sunny. The temperature was 85 degrees. And winds were southwest at 9 miles an hour, gusting to 21. Once again in Shreveport, it was 84 degrees with partly sunny skies at 9 a.m. This is your NOAA Weather Radio, station WXJ97, operating on a frequency of 162.400 MHz, providing the latest weather information on a 24-hour basis. 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Around the local area at 9 a.m. in Texarkana, sunny and 87. Wind southwest at 12 miles an hour. El Dorado, sunny and 86. Wind southwest at 8 miles an hour. Monroe, mostly sunny and 87. Wind west at 12 miles an hour. Nacogdoches, sunny and 82. Wind calm. Marshall, sunny and 84. Wind southwest at 10 miles an hour. And at Longview, sunny and 85 degrees. Wind southwest at 14 miles an hour. Elsewhere across the four-state area, over at Dallas, mostly sunny and 86. Oklahoma City, mostly sunny and 88. Little Rock, sunny and 88. Jackson, Mississippi, mostly sunny and 85. Baton Rouge, sunny and 85. And at Houston, cloudy and 85 degrees.

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The Shreveport Climate Summary for yesterday, August 18, 2026. Yesterday's high temperature was 104 degrees. The normal high is 95. The record high is 110 degrees, which was set in 1909. Yesterday's low temperature was 78 degrees. The normal low is 73. The record low is 57 degrees, which was set in 1992. No precipitation fell yesterday, which leaves the monthly total at 0.35 inches. This is 1.34 inches below the normal amount of 1.69 inches for August. The total precipitation for the year still stands at 29.12 inches, which is 4.10 inches below normal. Sunrise today is at 6:42 a.m. and sunset is at 7:55 p.m. Now let's check on your local forecast. Heat advisory in effect until 8 p.m. Central Daylight Time Thursday. Today, partly cloudy. Hot with highs around 102. Southwest winds 5 to 10 miles per hour. Tonight, mostly clear. Lows in the upper 70s. South winds 5 to 10 miles per hour. Thursday, mostly sunny. A slight chance of showers and thunderstorms in the afternoon. Hot with highs around 103. Southwest winds around 5 miles per hour. Chance of rain 20%. Heat index values up to 109 in the afternoon. Thursday night, mostly clear. A slight chance of showers and thunderstorms in the evening. Lows in the upper 70s. South winds around 5 miles per hour. Chance of rain 20%. Friday, mostly sunny. Hot with highs around 102. West winds around 5 miles per hour. Heat index values up to 110 in the afternoon. Friday night, mostly clear. Lows in the upper 70s. Saturday, mostly sunny. Hot with highs around 100. Saturday night, mostly clear. Lows in the upper 70s. Sunday, mostly sunny. Hot with highs 100 to 105. Sunday night, mostly clear. Lows in the upper 70s. Monday, mostly sunny. Hot with highs around 100. Monday night, mostly clear. Lows in the upper 70s. Tuesday, mostly sunny. Hot with highs around 100. Heat advisory now in effect until 8 p.m. Central Daylight Time Thursday. What? Heat index values up to 110 degrees. Where? Portions of South Central and Southwest Arkansas, North Central and Northwest Louisiana, Southeast Oklahoma, and East and Northeast Texas. When? Until 8 p.m. Central Daylight Time Thursday. Impacts: hot temperatures and high humidity may cause heat illnesses. 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Here's a look at local weather conditions as of 9 a.m. At the top of the hour, skies were partly sunny in Shreveport. The temperature was 84 degrees at the regional airport. The dew point was 73, making the relative humidity 70%. Winds were southwest at 15 miles an hour. The pressure was 30.00 inches and rising. In Bossier City,

87. Wind southwest at 12 miles an hour. El Dorado, sunny at 86. Wind southwest at 8 miles an hour. Monroe, mostly sunny and 87. Wind west at 12 miles an hour. Nutcliffe, sunny and 82. Wind calm. Marshall, sunny and 84. Wind southwest at 10 miles an hour. And at Longview, sunny and 85 degrees. Wind southwest at 14 miles an hour. Elsewhere across the four-state area, over at Dallas, mostly sunny and 86. Oklahoma City, mostly sunny and 88. Little Rock, sunny and 88. Jackson, Mississippi, mostly sunny and 85. Baton Rouge, sunny and 85. And at Houston, cloudy and 85 degrees. For the most current information, check us out on the web at www.weather.gov/sht. The Shreveport Climate Summary for yesterday, August 18, 2026. Yesterday's high temperature was 104 degrees. The normal high is 95. The record high is 110 degrees, which was set in 1909. Yesterday's low temperature was 78 degrees. The normal low is 73. The record low is 57 degrees, which was set in 1992. No precipitation fell yesterday, which leaves the monthly total at 0.35 inches. This is 1.34 inches below the normal amount of 1.69 inches for August. The total precipitation for the year still stands at 29.12 inches, which is 4.10 inches below normal. Sunrise today is at 6:42 a.m. and sunset is at 7:55 p.m. Now let's check on your local forecast. Heat advisory in effect until 8 p.m. Central Daylight Time Thursday. Today, partly cloudy. Hot with highs around 102. Southwest winds 5 to 10 miles per hour. Tonight, mostly clear. Lows in the upper 70s. South winds 5 to 10 miles per hour. Thursday, mostly sunny. A slight chance of showers and thunderstorms in the afternoon. Hot with highs around 103. Southwest winds around 5 miles per hour. Chance of rain 20%. Heat index values up to 109 in the afternoon. Thursday night, mostly clear. A slight chance of showers and thunderstorms in the evening. Lows in the upper 70s. South winds around 5 miles per hour. Chance of rain 20%. Friday, mostly sunny. Hot with highs around 102. West winds around 5 miles per hour. Heat index values up to 110 in the afternoon. Friday night, mostly clear. Lows in the upper 70s. Saturday, mostly sunny. Hot with highs around 100. Saturday night, mostly clear. Lows in the upper 70s. Sunday, mostly sunny. Hot with highs 100 to 105. Sunday night, mostly clear. Lows in the upper 70s. Monday, mostly sunny. Hot with highs around 100. Monday night, mostly clear. Lows in the upper 70s. Tuesday, mostly sunny. Hot with highs around 100. Heat advisory now in effect until 8 p.m. Central Daylight Time Thursday. What? Heat index values up to 110 degrees. Where? Portions of South Central and Southwest Arkansas, North Central and Northwest Louisiana, Southeast Oklahoma, and East and Northeast Texas. When? Until 8 p.m. Central Daylight Time Thursday. Impacts: hot temperatures and high humidity may cause heat illnesses. 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

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Be sure to follow us on Facebook. Here's a look at local weather conditions as of 9 a.m. At the top of the hour, skies were partly sunny in Shreveport. The temperature was 84 degrees at the regional airport. The dew point was 73, making the relative humidity 70%. Winds were southwest at 15 miles an hour. The pressure was 30.00 inches and rising. In Bossier City, at Barksdale Air Force Base, skies were sunny, with a temperature of 86 degrees. The dew point was 72, making the relative humidity 62%. Winds were west at 9 miles an hour. The pressure was 30.00 inches and rising. And in downtown Shreveport, skies were sunny. The temperature was 85 degrees. And winds were southwest at 9 miles an hour, gusting to 21. Once again in Shreveport, it was 84 degrees with partly sunny skies at 9 a.m. This is your NOAA Weather Radio, station WXJ97, operating on a frequency of 162.400 MHz, providing the latest weather information on a 24-hour basis. 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Around the local area at 9 a.m. in Texarkana, sunny and 87. Wind southwest at 12 miles an hour. El Dorado, sunny and 86. Wind southwest at 8 miles an hour. Monroe, mostly sunny and 87. Wind west at 12 miles an hour. Natchitoches, sunny and 82. Wind calm. Marshall, sunny and 84. Wind southwest at 10 miles an hour. And at Longview, sunny and 85 degrees. Wind southwest at 14 miles an hour. Elsewhere across the four-state area, over at Dallas, mostly sunny and 86. Oklahoma City, mostly sunny and 88. Little Rock, sunny and 88. Jackson, Mississippi, mostly sunny and 85. Baton Rouge, sunny and 85. And at Houston, cloudy and 85 degrees. For the most current information, check us out on the web at www.weather.gov/SHT. The Shreveport Climate Summary for yesterday, August 18, 2026. Yesterday's high temperature was 104 degrees. The normal high is 95. The record high is 110 degrees, which was set in 1909. Yesterday's low temperature was 78 degrees. The normal low is 73. The record low is 57 degrees, which was set in 1992. No precipitation fell yesterday, which leaves the monthly total at 0.35 inches. This is 1.34 inches below the normal amount of 1.69 inches for August. The total precipitation for the year still stands at 29.12 inches, which is 4.10 inches below normal. Sunrise today is at 6:42 a.m. and sunset is at 7:55 p.m. Now let's check on your local forecast. Heat advisory in effect until 8 p.m. Central Daylight Time Thursday. Today, partly cloudy. Hot with highs around 102. Southwest winds 5 to 10 miles per hour. Tonight, mostly clear. Lows in the upper 70s. South winds 5 to 10 miles per hour. Thursday, mostly sunny. A slight chance of showers and thunderstorms in the afternoon. Hot with highs around 103.
Southwest winds around 5 miles per hour. Chance of rain 20%. Heat index values up to 109 in the afternoon. Thursday night, mostly clear. A slight chance of showers and thunderstorms in the evening. Lows in the upper 70s. South winds around 5 miles per hour. Chance of rain 20%. Friday, mostly sunny. Hot with highs around 102. West winds around 5 miles per hour. Heat index values up to 110 in the afternoon. Friday night, mostly clear. Lows in the upper 70s. Saturday, mostly sunny. Hot with highs around 100. Saturday night, mostly clear. Lows in the upper 70s. Sunday, mostly sunny. Hot with highs 100 to 105. Sunday night, mostly clear. Lows in the upper 70s. Monday, mostly sunny. Hot with highs around 100. Monday night, mostly clear. Lows in the upper 70s. Tuesday, mostly sunny. Hot with highs around 100. Heat advisory now in effect until 8 p.m. Central Daylight Time Thursday. What? Heat index values up to 110 degrees. Where? Portions of South Central and Southwest Arkansas, North Central and Northwest Louisiana, Southeast Oklahoma, and East and Northeast Texas. When? Until 8 p.m. Central Daylight Time Thursday. Impacts: hot temperatures and high humidity may cause heat illnesses. 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Be sure to follow us on Facebook. Here's a look at local weather conditions as of 9 a.m. At the top of the hour, skies were partly sunny in Shreveport. The temperature was 84 degrees at the regional airport. The dew point was 73, making the relative humidity 70%. Winds were southwest at 15 miles an hour. The pressure was 30.00 inches and rising. In Bossier City, at Barksdale Air Force Base, skies were sunny, with a temperature of 86 degrees. The dew point was 72, making the relative humidity 62%. Winds were west at 9 miles an hour. The pressure was 30.00 inches and rising. And in downtown Shreveport, skies were sunny. The temperature was 85 degrees. And winds were southwest at 9 miles an hour, gusting to 21. Once again in Shreveport, it was 84 degrees with partly sunny skies at 9 a.m. Around the local area at 9 a.m., in Texarkana, sunny and 87. Wind southwest at 12 miles an hour. El Dorado, sunny and 86. Wind southwest at 8 miles an hour. Monroe, mostly sunny and 87. Wind west at 12 miles an hour. Natchitoches, sunny and 82. Wind calm. Marshall, sunny and 84. Wind southwest at 10 miles an hour. And at Longview, sunny and 85 degrees. Wind southwest at 14 miles an hour. Elsewhere across the four-state area, over at Dallas, mostly sunny and 86. Oklahoma City, mostly sunny and 88. Little Rock, sunny and 88. Jackson, Mississippi, mostly sunny and 85. Baton Rouge, sunny and 85. And at Houston,
cloudy, and 85 degrees. For the most current information, check us out on the web at www.weather.gov/sht. Here is your area's open water boating forecast. Wind gusts may be higher. Heat advisory in effect until 8 p.m. Central Daylight Time Thursday. Today, partly cloudy. Highs around 102. Southwest winds 10 to 15 miles per hour. Heat index readings 105 to 108. Tonight, mostly clear. Lows in the upper 70s. South winds 10 to 15 miles per hour. Heat index readings 103 to 106. Thursday, mostly sunny. Highs around 103. Southwest winds 10 to 15 miles per hour. Heat index readings 112 to 115. Thursday night, a 20% chance of showers and thunderstorms in the evening. Mostly clear. Lows in the upper 70s. South winds 10 to 15 miles per hour. Friday, mostly sunny. Highs around 102. West winds 10 to 15 miles per hour. Friday night, mostly clear. Lows in the mid-70s. Saturday, mostly sunny. Highs around 103. Saturday night, mostly clear. Lows in the mid-70s. Sunday, mostly sunny. Highs around 104. Sunday night, mostly clear. Lows in the upper 70s. Monday, mostly sunny. Highs around 102. Monday night, mostly clear. Lows in the upper 70s. Tuesday, mostly sunny. Highs around 102. The Shreveport Climate Summary for yesterday, August 18, 2026. Yesterday's high temperature was 104 degrees. The normal high is 95. The record high is 110 degrees, which was set in 1909. Yesterday's low temperature was 78 degrees. The normal low is 73. The record low is 57 degrees, which was set in 1992. No precipitation fell yesterday, which leaves the monthly total at 0.35 inches. This is 1.34 inches below the normal amount of 1.69 inches for August. The total precipitation for the year still stands at 29.12 inches, which is 4.10 inches below normal. Sunrise today is at 6:42 a.m. and sunset is at 7:55 p.m. Now let's check on your local forecast. Heat advisory in effect until 8 p.m. Central Daylight Time Thursday. Today, partly cloudy. Hot with highs around 102. Southwest winds 5 to 10 miles per hour. Tonight, mostly clear. Lows in the upper 70s. South winds 5 to 10 miles per hour. Thursday, mostly sunny. A slight chance of showers and thunderstorms in the afternoon. Hot with highs around 103. Southwest winds around 5 miles per hour. Chance of rain 20%. Heat index values up to 109 in the afternoon. Thursday night, mostly clear. A slight chance of showers and thunderstorms in the evening. Lows in the upper 70s. South winds around 5 miles per hour. Chance of rain 20%. Friday, mostly sunny. Hot with highs around 102. West winds around 5 miles per hour. Heat index values up to 110 in the afternoon. Friday night, mostly clear. Lows in the upper 70s. Saturday, mostly sunny. Hot with highs around 100. Saturday night, mostly clear. Lows in the upper 70s. Sunday, mostly sunny. Hot with highs 100 to 105. Sunday night, mostly clear. Lows in the upper 70s. Monday, mostly sunny. Hot with highs around 100. Monday night, mostly clear. Lows in the upper 70s.
Tuesday, mostly sunny. Hot with highs around 100. Heat advisory now in effect until 8 p.m. Central Daylight Time Thursday. What? Heat index values up to 110 degrees. Where? Portions of South Central and Southwest Arkansas, North Central and Northwest Louisiana, Southeast Oklahoma, and East and Northeast Texas. When? Until 8 p.m. Central Daylight Time Thursday. Impacts: hot temperatures and high humidity may cause heat illnesses. 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Be sure to follow us on Facebook. Here's a look at local weather conditions as of 9 a.m. At the top of the hour, skies were partly sunny in Shreveport. The temperature was 84 degrees at the regional airport. The dew point was 73, making the relative humidity 70%. Winds were southwest at 15 miles an hour. The pressure was 30.00 inches and rising. In Bossier City, at Barksdale Air Force Base, skies were sunny, with a temperature of 86 degrees. The dew point was 72, making the relative humidity 62%. Winds were west at 9 miles an hour. The pressure was 30.00 inches and rising. And in downtown Shreveport, skies were sunny. The temperature was 85 degrees. And winds were southwest at 9 miles an hour, gusting to 21. Once again in Shreveport, it was 84 degrees with partly sunny skies at 9 a.m. This is your NOAA Weather Radio, station WXJ97, operating on a frequency of 162.400 MHz, providing the latest weather information on a 24-hour basis. 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Around the local area at 9 a.m. in Texarkana, sunny and 87. Wind southwest at 12 miles an hour. El Dorado, sunny and 86. Wind southwest at 8 miles an hour. Monroe, mostly sunny and 87. Wind west at 12 miles an hour. Natchitoches, sunny and 82. Wind calm. Marshall, sunny and 84. Wind southwest at 10 miles an hour. And at Longview, sunny and 85 degrees. Wind southwest at 14 miles an hour. Elsewhere across the four-state area, over at Dallas, mostly sunny and 86. Oklahoma City, mostly sunny and 88. Little Rock, sunny and 88. Jackson, Mississippi, mostly sunny and 85. Baton Rouge, sunny and 85. And at Houston, cloudy and 85 degrees. For the most current information, check us out on the web at www.weather.gov/SHP. The Shreveport Climate Summary for yesterday, August 18, 2026. Yesterday's high temperature was 104 degrees. The normal high is 95. The record high is 110 degrees, which was set in 1909. Yesterday's low temperature was 78 degrees. The normal low is 73. The record low is 57 degrees, which was set in 1992. No precipitation fell yesterday, which leaves the monthly total at 0.35 inches.
This is 1.34 inches below the normal amount of 1.69 inches for August. The total precipitation for the year still stands at 29.12 inches, which is 4.10 inches below normal. Sunrise today is at 6:42 a.m. and sunset is at 7:55 p.m. Now let's check on your local forecast. Heat advisory in effect until 8 p.m. Central Daylight Time Thursday. Today, partly cloudy. Hot with highs around 102. Southwest winds 5 to 10 miles per hour. Tonight, mostly clear. Lows in the upper 70s. South winds 5 to 10 miles per hour. Thursday, mostly sunny. A slight chance of showers and thunderstorms in the afternoon. Hot with highs around 103. Southwest winds around 5 miles per hour. Chance of rain 20%. Heat index values up to 109 in the afternoon. Thursday night, mostly clear. A slight chance of showers and thunderstorms in the evening. Lows in the upper 70s. South winds around 5 miles per hour. Chance of rain 20%. Friday, mostly sunny. Hot with highs around 102. West winds around 5 miles per hour. Heat index values up to 110 in the afternoon. Friday night, mostly clear. Lows in the upper 70s. Saturday, mostly sunny. Hot with highs around 100. Saturday night, mostly clear. Lows in the upper 70s. Sunday, mostly sunny. Hot with highs 100 to 105. Sunday night, mostly clear. Lows in the upper 70s. Monday, mostly sunny. Hot with highs around 100. Monday night, mostly clear. Lows in the upper 70s. Tuesday, mostly sunny. Hot with highs around 100. Heat advisory now in effect until 8 p.m. Central Daylight Time Thursday. What? Heat index values up to 110 degrees. Where? Portions of south central and southwest Arkansas, north central and northwest Louisiana, southeast Oklahoma, and east and northeast Texas. When? Until 8 p.m. Central Daylight Time Thursday. Impacts: hot temperatures and high humidity may cause heat illnesses. 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Be sure to follow us on Facebook. Here's a look at local weather conditions as of 10 a.m. At the top of the hour, skies were partly sunny in Shreveport. The temperature was 88 degrees at the regional airport. The dew point was 72, making the relative humidity 58%. Winds were west at 12 miles an hour. The pressure was 30.01 inches and rising. The report from Bossier City was not available. And in downtown Shreveport, skies were sunny. The temperature was 87 degrees. And winds were southwest at 13 miles an hour, gusting to 22. Once again in Shreveport, it was 88 degrees with partly sunny skies at 10 a.m. Around the local area at 10 a.m., in Texarkana, sunny and 90. Wind west at 12 miles an hour. El Dorado, sunny and 89. Wind southwest at 12 miles an hour. Monroe, mostly sunny and 90. Wind west at 10 miles an hour.
Nutkiddish, mostly sunny and 87. Wind west at 8 miles an hour. Marshall, sunny and 88. Wind southwest at 10 miles an hour, gusting to 17 miles an hour. And at Longview, sunny and 90 degrees. Wind southwest at 13 miles an hour. Elsewhere across the four-state area, over at Dallas, mostly sunny and 90. Oklahoma City, mostly sunny and 94. Little Rock, mostly sunny and 94. Jackson, Mississippi, mostly sunny and 90. Baton Rouge, mostly sunny and 87. And at Houston, cloudy and 88 degrees. For the most current information, check us out on the web at www.weather.gov/sht. The Shreveport Climate Summary for yesterday, August 18, 2026. Yesterday's high temperature was 104 degrees. The normal high is 95. The record high is 110 degrees, which was set in 1909. Yesterday's low temperature was 78 degrees. The normal low is 73. The record low is 57 degrees, which was set in 1992. No precipitation fell yesterday, which leaves the monthly total at 0.35 inches. This is 1.34 inches below the normal amount of 1.69 inches for August. The total precipitation for the year still stands at 29.12 inches, which is 4.10 inches below normal. Sunrise today is at 6:42 a.m. and sunset is at 7:55 p.m. Now let's check on your local forecast. Heat advisory in effect until 8 p.m. Central Daylight Time Thursday. Today, partly cloudy. Hot with highs around 102. Southwest winds 5 to 10 miles per hour. Tonight, mostly clear. Lows in the upper 70s. South winds 5 to 10 miles per hour. Thursday, mostly sunny. A slight chance of showers and thunderstorms in the afternoon. Hot with highs around 103. Southwest winds around 5 miles per hour. Chance of rain 20%. Heat index values up to 109 in the afternoon. Thursday night, mostly clear. A slight chance of showers and thunderstorms in the evening. Lows in the upper 70s. South winds around 5 miles per hour. Chance of rain 20%. Friday, mostly sunny. Hot with highs around 102. West winds around 5 miles per hour. Heat index values up to 110 in the afternoon. Friday night, mostly clear. Lows in the upper 70s. Saturday, mostly sunny. Hot with highs around 100. Saturday night, mostly clear. Lows in the upper 70s. Sunday, mostly sunny. Hot with highs 100 to 105. Sunday night, mostly clear. Lows in the upper 70s. Monday, mostly sunny. Hot with highs around 100. Monday night, mostly clear. Lows in the upper 70s. Tuesday, mostly sunny. Hot with highs around 100. Heat advisory now in effect until 8 p.m. Central Daylight Time Thursday. What? Heat index values up to 110 degrees. Where? Portions of south central and southwest Arkansas, north central and northwest Louisiana, southeast Oklahoma, and east and northeast Texas. When? Until 8 p.m. Central Daylight Time Thursday. Impacts: hot temperatures and high humidity may cause heat illnesses. 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
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Be sure to follow us on Facebook. Here's a look at local weather conditions as of 10 a.m. At the top of the hour, skies were partly sunny in Shreveport. The temperature was 88 degrees at the regional airport. The dew point was 72, making the relative humidity 58%. Winds were west at 12 miles an hour. The pressure was 30.01 inches and rising. The report from Bossier City was not available. And in downtown Shreveport, skies were sunny. The temperature was 87 degrees. And winds were southwest at 13 miles an hour, gusting to 22. Once again in Shreveport, it was 88 degrees with partly sunny skies at 10 a.m. Around the local area at 10 a.m., in Texarkana, sunny and 90. Wind west at 12 miles an hour. El Dorado, sunny and 89. Wind southwest at 12 miles an hour. Monroe, mostly sunny and 90. Wind west at 10 miles an hour. Natchitoches, mostly sunny and 87. Wind west at 8 miles an hour. Marshall, sunny and 88. Wind southwest at 10 miles an hour, gusting to 17 miles an hour. And at Longview, sunny and 90 degrees. Wind southwest at 13 miles an hour. Elsewhere across the four-state area, over at Dallas, mostly sunny and 90. Oklahoma City, mostly sunny and 94. Little Rock, mostly sunny and 94. Jackson, Mississippi, mostly sunny and 90. Baton Rouge, mostly sunny and 87. And at Houston, cloudy and 88 degrees. 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The Shreveport Climate Summary for yesterday, August 18, 2026. Yesterday's high temperature was 104 degrees. The normal high is 95. The record high is 110 degrees, which was set in 1909. Yesterday's low temperature was 78 degrees. The normal low is 73. The record low is 57 degrees, which was set in 1992. No precipitation fell yesterday, which leaves the monthly total at 0.35 inches. This is 1.34 inches below the normal amount of 1.69 inches for August. The total precipitation for the year still stands at 29.12 inches, which is 4.10 inches below normal. Sunrise today is at 6:42 a.m. and sunset is at 7:55 p.m. Now let's check on your local forecast. Heat advisory in effect until 8 p.m. Central Daylight Time Thursday. Today, partly cloudy. Hot with highs around 102. Southwest winds 5 to 10 miles per hour. Tonight, mostly clear. Lows in the upper 70s. South winds 5 to 10 miles per hour. Thursday, mostly sunny. A slight chance of showers and thunderstorms in the afternoon. Hot with highs around 103. Southwest winds around 5 miles per hour. Chance of rain 20%. Heat index values up to 109 in the afternoon. Thursday night, mostly clear. A slight chance of showers and thunderstorms in the evening. Lows in the upper 70s. South winds around 5 miles per hour. Chance of rain 20%.
Friday, mostly sunny. Hot with highs around 102. West winds around 5 miles per hour. Heat index values up to 110 in the afternoon. Friday night, mostly clear. Lows in the upper 70s. Saturday, mostly sunny. Hot with highs around 100. Saturday night, mostly clear. Lows in the upper 70s. Sunday, mostly sunny. Hot with highs 100 to 105. Sunday night, mostly clear. Lows in the upper 70s. Monday, mostly sunny. Hot with highs around 100. Monday night, mostly clear. Lows in the upper 70s. Tuesday, mostly sunny. Hot with highs around 100. Heat advisory now in effect until 8 p.m. Central Daylight Time Thursday. What? Heat index values up to 110 degrees. Where? Portions of South Central and Southwest Arkansas, North Central and Northwest Louisiana, Southeast Oklahoma, and East and Northeast Texas. When? Until 8 p.m. Central Daylight Time Thursday. Impacts: hot temperatures and high humidity may cause heat illnesses. 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Take extra precautions when outside. 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Be sure to follow us on Facebook. Here's a look at local weather conditions as of 10 a.m. At the top of the hour, skies were partly sunny in Shreveport. The temperature was 88 degrees at the regional airport. The dew point was 72, making the relative humidity 58%. Winds were west at 12 miles an hour. The pressure was 30.01 inches and rising. The report from Bossier City was not available. And in downtown Shreveport, skies were sunny. The temperature was 87 degrees. And winds were southwest at 13 miles an hour, gusting to 22. Once again in Shreveport, it was 88 degrees with partly sunny skies at 10 a.m. Around the local area at 10 a.m., in Texarkana, sunny and 90. Wind west at 12 miles an hour. El Dorado, sunny and 89. Wind southwest at 12 miles an hour. Monroe, mostly sunny and 90. Wind west at 10 miles an hour. Nacogdoches, mostly sunny and 87. Wind west at 8 miles an hour. Marshall, sunny and 88. Wind southwest at 10 miles an hour, gusting to 17 miles an hour. And at Longview, sunny and 90 degrees. Wind southwest at 13 miles an hour. Elsewhere across the four-state area, over at Dallas, mostly sunny and 90. Oklahoma City, mostly sunny and 94. Little Rock, mostly sunny and 94. Jackson, Mississippi, mostly sunny and 90. Baton Rouge, mostly sunny and 87. And at Houston, cloudy and 88 degrees. For the most current information, check us out on the web at www.weather.gov/sht. The Shreveport Climate Summary for yesterday, August 18, 2026. Yesterday's high temperature was 104 degrees. The normal high is 95. The record high is 110 degrees, which was set in 1909. Yesterday's low temperature was 78 degrees. The normal low is 73. The record low is 57 degrees, which was set in 1992.
No precipitation fell yesterday, which leaves the monthly total at 0.35 inches. This is 1.34 inches below the normal amount of 1.69 inches for August. The total precipitation for the year still stands at 29.12 inches, which is 4.10 inches below normal. Sunrise today is at 6:42 a.m. and sunset is at 7:55 p.m. Here is your area's open water boating forecast. Wind gusts may be higher. Heat advisory in effect until 8 p.m. Central Daylight Time Thursday. Today, partly cloudy. Highs around 102. Southwest winds 10 to 15 miles per hour. Heat index readings 105 to 108. Tonight, mostly clear. Lows in the upper 70s. South winds 10 to 15 miles per hour. Heat index readings 103 to 106. Thursday, mostly sunny. Highs around 103. Southwest winds 10 to 15 miles per hour. Heat index readings 112 to 115. Thursday night, a 20% chance of showers and thunderstorms in the evening. Mostly clear. Lows in the upper 70s. South winds 10 to 15 miles per hour. Friday, mostly sunny. Highs around 102. West winds 10 to 15 miles per hour. Friday night, mostly clear. Lows in the mid 70s. Saturday, mostly sunny. Highs around 103. Saturday night, mostly clear. Lows in the mid 70s. Sunday, mostly sunny. Highs around 104. Sunday night, mostly clear. Lows in the upper 70s. Monday, mostly sunny. Highs around 102. Monday night, mostly clear. Lows in the upper 70s. Tuesday, mostly sunny. Highs around 102. Now let's check on your local forecast. Heat advisory in effect until 8 p.m. Central Daylight Time Thursday. Today, partly cloudy. Hot with highs around 102. Southwest winds 5 to 10 miles per hour. Tonight, mostly clear. Lows in the upper 70s. South winds 5 to 10 miles per hour. Thursday, mostly sunny. A slight chance of showers and thunderstorms in the afternoon. Hot with highs around 103. Southwest winds around 5 miles per hour. 3. Southwest winds around 5 miles per hour. Chance of rain 20%. Heat index values up to 109 in the afternoon. Thursday night, mostly clear. A slight chance of showers and thunderstorms in the evening. Lows in the upper 70s. South winds around 5 miles per hour. Chance of rain 20%. Friday, mostly sunny. Hot with highs around 102. West winds around 5 miles per hour. Heat index values up to 110 in the afternoon. Friday night, mostly clear. Lows in the upper 70s. Saturday, mostly sunny. Hot with highs around 100. Saturday night, mostly clear. Lows in the upper 70s. Sunday, mostly sunny. Hot with highs 100 to 105. Sunday night, mostly clear. Lows in the upper 70s. Monday, mostly sunny. Hot with highs around 100. Monday night, mostly clear. Lows in the upper 70s. Tuesday, mostly sunny. Hot with highs around 100. Heat advisory now in effect until 8 p.m. Central Daylight Time Thursday. What? Heat index values up to 110 degrees. Where? Portions of South Central and Southwest Arkansas, North Central and Northwest Louisiana, Southeast Oklahoma, and East and Northeast Texas. When? Until 8 p.m. Central Daylight Time Thursday.
impacts, hot temperatures and high humidity may cause heat illnesses. 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

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Be sure to follow us on Facebook. Here's a look at local weather conditions as of 10 a.m. At the top of the hour, skies were partly sunny in Shreveport. The temperature was 88 degrees at the regional airport. The dew point was 72, making the relative humidity 58%. Winds were west at 12 miles an hour. The pressure was 30.01 inches and rising. The report from Bossier City was not available. And in downtown Shreveport, skies were sunny. The temperature was 87 degrees. And winds were southwest at 13 miles an hour, gusting to 22. Once again in Shreveport, it was 88 degrees with partly sunny skies at 10 a.m. Around the local area at 10 a.m., in Texarkana, sunny and 90. Wind west at 12 miles an hour. El Dorado, sunny and 89. Wind southwest at 12 miles an hour. Monroe, mostly sunny and 90. Wind west at 10 miles an hour. Natchitoches, mostly sunny and 87. Wind west at 8 miles an hour. Marshall, sunny and 88. Wind southwest at 10 miles an hour, gusting to 17 miles an hour. And at Longview, sunny and 90 degrees. Wind southwest at 13 miles an hour. Elsewhere across the four-state area, over at Dallas, mostly sunny and 90. Oklahoma City, mostly sunny and 94. Little Rock, mostly sunny and 94. Jackson, Mississippi, mostly sunny and 90. Baton Rouge, mostly sunny and 87. And at Houston, cloudy and 88 degrees. 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The Shreveport Climate Summary for yesterday, August 18, 2026. Yesterday's high temperature was 104 degrees. The normal high is 95. The record high is 110 degrees, which was set in 1909. Yesterday's low temperature was 78 degrees. The normal low is 73. The record low is 57 degrees, which was set in 1992. No precipitation fell yesterday, which leaves the monthly total at 0.35 inches. This is 1.34 inches below the normal amount of 1.69 inches for August. The total precipitation for the year still stands at 29.12 inches, which is 4.10 inches below normal. Sunrise today is at 6:42 a.m. and sunset is at 7:55 p.m. Now let's check on your local forecast. Heat advisory in effect until 8 p.m. Central Daylight Time Thursday. Today, partly cloudy. Hot with highs around 102. Southwest winds 5 to 10 miles per hour. Tonight, mostly clear. Lows in the upper 70s. South winds 5 to 10 miles per hour. Thursday, mostly sunny. A slight chance of showers and thunderstorms in the afternoon. Hot with highs around 103.

southwest winds around 5 miles per hour. Chance of rain 20%. Heat index values up to 109 in the afternoon. Thursday night, mostly clear. A slight chance of showers and thunderstorms in the evening. Lows in the upper 70s. South winds around 5 miles per hour. Chance of rain 20%. Friday, mostly sunny. Hot with highs around 102. West winds around 5 miles per hour. Heat index values up to 110 in the afternoon. Friday night, mostly clear. Lows in the upper 70s. Saturday, mostly sunny. Hot with highs around 100. Saturday night, mostly clear. Lows in the upper 70s. Sunday, mostly sunny. Hot with highs 100 to 105. Sunday night, mostly clear. Lows in the upper 70s. Monday, mostly sunny. Hot with highs around 100. Monday night, mostly clear. Lows in the upper 70s. Tuesday, mostly sunny. Hot with highs around 100. Heat advisory now in effect until 8 p.m. Central Daylight Time Thursday. What? Heat index values up to 110 degrees. Where? Portions of South Central and Southwest Arkansas, North Central and Northwest Louisiana, Southeast Oklahoma, and East and Northeast Texas. When? Until 8 p.m. Central Daylight Time Thursday. Impacts: hot temperatures and high humidity may cause heat illnesses. 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Be sure to follow us on Facebook. Here's a look at local weather conditions as of 10 a.m. At the top of the hour, skies were partly sunny in Shreveport. The temperature was 88 degrees at the regional airport. The dew point was 72, making the relative humidity 58%. Winds were west at 12 miles an hour. The pressure was 30.01 inches and rising. The report from Bossier City was not available. And in downtown Shreveport, skies were sunny. The temperature was 87 degrees. And winds were southwest at 13 miles an hour, gusting to 22. Once again in Shreveport, it was 88 degrees with partly sunny skies at 10 a.m. Around the local area at 10 a.m., in Texarkana, sunny and 90. Wind west at 12 miles an hour. El Dorado, sunny and 89. Wind southwest at 12 miles an hour. Monroe, mostly sunny and 90. Wind west at 10 miles an hour. Natchitoches, mostly sunny and 87. Wind west at 8 miles an hour. Marshall, sunny and 88. Wind southwest at 10 miles an hour, gusting to 17 miles an hour. And at Longview, sunny and 90 degrees. Wind southwest at 13 miles an hour. Elsewhere across the four-state area, over at Dallas, mostly sunny and 90. Oklahoma City, mostly sunny and 94. Little Rock, mostly sunny and 94. Jackson, Mississippi, mostly sunny and 90. Baton Rouge, mostly sunny and 87. And at Houston, cloudy and 88 degrees. For the most current information, check us out on the web at www.weather.gov/sht. The Shreveport Climate Summary for yesterday, August 18, 2020.

which is 4.10 inches below normal. Sunrise today is at 6:42 a.m. and sunset is at 7:55 p.m. Now let's check on your local forecast. Heat advisory in effect until 8 p.m. Central Daylight Time Thursday. Today, partly cloudy. Hot with highs around 102. Southwest winds 5 to 10 miles per hour. Tonight, mostly clear. Lows in the upper 70s. South winds 5 to 10 miles per hour. Thursday, mostly sunny. A slight chance of showers and thunderstorms in the afternoon. Hot with highs around 103. Southwest winds around 5 miles per hour. Chance of rain 20%. Heat index values up to 109 in the afternoon. Thursday night, mostly clear. A slight chance of showers and thunderstorms in the evening. Lows in the upper 70s. South winds around 5 miles per hour. Chance of rain 20%. Friday, mostly sunny. Hot with highs around 102. West winds around 5 miles per hour. Heat index values up to 110 in the afternoon. Friday night, mostly clear. Lows in the upper 70s. Saturday, mostly sunny. Hot with highs around 100. Saturday night, mostly clear. Lows in the upper 70s. Sunday, mostly sunny. Hot with highs 100 to 105. Sunday night, mostly clear. Lows in the upper 70s. Monday, mostly sunny. Hot with highs around 100. Monday night, mostly clear. Lows in the upper 70s. Tuesday, mostly sunny. Hot with highs around 100. Heat advisory now in effect until 8 p.m. Central Daylight Time Thursday. What? Heat index values up to 110 degrees. Where? Portions of South Central and Southwest Arkansas, North Central and Northwest Louisiana, Southeast Oklahoma, and East and Northeast Texas. When? Until 8 p.m. Central Daylight Time Thursday. Impacts: hot temperatures and high humidity may cause heat illnesses. 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Take extra precautions when outside. 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Heat stroke is an emergency. 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Be sure to follow us on Facebook. Here's a look at local weather conditions as of 10 a.m. At the top of the hour, skies were partly sunny in Shreveport. The temperature was 88 degrees at the regional airport. The dew point was 72, making the relative humidity 58%. Winds were west at 12 miles an hour. The pressure was 30.01 inches and rising. The report from Bossier City was not available. And in downtown Shreveport, skies were sunny. The temperature was 87 degrees. And winds were southwest at 13 miles an hour, gusting to 22. Once again in Shreveport, it was 88 degrees with partly sunny skies at 10 a.m. Around the local area at 10 a.m., in Texarkana, sunny and 90. Wind west at 12 miles an hour. El Dorado, sunny and 89. Wind southwest at 12 miles an hour. Monroe, mostly sunny and 90. Wind west at 10 miles an hour. Nacogdoches, mostly sunny and 87. Wind west at 8 miles an hour. Marshall, sunny and 88. Wind southwest at 10 miles an hour, gusting to 17 miles an hour.

hour. And at Longview, sunny and 90 degrees. Wind southwest at 13 miles an hour. Elsewhere across the four-state area, over at Dallas, mostly sunny and 90. Oklahoma City, mostly sunny and 94. Little Rock, mostly sunny and 94. Jackson, Mississippi, mostly sunny and 90. Baton Rouge, mostly sunny and 87. And at Houston, cloudy and 88 degrees. For the most current information, check us out on the web at www.weather.gov/sht. The Shreveport Climate Summary for yesterday, August 18, 2026. Yesterday's high temperature was 104 degrees. The normal high is 95. The record high is 110 degrees, which was set in 1909. Yesterday's low temperature was 78 degrees. The normal low is 73. The record low is 57 degrees, which was set in 1992. No precipitation fell yesterday, which leaves the monthly total at 0.35 inches. This is 1.34 inches below the normal amount of 1.69 inches for August. The total precipitation for the year still stands at 29.12 inches, which is 4.10 inches below normal. Sunrise today is at 6:42 a.m. and sunset is at 7:55 p.m. This is your NOAA Weather Radio, station WXJ97, operating on a frequency of 162.400 MHz, providing the latest weather information on a 24-hour basis. 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Now let's check on your local forecast. Heat advisory in effect until 8 p.m. Central Daylight Time Thursday. Today, partly cloudy. Hot with highs around 102. Southwest winds 5 to 10 miles per hour. Tonight, mostly clear. Lows in the upper 70s. South winds 5 to 10 miles per hour. Thursday, mostly sunny. A slight chance of showers and thunderstorms in the afternoon. Hot with highs around 103. Southwest winds around 5 miles per hour. Chance of rain 20%. Heat index values up to 109 in the afternoon. Thursday night, mostly clear. A slight chance of showers and thunderstorms in the evening. Lows in the upper 70s. South winds around 5 miles per hour. Chance of rain 20%. Friday, mostly sunny. Hot with highs around 102. West winds around 5 miles per hour. Heat index values up to 110 in the afternoon. Friday night, mostly clear. Lows in the upper 70s. Saturday, mostly sunny. Hot with highs around 100. Saturday night, mostly clear. Lows in the upper 70s. Sunday, mostly sunny. Hot with highs 100 to 105. Sunday night, mostly clear. Lows in the upper 70s. Monday, mostly sunny. Hot with highs around 100. Monday night, mostly clear. Lows in the upper 70s. Tuesday, mostly sunny. Hot with highs around 100. Heat advisory now in effect until 8 p.m. Central Daylight Time Thursday. What? Heat index values up to 110 degrees. Where? Portions of south central and southwest Arkansas, north central and northwest Louisiana, southeast Oklahoma, and east and northeast Texas. When? Until 8 p.m. Central Daylight Time Thursday. Impacts: hot temperatures and high humidity may cause heat illnesses. 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Take extra precautions when outside. Wear lightweight and loose-fitting clothing.
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Be sure to follow us on Facebook. Here's a look at local weather conditions as of 10 a.m. At the top of the hour, skies were partly sunny in Shreveport. The temperature was 88 degrees at the regional airport. The dew point was 72, making the relative humidity 58%. Winds were west at 12 miles an hour. The pressure was 30.01 inches and rising. The report from Bossier City was not available. And in downtown Shreveport, skies were sunny. The temperature was 87 degrees. And winds were southwest at 13 miles an hour, gusting to 22. Once again in Shreveport, it was 88 degrees with partly sunny skies at 10 a.m. Around the local area at 10 a.m., in Texarkana, sunny and 90. Wind west at 12 miles an hour. El Dorado, sunny and 89. Wind southwest at 12 miles an hour. Monroe, mostly sunny and 90. Wind west at 10 miles an hour. Nacogdoches, mostly sunny and 87. Wind west at 8 miles an hour. Marshall, sunny and 88. Wind southwest at 10 miles an hour, gusting to 17 miles an hour. And at Longview, sunny and 90 degrees. Wind southwest at 13 miles an hour. Elsewhere across the four-state area, over at Dallas, mostly sunny and 90. Oklahoma City, mostly sunny and 94. Little Rock, mostly sunny and 94. Jackson, Mississippi, mostly sunny and 90. Baton Rouge, mostly sunny and 87. And at Houston, cloudy and 88 degrees. For the most current information, check us out on the web at www.weather.gov/sht. The Shreveport Climate Summary for yesterday, August 18, 2026. Yesterday's high temperature was 104 degrees. The normal high is 95. The record high is 110 degrees, which was set in 1909. Yesterday's low temperature was 78 degrees. The normal low is 73. The record low is 57 degrees, which was set in 1992. No precipitation fell yesterday, which leaves the monthly total at 0.35 inches. This is 1.34 inches below the normal amount of 1.69 inches for August. The total precipitation for the year still stands at 29.12 inches, which is 4.10 inches below normal. Sunrise today is at 6:42 a.m. and sunset is at 7:55 p.m. Now let's check on your local forecast. Heat advisory in effect until 8 p.m. Central Daylight Time Thursday. Today, partly cloudy. Hot with highs around 102. Southwest winds 5 to 10 miles per hour. Tonight, mostly clear. Lows in the upper 70s. South winds 5 to 10 miles per hour. Thursday, mostly sunny. A slight chance of showers and thunderstorms in the afternoon. Hot with highs around 103. Southwest winds around 5 miles per hour. Chance of rain 20%. Heat index values up to 109 in the afternoon. Thursday night, mostly clear. A slight chance of showers and thunderstorms in the evening. Lows in the upper 70s. South winds around 5 miles per hour. Chance of rain 20%. Friday, mostly sunny. Hot with highs around 102. West winds around 5 miles per hour.
heat index values up to 110 in the afternoon. Friday night, mostly clear. Lows in the upper 70s. Saturday, mostly sunny. Hot with highs around 100. Saturday night, mostly clear. Lows in the upper 70s. Sunday, mostly sunny. Hot with highs 100 to 105. Sunday night, mostly clear. Lows in the upper 70s. Monday, mostly sunny. Hot with highs around 100. Monday night, mostly clear. Lows in the upper 70s. Tuesday, mostly sunny. Hot with highs around 100. Here is your area's open water boating forecast. Wind gusts may be higher. Heat advisory in effect until 8 p.m. Central Daylight Time Thursday. Today, partly cloudy. Highs around 102. Southwest winds 10 to 15 miles per hour. Heat index readings 105 to 108. Tonight, mostly clear. Lows in the upper 70s. South winds 10 to 15 miles per hour. Heat index readings 103 to 106. Thursday, mostly sunny. Highs around 103. Southwest winds 10 to 15 miles per hour. Heat index readings 112 to 115. Thursday night, a 20% chance of showers and thunderstorms in the evening. Mostly clear. Lows in the upper 70s. South winds 10 to 15 miles per hour. Friday, mostly sunny. Highs around 102. West winds 10 to 15 miles per hour. Friday night, mostly clear. Lows in the mid-70s. Saturday, mostly sunny. Highs around 103. Saturday night, mostly clear. Lows in the mid-70s. Sunday, mostly sunny. Highs around 104. Sunday night, mostly clear. Lows in the upper 70s. Monday, mostly sunny. Highs around 102. Monday night, mostly clear. Lows in the upper 70s. Tuesday, mostly sunny. Highs around 102. Heat advisory now in effect until 8 p.m. Central Daylight Time Thursday. What? Heat index values up to 110 degrees. Where? Portions of South Central and Southwest Arkansas, North Central and Northwest Louisiana, Southeast Oklahoma, and East and Northeast Texas. When? Until 8 p.m. Central Daylight Time Thursday. Impacts: hot temperatures and high humidity may cause heat illnesses. 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Be sure to follow us on Facebook. Here's a look at local weather conditions as of 10 a.m. At the top of the hour, skies were partly sunny in Shreveport. The temperature was 88 degrees at the regional airport. The dew point was 72, making the relative humidity 58%. Winds were west at 12 miles an hour. The pressure was 30.01 inches and rising. The report from Bossier City was not available. And in downtown Shreveport, skies were sunny. The temperature was 87 degrees. And winds were southwest at 13 miles an hour, gusting to 22. Once again in Shreveport, it was 88 degrees with partly sunny skies at 10 a.m.
around the local area at 10 a.m. in Texarkana, sunny and 90. Wind west at 12 miles an hour. El Dorado, sunny and 89. Wind southwest at 12 miles an hour. Monroe, mostly sunny and 90. Wind west at 10 miles an hour. Natchitoches, mostly sunny and 87. Wind west at 8 miles an hour. Marshall, sunny and 88. Wind southwest at 10 miles an hour, gusting to 17 miles an hour. And at Longview, sunny and 90 degrees. Wind southwest at 13 miles an hour. Elsewhere across the four-state area, over at Dallas, mostly sunny and 90. Oklahoma City, mostly sunny and 94. Little Rock, mostly sunny and 94. Jackson, Mississippi, mostly sunny and 90. Baton Rouge, mostly sunny and 87. And at Houston, cloudy and 88 degrees. For the most current information, check us out on the web at www.weather.gov/sht. 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The Shreveport Climate Summary for yesterday, August 18, 2026. Yesterday's high temperature was 104 degrees. The normal high is 95. The record high is 110 degrees, which was set in 1909. Yesterday's low temperature was 78 degrees. The normal low is 73. The record low is 57 degrees, which was set in 1992. No precipitation fell yesterday, which leaves the monthly total at 0.35 inches. This is 1.34 inches below the normal amount of 1.69 inches for August. The total precipitation for the year still stands at 29.12 inches, which is 4.10 inches below normal. Sunrise today is at 6:42 a.m. and sunset is at 7:55 p.m. Now let's check on your local forecast. Heat advisory in effect until 8 p.m. Central Daylight Time Thursday. Today, partly cloudy. Hot with highs around 102. Southwest winds 5 to 10 miles per hour. Tonight, mostly clear. Lows in the upper 70s. South winds 5 to 10 miles per hour. Thursday, mostly sunny. A slight chance of showers and thunderstorms in the afternoon. Hot with highs around 103. Southwest winds around 5 miles per hour. Chance of rain 20%. Heat index values up to 109 in the afternoon. Thursday night, mostly clear. A slight chance of showers and thunderstorms in the evening. Lows in the upper 70s. South winds around 5 miles per hour. Chance of rain 20%. Friday, mostly sunny. Hot with highs around 102. West winds around 5 miles per hour. Heat index values up to 110 in the afternoon. Friday night, mostly clear. Lows in the upper 70s. Saturday, mostly sunny. Hot with highs around 100. Saturday night, mostly clear. Lows in the upper 70s. Sunday, mostly sunny. Hot with highs 100 to 105. Sunday night, mostly clear. Lows in the upper 70s. Monday, mostly sunny. Hot with highs around 100. Monday night, mostly clear. Lows in the upper 70s. Tuesday, mostly sunny. Hot with highs around 100. Heat advisory now in effect until 8 p.m. Central Daylight Time Thursday. Heat index values up to 110 degrees. Where?
portions of South Central and Southwest Arkansas, North Central and Northwest Louisiana, Southeast Oklahoma, and East and Northeast Texas. When, until 8 p.m. Central Daylight Time Thursday. Impacts, hot temperatures and high humidity may cause heat illnesses. 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Take extra precautions when outside. 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Be sure to follow us on Facebook. Here's a look at local weather conditions as of 10 a.m. At the top of the hour, skies were partly sunny in Shreveport. The temperature was 88 degrees at the regional airport. The dew point was 72, making the relative humidity 58%. Winds were west at 12 miles an hour. The pressure was 30.01 inches and rising. The report from Bossier City was not available. And in downtown Shreveport, skies were sunny. The temperature was 87 degrees. And winds were southwest at 13 miles an hour, gusting to 22. Once again in Shreveport, it was 88 degrees with partly sunny skies at 10 a.m. You're listening to your weather radio, station WXJ97, broadcasting in Shreveport on 162.4 MHz. Be sure to follow us on Facebook. Here's a look at local weather conditions as of 11 a.m. At the top of the hour, skies were partly sunny in Shreveport. The temperature was 90 degrees at the regional airport. The dew point was 72, making the relative humidity 55%. Winds were west at 7 miles an hour. The pressure was 30.02 inches and rising. At Bossier City, it was mostly sunny. Visibility 10 miles. Temperature was 92 degrees, dew point 71. Wind was southwest, at 5 miles an hour. And the pressure was 30.00 inches. And in downtown Shreveport, skies were mostly sunny. The temperature was 89 degrees. And winds were west at 9 miles an hour. Once again in Shreveport, it was 90 degrees with partly sunny skies at 11 a.m. Around the local area at 11 a.m., in Texarkana, sunny and 93. Wind southwest at 12 miles an hour. El Dorado, mostly sunny and 93. Wind southwest at 7 miles an hour. Monroe, mostly sunny and 92. Wind west at 10 miles an hour. Natchitoches, partly sunny and 89. Wind west at 9 miles an hour. Marshall, mostly sunny and 92. Wind west at 10 miles an hour. And at Longview, mostly sunny and 93 degrees. Wind southwest at 12 miles an hour, gusting to 21 miles an hour. Elsewhere across the four-state area, over at Dallas, mostly sunny and 94. Oklahoma City, mostly sunny and 97. Little Rock, mostly sunny and 98. Jackson, Mississippi, sunny and 93. Baton Rouge, partly sunny and 89. And at Houston, partly sunny and 90 degrees. For the most current information, check us out on the web at www.weather.gov/sht. The Shreveport Climate Summary for yesterday, August 18, 2026. Yesterday's high temperature was 104 degrees. The normal high is 95. The record high is 110 degrees, which was set in 1909. Yesterday's low temperature was 78 degrees.
The normal low is 73. The record low is 57 degrees, which was set in 1992. No precipitation fell yesterday, which leaves the monthly total at 0.35 inches. This is 1.34 inches below the normal amount of 1.69 inches for August. The total precipitation for the year still stands at 29.12 inches, which is 4.10 inches below normal. Sunrise today is at 6:42 a.m. and sunset is at 7:55 p.m. Now let's check on your local forecast. Heat advisory in effect until 8 p.m. Central Daylight Time Thursday. Today, partly cloudy. Hot with highs around 102. Southwest winds 5 to 10 miles per hour. Tonight, mostly clear. Lows in the upper 70s. South winds 5 to 10 miles per hour. Thursday, mostly sunny. A slight chance of showers and thunderstorms in the afternoon. Hot with highs around 103. Southwest winds around 5 miles per hour. Chance of rain 20%. Heat index values up to 109 in the afternoon. Thursday night, mostly clear. A slight chance of showers and thunderstorms in the evening. Lows in the upper 70s. South winds around 5 miles per hour. Chance of rain 20%. Friday, mostly sunny. Hot with highs around 102. West winds around 5 miles per hour. Heat index values up to 110 in the afternoon. Friday night, mostly clear. Lows in the upper 70s. Saturday, mostly sunny. Hot with highs around 100. Saturday night, mostly clear. Lows in the upper 70s. Sunday, mostly sunny. Hot with highs 100 to 105. Sunday night, mostly clear. Lows in the upper 70s. Monday, mostly sunny. Hot with highs around 100. Monday night, mostly clear. Lows in the upper 70s. Tuesday, mostly sunny. Hot with highs around 100. Heat advisory now in effect until 8 p.m. Central Daylight Time Thursday. What? Heat index values up to 110 degrees. Where? Portions of South Central and Southwest Arkansas, North Central and Northwest Louisiana, Southeast Oklahoma, and East and Northeast Texas. When? Until 8 p.m. Central Daylight Time Thursday. Impacts, hot temperatures and high humidity may cause heat illnesses. 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Take extra precautions when outside. 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Anyone overcome by heat should be moved to a cool and shaded location. 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Be sure to follow us on Facebook. Here's a look at local weather conditions as of 11 a.m. At the top of the hour, skies were partly sunny in Shreveport. The temperature was 90 degrees at the regional airport. The dew point was 72, making the relative humidity 55%. Winds were west at 7 miles an hour. The pressure was 30.02 inches and rising. At Bossier City, it was mostly sunny. Visibility 10 miles. Temperature was 92 degrees, dew point 71. Wind was southwest, at 5 miles an hour. And the pressure was 30.00 inches. And in downtown Shreveport, skies were mostly sunny. The temperature was 89 degrees. And winds were west at 9 miles an hour. Once again in Shreveport,
It was 90 degrees with partly sunny skies at 11 a.m. Around the local area at 11 a.m., in Texarkana, sunny and 93. Wind southwest at 12 miles an hour. El Dorado, mostly sunny and 93. Wind southwest at 7 miles an hour. Monroe, mostly sunny and 92. Wind west at 10 miles an hour. Nacogdoches, partly sunny and 89. Wind west at 9 miles an hour. Marshall, mostly sunny and 92. Wind west at 10 miles an hour. And at Longview, mostly sunny and 93 degrees. Wind southwest at 12 miles an hour, gusting to 21 miles an hour. Elsewhere across the four-state area, over at Dallas, mostly sunny and 94. Oklahoma City, mostly sunny and 97. Little Rock, mostly sunny and 98. Jackson, Mississippi, sunny and 93. Baton Rouge, partly sunny and 89. And at Houston, partly sunny and 90 degrees. For the most current information, check us out on the web at www.weather.gov/sht. 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The Shreveport Climate Summary for yesterday, August 18, 2026. Yesterday's high temperature was 104 degrees. The normal high is 95. The record high is 110 degrees, which was set in 1909. Yesterday's low temperature was 78 degrees. The normal low is 73. The record low is 57 degrees, which was set in 1992. No precipitation fell yesterday, which leaves the monthly total at 0.35 inches. This is 1.34 inches below the normal amount of 1.69 inches for August. The total precipitation for the year still stands at 29.12 inches, which is 4.10 inches below normal. Sunrise today is at 6:42 a.m. and sunset is at 7:55 p.m. Now let's check on your local forecast. Heat advisory in effect until 8 p.m. Central Daylight Time Thursday. Today, partly cloudy. Hot with highs around 102. Southwest winds 5 to 10 miles per hour. Tonight, mostly clear. Lows in the upper 70s. South winds 5 to 10 miles per hour. Thursday, mostly sunny. A slight chance of showers and thunderstorms in the afternoon. Hot with highs around 103. Southwest winds around 5 miles per hour. Chance of rain 20%. Heat index values up to 109 in the afternoon. Thursday night, mostly clear. A slight chance of showers and thunderstorms in the evening. Lows in the upper 70s. South winds around 5 miles per hour. Chance of rain 20%. Friday, mostly sunny. Hot with highs around 102. West winds around 5 miles per hour. Heat index values up to 110 in the afternoon. Friday night, mostly clear. Lows in the upper 70s. Saturday, mostly sunny. Hot with highs around 100. Saturday night, mostly clear. Lows in the upper 70s. Sunday, mostly sunny. Hot with highs 100 to 105. Sunday night, mostly clear. Lows in the upper 70s. Monday, mostly sunny. Hot with highs around 100. Monday night, mostly clear. Lows in the upper 70s. Tuesday, mostly sunny. Hot with highs around 100.
heat advisory now in effect until 8 p.m. Central Daylight Time Thursday. What? Heat index values up to 110 degrees. Where? Portions of south central and southwest Arkansas, north central and northwest Louisiana, southeast Oklahoma, and east and northeast Texas. When? Until 8 p.m. Central Daylight Time Thursday. Impacts: hot temperatures and high humidity may cause heat illnesses. 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Take extra precautions when outside. 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Anyone overcome by heat should be moved to a cool and shaded location. 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Be sure to follow us on Facebook. Here's a look at local weather conditions as of 11 a.m. At the top of the hour, skies were partly sunny in Shreveport. The temperature was 90 degrees at the regional airport. The dew point was 72, making the relative humidity 55%. Winds were west at 7 miles an hour. The pressure was 30.02 inches and rising. At Bossier City, it was mostly sunny. Visibility 10 miles. Temperature was 92 degrees, dew point 71. Wind was southwest, at 5 miles an hour. And the pressure was 30.00 inches. And in downtown Shreveport, skies were mostly sunny. The temperature was 89 degrees. And winds were west at 9 miles an hour. Once again in Shreveport, it was 90 degrees with partly sunny skies at 11 a.m. Around the local area at 11 a.m., in Texarkana, sunny and 93. Wind southwest at 12 miles an hour. El Dorado, mostly sunny and 93. Wind southwest at 7 miles an hour. Monroe, mostly sunny and 92. Wind west at 10 miles an hour. Natchitoches, partly sunny and 89. Wind west at 9 miles an hour. Marshall, mostly sunny and 92. Wind west at 10 miles an hour. And at Longview, mostly sunny and 93 degrees. Wind southwest at 12 miles an hour, gusting to 21 miles an hour. Elsewhere across the four-state area, over at Dallas, mostly sunny and 94. Oklahoma City, mostly sunny and 97. Little Rock, mostly sunny and 98. Jackson, Mississippi, sunny and 93. Baton Rouge, partly sunny and 89. And at Houston, partly sunny and 90 degrees. For the most current information, check us out on the web at www.weather.gov/sht. The Shreveport Climate Summary for yesterday, August 18, 2026. Yesterday's high temperature was 104 degrees. The normal high is 95. The record high is 110 degrees, which was set in 1909. Yesterday's low temperature was 78 degrees. The normal low is 73. The record low is 57 degrees, which was set in 1992. No precipitation fell yesterday, which leaves the monthly total at 0.35 inches. This is 1.34 inches below the normal amount of 1.69 inches for August. The total precipitation for the year still stands at 29.12 inches, which is 4.10 inches below normal. Sunrise today is at 6:42 a.m. and sunset is at 7:55 p.m. Here is your area's open water boating forecast. Wind gusts may be higher. Heat advisory in effect until 8 p.m. Central Daylight Time Thursday. Today, partly cloudy.
highs around 102. Southwest winds 10 to 15 miles per hour. Heat index readings 105 to 108. Tonight, mostly clear. Lows in the upper 70s. South winds 10 to 15 miles per hour. Heat index readings 103 to 106. Thursday, mostly sunny. Highs around 103. Southwest winds 10 to 15 miles per hour. Heat index readings 112 to 115. Thursday night, a 20% chance of showers and thunderstorms in the evening. Mostly clear. Lows in the upper 70s. South winds 10 to 15 miles per hour. Friday, mostly sunny. Highs around 102. West winds 10 to 15 miles per hour. Friday night, mostly clear. Lows in the mid-70s. Saturday, mostly sunny. Highs around 103. Saturday night, mostly clear. Lows in the mid-70s. Sunday, mostly sunny. Highs around 104. Sunday night, mostly clear. Lows in the upper 70s. Monday, mostly sunny. Highs around 102. Monday night, mostly clear. Lows in the upper 70s. Tuesday, mostly sunny. Highs around 102. Now let's check on your local forecast. Heat advisory in effect until 8 p.m. Central Daylight Time Thursday. Today, partly cloudy. Hot with highs around 102. Southwest winds 5 to 10 miles per hour. Tonight, mostly clear. Lows in the upper 70s. South winds 5 to 10 miles per hour. Thursday, mostly sunny. A slight chance of showers and thunderstorms in the afternoon. Hot with highs around 103. Southwest winds around 5 miles per hour. Chance of rain 20%. Heat index values up to 109 in the afternoon. Thursday night, mostly clear. Hustle 109 in the afternoon. Thursday night, mostly clear. A slight chance of showers and thunderstorms in the evening. Lows in the upper 70s. South winds around 5 miles per hour. Chance of rain 20%. Friday, mostly sunny. Hot with highs around 102. West winds around 5 miles per hour. Heat index values up to 110 in the afternoon. Friday night, mostly clear. Lows in the upper 70s. Saturday, mostly sunny. Hot with highs around 100. Saturday night, mostly clear. Lows in the upper 70s. Sunday, mostly sunny. Hot with highs 100 to 105. Sunday night, mostly clear. Lows in the upper 70s. Monday, mostly sunny. Hot with highs around 100. Monday night, mostly clear. Lows in the upper 70s. Tuesday, mostly sunny. Hot with highs around 100. Heat advisory now in effect until 8 p.m. Central Daylight Time Thursday. Watch, heat index values up to 110 degrees. Where, portions of south central and southwest Arkansas, north central and northwest Louisiana, southeast Oklahoma, and east and northeast Texas. When, until 8 p.m. Central Daylight Time Thursday. Impacts, hot temperatures and high humidity may cause heat illnesses. 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Take extra precautions when outside. 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Anyone overcome by heat should be moved to a cool and shaded location.
Heat stroke is an emergency. 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

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This test is conducted every Wednesday morning unless severe weather is in the area. And then the test is postponed until the next good weather day. There is no severe weather in the area at this time. Repeating once again, this is a test of the NOAA Weather Radio Warning Alarm System. 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Be sure to follow us on Facebook. Here's a look at local weather conditions as of 11 a.m. At the top of the hour, skies were partly sunny in Shreveport. The temperature was 90 degrees at the regional airport. The dew point was 72, making the relative humidity 55%. Winds were west at 7 miles an hour. The pressure was 30.02 inches and rising. At Bossier City, it was mostly sunny. Visibility 10 miles. Temperature was 92 degrees, dew point 71. Wind was southwest, at 5 miles an hour. And the pressure was 30.00 inches. And in downtown Shreveport, skies were mostly sunny. The temperature was 89 degrees. And winds were west at 9 miles an hour. Once again in Shreveport, it was 90 degrees with partly sunny skies at 11 a.m. Around the local area at 11 a.m., in Texarkana, sunny and 93. Wind southwest at 12 miles an hour. El Dorado, mostly sunny and 93. Wind southwest at 7 miles an hour. Monroe, mostly sunny and 92. Wind west at 10 miles an hour. Natchitoches, partly sunny and 89. Wind west at 9 miles an hour. Marshall, mostly sunny and 92. Wind west at 10 miles an hour. And at Longview, mostly sunny and 93 degrees. Wind southwest at 12 miles an hour, gusting to 21 miles an hour. Elsewhere across the four-state area, over at Dallas, mostly sunny and 94. Oklahoma City, mostly sunny and 97. Little Rock, mostly sunny and 98. Jackson, Mississippi, sunny and 93. Baton Rouge, partly sunny and 89. And at Houston, partly sunny and 90 degrees. For the most current information, check us out on the web at www.weather.gov/sht. The Shreveport Climate Summary for yesterday, August 18, 2026. Yesterday's high temperature was 104 degrees. The normal high is 95. The record high is 110 degrees, which was set in 1909. Yesterday's low temperature was 78 degrees. The normal low is 73. The record low is 57 degrees, which was set in 1992. No precipitation fell yesterday, which leaves the monthly total at 0.35 inches. This is 1.34 inches below the normal amount of 1.69 inches for August. The total precipitation for the year still stands at 29.12 inches, which is 4.10 inches below normal. Sunrise today is at 6:42 a.m. and sunset is at 7:55 p.m. Now let's check on your local forecast. Heat advisory in effect until 8 p.m. Central Daylight Time Thursday. Today, partly cloudy. Hot with highs around 102. Southwest winds 5 to 10 miles per hour. Tonight, mostly clear. Lows in the upper 70s. South winds 5 to 10 miles per hour. Thursday, mostly sunny.

A slight chance of showers and thunderstorms in the afternoon. Hot with highs around 103. Southwest winds around 5 miles per hour. Chance of rain 20%. Heat index values up to 109 in the afternoon. Thursday night, mostly clear. A slight chance of showers and thunderstorms in the evening. Lows in the upper 70s. South winds around 5 miles per hour. Chance of rain 20%. Friday, mostly sunny. Hot with highs around 102. West winds around 5 miles per hour. Heat index values up to 110 in the afternoon. Friday night, mostly clear. Lows in the upper 70s. Saturday, mostly sunny. Hot with highs around 100. Saturday night, mostly clear. Lows in the upper 70s. Sunday, mostly sunny. Hot with highs 100 to 105. Sunday night, mostly clear. Lows in the upper 70s. Monday, mostly sunny. Hot with highs around 100. Monday night, mostly clear. Lows in the upper 70s. Tuesday, mostly sunny. Hot with highs around 100. 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Heat advisory now in effect until 8 p.m. Central Daylight Time Thursday. What? Heat index values up to 110 degrees. Where? Portions of South Central and Southwest Arkansas, North Central and Northwest Louisiana, Southeast Oklahoma, and East and Northeast Texas. When? Until 8 p.m. Central Daylight Time Thursday. Impacts: hot temperatures and high humidity may cause heat illnesses. 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Be sure to follow us on Facebook. Here's a look at local weather conditions as of 11 a.m. At the top of the hour, skies were partly sunny in Shreveport. The temperature was 90 degrees at the regional airport. The dew point was 72, making the relative humidity 55%. Winds were west at 7 miles an hour. The pressure was 30.02 inches and rising. At Bossier City, it was mostly sunny. Visibility 10 miles. Temperature was 92 degrees, dew point 71. Wind was southwest, at 5 miles an hour. And the pressure was 30.00 inches. And in downtown Shreveport, skies were mostly sunny. The temperature was 89 degrees. And winds were west at 9 miles an hour. Once again in Shreveport, it was 90 degrees with partly sunny skies at 11 a.m. Around the local area at 11 a.m., in Texarkana, sunny and 93. Wind southwest at 12 miles an hour. El Dorado, mostly sunny and 93. Wind southwest at 7 miles an hour. Monroe, mostly sunny and 92. Wind west at 10 miles an hour. Natchitoches, partly sunny and 89. Wind west at 9 miles an hour. Marshall.

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The Shreveport Climate Summary for yesterday, August 18, 2026. Yesterday's high temperature was 104 degrees. The normal high is 95. The record high is 110 degrees, which was set in 1909. Yesterday's low temperature was 78 degrees. The normal low is 73. The record low is 57 degrees, which was set in 1992. No precipitation fell yesterday, which leaves the monthly total at 0.35 inches. This is 1.34 inches below the normal amount of 1.69 inches for August. The total precipitation for the year still stands at 29.12 inches, which is 4.10 inches below normal. Sunrise today is at 6:42 a.m. and sunset is at 7:55 p.m. Now let's check on your local forecast. Heat advisory in effect until 8 p.m. Central Daylight Time Thursday. Today, partly cloudy. Hot with highs around 102. Southwest winds 5 to 10 miles per hour. Tonight, mostly clear. Lows in the upper 70s. South winds 5 to 10 miles per hour. Thursday, mostly sunny. A slight chance of showers and thunderstorms in the afternoon. Hot with highs around 103. Southwest winds around 5 miles per hour. Chance of rain 20%. Heat index values up to 109 in the afternoon. Thursday night, mostly clear. A slight chance of showers and thunderstorms in the evening. Lows in the upper 70s. South winds around 5 miles per hour. Chance of rain 20%. Friday, mostly sunny. Hot with highs around 102. West winds around 5 miles per hour. Heat index values up to 110 in the afternoon. Friday night, mostly clear. Lows in the upper 70s. Saturday, mostly sunny. Hot with highs around 100. Saturday night, mostly clear. Lows in the upper 70s. Sunday, mostly sunny. Hot with highs 100 to 105. Sunday night, mostly clear. Lows in the upper 70s. Monday, mostly sunny. Hot with highs around 100. Monday night, mostly clear. Lows in the upper 70s. Tuesday, mostly sunny. Hot with highs around 100. Heat advisory now in effect until 8 p.m. Central Daylight Time Thursday. What? Heat index values up to 110 degrees. Where? Portions of South Central and Southwest Arkansas, North Central and Northwest Louisiana, Southeast Oklahoma, and East and Northeast Texas. When? Until 8 p.m. Central Daylight Time Thursday. Impacts: hot temperatures and high humidity may cause heat illnesses. 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Be sure to follow us on Facebook. Here's a look at local weather conditions as of 11 a.m. At the top of the hour, skies were partly sunny in Shreveport. The temperature was 90 degrees at the regional airport. The dew point was 72, making the relative humidity 55%. Winds were west at 7 miles an hour. The pressure was 30.02 inches and rising. At Bossier City,

0: was mostly sunny. Visibility 10 miles. Temperature was 92 degrees, dew point 71. Wind was southwest, at 5 miles an hour. And the pressure was 30.00 inches. And in downtown Shreveport, skies were mostly sunny. The temperature was 89 degrees. And winds were west at 9 miles an hour. Once again in Shreveport, it was 90 degrees with partly sunny skies at 11 a.m. This is your NOAA Weather Radio, station WXJ97, operating on a frequency of 162.400 MHz, providing the latest weather information on a 24-hour basis. 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Around the local area at 11 a.m. in Texarkana, sunny and 93. Wind southwest at 12 miles an hour. El Dorado, mostly sunny and 93. Wind southwest at 7 miles an hour. Monroe, mostly sunny and 92. Wind west at 10 miles an hour. Nacogdoches, partly sunny and 89. Wind west at 9 miles an hour. Marshall, mostly sunny and 92. Wind west at 10 miles an hour. And at Longview, mostly sunny and 93 degrees. Wind southwest at 12 miles an hour, gusting to 21 miles an hour. Elsewhere across the four-state area, over at Dallas, mostly sunny and 94. Oklahoma City, mostly sunny and 97. Little Rock, mostly sunny and 98. Jackson, Mississippi, sunny and 93. Baton Rouge, partly sunny and 89. And at Houston, partly sunny and 90 degrees. For the most current information, check us out on the web at www.weather.gov/SHP. The Shreveport Climate Summary for yesterday, August 18, 2026. Yesterday's high temperature was 104 degrees. The normal high is 95. The record high is 110 degrees, which was set in 1909. Yesterday's low temperature was 78 degrees. The normal low is 73. The record low is 57 degrees, which was set in 1992. No precipitation fell yesterday, which leaves the monthly total at 0.35 inches. This is 1.34 inches below the normal amount of 1.69 inches for August. The total precipitation for the year still stands at 29.12 inches, which is 4.10 inches below normal. Sunrise today is at 6:42 a.m. and sunset is at 7:55 p.m. Now let's check on your local forecast. Heat advisory in effect until 8 p.m. Central Daylight Time Thursday. Today, partly cloudy. Hot with highs around 102. Southwest winds 5 to 10 miles per hour. Tonight, mostly clear. Lows in the upper 70s. South winds 5 to 10 miles per hour. Thursday, mostly sunny. A slight chance of showers and thunderstorms in the afternoon. Hot with highs around 103. Southwest winds around 5 miles per hour. Chance of rain 20%. Heat index values up to 109 in the afternoon. Thursday night, mostly clear. A slight chance of showers and thunderstorms in the evening. Lows in the upper 70s. South winds around 5 miles per hour. Chance of rain 20%. Friday, mostly sunny. Hot with highs around 102. West winds around 5 miles per hour. Heat index values up to 110 in the afternoon. Friday night, mostly clear. Lows in the upper 70s. Saturday, mostly sunny. Hot with highs around 100. Saturday night, mostly clear. Lows in the upper 70s. Sunday, mostly sunny. Hot with
1: Highs 100 to 105. Sunday night, mostly clear. Lows in the upper 70s. Monday, mostly sunny. Hot with highs around 100. Monday night, mostly clear. Lows in the upper 70s. Tuesday, mostly sunny. Hot with highs around 100. Heat advisory now in effect until 8 p.m. Central Daylight Time Thursday. What? Heat index values up to 110 degrees. Where? Portions of South Central and Southwest Arkansas, North Central and Northwest Louisiana, Southeast Oklahoma, and East and Northeast Texas. When? Until 8 p.m. Central Daylight Time Thursday. Impacts: hot temperatures and high humidity may cause heat illnesses. 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Take extra precautions when outside. 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Be sure to follow us on Facebook. Here's a look at local weather conditions as of 11 a.m. At the top of the hour, skies were partly sunny in Shreveport. The temperature was 90 degrees at the regional airport. The dew point was 72, making the relative humidity 55%. Winds were west at 7 miles an hour. The pressure was 30.02 inches and rising. At Bossier City, it was mostly sunny. Visibility 10 miles. Temperature was 92 degrees, dew point 71. Wind was southwest, at 5 miles an hour. And the pressure was 30.00 inches. And in downtown Shreveport, skies were mostly sunny. The temperature was 89 degrees. And winds were west at 9 miles an hour. Once again in Shreveport, it was 90 degrees with partly sunny skies at 11 a.m. Around the local area at 11 a.m., in Texarkana, sunny and 93. Wind southwest at 12 miles an hour. El Dorado, mostly sunny and 93. Wind southwest at 7 miles an hour. Monroe, mostly sunny and 92. Wind west at 10 miles an hour. Nutqvitish, partly sunny and 89. Wind west at 9 miles an hour. Marshall, mostly sunny and 92. Wind west at 10 miles an hour. And at Longview, mostly sunny and 93 degrees. Wind southwest at 12 miles an hour, gusting to 21 miles an hour. Elsewhere across the four-state area, over at Dallas, mostly sunny and 94. Oklahoma City, mostly sunny and 97. Little Rock, mostly sunny and 98. Jackson, Mississippi, sunny and 93. Baton Rouge, partly sunny and 89. And at Houston, partly sunny and 90 degrees. For the most current information, check us out on the web at www.weather.gov/SHT. Here is your area's open water boating forecast. Wind gusts may be higher. Heat advisory in effect until 8 p.m. Central Daylight Time Thursday. Today, partly cloudy. Highs around 102. Southwest winds 10 to 15 miles per hour. Heat index readings 105 to 108. Tonight, mostly clear. Lows in the upper 70s. South winds 10 to 15 miles per hour. Heat index readings 103 to 106. Thursday, mostly sunny. Highs around 103. Southwest winds 10 to 15 miles per hour. Heat. index readings 112 to 115. Thursday night, a 20% chance of showers and thunderstorms in the evening. Mostly clear. Lows in the upper 70s. South winds 10 to 15 miles per hour. Friday, mostly sunny. Highs around 102. West winds 10 to 15 miles per hour. Friday night, mostly clear. Lows in the mid-70s. Saturday, mostly sunny. Highs around 103. Saturday night, mostly clear. Lows in the mid-70s. Sunday, mostly sunny. Highs around 104. Sunday night, mostly clear. Lows in the upper 70s. Monday, mostly sunny. Highs around 102. Monday night, mostly clear. Lows in the upper 70s. Tuesday, mostly sunny. Highs around 102. The Shreveport Climate Summary for yesterday, August 18, 2026. Yesterday's high temperature was 104 degrees. The normal high is 95. The record high is 110 degrees, which was set in 1909. Yesterday's low temperature was 78 degrees. The normal low is 73. The record low is 57 degrees, which was set in 1992. No precipitation fell yesterday, which leaves the monthly total at 0.35 inches. This is 1.34 inches below the normal amount of 1.69 inches for August. The total precipitation for the year still stands at 29.12 inches, which is 4.10 inches below normal. Sunrise today is at 6:42 a.m. and sunset is at 7:55 p.m. Now let's check on your local forecast. Heat advisory in effect until 8 p.m. Central Daylight Time Thursday. Today, partly cloudy. Hot with highs around 102. Southwest winds 5 to 10 miles per hour. Tonight, mostly clear. Lows in the upper 70s. South winds 5 to 10 miles per hour. Thursday, mostly sunny. A slight chance of showers and thunderstorms in the afternoon. Hot with highs around 103. Southwest winds around 5 miles per hour. Chance of rain 20%. Heat index values up to 109 in the afternoon. Thursday night, mostly clear. A slight chance of showers and thunderstorms in the evening. Lows in the upper 70s. South winds around 5 miles per hour. Chance of rain 20%. Friday, mostly sunny. Hot with highs around 102. West winds around 5 miles per hour. Heat index values up to 110 in the afternoon. Friday night, mostly clear. Lows in the upper 70s. Saturday, mostly sunny. Hot with highs around 100. Saturday night, mostly clear. Lows in the upper 70s. Sunday, mostly sunny. Hot with highs 100 to 105. Sunday night, mostly clear. Lows in the upper 70s. Monday, mostly sunny. Hot with highs around 100. Monday night, mostly clear. Lows in the upper 70s. Tuesday, mostly sunny. Hot with highs around 100. Heat advisory now in effect until 8 p.m. Central Daylight Time Thursday. What? Heat index values up to 110 degrees. Where? Portions of South Central and Southwest Arkansas, North Central and Northwest Louisiana, Southeast Oklahoma, and East and Northeast Texas. When? Until 8 p.m. Central Daylight Time Thursday. Impacts, hot temperatures and high humidity may cause heat illnesses. 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Be sure to follow us on Facebook. Here's a look at local weather conditions as of 11 a.m. At the top of the hour, skies were partly sunny in Shreveport. The temperature was 19 degrees at the regional airport. The dew point was 72, making the relative humidity 55%. Winds were west at 7 miles an hour. The pressure was 30.02 inches and rising. At Bossier City, it was mostly sunny. Visibility 10 miles. Temperature was 92 degrees, dew point 71. Wind was southwest, at 5 miles an hour. And the pressure was 30.00 inches. And in downtown Shreveport, skies were mostly sunny. The temperature was 89 degrees. And winds were west at 9 miles an hour. Once again in Shreveport, it was 19 degrees with partly sunny skies at 11 a.m. This is your NOAA Weather Radio, station WXJ97, operating on a frequency of 162.400 MHz, providing the latest weather information on a 24-hour basis. 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Around the local area at 11 a.m., in Texarkana, sunny and 93. Wind southwest at 12 miles an hour. El Dorado, mostly sunny and 93. Wind southwest at 7 miles an hour. Monroe, mostly sunny and 92. Wind west at 10 miles an hour. Nacogdoches, partly sunny and 89. Wind west at 9 miles an hour. Marshall, mostly sunny and 92. Wind west at 10 miles an hour. And at Longview, mostly sunny and 93 degrees. Wind southwest at 12 miles an hour, gusting to 21 miles an hour. Elsewhere across the four-state area, over at Dallas, mostly sunny and 94. Oklahoma City, mostly sunny and 97. Little Rock, mostly sunny and 98. Jackson, Mississippi, sunny and 93. Baton Rouge, partly sunny and 89. And at Houston, partly sunny and 90 degrees. For the most current information, check us out on the web at www.weather.gov/SHP. The Shreveport Climate Summary for yesterday, August 18, 2026. Yesterday's high temperature was 104 degrees. The normal high is 95. The record high is 110 degrees, which was set in 1909. Yesterday's low temperature was 78 degrees. The normal low is 73. The record low is 57 degrees, which was set in 1992. No precipitation fell yesterday, which leaves the monthly total at 0.35 inches. This is 1.34 inches below the normal amount of 1.69 inches for August. The total precipitation for the year still stands at 29.12 inches, which is 4.10 inches below normal. Sunrise today is at 6:42 a.m. and sunset is at 7:55 p.m. Now let's check on your local forecast. Heat advisory in effect until 8 p.m. Central Daylight Time Thursday. Today, partly cloudy. Hot with highs around 102. Southwest winds 5 to 10 miles per hour. Tonight, mostly clear. Lows in the upper 70s. South winds 5 to 10 miles per hour. Thursday, mostly sunny. A slight chance of showers and thunderstorms in the afternoon. Hot with highs. around 103. Southwest winds around 5 miles per hour. Chance of rain 20%. Heat index values up to 109 in the afternoon. Thursday night, mostly clear. A slight chance of showers and thunderstorms in the evening. Lows in the upper 70s. South winds around 5 miles per hour. Chance of rain 20%. Friday, mostly sunny. Hot with highs around 102. West winds around 5 miles per hour. Heat index values up to 110 in the afternoon. Friday night, mostly clear. Lows in the upper 70s. Saturday, mostly sunny. Hot with highs around 100. Saturday night, mostly clear. Lows in the upper 70s. Sunday, mostly sunny. Hot with highs 100 to 105. Sunday night, mostly clear. Lows in the upper 70s. Monday, mostly sunny. Hot with highs around 100. Monday night, mostly clear. Lows in the upper 70s. Tuesday, mostly sunny. Hot with highs around 100. Heat advisory now in effect until 8 p.m. Central Daylight Time Thursday. What? Heat index values up to 110 degrees. Where? Portions of South Central and Southwest Arkansas, North Central and Northwest Louisiana, Southeast Oklahoma, and East and Northeast Texas. When? Until 8 p.m. Central Daylight Time Thursday. Impacts: hot temperatures and high humidity may cause heat illnesses. 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Be sure to follow us on Facebook. Here's a look at local weather conditions as of noon. At the top of the hour, skies were partly sunny in Shreveport. The temperature was 93 degrees at the regional airport. The dew point was 72, making the relative humidity 49%, producing a heat index of 100. Winds were west at 8 miles an hour. The pressure was 30.00 inches and falling. The report from Bossier City was not available. And in downtown Shreveport, skies were mostly sunny. The temperature was 92 degrees. And winds were west at 7 miles an hour. Once again in Shreveport, it was 93 degrees with partly sunny skies at noon. Around the local area at noon, in Texarkana, sunny and 95. Wind southwest at 10 miles an hour. El Dorado, mostly sunny and 95. Wind west at 7 miles an hour. Monroe, mostly sunny and 94. Wind southwest at 9 miles an hour. Natchitoches, partly sunny and 91. Wind calm. And at Longview, mostly sunny and 97 degrees. Wind southwest at 9 miles an hour. Elsewhere across the four-state area, over at Dallas, mostly sunny and 96. Oklahoma City, mostly sunny and 100. Little Rock, mostly sunny and 101. Jackson, Mississippi, mostly sunny and 95. Baton Rouge, partly sunny and 90. And at Houston, partly sunny and 92 degrees. For the most current information, check us out on the web at www.weather.gov/SHP. The Shreveport Climate Summary for yesterday, August 18, 2026. Yesterday's high temperature was 104 degrees. degrees. The normal high is 95. The record high is 110 degrees, which was set in 1909. Yesterday's low temperature was 78 degrees. The normal low is 73. The record low is 57 degrees, which was set in 1992. No precipitation fell yesterday, which leaves the monthly total at 0.35 inches. This is 1.34 inches below the normal amount of 1.69 inches for August. The total precipitation for the year still stands at 29.12 inches, which is 4.10 inches below normal. Sunrise today is at 6:42 a.m. and sunset is at 7:55 p.m. Now let's check on your local forecast. Heat advisory in effect until 8 p.m. Central Daylight Time Thursday. Today, partly cloudy. Hot with highs around 102. Southwest winds 5 to 10 miles per hour. Tonight, mostly clear. Lows in the upper 70s. South winds 5 to 10 miles per hour. Thursday, mostly sunny. A slight chance of showers and thunderstorms in the afternoon. Hot with highs around 103. Southwest winds around 5 miles per hour. Chance of rain 20%. Heat index values up to 109 in the afternoon. Thursday night, mostly clear. A slight chance of showers and thunderstorms in the evening. Lows in the upper 70s. South winds around 5 miles per hour. Chance of rain 20%. Friday, mostly sunny. Hot with highs around 102. West winds around 5 miles per hour. Heat index values up to 110 in the afternoon. Friday night, mostly clear. Lows in the upper 70s. Saturday, mostly sunny. Hot with highs around 100. Saturday night, mostly clear. Lows in the upper 70s. Sunday, mostly sunny. Hot with highs 100 to 105. Sunday night, mostly clear. Lows in the upper 70s. Monday, mostly sunny. Hot with highs around 100. Monday night, mostly clear. Lows in the upper 70s. Tuesday, mostly sunny. Hot with highs around 100. Heat advisory now in effect until 8 p.m. Central Daylight Time Thursday. What? Heat index values up to 110 degrees. Where? Portions of South Central and Southwest Arkansas, North Central and Northwest Louisiana, Southeast Oklahoma, and East and Northeast Texas. When? Until 8 p.m. Central Daylight Time Thursday. Impacts: hot temperatures and high humidity may cause heat illnesses. 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Heat stroke is an emergency. 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Be sure to follow us on Facebook. Here's a look at local weather conditions as of noon. At the top of the hour, skies were partly sunny in Shreveport. The temperature was 93 degrees at the regional airport. The dew point was 72, making the relative humidity 49%, producing a heat index of 100. Winds were west at 8 miles an hour. The pressure was 30.00 inches and falling. The report from Bossier City was not available. And in downtown Shreveport, skies were mostly sunny. The temperature was 92 degrees. And winds were west at 7 miles an hour. Once again in Shreveport, it was 93 degrees with partly sunny skies at noon. Around the local area at noon, in Texarkana, sunny and 95. Wind southwest at 10 miles an hour. El Dorado, mostly sunny and 95. Wind west at 7 miles an hour. Monroe, mostly sunny and 94. Wind southwest at 9 miles an hour. Natchitoches, partly sunny and 91. Wind calm. And at Longview, mostly sunny and 97 degrees. Wind southwest at 9 miles an hour. Elsewhere across the four-state area, over at Dallas, mostly sunny and 96. Oklahoma City, mostly sunny and 100. Little Rock, mostly sunny and 101. Jackson, Mississippi, mostly sunny and 95. Baton Rouge, partly sunny and 90. And at Houston, partly sunny and 92 degrees. For the most current information, check us out on the web at www.weather.gov/SHP. 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The Shreveport climate summary for yesterday, August 18, 2026. Yesterday's high temperature was 104 degrees. The normal high is 95. The record high is 110 degrees, which was set in 1909. Yesterday's low temperature was 78 degrees. The normal low is 73. The record low is 57 degrees, which was set in 1992. No precipitation fell yesterday, which leaves the monthly total at 0.35 inches. This is 1.34 inches below the normal amount of 1.69 inches for August. The total precipitation for the year still stands at 29.12 inches, which is 4.10 inches below normal. Sunrise today is at 6:42 a.m. and sunset is at 7:55 p.m. Now let's check on your local forecast. Heat advisory in effect until 8 p.m. Central Daylight Time Thursday. Today, partly cloudy. Hot with highs around 102. Southwest winds 5 to 10 miles per hour. Tonight, mostly clear. Lows in the upper 70s. South winds 5 to 10 miles per hour. Thursday, mostly sunny. A slight chance of showers and thunderstorms in the afternoon. Hot with highs around 103. Southwest winds around 5 miles per hour. Chance of rain 20%. Heat index values up to 109 in the afternoon. Thursday night, mostly clear. A slight chance of showers and thunderstorms in the evening. Lows in the upper 70s. South winds around 5 miles per hour. Chance of rain 20%. Friday, mostly sunny. Hot with highs around 102. West winds around 5 miles per hour. Heat index values up to 110 in the afternoon. Friday night, mostly clear. Lows in the upper 70s. Saturday, mostly sunny. Hot with highs around 100. Saturday night, mostly clear. Lows in the upper 70s. Sunday, mostly sunny. Hot with highs 100 to 105. Sunday night, mostly clear. Lows in the upper 70s. Monday, mostly sunny. Hot with highs around 100. Monday night, mostly clear. Lows in the upper 70s. Tuesday, mostly sunny. Hot with highs around 100. Heat advisory now in effect until 8 p.m. Central Daylight Time Thursday. Heat index values up to 110 degrees. Where, portions of south central and southwest Arkansas, north central and northwest Louisiana, southeast Oklahoma, and east and northeast Texas. When, until 8 p.m. Central Daylight Time Thursday. Impacts, hot temperatures and high humidity may cause heat illnesses. 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Take extra precautions when outside. 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Anyone overcome by heat should be moved to a cool and shaded location. Heat stroke is an emergency. 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Be sure to follow us on Facebook. Here's a look at local weather conditions as of noon. At the top of the hour, skies were partly sunny in Shreveport. The temperature was 93 degrees at the regional airport. The dew point was 72, making the relative humidity 49%, producing a heat index of 100. Winds were west at 8 miles an hour. The pressure was 30.00 inches and falling. The report from Bossier City was not available. And in downtown Shreveport, skies were mostly sunny. The temperature was 92 degrees. And winds were west at 7 miles an hour. Once again in Shreveport, it was 93 degrees with partly sunny skies at noon. Around the local area at noon, in Texarkana, sunny and 95. Wind southwest at 10 miles an hour. El Dorado, mostly sunny and 95. Wind west at 7 miles an hour. Monroe, mostly sunny and 94. Wind southwest at 9 miles an hour. Natchitoches, partly sunny and 91. Wind calm. And at Longview, mostly sunny and 97 degrees. Wind southwest at 9 miles an hour. Elsewhere across the four-state area, over at Dallas, mostly sunny and 96. Oklahoma City, mostly sunny and 100. Little Rock, mostly sunny and 101. Jackson, Mississippi, mostly sunny and 95. Baton Rouge, partly sunny and 90. And at Houston, partly sunny and 92 degrees. For the most current information, check us out on the web at www.weather.gov/SHP. The Shreveport Climate Summary for yesterday, August 18, 2026. Yesterday's high temperature was 104 degrees. The normal high is 95. The record high is 110 degrees, which was set in 1909. Yesterday's low temperature was 78 degrees. The normal low is 73. The record low is 57 degrees, which was set in 1992. No precipitation fell yesterday, which leaves the monthly total at 0.35 inches. This is 1.34 inches below the normal amount of 1.69 inches for August. The total precipitation for the year still stands at 29.12 inches, which is 4.10 inches below normal. Sunrise today is at 6:42 a.m. and sunset is at 7:55 p.m. Here is your area's open water boating forecast. Wind gusts may be higher. Heat advisory in effect until 8 p.m. Central Daylight Time Thursday. Today, partly cloudy. Highs around 102. Southwest winds 10 to 15 miles per hour. Heat index readings 105 to 108. Tonight, mostly clear. Lows in the upper 70s. South winds 10 to 15 miles per hour. Heat index readings 103 to 106. Thursday, mostly sunny. Highs around 103. Southwest winds 10 to 15 miles per hour. heat index readings 112 to 115. Thursday night, a 20% chance of showers and thunderstorms in the evening. Mostly clear. Lows in the upper 70s. South winds 10 to 15 miles per hour. Friday, mostly sunny. Highs around 102. West winds 10 to 15 miles per hour. Friday night, mostly clear. Lows in the mid-70s. Saturday, mostly sunny. Highs around 103. Saturday night, mostly clear. Lows in the mid-70s. Sunday, mostly sunny. Highs around 104. Sunday night, mostly clear. Lows in the upper 70s. Monday, mostly sunny. Highs around 102. Monday night, mostly clear. Lows in the upper 70s. Tuesday, mostly sunny. Highs around 102. Now let's check on your local forecast. Heat advisory in effect until 8 p.m. Central Daylight Time Thursday. Today, partly cloudy. Hot with highs around 102. Southwest winds 5 to 10 miles per hour. Tonight, mostly clear. Lows in the upper 70s. South winds 5 to 10 miles per hour. Thursday, mostly sunny. A slight chance of showers and thunderstorms in the afternoon. Hot with highs around 103. Southwest winds around 5 miles per hour. Chance of rain 20%. Heat index values up to 109 in the afternoon. Thursday night, mostly clear. A slight chance of showers and thunderstorms in the evening. Lows in the upper 70s. South winds around 5 miles per hour. Chance of rain 20%. Friday, mostly sunny. Hot with highs around 102. West winds around 5 miles per hour. Heat index values up to 110 in the afternoon. Friday night, mostly clear. Lows in the upper 70s. Saturday, mostly sunny. Hot with highs around 100. Saturday night, mostly clear. Lows in the upper 70s. Sunday, mostly sunny. Hot with highs 100 to 105. Sunday night, mostly clear. Lows in the upper 70s. Monday, mostly sunny. Hot with highs around 100. Monday night, mostly clear. Lows in the upper 70s. Tuesday, mostly sunny. Hot with highs around 100. Heat advisory now in effect until 8 p.m. Central Daylight Time Thursday. What? Heat index values up to 110 degrees. Where? Portions of South Central and Southwest Arkansas, North Central and Northwest Louisiana, Southeast Oklahoma, and East and Northeast Texas. When? Until 8 p.m. Central Daylight Time Thursday. Impacts: hot temperatures and high humidity may cause heat illnesses. 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Take extra precautions when outside. 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Heat stroke is an emergency. 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Be sure to follow us on Facebook. Here's a look at local weather conditions as of noon. At the top of the hour, skies were partly sunny in Shreveport. The temperature was 93 degrees at the regional airport. The dew point was 72, making the relative humidity 49%, producing a heat index of 100. Winds were west at 8 miles an hour. The pressure was 30.00 inches and falling. The report from Bossier City was not available. And in downtown Shreveport, skies were mostly sunny. The temperature was 92 degrees. And winds were west at 7 miles an hour. Once again in Shreveport, it was 93 degrees with partly sunny skies at noon. Around the local area at noon, in Texarkana, sunny and 95. Wind southwest at 10 miles an hour. El Dorado, mostly sunny and 95. Wind west at 7 miles an hour. Monroe, mostly sunny and 94. Wind southwest at 9 miles an hour. Nacogdoches, partly sunny and 91. Wind calm. And at Longview, mostly sunny and 97 degrees. Wind southwest at 9 miles an hour. Elsewhere across the four-state area, over at Dallas, mostly sunny and 96. Oklahoma City, mostly sunny and 100. Little Rock, mostly sunny and 101. Jackson, Mississippi, mostly sunny and 95. Baton Rouge, partly sunny and 90. And at Houston, partly sunny and 92 degrees. For the most current information, check us out on the web at www.weather.gov/SHP. 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The Shreveport Climate Summary for yesterday, August 18, 2026. Yesterday's high temperature was 104 degrees. The normal high is 95. The record high is 110 degrees, which was set in 1909. Yesterday's low temperature was 78 degrees. The normal low is 73. The record low is 57 degrees, which was set in 1992. No precipitation fell yesterday, which leaves the monthly total at 0.35 inches. This is 1.34 inches below the normal amount of 1.69 inches for August. The total precipitation for the year still stands at 29.12 inches, which is 4.10 inches below normal. Sunrise today is at 6:42 a.m. and sunset is at 7:55 p.m. Now let's check on your local forecast. Heat advisory in effect until 8 p.m. Central Daylight Time Thursday. Today, partly cloudy. Hot with highs around 102. Southwest winds 5 to 10 miles per hour. Tonight, mostly clear. Lows in the upper 70s. South winds 5 to 10 miles per hour. Thursday, mostly sunny. A slight chance of showers and thunderstorms in the afternoon. Hot with highs around 103. Southwest winds around 5 miles per hour. Chance of rain 20%. Heat index values up to 109 in the afternoon. Thursday night, mostly clear. A slight chance of showers and thunderstorms in the evening. Lows in the upper 70s. South winds around 5 miles per hour. Chance of rain 20%. Friday, mostly sunny. Hot with highs around 102. West winds around 5 miles per hour. Heat index values up to 110 in the afternoon. Friday night, mostly clear. Lows in the upper 70s. Saturday, mostly sunny. Hot with highs around 100. Saturday night, mostly clear. Lows in the upper 70s. Sunday, mostly sunny. Hot with highs 100 to 105. Sunday night, mostly clear. Lows in the upper 70s. Monday, mostly sunny. Hot with highs around 100. Monday night, mostly clear. lows in the upper 70s. Tuesday, mostly sunny. Hot with highs around 100.

heat advisory now in effect until 8 p.m. Central Daylight Time Thursday. What? Heat index values up to 110 degrees. Where? Portions of South Central and Southwest Arkansas, North Central and Northwest Louisiana, Southeast Oklahoma, and East and Northeast Texas. When? Until 8 p.m. Central Daylight Time Thursday. Impacts: hot temperatures and high humidity may cause heat illnesses. 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Take extra precautions when outside. 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Anyone overcome by heat should be moved to a cool and shaded location. Heat stroke is an emergency. 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Be sure to follow us on Facebook. Here's a look at local weather conditions as of noon. At the top of the hour, skies were partly sunny in Shreveport. The temperature was 93 degrees at the regional airport. The dew point was 72, making the relative humidity 49%, producing a heat index of 100. Winds were west at 8 miles an hour. The pressure was 30.00 inches and falling. The report from Bossier City was not available. And in downtown Shreveport, skies were mostly sunny. The temperature was 92 degrees. And winds were west at 7 miles an hour. Once again in Shreveport, it was 93 degrees with partly sunny skies at noon. Around the local area at noon, in Texarkana, sunny and 95. Wind southwest at 10 miles an hour. El Dorado, mostly sunny and 95. Wind west at 7 miles an hour. Monroe, mostly sunny and 94. Wind southwest at 9 miles an hour. Natchitoches, partly sunny and 91. Wind calm. And at Longview, mostly sunny and 97 degrees. Wind southwest at 9 miles an hour. Elsewhere across the four-state area, over at Dallas, mostly sunny and 96. Oklahoma City, mostly sunny and 100. Little Rock, mostly sunny and 101. Jackson, Mississippi, mostly sunny and 95. Baton Rouge, partly sunny and 90. And at Houston, partly sunny and 92 degrees. For the most current information, check us out on the web at www.weather.gov/sht. The Shreveport Climate Summary for yesterday, August 18, 2026. Yesterday's high temperature was 104 degrees. The normal high is 95. The record high is 110 degrees, which was set in 1909. Yesterday's low temperature was 78 degrees. The normal low is 73. The record low is 57 degrees, which was set in 1992. No precipitation fell yesterday, which leaves the monthly total at 0.35 inches. This is 1.34 inches below the normal amount of 1.69 inches for August. The total precipitation for the year still stands at 29.12 inches, which is 4.10 inches below normal. Sunrise today is at 6:42 a.m. and sunset is at 7:55 p.m. Now let's check on your local forecast. Heat advisory in effect until 8 p.m. Central Daylight Time Thursday. Today, partly cloudy. Hot with highs around 102. Southwest winds 5 to 10 miles per hour. Tonight, mostly clear. Lows in the upper 70s. South winds 5 to 10 miles per hour. Thursday, mostly sunny. A slight chance of showers and thunderstorms in the afternoon. Hot with highs around 103.

up to 110 in the afternoon. Friday night, mostly clear. Lows in the upper 70s. Saturday, mostly sunny. Hot with highs around 100. Saturday night, mostly clear. Lows in the upper 70s. Sunday, mostly sunny. Hot with highs 100 to 105. Sunday night, mostly clear. Lows in the upper 70s. Monday, mostly sunny. Hot with highs around 100. Monday night, mostly clear. Lows in the upper 70s. Tuesday, mostly sunny. Hot with highs around 100. Heat advisory remains in effect until 8 p.m. Central Daylight Time Thursday. What? Heat index values up to 109. Where? Portions of South Central and Southwest Arkansas, North Central and Northwest Louisiana, Southeast Oklahoma, and East and Northeast Texas. When? Until 8 p.m. Central Daylight Time Thursday. Impacts: hot temperatures and high humidity may cause heat illnesses. 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Take extra precautions when outside. 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Anyone overcome by heat should be moved to a cool and shaded location. Heat stroke is an emergency. 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Be sure to follow us on Facebook. Here's a look at local weather conditions as of noon. At the top of the hour, skies were partly sunny in Shreveport. The temperature was 93 degrees at the regional airport. The dew point was 72, making the relative humidity 49%, producing a heat index of 100. Winds were west at 8 miles an hour. The pressure was 30.00 inches and falling. The report from Bossier City was not available. And in downtown Shreveport, skies were mostly sunny. The temperature was 92 degrees. And winds were west at 7 miles an hour. Once again in Shreveport, it was 93 degrees with partly sunny skies at noon. Around the local area at noon, in Texarkana, sunny and 95. Wind southwest at 10 miles an hour. El Dorado, mostly sunny and 95. Wind west at 7 miles an hour. Monroe, mostly sunny and 94. Wind southwest at 9 miles an hour. Natchitoches, partly sunny and 91. Wind calm. And at Longview, mostly sunny and 97 degrees. Wind southwest at 9 miles an hour. Elsewhere across the four-state area, over at Dallas, mostly sunny and 96. Oklahoma City, mostly sunny and 100. Little Rock, mostly sunny and 101. Jackson, Mississippi, mostly sunny and 95. Baton Rouge, partly sunny and 90. And at Houston, partly sunny and 92 degrees. For the most current information, check us out on the web at www.weather.gov/sht. The Shreveport Climate Summary for yesterday, August 18, 2026. Yesterday's high temperature was 104 degrees. The normal high is 95. The record high is 110 degrees, which was set in 1909. Yesterday's low temperature was 78 degrees. The normal low is 73. The record low is 57 degrees, which was set in 1992. No precipitation fell yesterday, which leaves the monthly total at 0.35 inches. This is 1.34 inches below the normal amount of 1.69 inches for August. The total precipitation for the year still stands at 29.12 inches.

which is 4.10 inches below normal. Sunrise today is at 6:42 a.m. and sunset is at 7:55 p.m. This is your NOAA Weather Radio, station WXJ97, operating on a frequency of 162.400 MHz, providing the latest weather information on a 24-hour basis. 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Now let's check on your local forecast. Heat advisory in effect until 8 p.m. Central Daylight Time Thursday. Today, partly cloudy. Hot with highs around 102. Southwest winds 5 to 10 miles per hour. Tonight, mostly clear. Lows in the upper 70s. South winds 5 to 10 miles per hour. Thursday, mostly sunny. A slight chance of showers and thunderstorms in the afternoon. Hot with highs around 103. Southwest winds around 5 miles per hour. Chance of rain 20%. Heat index values up to 109 in the afternoon. Thursday night, mostly clear. A slight chance of showers and thunderstorms in the evening. Lows in the upper 70s. South winds around 5 miles per hour. Chance of rain 20%. Friday, mostly sunny. Hot with highs around 102. West winds around 5 miles per hour. Heat index values up to 110 in the afternoon. Friday night, mostly clear. Lows in the upper 70s. Saturday, mostly sunny. Hot with highs around 100. Saturday night, mostly clear. Lows in the upper 70s. Sunday, mostly sunny. Hot with highs 100 to 105. Sunday night, mostly clear. Lows in the upper 70s. Monday, mostly sunny. Hot with highs around 100. Monday night, mostly clear. Lows in the upper 70s. Tuesday, mostly sunny. Hot with highs around 100. Heat advisory remains in effect until 8 p.m. Central Daylight Time Thursday. What? Heat index values up to 109. Where? Portions of South Central and Southwest Arkansas, North Central and Northwest Louisiana, Southeast Oklahoma, and East and Northeast Texas. When? Until 8 p.m. Central Daylight Time Thursday. Impacts: hot temperatures and high humidity may cause heat illnesses. 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Take extra precautions when outside. 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Heat stroke is an emergency. 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Be sure to follow us on Facebook. Here's a look at local weather conditions as of noon. At the top of the hour, skies were partly sunny in Shreveport. The temperature was 93 degrees at the regional airport. The dew point was 72, making the relative humidity 49%, producing a heat index of 100. Winds were west at 8 miles an hour. The pressure was 30.00 inches and falling. The report from Bossier City was not available. And in downtown Shreveport, skies were mostly sunny. The temperature was 92 degrees. And winds were west at 7 miles an hour. Once again in Shreveport, it was 93 degrees with partly sunny skies at noon. Around the local area at noon, in Texarkana,
sunny and 95. Wind southwest at 10 miles an hour. El Dorado, mostly sunny and 95. Wind west at 7 miles an hour. Monroe, mostly sunny and 94. Wind southwest at 9 miles an hour. Natchitoches, partly sunny and 91. Wind calm. And at Longview, mostly sunny and 97 degrees. Wind southwest at 9 miles an hour. Elsewhere across the four-state area, over at Dallas, mostly sunny and 96. Oklahoma City, mostly sunny and 100. Little Rock, mostly sunny and 101. Jackson, Mississippi, mostly sunny and 95. Baton Rouge, partly sunny and 90. And at Houston, partly sunny and 92 degrees. For the most current information, check us out on the web at www.weather.gov/sht. The Shreveport Climate Summary for yesterday, August 18, 2026. Yesterday's high temperature was 104 degrees. The normal high is 95. The record high is 110 degrees, which was set in 1909. Yesterday's low temperature was 78 degrees. The normal low is 73. The record low is 57 degrees, which was set in 1992. No precipitation fell yesterday, which leaves the monthly total at 0.35 inches. This is 1.34 inches below the normal amount of 1.69 inches for August. The total precipitation for the year still stands at 29.12 inches, which is 4.10 inches below normal. Sunrise today is at 6:42 a.m. and sunset is at 7:55 p.m. Now let's check on your local forecast. Heat advisory in effect until 8 p.m. Central Daylight Time Thursday. Today, partly cloudy. Hot with highs around 102. Southwest winds 5 to 10 miles per hour. Tonight, mostly clear. Lows in the upper 70s. South winds 5 to 10 miles per hour. Thursday, mostly sunny. A slight chance of showers and thunderstorms in the afternoon. Hot with highs around 103. Southwest winds around 5 miles per hour. Chance of rain 20%. Heat index values up to 109 in the afternoon. Thursday night, mostly clear. A slight chance of showers and thunderstorms in the evening. Lows in the upper 70s. South winds around 5 miles per hour. Chance of rain 20%. Friday, mostly sunny. Hot with highs around 102. West winds around 5 miles per hour. Heat index values up to 110 in the afternoon. Friday night, mostly clear. Lows in the upper 70s. Saturday, mostly sunny. Hot with highs around 100. Saturday night, mostly clear. Lows in the upper 70s. Sunday, mostly sunny. Hot with highs 100 to 105. Sunday night, mostly clear. Lows in the upper 70s. Monday, mostly sunny. Hot with highs around 100. Monday night, mostly clear. Lows in the upper 70s. Tuesday, mostly sunny. Hot with highs around 100. Here is your area's open water boating forecast. Wind gusts may be higher. Heat advisory in effect until 8 p.m. Central Daylight Time Thursday. Today, partly cloudy. Highs around 102. Southwest winds 10 to 15 miles per hour. Heat index readings 105 to 108. Tonight, mostly clear. Lows in the upper 70s. South winds 10 to 15 miles per hour. Heat index readings 103 to 106. Thursday, mostly sunny. Highs around 103. Southwest winds 10 to 15 miles per hour. Heat index readings 112 to 115. Thursday night,
a 20% chance of showers and thunderstorms in the evening. Mostly clear. Lows in the upper 70s. South winds 10 to 15 miles per hour. Friday, mostly sunny. Highs around 102. West winds 10 to 15 miles per hour. Friday night, mostly clear. Lows in the mid-70s. Saturday, mostly sunny. Highs around 103. Saturday night, mostly clear. Lows in the mid-70s. Sunday, mostly sunny. Highs around 104. Sunday night, mostly clear. Lows in the upper 70s. Monday, mostly sunny. Highs around 102. Monday night, mostly clear. Lows in the upper 70s. Tuesday, mostly sunny. Highs around 102. Heat advisory remains in effect until 8 p.m. Central Daylight Time Thursday. What? Heat index values up to 109. Where? Portions of South Central and Southwest Arkansas, North Central and Northwest Louisiana, Southeast Oklahoma, and East and Northeast Texas. When? Until 8 p.m. Central Daylight Time Thursday. Impacts: hot temperatures and high humidity may cause heat illnesses. 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Take extra precautions when outside. 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Heat stroke is an emergency. 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Be sure to follow us on Facebook. Here's a look at local weather conditions as of noon. At the top of the hour, skies were partly sunny in Shreveport. The temperature was 93 degrees at the regional airport. The dew point was 72, making the relative humidity 49%, producing a heat index of 100. Winds were west at 8 miles an hour. The pressure was 30.00 inches and falling. The report from Bossier City was not available. And in downtown Shreveport, skies were mostly sunny. The temperature was 92 degrees. And winds were west at 7 miles an hour. Once again in Shreveport, it was 93 degrees with partly sunny skies at noon. Around the local area at noon, in Texarkana, sunny and 95. Wind southwest at 10 miles an hour. El Dorado, mostly sunny and 95. Wind west at 7 miles an hour. Monroe, mostly sunny and 94. Wind southwest at 9 miles an hour. Natchitoches, partly sunny and 91. Wind calm. And at Longview, mostly sunny and 97 degrees. Wind southwest at 9 miles an hour. Elsewhere across the four-state area, over at Dallas, mostly sunny and 96. Oklahoma City, mostly sunny and 100. Little Rock, mostly sunny and 101. Jackson, Mississippi, mostly sunny and 95. Baton Rouge, partly sunny and 90. And at Houston, partly sunny and 92 degrees. For the most current information, check us out on the web at www.weather.gov/sht. The Shreveport Climate Summary for yesterday, August 18, 2026. Yesterday's high temperature was 104 degrees. The normal high is 95. The record high is 110 degrees, which was set in 1909. Yesterday's low temperature was 78 degrees. The normal low is 73. The record low is 57 degrees, which was set in 1992.
No precipitation fell yesterday, which leaves the monthly total at 0.35 inches. This is 1.34 inches below the normal amount of 1.69 inches for August. The total precipitation for the year still stands at 29.12 inches, which is 4.10 inches below normal. Sunrise today is at 6:42 a.m. and sunset is at 7:55 p.m. This is your NOAA Weather Radio, station WXJ97, operating on a frequency of 162.400 MHz, providing the latest weather information on a 24-hour basis. 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Now let's check on your local forecast. Heat advisory in effect until 8 p.m. Central Daylight Time Thursday. Today, partly cloudy. Hot with highs around 102. Southwest winds 5 to 10 miles per hour. Tonight, mostly clear. Lows in the upper 70s. South winds 5 to 10 miles per hour. Thursday, mostly sunny. A slight chance of showers and thunderstorms in the afternoon. Hot with highs around 103. Southwest winds around 5 miles per hour. Chance of rain 20%. Heat index values up to 109 in the afternoon. Thursday night, mostly clear. A slight chance of showers and thunderstorms in the evening. Lows in the upper 70s. South winds around 5 miles per hour. Chance of rain 20%. Friday, mostly sunny. Hot with highs around 102. West winds around 5 miles per hour. Heat index values up to 110 in the afternoon. Friday night, mostly clear. Lows in the upper 70s. Saturday, mostly sunny. Hot with highs around 100. Saturday night, mostly clear. Lows in the upper 70s. Sunday, mostly sunny. Hot with highs 100 to 105. Sunday night, mostly clear. Lows in the upper 70s. Monday, mostly sunny. Hot with highs around 100. Monday night, mostly clear. Lows in the upper 70s. Tuesday, mostly sunny. Hot with highs around 100. Heat advisory remains in effect until 8 p.m. Central Daylight Time Thursday. What? Heat index values up to 109. Where? Portions of south central and southwest Arkansas, north central and northwest Louisiana, southeast Oklahoma, and east and northeast Texas. When? Until 8 p.m. Central Daylight Time Thursday. Impacts: hot temperatures and high humidity may cause heat illnesses. 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Take extra precautions when outside. 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Heat stroke is an emergency. 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Be sure to follow us on Facebook. Here's a look at local weather conditions as of noon. At the top of the hour, skies were partly sunny in Shreveport. The temperature was 93 degrees at the regional airport. The dew point was 72, making the relative humidity 49%, producing a heat index of 100. Winds were west at 8 miles an hour. The pressure was 30.00 inches and falling. The report from Bossier City was not available. And in downtown Shreveport,
skies were mostly sunny. The temperature was 92 degrees. And winds were west at 7 miles an hour. Once again in Shreveport, it was 93 degrees with partly sunny skies at noon. 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Be sure to follow us on Facebook. Here's a look at local weather conditions as of 1 p.m. At the top of the hour, skies were partly sunny in Shreveport. The temperature was 97 degrees at the regional airport. The dew point was 72, making the relative humidity 44%, producing a heat index of 105. Winds were southwest at 9 miles an hour. The pressure was 29.98 inches and falling. In Bossier City, at Barksdale Air Force Base, skies were mostly sunny, with a temperature of 96 degrees. The dew point was 70, making the relative humidity 43%, producing a heat index of 102. Winds were west at 5 miles an hour. The pressure was 29.97 inches and falling. And in downtown Shreveport, skies were mostly sunny. The temperature was 94 degrees. And winds were southwest at 7 miles an hour. Once again in Shreveport, it was 97 degrees with partly sunny skies at 1 p.m. Around the local area at 1 p.m., in Texarkana, sunny and 97. Wind southwest at 9 miles an hour, gusting to 18 miles an hour. El Dorado, mostly sunny and 97. Wind south at 12 miles an hour. Monroe, mostly sunny and 96. Wind variable at 7 miles an hour. Natchitoches, partly sunny and 93. Wind south at 7 miles an hour. And at Longview, mostly sunny and 98 degrees. Wind variable at 6 miles an hour, gusting to 20 miles an hour. Elsewhere across the four-state area, over at Dallas, mostly sunny and 100. Oklahoma City, mostly sunny and 102. Little Rock, partly sunny and 103. Jackson, Mississippi, mostly sunny and 97. Baton Rouge, partly sunny and 92. And at Houston, partly sunny and 93 degrees. For the most current information, check us out on the web at www.weather.gov/sht. The Shreveport Climate Summary for yesterday, August 18, 2026. Yesterday's high temperature was 104 degrees. The normal high is 95. The record high is 110 degrees, which was set in 1909. Yesterday's low temperature was 78 degrees. The normal low is 73. The record low is 57 degrees, which was set in 1992. No precipitation fell yesterday, which leaves the monthly total at 0.35 inches. This is 1.34 inches below the normal amount of 1.69 inches for August. The total precipitation for the year still stands at 29.12 inches, which is 4.10 inches below normal. Sunrise today is at 6:42 a.m. and sunset is at 7:55 p.m. Now let's check on your local forecast. Heat advisory in effect until 8 p.m. Central Daylight Time Thursday. Today, partly cloudy. Hot with highs around 102. Southwest winds 5 to 10 miles per hour. Tonight, mostly clear. Lows in the upper 70s. South winds 5 to 10 miles per hour. Thursday, mostly sunny. A slight chance of showers and thunderstorms in the afternoon. Hot with highs around 103. Southwest winds around 5 miles per hour. Chance of rain 20%. Heat index values up to 109 in the afternoon. Thursday night, mostly clear. A slight chance of showers and thunderstorms in the evening. Lows in the upper 70s. South winds around 5 miles per hour. Chance of rain 20%. Friday, mostly sunny.
hot with highs around 102. West winds around 5 miles per hour. Heat index values up to 110 in the afternoon. Friday night, mostly clear. Lows in the upper 70s. Saturday, mostly sunny. Hot with highs around 100. Saturday night, mostly clear. Lows in the upper 70s. Sunday, mostly sunny. Hot with highs 100 to 105. Sunday night, mostly clear. Lows in the upper 70s. Monday, mostly sunny. Hot with highs around 100. Monday night, mostly clear. Lows in the upper 70s. Tuesday, mostly sunny. Hot with highs around 100. Heat advisory remains in effect until 8 p.m. Central Daylight Time Thursday. Watts, heat index values up to 109. Where, portions of south central and southwest Arkansas, north central and northwest Louisiana, southeast Oklahoma, and east and northeast Texas. When, until 8 p.m. Central Daylight Time Thursday. Impacts, hot temperatures and high humidity may cause heat illnesses. 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Take extra precautions when outside. 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Heat stroke is an emergency. 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Be sure to follow us on Facebook. Here's a look at local weather conditions as of 1 p.m. At the top of the hour, skies were partly sunny in Shreveport. The temperature was 97 degrees at the regional airport. The dew point was 72, making the relative humidity 44%, producing a heat index of 105. Winds were southwest at 9 miles an hour. The pressure was 29.98 inches and falling. In Bossier City, at Barksdale Air Force Base, skies were mostly sunny, with a temperature of 96 degrees. The dew point was 70, making the relative humidity 43%, producing a heat index of 102. Winds were west at 5 miles an hour. The pressure was 29.97 inches and falling. And in downtown Shreveport, skies were mostly sunny. The temperature was 94 degrees. And winds were southwest at 7 miles an hour. Once again in Shreveport, it was 97 degrees with partly sunny skies at 1 p.m. Around the local area at 1 p.m., in Texarkana, sunny and 97. Wind southwest at 9 miles an hour, gusting to 18 miles an hour. El Dorado, mostly sunny and 97. Wind south at 12 miles an hour. Monroe, mostly sunny and 96. Wind variable at 7 miles an hour. Nacogdoches, partly sunny and 93. Wind south at 7 miles an hour. And at Longview, mostly sunny and 98 degrees. Wind variable at 6 miles an hour, gusting to 20 miles an hour. Elsewhere across the four-state area, over at Dallas, mostly sunny and 100. Oklahoma City, mostly sunny and 102. Little Rock, partly sunny and 103. Jackson, Mississippi, mostly sunny and 97. Baton Rouge, partly sunny and 92. And at Houston, partly sunny and 93 degrees. For the most current information, check us out on the web at www.weather.gov/sht. The Shreveport Climate Summary for yesterday, August 18, 2026. Yesterday's high temperature was 104 degrees. The normal high is 95.
The record high is 110 degrees, which was set in 1909. Yesterday's low temperature was 78 degrees. The normal low is 73. The record low is 57 degrees, which was set in 1992. No precipitation fell yesterday, which leaves the monthly total at 0.35 inches. This is 1.34 inches below the normal amount of 1.69 inches for August. The total precipitation for the year still stands at 29.12 inches, which is 4.10 inches below normal. Sunrise today is at 6:42 a.m. and sunset is at 7:55 p.m. This is your NOAA Weather Radio, station WXJ97, operating on a frequency of 162.400 MHz, providing the latest weather information on a 24-hour basis. 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Now let's check on your local forecast. Heat advisory in effect until 8 p.m. Central Daylight Time Thursday. Today, partly cloudy. Hot with highs around 102. Southwest winds 5 to 10 miles per hour. Tonight, mostly clear. Lows in the upper 70s. South winds 5 to 10 miles per hour. Thursday, mostly sunny. A slight chance of showers and thunderstorms in the afternoon. Hot with highs around 103. Southwest winds around 5 miles per hour. Chance of rain 20%. Heat index values up to 109 in the afternoon. Thursday night, mostly clear. A slight chance of showers and thunderstorms in the evening. Lows in the upper 70s. South winds around 5 miles per hour. Chance of rain 20%. Friday, mostly sunny. Hot with highs around 102. West winds around 5 miles per hour. Heat index values up to 110 in the afternoon. Friday night, mostly clear. Lows in the upper 70s. Saturday, mostly sunny. Hot with highs around 100. Saturday night, mostly clear. Lows in the upper 70s. Sunday, mostly sunny. Hot with highs 100 to 105. Sunday night, mostly clear. Lows in the upper 70s. Monday, mostly sunny. Hot with highs around 100. Monday night, mostly clear. Lows in the upper 70s. Tuesday, mostly sunny. Hot with highs around 100. Heat advisory remains in effect until 8 p.m. Central Daylight Time Thursday. What? Heat index values up to 109. Where? Portions of south central and southwest Arkansas, north central and northwest Louisiana, southeast Oklahoma, and east and northeast Texas. When? Until 8 p.m. Central Daylight Time Thursday. Impacts: hot temperatures and high humidity may cause heat illnesses. Drink plenty of fluids, stay in an air-conditioned room, stay out of the sun, and check up on relatives and neighbors. Take extra precautions when outside. 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Try to limit strenuous activities to early morning or evening. 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Heat stroke is an emergency. 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Be sure to follow us on Facebook. Here's a look at local weather conditions as of 1 p.m. At the top of the hour, skies were partly sunny in Shreveport. The temperature was 97 degrees at the regional airport.
The dew point was 72, making the relative humidity 44%, producing a heat index of 105. Winds were southwest at 9 miles an hour. The pressure was 29.98 inches and falling. In Bossier City, at Barksdale Air Force Base, skies were mostly sunny, with a temperature of 96 degrees. The dew point was 70, making the relative humidity 43%, producing a heat index of 102. Winds were west at 5 miles an hour. The pressure was 29.97 inches and falling. And in downtown Shreveport, skies were mostly sunny. The temperature was 94 degrees. And winds were southwest at 7 miles an hour. Once again in Shreveport, it was 97 degrees with partly sunny skies at 1 p.m. Around the local area at 1 p.m., in Texarkana, sunny and 97. Wind southwest at 9 miles an hour, gusting to 18 miles an hour. El Dorado, mostly sunny and 97. Wind south at 12 miles an hour. Monroe, mostly sunny and 96. Wind variable at 7 miles an hour. Natchitoches, partly sunny and 93. Wind south at 7 miles an hour. And at Longview, mostly sunny and 98 degrees. Wind variable at 6 miles an hour, gusting to 20 miles an hour. Elsewhere across the four-state area, over at Dallas, mostly sunny and 100. Oklahoma City, mostly sunny and 102. Little Rock, partly sunny and 103. Jackson, Mississippi, mostly sunny and 97. Baton Rouge, partly sunny and 92. And at Houston, partly sunny and 93 degrees. For the most current information, check us out on the web at www.weather.gov/sht. The Shreveport Climate Summary for yesterday, August 18, 2026. Yesterday's high temperature was 104 degrees. The normal high is 95. The record high is 110 degrees, which was set in 1909. Yesterday's low temperature was 78 degrees. The normal low is 73. The record low is 57 degrees, which was set in 1992. No precipitation fell yesterday, which leaves the monthly total at 0.35 inches. This is 1.34 inches below the normal amount of 1.69 inches for August. The total precipitation for the year still stands at 29.12 inches, which is 4.10 inches below normal. Sunrise today is at 6:42 a.m. and sunset is at 7:55 p.m. Here is your area's open water boating forecast. Wind gusts may be higher. Heat advisory in effect until 8 p.m. Central Daylight Time Thursday. Today, partly cloudy. Highs around 102. Southwest winds 10 to 15 miles per hour. Heat index readings 105 to 108. Tonight, mostly clear. Lows in the upper 70s. South winds 10 to 15 miles per hour. Heat index readings 103 to 106. Thursday, mostly sunny. Highs around 103. Southwest winds 10 to 15 miles per hour. Heat index readings 112 to 115. Thursday night, a 20% chance of showers and thunderstorms in the evening. Mostly clear. Lows in the upper 70s. South winds 10 to 15 miles per hour. Friday, mostly sunny. Highs around 102. West winds 10 to 15 miles per hour. Friday night, mostly clear. Lows in the mid-70s. Saturday, mostly sunny. Highs around 103. Saturday night, mostly clear. Lows in the mid-70s. Sunday, mostly sunny. Highs around 104. Sunday night, mostly clear. Lows in the upper 70s. Monday, mostly sunny. Highs around 102. Monday night, mostly clear.
lows in the upper 70s. Tuesday, mostly sunny. Highs around 102. Now let's check on your local forecast. Heat advisory in effect until 8 p.m. Central Daylight Time Thursday. Today, partly cloudy. Hot with highs around 102. Southwest winds 5 to 10 miles per hour. Tonight, mostly clear. Lows in the upper 70s. South winds 5 to 10 miles per hour. Thursday, mostly sunny. A slight chance of showers and thunderstorms in the afternoon. Hot with highs around 103. Southwest winds around 5 miles per hour. Chance of rain 20%. Heat index values up to 109 in the afternoon. Thursday night, mostly clear. A slight chance of showers and thunderstorms in the evening. Lows in the upper 70s. South winds around 5 miles per hour. Chance of rain 20%. Friday, mostly sunny. Hot with highs around 102. West Friday, mostly sunny. Hot with highs around 102. West winds around 5 miles per hour. Heat index values up to 110 in the afternoon. Friday night, mostly clear. Lows in the upper 70s. Saturday, mostly sunny. Hot with highs around 100. Saturday night, mostly clear. Lows in the upper 70s. Sunday, mostly sunny. Hot with highs 100 to 105. Sunday night, mostly clear. Lows in the upper 70s. Monday, mostly sunny. Hot with highs around 100. Monday night, mostly clear. Lows in the upper 70s. Tuesday, mostly sunny. Hot with highs around 100. Heat advisory remains in effect until 8 p.m. Central Daylight Time Thursday. What? Heat index values up to 109. Where? Portions of South Central and Southwest Arkansas, North Central and Northwest Louisiana, Southeast Oklahoma, and East and Northeast Texas. When? Until 8 p.m. Central Daylight Time Thursday. Impacts: hot temperatures and high humidity may cause heat illnesses. 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Be sure to follow us on Facebook. Here's a look at local weather conditions as of 1 p.m. At the top of the hour, skies were partly sunny in Shreveport. The temperature was 97 degrees at the regional airport. The dew point was 72, making the relative humidity 44%, producing a heat index of 105. Winds were southwest at 9 miles an hour. The pressure was 29.98 inches and falling. In Bossier City, at Barksdale Air Force Base, skies were mostly sunny, with a temperature of 96 degrees. The dew point was 70, making the relative humidity 43%, producing a heat index of 102. Winds were west at 5 miles an hour. The pressure was 29.97 inches and falling. And in downtown Shreveport, skies were mostly sunny. The temperature was 94 degrees. And winds were southwest at 7 miles an hour. Once again in Shreveport, it was 97 degrees with partly sunny skies at 1 p.m. Around the local area at 1 p.m., in Texarkana, sunny and 97.
Wind southwest at 9 miles an hour, gusting to 18 miles an hour. El Dorado, mostly sunny and 97. Wind south at 12 miles an hour.

Monroe, mostly sunny and 96. Wind variable at 7 miles an hour. Natchitoches, partly sunny and 93. Wind south at 7 miles an hour. And at Longview, mostly sunny and 98 degrees. Wind variable at 6 miles an hour, gusting to 20 miles an hour. Elsewhere across the four-state area, over at Dallas, mostly sunny and 100. Oklahoma City, mostly sunny and 102. Little Rock, partly sunny and 103. Jackson, Mississippi, mostly sunny and 97. Baton Rouge, partly sunny and 92. And at Houston, partly sunny and 93 degrees. 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The Shreveport Climate Summary for yesterday, August 18, 2026. Yesterday's high temperature was 104 degrees. The normal high is 95. The record high is 110 degrees, which was set in 1909. Yesterday's low temperature was 78 degrees. The normal low is 73. The record low is 57 degrees, which was set in 1992. No precipitation fell yesterday, which leaves the monthly total at 0.35 inches. This is 1.34 inches below the normal amount of 1.69 inches for August. The total precipitation for the year still stands at 29.12 inches, which is 4.10 inches below normal. Sunrise today is at 6:42 a.m. and sunset is at 7:55 p.m. Now let's check on your local forecast. Heat advisory in effect until 8 p.m. Central Daylight Time Thursday. Today, partly cloudy. Hot with highs around 102. Southwest winds 5 to 10 miles per hour. Tonight, mostly clear. Lows in the upper 70s. South winds 5 to 10 miles per hour. Thursday, mostly sunny. A slight chance of showers and thunderstorms in the afternoon. Hot with highs around 103. Southwest winds around 5 miles per hour. Chance of rain 20%. Heat index values up to 109 in the afternoon. Thursday night, mostly clear. A slight chance of showers and thunderstorms in the evening. Lows in the upper 70s. South winds around 5 miles per hour. Chance of rain 20%. Friday, mostly sunny. Hot with highs around 102. West winds around 5 miles per hour. Heat index values up to 110 in the afternoon. Friday night, mostly clear. Lows in the upper 70s. Saturday, mostly sunny. Hot with highs around 100. Saturday night, mostly clear. Lows in the upper 70s. Sunday, mostly sunny. Hot with highs 100 to 105. Sunday night, mostly clear. Lows in the upper 70s. Monday, mostly sunny. Hot with highs around 100. Monday night, mostly clear. Lows in the upper 70s. Tuesday, mostly sunny. Hot with highs around 100. Heat advisory remains in effect until 8 p.m. Central Daylight Time Thursday. What? Heat index values up to 109. Where? Portions of south central and southwest Arkansas, north central and northwest Louisiana, southeast Oklahoma, and east and northeast Texas. When? Until 8 p.m. Central Daylight Time Thursday. Impacts: hot temperatures and high humidity may cause heat illnesses. Drink plenty.

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Be sure to follow us on Facebook. Here's a look at local weather conditions as of 1 p.m. At the top of the hour, skies were partly sunny in Shreveport. The temperature was 97 degrees at the regional airport. The dew point was 72, making the relative humidity 44%, producing a heat index of 105. Winds were southwest at 9 miles an hour. The pressure was 29.98 inches and falling. In Bossier City, at Barksdale Air Force Base, skies were mostly sunny, with a temperature of 96 degrees. The dew point was 70, making the relative humidity 43%, producing a heat index of 102. Winds were west at 5 miles an hour. The pressure was 29.97 inches and falling. And in downtown Shreveport, skies were mostly sunny. The temperature was 94 degrees. And winds were southwest at 7 miles an hour. Once again in Shreveport, it was 97 degrees with partly sunny skies at 1 p.m. Around the local area at 1 p.m., in Texarkana, sunny and 97. Wind southwest at 9 miles an hour, gusting to 18 miles an hour. El Dorado, mostly sunny and 97. Wind south at 12 miles an hour. Monroe, mostly sunny and 96. Wind variable at 7 miles an hour. Nacogdoches, partly sunny and 93. Wind south at 7 miles an hour. And at Longview, mostly sunny and 98 degrees. Wind variable at 6 miles an hour, gusting to 20 miles an hour. Elsewhere across the four-state area, over at Dallas, mostly sunny and 100. Oklahoma City, mostly sunny and 102. Little Rock, partly sunny and 103. Jackson, Mississippi, mostly sunny and 97. Baton Rouge, partly sunny and 92. And at Houston, partly sunny and 93 degrees. For the most current information, check us out on the web at www.weather.gov/sht. The Shreveport Climate Summary for yesterday, August 18, 2026. Yesterday's high temperature was 104 degrees. The normal high is 95. The record high is 110 degrees, which was set in 1909. Yesterday's low temperature was 78 degrees. The normal low is 73. The record low is 57 degrees, which was set in 1992. No precipitation fell yesterday, which leaves the monthly total at 0.35 inches. This is 1.34 inches below the normal amount of 1.69 inches for August. The total precipitation for the year still stands at 29.12 inches, which is 4.10 inches below normal. Sunrise today is at 6:42 a.m. and sunset is at 7:55 p.m. Now let's check on your local forecast. Heat advisory in effect until 8 p.m. Central Daylight Time Thursday. Today, partly cloudy. Hot with highs around 102. Southwest winds 5 to 10 miles per hour. Tonight, mostly clear. Lows in the upper 70s. South winds 5 to 10 miles per hour. Thursday, mostly sunny. A slight chance of showers and thunderstorms in the afternoon. Hot with highs around 103. Southwest winds around 5 miles per hour.

mostly sunny. Hot with highs around 100. Saturday night, mostly clear. Lows in the upper 70s. Sunday, mostly sunny. Hot with highs 100 to 105. Sunday night, mostly clear. Lows in the upper 70s. Monday, mostly sunny. Hot with highs around 100. Monday night, mostly clear. Lows in the upper 70s. Tuesday, mostly sunny. Hot with highs around 100. Heat advisory remains in effect until 8 p.m. Central Daylight Time Thursday. What? Heat index values up to 109. Where? Portions of South Central and Southwest Arkansas, North Central and Northwest Louisiana, Southeast Oklahoma, and East and Northeast Texas. When? Until 8 p.m. Central Daylight Time Thursday. Impacts: hot temperatures and high humidity may cause heat illnesses. 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Heat stroke is an emergency. 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Be sure to follow us on Facebook. Here's a look at local weather conditions as of 1 p.m. At the top of the hour, skies were partly sunny in Shreveport. The temperature was 97 degrees at the regional airport. The dew point was 72, making the relative humidity 44%, producing a heat index of 105. Winds were southwest at 9 miles an hour. The pressure was 29.98 inches and falling. In Bossier City, at Barksdale Air Force Base, skies were mostly sunny, with a temperature of 96 degrees. The dew point was 70, making the relative humidity 43%, producing a heat index of 102. Winds were west at 5 miles an hour. The pressure was 29.97 inches and falling. And in downtown Shreveport, skies were mostly sunny. The temperature was 94 degrees. And winds were southwest at 7 miles an hour. Once again in Shreveport, it was 97 degrees with partly sunny skies at 1 p.m. Around the local area at 1 p.m., in Texarkana, sunny and 97. Wind southwest at 9 miles an hour, gusting to 18 miles an hour. El Dorado, mostly sunny and 97. Wind south at 12 miles an hour. Monroe, mostly sunny and 96. Wind variable at 7 miles an hour. Nacogdoches, partly sunny and 93. Wind south at 7 miles an hour. And at Longview, mostly sunny and 98 degrees. Wind variable at 6 miles an hour, gusting to 20 miles an hour. Elsewhere across the four-state area, over at Dallas, mostly sunny and 100. Oklahoma City, mostly sunny and 102. Little Rock, partly sunny and 103. Jackson, Mississippi, mostly sunny and 97. Baton Rouge, partly sunny and 92. And at Houston, partly sunny and 93 degrees. 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

S. Shreveport. The Shreveport Climate Summary for yesterday, August 18, 2026. Yesterday's high temperature was 104 degrees. The normal high is 95. The record high is 110 degrees, which was set in 1909. Yesterday's low temperature was 78 degrees. The normal low is 73. The record low is 57 degrees, which was set in 1992. No precipitation fell yesterday, which leaves the monthly total at 0.35 inches. This is 1.34 inches below the normal amount of 1.69 inches for August. The total precipitation for the year still stands at 29.12 inches, which is 4.10 inches below normal. Sunrise today is at 6:42 a.m. and sunset is at 7:55 p.m. Now let's check on your local forecast. Heat advisory in effect until 8 p.m. Central Daylight Time Thursday. This afternoon, partly cloudy. Hot with highs around 101. Southwest winds 5 to 10 miles per hour. Heat index values up to 109. Tonight, mostly clear. Lows in the upper 70s. South winds 5 to 10 miles per hour. Thursday, mostly sunny. Hot with highs around 103. Southwest winds 5 to 10 miles per hour. Thursday night, partly cloudy. A slight chance of showers and thunderstorms in the evening. Lows in the upper 70s. South winds 5 to 10 miles per hour. Chance of rain 20%. Friday, mostly sunny. Hot with highs around 103. West winds around 5 miles per hour. Heat index values up to 110 in the afternoon. Friday night, mostly clear. Lows in the mid-70s. Saturday, mostly sunny. Hot with highs around 100. Heat index values up to 105 in the afternoon. Saturday night, partly cloudy. Lows in the mid-70s. Sunday, mostly sunny. Hot with highs 100 to 105. Heat index values up to 110 in the afternoon. Sunday night, mostly clear. Lows in the upper 70s. Monday, partly cloudy. A slight chance of showers and thunderstorms in the afternoon. Hot with highs around 100. Chance of rain 20%. Monday night, mostly clear. Lows in the upper 70s. Tuesday, mostly sunny. Hot with highs around 100. Here is your area's open water boating forecast. Wind gusts may be higher. Heat advisory in effect until 8 p.m. Central Daylight Time Thursday. Rest of today, partly cloudy. Highs around 101. Southwest winds 10 to 15 miles per hour. Heat index readings 111 to 114. Tonight, mostly clear. Lows in the upper 70s. South winds 10 to 15 miles per hour. Heat index readings around 110. Thursday, mostly sunny. Highs around 103. Southwest winds 10 to 15 miles per hour. Heat index readings 112 to 115. Thursday night, a 20% chance of showers and thunderstorms in the evening. Partly cloudy. Windy. Lows in the upper 70s. South winds 15 to 20 miles per hour. Friday, mostly sunny. Highs around 103. West winds 10 to 15 miles per hour. Friday night, mostly clear. Lows in the mid-70s. Saturday, mostly sunny. Highs around 103. Saturday night, partly cloudy. Lows in the mid-70s. Sunday, mostly sunny. Highs around 104. Sunday night, mostly clear. Lows in the mid-70s. Monday, partly cloudy. Highs around 101. Monday night, mostly clear. Lows in the mid-70s.
mid-70s. Tuesday, mostly sunny. Highs around 101. Heat advisory remains in effect until 8 p.m. Central Daylight Time Thursday. What? Heat index values up to 109. Where? Portions of south central and southwest Arkansas, north central and northwest Louisiana, southeast Oklahoma, and east and northeast Texas. When? Until 8 p.m. Central Daylight Time Thursday. Impacts: hot temperatures and high humidity may cause heat illnesses. 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Be sure to follow us on Facebook. Here's a look at local weather conditions as of 1 p.m. At the top of the hour, skies were partly sunny in Shreveport. The temperature was 97 degrees at the regional airport. The dew point was 72, making the relative humidity 44%, producing a heat index of 105. Winds were southwest at 9 miles an hour. The pressure was 29.98 inches and falling. In Bossier City, at Barksdale Air Force Base, skies were mostly sunny, with a temperature of 96 degrees. The dew point was 70, making the relative humidity 43%, producing a heat index of 102. Winds were west at 5 miles an hour. The pressure was 29.97 inches and falling. And in downtown Shreveport, skies were mostly sunny. The temperature was 94 degrees. And winds were southwest at 7 miles an hour. Once again in Shreveport, it was 97 degrees with partly sunny skies at 1 p.m. Here is your area's open water boating forecast. Wind gusts may be higher. Heat advisory in effect until 8 p.m. Central Daylight Time Thursday. Rest of today, partly cloudy. Highs around 101. Southwest winds 10 to 15 miles per hour. Heat index readings 111 to 114. Tonight, mostly clear. Lows in the upper 70s. South winds 10 to 15 miles per hour. Heat index readings around 110. Thursday, mostly sunny. Highs around 103. Southwest winds 10 to 15 miles per hour. Heat index readings 112 to 115. Thursday night, a 20% chance of showers and thunderstorms in the evening. Partly cloudy. Windy. Lows in the upper 70s. South winds 15 to 20 miles per hour. Friday, mostly sunny. Highs around 103. West winds 10 to 15 miles per hour. Friday night, mostly clear. Lows in the mid-70s. Saturday, mostly sunny. Highs around 103. Saturday night, partly cloudy. Lows in the mid-70s. Sunday, mostly sunny. Highs around 104. Sunday night, mostly clear. Lows in the mid-70s. Monday, partly cloudy. Highs around 101. Monday night, mostly clear. Lows in the mid-70s. Tuesday, mostly sunny. Highs around 101. Around the local area at 1 p.m., in Texarkana, sunny and 97. Wind southwest at 9 miles an hour, gusting to 18 miles an hour. El Dorado, mostly sunny and 97. Wind south at 12 miles an hour. Monroe.
mostly sunny and 96. Wind variable at 7 miles an hour. Natchitoches, partly sunny and 93. Wind south at 7 miles an hour. And at Longview, mostly sunny and 98 degrees. Wind variable at 6 miles an hour, gusting to 20 miles an hour. Elsewhere across the four-state area, over at Dallas, mostly sunny and 100. Oklahoma City, mostly sunny and 102. Little Rock, partly sunny and 103. Jackson, Mississippi, mostly sunny and 97. Baton Rouge, partly sunny and 92. And at Houston, partly sunny and 93 degrees. For the most current information, check us out on the web at www.weather.gov/sht. The Shreveport Climate Summary for yesterday, August 18, 2026. Yesterday's high temperature was 104 degrees. The normal high is 95. The record high is 110 degrees, which was set in 1909. Yesterday's low temperature was 78 degrees. The normal low is 73. The record low is 57 degrees, which was set in 1992. No precipitation fell yesterday, which leaves the monthly total at 0.35 inches. This is 1.34 inches below the normal amount of 1.69 inches for August. The total precipitation for the year still stands at 29.12 inches, which is 4.10 inches below normal. Sunrise today is at 6:42 a.m. and sunset is at 7:55 p.m. Now let's check on your local forecast. Heat advisory in effect until 8 p.m. Central Daylight Time Thursday. This afternoon, partly cloudy. Hot with highs around 101. Southwest winds 5 to 10 miles per hour. Heat index values up to 109. Tonight, mostly clear. Lows in the upper 70s. South winds 5 to 10 miles per hour. Thursday, mostly sunny. Hot with highs around 103. Southwest winds 5 to 10 miles per hour. Thursday night, partly cloudy. A slight chance of showers and thunderstorms in the evening. Lows in the upper 70s. South winds 5 to 10 miles per hour. Chance of rain 20%. Friday, mostly sunny. Hot with highs around 103. West winds around 5 miles per hour. Heat index values up to 110 in the afternoon. Friday night, mostly clear. Lows in the mid-70s. Saturday, mostly sunny. Hot with highs around 100. Heat index values up to 105 in the afternoon. Saturday night, partly cloudy. Lows in the mid-70s. Sunday, mostly sunny. Hot with highs 100 to 105. Heat index values up to 110 in the afternoon. Sunday night, mostly clear. Lows in the upper 70s. Monday, partly cloudy. A slight chance of showers and thunderstorms in the afternoon. Hot with highs around 100. Chance of rain 20%. Monday night, mostly clear. Lows in the upper 70s. Tuesday, mostly sunny. Hot with highs around 100. Heat advisory remains in effect until 8 p.m. Central Daylight Time Thursday. What? Heat index values up to 109. Where? Portions of South Central and Southwest Arkansas, North Central and Northwest Louisiana, Southeast Oklahoma, and East and Northeast Texas. When? Until 8 p.m. Central Daylight Time Thursday. Impacts: hot temperatures and high humidity may cause heat illnesses. 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
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Be sure to follow us on Facebook. Here's a look at local weather conditions as of 1 p.m. At the top of the hour, skies were partly sunny in Shreveport. The temperature was 97 degrees at the regional airport. The dew point was 72, making the relative humidity 44%, producing a heat index of 105. Winds were southwest at 9 miles an hour. The pressure was 29.98 inches and falling. In Bossier City, at Barksdale Air Force Base, skies were mostly sunny, with a temperature of 96 degrees. The dew point was 70, making the relative humidity 43%, producing a heat index of 102. Winds were west at 5 miles an hour. The pressure was 29.97 inches and falling. And in downtown Shreveport, skies were mostly sunny. The temperature was 94 degrees. And winds were southwest at 7 miles an hour. Once again in Shreveport, it was 97 degrees with partly sunny skies at 1 p.m. Around the local area at 1 p.m., in Texarkana, sunny and 97. Wind southwest at 9 miles an hour, gusting to 18 miles an hour. El Dorado, mostly sunny and 97. Wind south at 12 miles an hour. Monroe, mostly sunny and 96. Wind variable at 7 miles an hour. Natchitoches, partly sunny and 93. Wind south at 7 miles an hour. And at Longview, mostly sunny and 98 degrees. Wind variable at 6 miles an hour, gusting to 20 miles an hour. Elsewhere across the four-state area, over at Dallas, mostly sunny and 100. Oklahoma City, mostly sunny and 102. Little Rock, partly sunny and 103. Jackson, Mississippi, mostly sunny and 97. Baton Rouge, partly sunny and 92. And at Houston, partly sunny and 93 degrees. For the most current information, check us out on the web at www.weather.gov/SHT. The Shreveport Climate Summary for yesterday, August 18, 2026. Yesterday's high temperature was 104 degrees. The normal high is 95. The record high is 110 degrees, which was set in 1909. Yesterday's low temperature was 78 degrees. The normal low is 73. The record low is 57 degrees, which was set in 1992. No precipitation fell yesterday, which leaves the monthly total at 0.35 inches. This is 1.34 inches below the normal amount of 1.69 inches for August. The total precipitation for the year still stands at 29.12 inches, which is 4.10 inches below normal. Sunrise today is at 6:42 a.m. and sunset is at 7:55 p.m. Now let's check on your local forecast. Heat advisory in effect until 8 p.m. Central Daylight Time Thursday. This afternoon, partly cloudy. Hot with highs around 101. Southwest winds 5 to 10 miles per hour. Heat index values up to 109. Tonight, mostly clear. Lows in the upper 70s. South winds 5 to 10 miles per hour. Thursday, mostly sunny.
hot with highs around 103. Southwest winds 5 to 10 miles per hour. Thursday night, partly cloudy. A slight chance of showers and thunderstorms in the evening. Lows in the upper 70s. South winds 5 to 10 miles per hour. Chance of rain 20%. Friday, mostly sunny. Hot with highs around 103. West winds around 5 miles per hour. Heat index values up to 110 in the afternoon. Friday night, mostly clear. Lows in the mid-70s. Saturday, mostly sunny. Hot with highs around 100. Heat index values up to 105 in the afternoon. Saturday night, partly cloudy. Lows in the mid-70s. Sunday, mostly sunny. Hot with highs 100 to 105. Heat index values up to 110 in the afternoon. Sunday night, mostly clear. Lows in the upper 70s. Monday, partly cloudy. A slight chance of showers and thunderstorms in the afternoon. Hot with highs around 100. Chance of rain 20%. Monday night, mostly clear. Lows in the upper 70s. Tuesday, mostly sunny. Hot with highs around 100. Heat advisory remains in effect until 8 p.m. Central Daylight Time Thursday. What? Heat index values up to 109. Where? Portions of South Central and Southwest Arkansas, North Central and Northwest Louisiana, Southeast Oklahoma, and East and Northeast Texas. When? Until 8 p.m. Central Daylight Time Thursday. Impacts: hot temperatures and high humidity may cause heat illnesses. Drink plenty of fluids, stay in an air-conditioned room, stay out of the sun, and check up on relatives and neighbors. Take extra precautions when outside. 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Try to limit strenuous activities to early morning or evening. 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Heat stroke is an emergency. 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Be sure to follow us on Facebook. Here's a look at local weather conditions as of 2 p.m. At the top of the hour, skies were partly sunny in Shreveport. The temperature was 99 degrees at the regional airport. The dew point was 70, making the relative humidity 39%, producing a heat index of 105. Winds were southwest at 8 miles an hour, gusting to 18. The pressure was 29.95 inches and falling. In Bossier City, at Barksdale Air Force Base, skies were mostly sunny, with a temperature of 100 degrees. The dew point was 70, making the relative humidity 38%, producing a heat index of 107. Winds were west at 5 miles an hour. The pressure was 29.94 inches and falling. And in downtown Shreveport, skies were mostly sunny. The temperature was 98 degrees. And winds were west at 12 miles an hour. Once again in Shreveport, it was 99 degrees with partly sunny skies at 2 p.m. Around the local area at 2 p.m., in Texarkana, sunny and 99. Wind southwest at 13 miles an hour. El Dorado, mostly sunny and 100. Wind southwest at 9 miles an hour. Monroe, mostly sunny and 99. Wind southwest at 9 miles an hour. Nacogdoches, partly sunny and 94. Wind calm. Marshall, mostly sunny and 99. Wind south at 7 miles an hour. And at Longview, mostly sunny and 99 degrees. Wind west at 10 miles an hour.
elsewhere across the four-state area. Over at Dallas, mostly sunny and 102. Oklahoma City, mostly sunny and 101. Little Rock, partly sunny and 105. Jackson, Mississippi, partly sunny and 98. Baton Rouge, partly sunny and 94. And at Houston, partly sunny and 94 degrees. For the most current information, check us out on the web at www.weather.gov/sht. The Shreveport Climate Summary for yesterday, August 18, 2026. Yesterday's high temperature was 104 degrees. The normal high is 95. The record high is 110 degrees, which was set in 1909. Yesterday's low temperature was 78 degrees. The normal low is 73. The record low is 57 degrees, which was set in 1992. No precipitation fell yesterday, which leaves the monthly total at 0.35 inches. This is 1.34 inches below the normal amount of 1.69 inches for August. The total precipitation for the year still stands at 29.12 inches, which is 4.10 inches below normal. Sunrise today is at 6:42 a.m. and sunset is at 7:55 p.m. Now let's check on your local forecast. Heat advisory in effect until 8 p.m. Central Daylight Time Thursday. This afternoon, partly cloudy. Hot with highs around 101. Southwest winds 5 to 10 miles per hour. Heat index values up to 109. Tonight, mostly clear. Lows in the upper 70s. South winds 5 to 10 miles per hour. Thursday, mostly sunny. Hot with highs around 103. Southwest winds 5 to 10 miles per hour. Thursday night, partly cloudy. A slight chance of showers and thunderstorms in the evening. Lows in the upper 70s. South winds 5 to 10 miles per hour. Chance of rain 20%. Friday, mostly sunny. Hot with highs around 103. West winds around 5 miles per hour. Heat index values up to 110 in the afternoon. Friday night, mostly clear. Lows in the mid-70s. Saturday, mostly sunny. Hot with highs around 100. Heat index values up to 105 in the afternoon. Saturday night, partly cloudy. Lows in the mid-70s. Sunday, mostly sunny. Hot with highs 100 to 105. Heat index values up to 110 in the afternoon. Sunday night, mostly clear. Lows in the upper 70s. Monday, partly cloudy. A slight chance of showers and thunderstorms in the afternoon. Hot with highs around 100. Chance of rain 20%. Monday night, mostly clear. Lows in the upper 70s. Tuesday, mostly sunny. Hot with highs around 100. Heat advisory remains in effect until 8 p.m. Central Daylight Time Thursday. What? Heat index values up to 109. Where? Portions of South Central and Southwest Arkansas, North Central and Northwest Louisiana, Southeast Oklahoma, and East and Northeast Texas. When? Until 8 p.m. Central Daylight Time Thursday. Impacts. Hot temperatures and high humidity may cause heat illnesses. 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
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Be sure to follow us on Facebook. Here's a look at local weather conditions as of 2 p.m. At the top of the hour, skies were partly sunny in Shreveport. The temperature was 99 degrees at the regional airport. The dew point was 70, making the relative humidity 39%, producing a heat index of 105. Winds were southwest at 8 miles an hour, gusting to 18. The pressure was 29.95 inches and falling. In Bossier City, at Barksdale Air Force Base, skies were mostly sunny, with a temperature of 100 degrees. The dew point was 70, making the relative humidity 38%, producing a heat index of 107. Winds were west at 5 miles an hour. The pressure was 29.94 inches and falling. And in downtown Shreveport, skies were mostly sunny. The temperature was 98 degrees. And winds were west at 12 miles an hour. Once again in Shreveport, it was 99 degrees with partly sunny skies at 2 p.m. Around the local area at 2 p.m., in Texarkana, sunny and 99. Wind southwest at 13 miles an hour. El Dorado, mostly sunny and 100. Wind southwest at 9 miles an hour. Monroe, mostly sunny and 99. Wind southwest at 9 miles an hour. Natchitoches, partly sunny and 94. Wind calm. Marshall, mostly sunny and 99. Wind south at 7 miles an hour. And at Longview, mostly sunny and 99 degrees. Wind west at 10 miles an hour. Elsewhere across the four-state area, over at Dallas, mostly sunny and 102. Oklahoma City, mostly sunny and 101. Little Rock, partly sunny and 105. Jackson, Mississippi, partly sunny and 98. Baton Rouge, partly sunny and 94. And at Houston, partly sunny and 94 degrees. For the most current information, check us out on the web at www.weather.gov/SHP. The Shreveport Climate Summary for yesterday, August 18, 2026. Yesterday's high temperature was 104 degrees. The normal high is 95. The record high is 110 degrees, which was set in 1909. Yesterday's low temperature was 78 degrees. The normal low is 73. The record low is 57 degrees, which was set in 1992. No precipitation fell yesterday, which leaves the monthly total at 0.35 inches. This is 1.34 inches below the normal amount of 1.69 inches for August. The total precipitation for the year still stands at 29.12 inches, which is 4.10 inches below normal. Sunrise today is at 6:42 a.m. and sunset is at 7:55 p.m. Now let's check on your local forecast. Heat advisory in effect until 8 p.m. Central Daylight Time Thursday. This afternoon, partly cloudy. Hot with highs around 101. Southwest winds 5 to 10 miles per hour. Heat index values up to 109. Tonight, mostly clear. Lows in the upper 70s. South winds 5 to 10 miles per hour. Thursday, mostly sunny. Hot with highs around 103. Southwest winds 5 to 10 miles per hour. Thursday night, partly cloudy. A slight chance of showers and thunderstorms in the evening. Lows in the upper 70s. South winds 5 to 10 miles per hour.
Chance of rain 20%. Friday, mostly sunny. Hot with highs around 103. West winds around 5 miles per hour. Heat index values up to 110 in the afternoon. Friday night, mostly clear. Lows in the mid-70s. Saturday, mostly sunny. Hot with highs around 100. Heat index values up to 105 in the afternoon. Saturday night, partly cloudy. Lows in the mid-70s. Sunday, mostly sunny. Hot with highs 100 to 105. Heat index values up to 110 in the afternoon. Sunday night, mostly clear. Lows in the upper 70s. Monday, partly cloudy. A slight chance of showers and thunderstorms in the afternoon. Hot with highs around 100. Chance of rain 20%. Monday night, mostly clear. Lows in the upper 70s. Tuesday, mostly sunny. Hot with highs around 100. Heat advisory remains in effect until 8 p.m. Central Daylight Time Thursday. Watch, heat index values up to 109. Where, portions of south central and southwest Arkansas, north central and northwest Louisiana, southeast Oklahoma, and east and northeast Texas. When, until 8 p.m. Central Daylight Time Thursday. Impacts, hot temperatures and high humidity may cause heat illnesses. Drink plenty of fluids, stay in an air-conditioned room, stay out of the sun, and check up on relatives and neighbors. Take extra precautions when outside. Wear lightweight and loose-fitting clothing. Try to limit strenuous activities to early morning or evening. 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Anyone overcome by heat should be moved to a cool and shaded location. Heat stroke is an emergency. Call 911. Here is your area's open water boating forecast. Wind gusts may be higher. Heat advisory in effect until 8 p.m. Central Daylight Time Thursday. Rest of today, partly cloudy. Highs around 101. Southwest winds 10 to 15 miles per hour. Heat index readings 111 to 114. Tonight, mostly clear. Lows in the upper 70s. South winds 10 to 15 miles per hour. Heat index readings around 110. Thursday, mostly sunny. Highs around 103. Southwest winds 10 to 15 miles per hour. Heat index readings 112 to 115. Thursday night, a 20% chance of showers and thunderstorms in the evening. Partly cloudy. Windy. Lows in the upper 70s. South winds 15 to 20 miles per hour. Friday, mostly sunny. Highs around 103. West winds 10 to 15 miles per hour. Friday night, mostly clear. Lows in the mid-70s. Saturday, mostly sunny. Highs around 103. Saturday night, partly cloudy. Lows in the mid-70s. Sunday, mostly sunny. Highs around 104. Sunday night, mostly clear. Lows in the mid-70s. Monday, partly cloudy. Highs around 101. Monday night, mostly clear. Lows in the mid-70s. Tuesday, mostly sunny. Highs around 101. 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Be sure to follow us on Facebook. Here's a look at local weather conditions as of 2 p.m. At the top of the hour, skies were partly sunny in Shreveport. The temperature was 99 degrees at the regional airport. The dew point was 70, making the relative humidity 39%, producing a heat index of 105.
Winds were southwest at 8 miles an hour, gusting to 18. The pressure was 29.95 inches and falling. In Bossier City, at Barksdale Air Force Base, skies were mostly sunny, with a temperature of 100 degrees. The dew point was 70, making the relative humidity 38%, producing a heat index of 107. Winds were west at 5 miles an hour. The pressure was 29.94 inches and falling. And in downtown Shreveport, sky 29.94 inches and falling. And in downtown Shreveport, skies were mostly sunny. The temperature was 98 degrees. And winds were west at 12 miles an hour. Once again in Shreveport, it was 99 degrees with partly sunny skies at 2 p.m. Around the local area at 2 p.m., in Texarkana, sunny and 99. Wind southwest at 13 miles an hour. El Dorado, mostly sunny and 100. Wind southwest at 9 miles an hour. Monroe, mostly sunny and 99. Wind southwest at 9 miles an hour. Natchitoches, partly sunny and 94. Wind calm. Marshall, mostly sunny and 99. Wind south at 7 miles an hour. And at Longview, mostly sunny and 99 degrees. Wind west at 10 miles an hour. Elsewhere across the four-state area, over at Dallas, mostly sunny and 102. Oklahoma City, mostly sunny and 101. Little Rock, partly sunny and 105. Jackson, Mississippi, partly sunny and 98. Baton Rouge, partly sunny and 94. And at Houston, partly sunny and 94 degrees. For the most current information, check us out on the web at www.weather.gov/sht. The Shreveport Climate Summary for yesterday, August 18, 2026. Yesterday's high temperature was 104 degrees. The normal high is 95. The record high is 110 degrees, which was set in 1909. Yesterday's low temperature was 78 degrees. The normal low is 73. The record low is 57 degrees, which was set in 1992. No precipitation fell yesterday, which leaves the monthly total at 0.35 inches. This is 1.34 inches below the normal amount of 1.69 inches for August. The total precipitation for the year still stands at 29.12 inches, which is 4.10 inches below normal. Sunrise today is at 6:42 a.m. and sunset is at 7:55 p.m. Now let's check on your local forecast. Heat advisory in effect until 8 p.m. Central Daylight Time Thursday. This afternoon, partly cloudy. Hot with highs around 101. Southwest winds 5 to 10 miles per hour. Heat index values up to 109. Tonight, mostly clear. Lows in the upper 70s. South winds 5 to 10 miles per hour. Thursday, mostly sunny. Hot with highs around 103. Southwest winds 5 to 10 miles per hour. Thursday night, partly cloudy. A slight chance of showers and thunderstorms in the evening. Lows in the upper 70s. South winds 5 to 10 miles per hour. Chance of rain 20%. Friday, mostly sunny. Hot with highs around 103. West winds around 5 miles per hour. Heat index values up to 110 in the afternoon. Friday night, mostly clear. Lows in the mid-70s. Saturday, mostly sunny. Hot with highs around 100. Heat index values up to 105 in the afternoon. Saturday night, partly cloudy. Lows in the mid-70s. Sunday, mostly sunny. Hot with highs 100 to 105. Heat index values up to 110 in the afternoon. Sunday night, mostly clear. Lows in the upper 70s. Monday, partly cloudy.
a slight chance of showers and thunderstorms in the afternoon. Hot with highs around 100.

chance of rain 20%. Monday night, mostly clear. Lows in the upper 70s. Tuesday, mostly sunny. Hot with highs around 100. 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Heat advisory remains in effect until 8 p.m. Central Daylight Time Thursday. What? Heat index values up to 109. Where? Portions of South Central and Southwest Arkansas, North Central and Northwest Louisiana, Southeast Oklahoma, and East and Northeast Texas. When? Until 8 p.m. Central Daylight Time Thursday. Impacts: hot temperatures and high humidity may cause heat illnesses. 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Take extra precautions when outside. 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Be sure to follow us on Facebook. Here's a look at local weather conditions as of 2 p.m. At the top of the hour, skies were partly sunny in Shreveport. The temperature was 99 degrees at the regional airport. The dew point was 70, making the relative humidity 39%, producing a heat index of 105. Winds were southwest at 8 miles an hour, gusting to 18. The pressure was 29.95 inches and falling. In Bossier City, at Barksdale Air Force Base, skies were mostly sunny, with a temperature of 100 degrees. The dew point was 70, making the relative humidity 38%, producing a heat index of 107. Winds were west at 5 miles an hour. The pressure was 29.94 inches and falling. And in downtown Shreveport, skies were mostly sunny. The temperature was 98 degrees. And winds were west at 12 miles an hour. Once again in Shreveport, it was 99 degrees with partly sunny skies at 2 p.m. Around the local area at 2 p.m., in Texarkana, sunny and 99. Wind southwest at 13 miles an hour. El Dorado, mostly sunny and 100. Wind southwest at 9 miles an hour. Monroe, mostly sunny and 99. Wind southwest at 9 miles an hour. Natchitoches, partly sunny and 94. Wind calm. Marshall, mostly sunny and 99. Wind south at 7 miles an hour. And at Longview, mostly sunny and 99 degrees. Wind west at 10 miles an hour. Elsewhere across the four-state area, over at Dallas, mostly sunny and 102. Oklahoma City, mostly sunny and 101. Little Rock, partly sunny and 105. Jackson, Mississippi, partly sunny and 98. Baton Rouge, partly sunny and 94. And at Houston, partly sunny and 94 degrees. For the most current information, check us out on the web at www.weather.gov/SHT. The Shreveport Climate Summary for yesterday, August 18, 2026. Yesterday's high temperature was 104 degrees. The normal high is 95. The record high is 110 degrees, which was set in 1909. Yesterday's low temperature was 78 degrees.

The normal low is 73. The record low is 57 degrees, which was set in 1992. No precipitation fell yesterday, which leaves the monthly total at 0.35 inches. This is 1.34 inches below the normal amount of 1.69 inches for August. The total precipitation for the year still stands at 29.12 inches, which is 4.10 inches below normal. Sunrise today is at 6:42 a.m. and sunset is at 7:55 p.m. Now let's check on your local forecast. Heat advisory in effect until 8 p.m. Central Daylight Time Thursday. This afternoon, partly cloudy. Hot with highs around 101. Southwest winds 5 to 10 miles per hour. Heat index values up to 109. Tonight, mostly clear. Lows in the upper 70s. South winds 5 to 10 miles per hour. Thursday, mostly sunny. Hot with highs around 103. Southwest winds 5 to 10 miles per hour. Thursday night, partly cloudy. A slight chance of showers and thunderstorms in the evening. Lows in the upper 70s. South winds 5 to 10 miles per hour. Chance of rain 20%. Friday, mostly sunny. Hot with highs around 103. West winds around 5 miles per hour. Heat index values up to 110 in the afternoon. Friday night, mostly clear. Lows in the mid-70s. Saturday, mostly sunny. Hot with highs around 100. Heat index values up to 105 in the afternoon. Saturday night, partly cloudy. Lows in the mid-70s. Sunday, mostly sunny. Hot with highs 100 to 105. Heat index values up to 110 in the afternoon. Sunday night, mostly clear. Lows in the upper 70s. Monday, partly cloudy. A slight chance of showers and thunderstorms in the afternoon. Hot with highs around 100. Chance of rain 20%. Monday night, mostly clear. Lows in the upper 70s. Tuesday, mostly sunny. Hot with highs around 100. Heat advisory remains in effect until 8 p.m. Central Daylight Time Thursday. What? Heat index values up to 109. Where? Portions of south central and southwest Arkansas, north central and northwest Louisiana, southeast Oklahoma, and east and northeast Texas. When? Until 8 p.m. Central Daylight Time Thursday. Impacts, hot temperatures and high humidity may cause heat illnesses. 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Take extra precautions when outside. 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Heat stroke is an emergency. 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Be sure to follow us on Facebook. Here's a look at local weather conditions as of 2 p.m. At the top of the hour, skies were partly sunny in Shreveport. The temperature was 99 degrees at the regional airport. The dew point was 70, making the relative humidity 39%, producing a heat index of 105. Winds were southwest at 8 miles an hour, gusting to 18. The pressure was 29.95 inches and falling. In Bossier City, at Barksdale Air Force Base, skies were mostly sunny, with a temperature of 100 degrees. The dew point was 70, making the relative humidity 38%, producing a heat index of 107. Winds were west at 5 miles an hour.

Marshall, mostly sunny and 99. Wind south at 7 miles an hour. And at Longview, mostly sunny and 99 degrees. Wind west at 10 miles an hour. Elsewhere across the four-state area, over at Dallas, mostly sunny and 102. Oklahoma City, mostly sunny and 101. Little Rock, partly sunny and 105. Jackson, Mississippi, partly sunny and 98. Baton Rouge, partly sunny and 94. And at Houston, partly sunny and 94 degrees. For the most current information, check us out on the web at www.weather.gov/sht. The Shreveport Climate Summary for yesterday, August 18, 2026. Yesterday's high temperature was 104 degrees. The normal high is 95. The record high is 110 degrees, which was set in 1909. Yesterday's low temperature was 78 degrees. The normal low is 73. The record low is 57 degrees, which was set in 1992. No precipitation fell yesterday, which leaves the monthly total at 0.35 inches. This is 1.34 inches below the normal amount of 1.69 inches for August. The total precipitation for the year still stands at 29.12 inches, which is 4.10 inches below normal. Sunrise today is at 6:42 a.m. and sunset is at 7:55 p.m. Now let's check on your local forecast. Heat advisory in effect until 8 p.m. Central Daylight Time Thursday. This afternoon, partly cloudy. Hot with highs around 101. Southwest winds 5 to 10 miles per hour. Heat index values up to 109. Tonight, mostly clear. Lows in the upper 70s. South winds 5 to 10 miles per hour. Thursday, mostly sunny. Hot with highs around 103. Southwest winds 5 to 10 miles per hour. Thursday night, partly cloudy. A slight chance of showers and thunderstorms in the evening. Lows in the upper 70s. South winds 5 to 10 miles per hour. Chance of rain 20%. Friday, mostly sunny. Hot with highs around 103. West winds around 5 miles per hour. Heat index values up to 110 in the afternoon. Friday night, mostly clear. Lows in the mid-70s. Saturday, mostly sunny. Hot with highs around 100. Heat index values up to 105 in the afternoon. Saturday night, partly cloudy. Lows in the mid-70s. Sunday, mostly sunny. Hot with highs 100 to 105. Heat index values up to 110 in the afternoon. Sunday night, mostly clear. Lows in the upper 70s. Monday, partly cloudy. A slight chance of showers and thunderstorms in the afternoon. Hot with highs around 100. Chance of rain 20%. Monday night, mostly clear. Lows in the upper 70s. Tuesday, mostly sunny. Hot with highs around 100. 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Heat advisory remains in effect until 8 p.m. Central Daylight Time Thursday. What? Heat index values up to 109. Where? Portions of South Central and Southwest Arkansas, North Central and Northwest Louisiana, Southeast Oklahoma, and East and Northeast Texas. When? Until 8 p.m. Central Daylight Time Thursday. Impacts, hot temperatures and high humidity may cause heat illnesses. 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

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Take extra precautions when outside. 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Heat stroke is an emergency. 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Be sure to follow us on Facebook. Here's a look at local weather conditions as of 2 p.m. At the top of the hour, skies were partly sunny in Shreveport. The temperature was 99 degrees at the regional airport. The dew point was 70, making the relative humidity 39%, producing a heat index of 105. Winds were southwest at 8 miles an hour, gusting to 18. The pressure was 29.95 inches and falling. In Bossier City, at Barksdale Air Force Base, skies were mostly sunny, with a temperature of 100 degrees. The dew point was 70, making the relative humidity 38%, producing a heat index of 107. Winds were west at 5 miles an hour. The pressure was 29.94 inches and falling. And in downtown Shreveport, skies were mostly sunny. The temperature was 98 degrees. And winds were west at 12 miles an hour. Once again in Shreveport, it was 99 degrees with partly sunny skies at 2 p.m. Around the local area at 2 p.m., in Texarkana, sunny and 99. Wind southwest at 13 miles an hour. El Dorado, mostly sunny and 100. Wind southwest at 9 miles an hour. Monroe, mostly sunny and 99. Wind southwest at 9 miles an hour. Nacogdoches, partly sunny and 94. Wind calm. Marshall, mostly sunny and 99. Wind south at 7 miles an hour. And at Longview, mostly sunny and 99 degrees. Wind west at 10 miles an hour. Elsewhere across the four-state area, over at Dallas, mostly sunny and 102. Oklahoma City, mostly sunny and 101. Little Rock, partly sunny and 105. Jackson, Mississippi, partly sunny and 98. Baton Rouge, partly sunny and 94. And at Houston, partly sunny and 94 degrees. For the most current information, check us out on the web at www.weather.gov/sht. The Shreveport Climate Summary for yesterday, August 18, 2026. Yesterday's high temperature was 104 degrees. The normal high is 95. The record high is 110 degrees, which was set in 1909. Yesterday's low temperature was 78 degrees. The normal low is 73. The record low is 57 degrees, which was set in 1992. No precipitation fell yesterday, which leaves the monthly total at 0.35 inches. This is 1.34 inches below the normal amount of 1.69 inches for August. The total precipitation for the year still stands at 29.12 inches, which is 4.10 inches below normal. Sunrise today is at 6:42 a.m. and sunset is at 7:55 p.m. Now let's check on your local forecast. Heat advisory in effect until 8 p.m. Central Daylight Time Thursday. This afternoon, partly cloudy. Hot with highs around 101. Southwest winds 5 to 10 miles per hour. Heat index values up to 109. Tonight, mostly clear. Lows in the upper 70s. South winds 5 to 10 miles per hour. Thursday, mostly sunny. Hot with highs around 103. Southwest winds 5 to 10 miles per hour.
Thursday night, partly cloudy. A slight chance of showers and thunderstorms in the evening. Lows in the upper 70s. South winds 5 to 10 miles per hour. Chance of rain 20%. Friday, mostly sunny. Hot with highs around 103. West winds around 5 miles per hour. Heat index values up to 110 in the afternoon. Friday night, mostly clear. Lows in the mid-70s. Saturday, mostly sunny. Hot with highs around 100. Heat index values up to 105 in the afternoon. Saturday night, partly cloudy. Lows in the mid-70s. Sunday, mostly sunny. Hot with highs 100 to 105. Heat index values up to 110 in the afternoon. Sunday night, mostly clear. Lows in the upper 70s. Monday, partly cloudy. A slight chance of showers and thunderstorms in the afternoon. Hot with highs around 100. Chance of rain 20%. Monday night, mostly clear. Lows in the upper 70s. Tuesday, mostly sunny. Hot with highs around 100. Here is your area's open water boating forecast. Wind gusts may be higher. Heat advisory in effect until 8 p.m. Central Daylight Time Thursday. Rest of today, partly cloudy. Highs around 101. Southwest winds 10 to 15 miles per hour. Heat index readings 111 to 114. Tonight, mostly clear. Lows in the upper 70s. South winds 10 to 15 miles per hour. Heat index readings around 110. Thursday, mostly sunny. Highs around 103. Southwest winds 10 to 15 miles per hour. Heat index readings 112 to 115. Thursday night, a 20% chance of showers and thunderstorms in the evening. Partly cloudy. Windy. Lows in the upper 70s. South winds 15 to 20 miles per hour. Friday, mostly sunny. Highs around 103. West winds 10 to 15 miles per hour. Friday night, mostly clear. Lows in the mid-70s. Saturday, mostly sunny. Highs around 103. Saturday night, partly cloudy. Lows in the mid-70s. Sunday, mostly sunny. Highs around 104. Sunday night, mostly clear. Lows in the mid-70s. Monday, partly cloudy. Highs around 101. Monday night, mostly clear. Lows in the mid-70s. Tuesday, mostly sunny. Highs around 101. Heat advisory remains in effect until 8 p.m. Central Daylight Time Thursday. What? Heat index values up to 109. Where? Portions of South Central and Southwest Arkansas, North Central and Northwest Louisiana, Southeast Oklahoma, and East and Northeast Texas. When? Until 8 p.m. Central Daylight Time Thursday. Impacts: hot temperatures and high humidity may cause heat illnesses. 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Take extra precautions when outside. 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Be sure to follow us on Facebook. Here's a look at local weather conditions as of 2 p.m. At the top of the hour,
skies were partly sunny in Shreveport. The temperature was 99 degrees at the regional airport. The dew point was 70, making the relative humidity 39%, producing a heat index of 105. Winds were southwest at 8 miles an hour, gusting to 18. The pressure was 29.95 inches and falling. In Bossier City, at Barksdale Air Force Base, skies were mostly sunny, with a temperature of 100 degrees. The dew point was 70, making the relative humidity 38%, producing a heat index of 107. Winds were west at 5 miles an hour. The pressure was 29.94 inches and falling. And in downtown Shreveport, skies were mostly sunny. The temperature was 98 degrees. And winds were west at 12 miles an hour. Once again in Shreveport, it was 99 degrees with partly sunny skies at 2 p.m. Around the local area at 2 p.m., in Texarkana, sunny and 99. Wind southwest at 13 miles an hour. El Dorado, mostly sunny and 100. Wind southwest at 9 miles an hour. Monroe, mostly sunny and 99. Wind southwest at 9 miles an hour. Natchitoches, partly sunny and 94. Wind calm. Marshall, mostly sunny and 99. Wind south at 7 miles an hour. And at Longview, mostly sunny and 99 degrees. Wind west at 10 miles an hour. Elsewhere across the four-state area, over at Dallas, mostly sunny and 102. Oklahoma City, mostly sunny and 101. Little Rock, partly sunny and 105. Jackson, Mississippi, partly sunny and 98. Baton Rouge, partly sunny and 94. And at Houston, partly sunny and 94 degrees. For the most current information, check us out on the web at www.weather.gov/sht. The Shreveport Climate Summary for yesterday, August 18, 2026. Yesterday's high temperature was 104 degrees. The normal high is 95. The record high is 110 degrees, which was set in 1909. Yesterday's low temperature was 78 degrees. The normal low is 73. The record low is 57 degrees, which was set in 1992. No precipitation fell yesterday, which leaves the monthly total at 0.35 inches. This is 1.34 inches below the normal amount of 1.69 inches for August. The total precipitation for the year still stands at 29.12 inches, which is 4.10 inches below normal. Sunrise today is at 6:42 a.m. and sunset is at 7:55 p.m. Now let's check on your local forecast. Heat advisory in effect until 8 p.m. Central Daylight Time Thursday. This afternoon, partly cloudy. Hot with highs around 101. Southwest winds 5 to 10 miles per hour. Heat index values up to 109. Tonight, mostly clear. Lows in the upper 70s. South winds 5 to 10 miles per hour. Thursday, mostly sunny. Hot with highs around 103. Southwest winds 5 to 10 miles per hour. Thursday night, partly cloudy. A slight chance of showers and thunderstorms in the evening. Lows in the upper 70s. South winds 5 to 10 miles per hour. Chance of rain 20%. Friday, mostly sunny. Hot with highs around 103. West winds around 5 miles per hour. Heat index values up to 110 in the afternoon. Friday night, mostly clear. Lows in the mid-70s. Saturday, mostly sunny. Hot with highs around 100. Heat index values up to 105 in the afternoon. Saturday night, partly cloudy. Lows in the mid-70s. Sunday, mostly sunny. Hot with highs 100 to 105. Heat index values up to 110 in the afternoon.
Sunday night, mostly clear. Lows in the upper 70s. Monday, partly cloudy. A slight chance of showers and thunderstorms in the afternoon. Hot with highs around 100. Chance of rain 20%. Monday night, mostly clear. Lows in the upper 70s. Tuesday, mostly sunny. Hot with highs around 100. 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Heat advisory remains in effect until 8 p.m. Central Daylight Time Thursday. What? Heat index values up to 109. Where? Portions of South Central and Southwest Arkansas, North Central and Northwest Louisiana, Southeast Oklahoma, and East and Northeast Texas. When? Until 8 p.m. Central Daylight Time Thursday. Impacts: hot temperatures and high humidity may cause heat illnesses. 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Take extra precautions when outside. 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Heat stroke is an emergency. 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Be sure to follow us on Facebook. Here's a look at local weather conditions as of 2 p.m. At the top of the hour, skies were partly sunny in Shreveport. The temperature was 99 degrees at the regional airport. The dew point was 70, making the relative humidity 39%, producing a heat index of 105. Winds were southwest at 8 miles an hour, gusting to 18. The pressure was 29.95 inches and falling. In Bossier City, at Barksdale Air Force Base, skies were mostly sunny, with a temperature of 100 degrees. The dew point was 70, making the relative humidity 38%, producing a heat index of 107. Winds were west at 5 miles an hour. The pressure was 29.94 inches and falling. And in downtown Shreveport, skies were mostly sunny. The temperature was 98 degrees. And winds were west at 12 miles an hour. Once again in Shreveport, it was 99 degrees with partly sunny skies at 2 p.m. Around the local area at 2 p.m., in Texarkana, sunny and 99. Wind southwest at 13 miles an hour. El Dorado, mostly sunny and 100. Wind southwest at 9 miles an hour. Monroe, mostly sunny and 99. Wind southwest at 9 miles an hour. Nacogdoches, partly sunny and 94. Wind calm. Marshall, mostly sunny and 99. Wind south at 7 miles an hour. And at Longview, mostly sunny and 99 degrees. Wind west at 10 miles an hour. Elsewhere across the four-state area, over at Dallas, mostly sunny and 102. Oklahoma City, mostly sunny and 101. Little Rock, partly sunny and 105. Jackson, Mississippi, partly sunny and 98. Baton Rouge, partly sunny and 94. And at Houston, partly sunny and 94 degrees. For the most current information, check us out on the web at www.weather.gov/SHT. Around the local area at 3 p.m., in Texarkana, sunny and 100.
wind west at 15 miles an hour. El Dorado, mostly sunny and 100. Wind south at 8 miles an hour. Monroe, mostly sunny and 100. Wind variable at 3 miles an hour. Nacogdoches, partly sunny and 96. Wind calm. Marshall, mostly sunny and 100. Wind southwest at 7 miles an hour. And at Longview, mostly sunny and 102 degrees. Wind southwest at 12 miles an hour, gusting to 22 miles an hour. Elsewhere across the four-state area, over at Dallas, mostly sunny and 103. Oklahoma City, mostly sunny and 101. Little Rock, partly sunny and 106. Jackson, Mississippi, partly sunny and 98. Baton Rouge, mostly sunny and 95. And at Houston, partly sunny and 96 degrees. For the most current information, check us out on the web at www.weather.gov/sht. The Shreveport Climate Summary for yesterday, August 18, 2026. Yesterday's high temperature was 104 degrees. The normal high is 95. The record high is 110 degrees, which was set in 1909. Yesterday's low temperature was 78 degrees. The normal low is 73. The record low is 57 degrees, which was set in 1992. No precipitation fell yesterday, which leaves the monthly total at 0.35 inches. This is 1.34 inches below the normal amount of 1.69 inches for August. The total precipitation for the year still stands at 29.12 inches, which is 4.10 inches below normal. Sunrise today is at 6:42 a.m. and sunset is at 7:55 p.m. Now let's check on your local forecast. Heat advisory in effect until 8 p.m. Central Daylight Time Thursday. This afternoon, partly cloudy. Hot with highs around 101. Southwest winds 5 to 10 miles per hour. Heat index values up to 109. Tonight, mostly clear. Lows in the upper 70s. South winds 5 to 10 miles per hour. Thursday, mostly sunny. Hot with highs around 103. Southwest winds 5 to 10 miles per hour. Thursday night, partly cloudy. A slight chance of showers and thunderstorms in the evening. Lows in the upper 70s. South winds 5 to 10 miles per hour. Chance of rain 20%. Friday, mostly sunny. Hot with highs around 103. West winds around 5 miles per hour. Heat index values up to 110 in the afternoon. Friday night, mostly clear. Lows in the mid-70s. Saturday, mostly sunny. Hot with highs around 100. Heat index values up to 105 in the afternoon. Saturday night, partly cloudy. Lows in the mid-70s. Sunday, mostly sunny. Hot with highs 100 to 105. Heat index values up to 110 in the afternoon. Sunday night, mostly clear. Lows in the upper 70s. Monday, partly cloudy. A slight chance of showers and thunderstorms in the afternoon. Hot with highs around 100. Chance of rain 20%. Monday night, mostly clear. Lows in the upper 70s. Tuesday, mostly sunny. Hot with highs around 100. Heat advisory remains in effect until 8 p.m. Central Daylight Time Thursday. What? Heat index values up to 109. Where? Portions of South Central and Southwest Arkansas, North Central and Northwest Louisiana, Southeast Oklahoma, and East and Northeast Texas. When? Until 8 p.m. Central Daylight Time Thursday. Impacts, hot temperatures and high humidity may cause heat illnesses. Drink plenty of fluids, stay in an air-conditioned room, stay out of the sun, and check up on relatives and neighbors.
Take extra precautions when outside. 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Heat stroke is an emergency. 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Be sure to follow us on Facebook. Here's a look at local weather conditions as of 3 p.m. At the top of the hour, skies were partly sunny in Shreveport. The temperature was 99 degrees at the regional airport. The dew point was 70, making the relative humidity 39%, producing a heat index of 105. Winds were variable at 5 miles an hour. The pressure was 29.93 inches and falling. In Bossier City, at Barksdale Air Force Base, skies were mostly sunny, with a temperature of 102 degrees. The dew point was 66, making the relative humidity 30%, producing a heat index of 106. Winds were south at 7 miles an hour. The pressure was 29.92 inches and falling. And in downtown Shreveport, skies were mostly sunny. The temperature was 100 degrees. And winds were west at 10 miles an hour. Once again in Shreveport, it was 99 degrees with partly sunny skies at 3 p.m. Around the local area at 3 p.m., in Texarkana, sunny and 100. Wind west at 15 miles an hour. El Dorado, mostly sunny and 100. Wind south at 8 miles an hour. Monroe, mostly sunny and 100. Wind variable at 3 miles an hour. Natchitoches, partly sunny and 96. Wind calm. Marshall, mostly sunny and 100. Wind southwest at 7 miles an hour. And at Longview, mostly sunny and 102 degrees. Wind southwest at 12 miles an hour, gusting to 22 miles an hour. Elsewhere across the four-state area, over at Dallas, mostly sunny and 103. Oklahoma City, mostly sunny and 101. Little Rock, partly sunny and 106. Jackson, Mississippi, partly sunny and 98. Baton Rouge, mostly sunny and 95. And at Houston, partly sunny and 96 degrees. For the most current information, check us out on the web at www.weather.gov/sht. The Shreveport Climate Summary for yesterday, August 18, 2026. Yesterday's high temperature was 104 degrees. The normal high is 95. The record high is 110 degrees, which was set in 1909. Yesterday's low temperature was 78 degrees. The normal low is 73. The record low is 57 degrees, which was set in 1992. No precipitation fell yesterday, which leaves the monthly total at 0.35 inches. This is 1.34 inches below the normal amount of 1.69 inches for August. The total precipitation for the year still stands at 29.12 inches, which is 4.10 inches below normal. Sunrise today is at 6:42 a.m. and sunset is at 7:55 p.m. This is your NOAA Weather Radio, station WXJ97, operating on a frequency of 162.400 MHz, providing the latest weather information on a 24-hour basis. 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Now let's check on your local forecast. Heat advisory in effect until 8 p.m. Central Daylight Time Thursday. This afternoon, partly cloudy. Hot with highs around 101.
southwest winds 5 to 10 miles per hour. Heat index values up to 109. Tonight, mostly clear. Lows in the upper 70s. South winds 5 to 10 miles per hour. Thursday, mostly sunny. Hot with highs around 103. Southwest winds 5 to 10 miles per hour. Thursday night, partly cloudy. A slight chance of showers and thunderstorms in the evening. Lows in the upper 70s. South winds 5 to 10 miles per hour. Chance of rain 20%. Friday, mostly sunny. Hot with highs around 103. West winds around 5 miles per hour. Heat index values up to 110 in the afternoon. Friday night, mostly clear. Lows in the mid-70s. Saturday, mostly sunny. Hot with highs around 100. Heat index values up to 105 in the afternoon. Saturday night, partly cloudy. Lows in the mid-70s. Sunday, mostly sunny. Hot with highs 100 to 105. Heat index values up to 110 in the afternoon. Sunday night, mostly clear. Lows in the upper 70s. Monday, partly cloudy. A slight chance of showers and thunderstorms in the afternoon. Hot with highs around 100. Chance of rain 20%. Monday night, mostly clear. Lows in the upper 70s. Tuesday, mostly sunny. Hot with highs around 100. Heat advisory remains in effect until 8 p.m. Central Daylight Time Thursday. What? Heat index values up to 109. Where? Portions of South Central and Southwest Arkansas, North Central and Northwest Louisiana, Southeast Oklahoma, and East and Northeast Texas. When? Until 8 p.m. Central Daylight Time Thursday. Impacts, hot temperatures and high humidity may cause heat illnesses. 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Take extra precautions when outside. 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Be sure to follow us on Facebook. Here's a look at local weather conditions as of 3 p.m. At the top of the hour, skies were partly sunny in Shreveport. The temperature was 99 degrees at the regional airport. The dew point was 70, making the relative humidity 39%, producing a heat index of 105. Winds were variable at 5 miles an hour. The pressure was 29.93 inches and falling. In Bossier City, at Barksdale Air Force Base, skies were mostly sunny, with a temperature of 102 degrees. The dew point was 66, making the relative humidity 30%, producing a heat index of 106. Winds were south at 7 miles an hour. The pressure was 29.92 inches and falling. And in downtown Shreveport, skies were mostly sunny. The temperature was 100 degrees. And winds were west at 10 miles an hour. Once again in Shreveport, it was 99 degrees with partly sunny skies at 3 p.m. Around the local area at 3 p.m., in Texarkana, sunny and 100. Wind west at 15 miles an hour. El Dorado, mostly sunny and 100. Wind south at 8 miles an hour. Monroe, mostly sunny and 100. Wind variable at 3 miles an hour. Natchitoches, partly sunny and 96. Wind calm. Marshall, mostly sunny and 100.
wind southwest at 7 miles an hour. And at Longview, mostly sunny and 102 degrees. Wind southwest at 12 miles an hour, gusting to 22 miles an hour. Elsewhere across the four-state area, over at Dallas, mostly sunny and 103. Oklahoma City, mostly sunny and 101. Little Rock, partly sunny and 106. Jackson, Mississippi, partly sunny and 98. Baton Rouge, mostly sunny and 95. And at Houston, partly sunny and 96 degrees. For the most current information, check us out on the web at www.weather.gov/SHP. The Shreveport Climate Summary for yesterday, August 18, 2026. Yesterday's high temperature was 104 degrees. The normal high is 95. The record high is 110 degrees, which was set in 1909. Yesterday's low temperature was 78 degrees. The normal low is 73. The record low is 57 degrees, which was set in 1992. No precipitation fell yesterday, which leaves the monthly total at 0.35 inches. This is 1.34 inches below the normal amount of 1.69 inches for August. The total precipitation for the year still stands at 29.12 inches, which is 4.10 inches below normal. Sunrise today is at 6:42 a.m. and sunset is at 7:55 p.m. Here is your area's open water boating forecast. Wind gusts may be higher. Heat advisory in effect until 8 p.m. Central Daylight Time Thursday. Rest of today, partly cloudy. Highs around 101. Southwest winds 10 to 15 miles per hour. Heat index readings 111 to 114. Tonight, mostly clear. Lows in the upper 70s. South winds 10 to 15 miles per hour. Heat index readings around 110. Thursday, mostly sunny. Highs around 103. Southwest winds 10 to 15 miles per hour. Heat index readings 112 to 115. Thursday night, a 20% chance of showers and thunderstorms in the evening. Partly cloudy. Windy. Lows in the upper 70s. South winds 15 to 20 miles per hour. Friday, mostly sunny. Highs around 103. West winds 10 to 15 miles per hour. Friday night, mostly clear. Lows in the mid-70s. Saturday, mostly sunny. Highs around 103. Saturday night, partly cloudy. Lows in the mid-70s. Sunday, mostly sunny. Highs around 104. Sunday night, mostly clear. Lows in the mid-70s. Monday, partly cloudy. Highs around 101. Monday night, mostly clear. Lows in the mid-70s. Tuesday, mostly sunny. Highs around 101. Now let's check on your local forecast. Heat advisory in effect until 8 p.m. Central Daylight Time Thursday. This afternoon, partly cloudy. Hot with highs around 101. Southwest winds 5 to 10 miles per hour. Heat index values up to 109. Tonight, mostly clear. Lows in the upper 70s. South winds 5 to 10 miles per hour. Thursday, mostly sunny. Hot with highs around 103. Southwest winds 5 to 10 miles per hour. Thursday night, partly cloudy. A slight chance of showers and thunderstorms in the evening. Lows in the upper 70s. South winds 5 to 10 miles per hour. Chance of rain 20%. Friday, mostly sunny. Hot with highs around 103. West winds around. Hot with highs around 103. West winds around 5 miles per hour. Heat index values up to 110 in the afternoon.
Friday night, mostly

clear. Lows in the mid-70s. Saturday, mostly sunny. Hot with highs around 100. Heat index values up to 105 in the afternoon. Saturday night, partly cloudy. Lows in the mid-70s. Sunday, mostly sunny. Hot with highs 100 to 105. Heat index values up to 110 in the afternoon. Sunday night, mostly clear. Lows in the upper 70s. Monday, partly cloudy. A slight chance of showers and thunderstorms in the afternoon. Hot with highs around 100. Chance of rain 20%. Monday night, mostly clear. Lows in the upper 70s. Tuesday, mostly sunny. Hot with highs around 100. Heat advisory remains in effect until 8 p.m. Central Daylight Time Thursday. What? Heat index values up to 109. Where? Portions of south central and southwest Arkansas, north central and northwest Louisiana, southeast Oklahoma, and east and northeast Texas. When? Until 8 p.m. Central Daylight Time Thursday. Impacts: hot temperatures and high humidity may cause heat illnesses. 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Be sure to follow us on Facebook. Here's a look at local weather conditions as of 3 p.m. At the top of the hour, skies were partly sunny in Shreveport. The temperature was 99 degrees at the regional airport. The dew point was 70, making the relative humidity 39%, producing a heat index of 105. Winds were variable at 5 miles an hour. The pressure was 29.93 inches and falling. In Bossier City, at Barksdale Air Force Base, skies were mostly sunny, with a temperature of 102 degrees. The dew point was 66, making the relative humidity 30%, producing a heat index of 106. Winds were south at 7 miles an hour. The pressure was 29.92 inches and falling. And in downtown Shreveport, skies were mostly sunny. The temperature was 100 degrees. And winds were west at 10 miles an hour. Once again in Shreveport, it was 99 degrees with partly sunny skies at 3 p.m. This is your NOAA Weather Radio, station WXJ97, operating on a frequency of 162.400 MHz, providing the latest weather information on a 24-hour basis. 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Around the local area at 3 p.m. in Texarkana, sunny and 100. Wind west at 15 miles an hour. El Dorado, mostly sunny and 100. Wind south at 8 miles an hour. Monroe, mostly sunny and 100. Wind variable at 3 miles an hour. Natchitoches, partly sunny and 96. Wind calm. Marshall, mostly sunny and 100. Wind southwest at 7 miles an hour. And at Longview, mostly sunny and 102 degrees. Wind southwest at 12 miles an hour, gusting to 22 miles an hour. Elsewhere across the four-state area, over at Dallas, mostly sunny and 103. Oklahoma City, mostly sunny and 101. Little Rock,
partly sunny and 106. Jackson, Mississippi, partly sunny and 98. Baton Rouge, mostly sunny and 95. And at Houston, partly sunny and 96 degrees. For the most current information, check us out on the web at www.weather.gov/sht. The Shreveport Climate Summary for yesterday, August 18, 2026. Yesterday's high temperature was 104 degrees. The normal high is 95. The record high is 110 degrees, which was set in 1909. Yesterday's low temperature was 78 degrees. The normal low is 73. The record low is 57 degrees, which was set in 1992. No precipitation fell yesterday, which leaves the monthly total at 0.35 inches. This is 1.34 inches below the normal amount of 1.69 inches for August. The total precipitation for the year still stands at 29.12 inches, which is 4.10 inches below normal. Sunrise today is at 6:42 a.m. and sunset is at 7:55 p.m. Now let's check on your local forecast. Heat advisory in effect until 8 p.m. Central Daylight Time Thursday. This afternoon, partly cloudy. Hot with highs around 101. Southwest winds 5 to 10 miles per hour. Heat index values up to 109. Tonight, mostly clear. Lows in the upper 70s. South winds 5 to 10 miles per hour. Thursday, mostly sunny. Hot with highs around 103. Southwest winds 5 to 10 miles per hour. Thursday night, partly cloudy. A slight chance of showers and thunderstorms in the evening. Lows in the upper 70s. South winds 5 to 10 miles per hour. Chance of rain 20%. Friday, mostly sunny. Hot with highs around 103. West winds around 5 miles per hour. Heat index values up to 110 in the afternoon. Friday night, mostly clear. Lows in the mid-70s. Saturday, mostly sunny. Hot with highs around 100. Heat index values up to 105 in the afternoon. Saturday night, partly cloudy. Lows in the mid-70s. Sunday, mostly sunny. Hot with highs 100 to 105. Heat index values up to 110 in the afternoon. Sunday night, mostly clear. Lows in the upper 70s. Monday, partly cloudy. A slight chance of showers and thunderstorms in the afternoon. Hot with highs around 100. Chance of rain 20%. Monday night, mostly clear. Lows in the upper 70s. Tuesday, mostly sunny. Hot with highs around 100. Heat advisory remains in effect until 8 p.m. Central Daylight Time Thursday. What? Heat index values up to 109. Where? Portions of South Central and Southwest Arkansas, North Central and Northwest Louisiana, Southeast Oklahoma, and East and Northeast Texas. When? Until 8 p.m. Central Daylight Time Thursday. Impacts, hot temperatures and high humidity may cause heat illnesses. 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Here's a look at local weather conditions as of 3 p.m.

At the top of the hour, skies were partly sunny in Shreveport. The temperature was 99 degrees at the regional airport. The dew point was 70, making the relative humidity 39%, producing a heat index of 105. Winds were variable at 5 miles an hour. The pressure was 29.93 inches and falling. In Bossier City, at Barksdale Air Force Base, skies were mostly sunny, with a temperature of 102 degrees. The dew point was 66, making the relative humidity 30%, producing a heat index of 106. Winds were south at 7 miles an hour. The pressure was 29.92 inches and falling. And in downtown Shreveport, skies were mostly sunny. The temperature was 100 degrees. And winds were west at 10 miles an hour. Once again in Shreveport, it was 99 degrees with partly sunny skies at 3 p.m. Around the local area at 3 p.m., in Texarkana, sunny and 100. Wind west at 15 miles an hour. El Dorado, mostly sunny and 100. Wind south at 8 miles an hour. Monroe, mostly sunny and 100. Wind variable at 3 miles an hour. Nacogdoches, partly sunny and 96. Wind calm. Marshall, mostly sunny and 100. Wind southwest at 7 miles an hour. And at Longview, mostly sunny and 102 degrees. Wind southwest at 12 miles an hour, gusting to 22 miles an hour. Elsewhere across the four-state area, over at Dallas, mostly sunny and 103. Oklahoma City, mostly sunny and 101. Little Rock, partly sunny and 106. Jackson, Mississippi, partly sunny and 98. Baton Rouge, mostly sunny and 95. And at Houston, partly sunny and 96 degrees. For the most current information, check us out on the web at www.weather.gov/sht. The Shreveport Climate Summary for yesterday, August 18, 2026. Yesterday's high temperature was 104 degrees. The normal high is 95. The record high is 110 degrees, which was set in 1909. Yesterday's low temperature was 78 degrees. The normal low is 73. The record low is 57 degrees, which was set in 1992. No precipitation fell yesterday, which leaves the monthly total at 0.35 inches. This is 1.34 inches below the normal amount of 1.69 inches for August. The total precipitation for the year still stands at 29.12 inches, which is 4.10 inches below normal. Sunrise today is at 6:42 a.m. and sunset is at 7:55 p.m. Now let's check on your local forecast. Heat advisory in effect until 8 p.m. Central Daylight Time Thursday. This afternoon, partly cloudy. Hot with highs around 101. Southwest winds 5 to 10 miles per hour. Heat index values up to 109. Tonight, mostly clear. Lows in the upper 70s. South winds 5 to 10 miles per hour. Thursday, mostly sunny. Hot with highs around 103. Southwest winds 5 to 10 miles per hour. Thursday night, partly cloudy. A slight chance of showers and thunderstorms in the evening. Lows in the upper 70s. South winds 5 to 10 miles per hour. Chance of rain 20%. Friday, mostly sunny. Hot with highs around 103. West winds around 5 miles per hour. Heat index values up to 110 in the afternoon. Friday night, mostly clear. Lows in the mid-70s. Saturday, mostly sunny. Hot with highs around 100. Heat index values up to 105 in the afternoon. Saturday night, partly cloudy. Lows in the mid-70s. Sunday, mostly sunny. Hot with highs 100 to 105. Heat index values up

southeast Oklahoma, and east and northeast Texas. When, until 8 p.m. Central Daylight Time Thursday. Impacts, hot temperatures and high humidity may cause heat illnesses. 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Take extra precautions when outside. 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Heat stroke is an emergency. 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Be sure to follow us on Facebook. Here's a look at local weather conditions as of 3 p.m. At the top of the hour, skies were partly sunny in Shreveport. The temperature was 99 degrees at the regional airport. The dew point was 70, making the relative humidity 39%, producing a heat index of 105. Winds were variable at 5 miles an hour. The pressure was 29.93 inches and falling. In Bossier City, at Barksdale Air Force Base, skies were mostly sunny, with a temperature of 102 degrees. The dew point was 66, making the relative humidity 30%, producing a heat index of 106. Winds were south at 7 miles an hour. The pressure was 29.92 inches and falling. And in downtown Shreveport, skies were mostly sunny. The temperature was 100 degrees. And winds were west at 10 miles an hour. Once again in Shreveport, it was 99 degrees with partly sunny skies at 3 p.m. Around the local area at 3 p.m., in Texarkana, sunny and 100. Wind west at 15 miles an hour. El Dorado, mostly sunny and 100. Wind south at 8 miles an hour. Monroe, mostly sunny and 100. Wind variable at 3 miles an hour. Natchitoches, partly sunny and 96. Wind calm. Marshall, mostly sunny and 100. Wind southwest at 7 miles an hour. And at Longview, mostly sunny and 102 degrees. Wind southwest at 12 miles an hour, gusting to 22 miles an hour. Elsewhere across the four-state area, over at Dallas, mostly sunny and 103. Oklahoma City, mostly sunny and 101. Little Rock, partly sunny and 106. Jackson, Mississippi, partly sunny and 98. Baton Rouge, mostly sunny and 95. And at Houston, partly sunny and 96 degrees. 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The Shreveport Climate Summary for yesterday, August 18, 2026. Yesterday's high temperature was 104 degrees. The normal high is 95. The record high is 110 degrees, which was set in 1909. Yesterday's low temperature was 78 degrees. The normal low is 73. The record low is 57 degrees, which was set in 1992. No precipitation fell yesterday, which leaves the monthly total at 0.35 inches. This is 1.34 inches below the normal amount of 1.69 inches for August. The total precipitation for the year still stands at 29.12 inches, which is 4.10 inches below normal.

Sunrise today is at 6:42 a.m. and sunset is at 7:55 p.m. Now let's check on your local forecast. Heat advisory in effect until 8 p.m. Central Daylight Time Thursday. This afternoon, partly cloudy. Hot with highs around 101. Southwest winds 5 to 10 miles per hour. Heat index values up to 109. Tonight, mostly clear. Lows in the upper 70s. South winds 5 to 10 miles per hour. Thursday, mostly sunny. Hot with highs around 103. Southwest winds 5 to 10 miles per hour. Thursday night, partly cloudy. A slight chance of showers and thunderstorms in the evening. Lows in the upper 70s. South winds 5 to 10 miles per hour. Chance of rain 20%. Friday, mostly sunny. Hot with highs around 103. West winds around 5 miles per hour. Heat index values up to 110 in the afternoon. Friday night, mostly clear. Lows in the mid-70s. Saturday, mostly sunny. Hot with highs around 100. Heat index values up to 105 in the afternoon. Saturday night, partly cloudy. Lows in the mid-70s. Sunday, mostly sunny. Hot with highs 100 to 105. Heat index values up to 110 in the afternoon. Sunday night, mostly clear. Lows in the upper 70s. Monday, partly cloudy. A slight chance of showers and thunderstorms in the afternoon. Hot with highs around 100. Chance of rain 20%. Monday night, mostly clear. Lows in the upper 70s. Tuesday, mostly sunny. Hot with highs around 100. Heat advisory remains in effect until 8 p.m. Central Daylight Time Thursday. What? Heat index values up to 109. Where? Portions of South Central and Southwest Arkansas, North Central and Northwest Louisiana, Southeast Oklahoma, and East and Northeast Texas. When? Until 8 p.m. Central Daylight Time Thursday. Impacts, hot temperatures and high humidity may cause heat illnesses. 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Take extra precautions when outside. 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Anyone overcome by heat should be moved to a cool and shaded location. Heat stroke is an emergency. 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Be sure to follow us on Facebook. Here's a look at local weather conditions as of 3 p.m. At the top of the hour, skies were partly sunny in Shreveport. The temperature was 99 degrees at the regional airport. The dew point was 70, making the relative humidity 39%, producing a heat index of 105. Winds were variable at 5 miles an hour. The pressure was 29.93 inches and falling. In Bossier City, at Barksdale Air Force Base, skies were mostly sunny, with a temperature of 102 degrees. The dew point was 66, making the relative humidity 30%, producing a heat index of 106. Winds were south at 7 miles an hour. The pressure was 29.92 inches and falling. And in downtown Shreveport, skies were mostly sunny. The temperature was 100 degrees. And winds were west at 10 miles an hour. Once again in Shreveport, it was 99 degrees with partly sunny skies at 3 p.m. Around the local area at 3 p.m., in Texarkana, sunny and 100. Wind west at 15 miles an hour.
El Dorado, mostly sunny and 100. Wind south at 8 miles an hour. Monroe, mostly sunny and 100. Wind variable at 3 miles an hour. Natchitoches, partly sunny and 96. Wind calm. Marshall, mostly sunny and 100. Wind southwest at 7 miles an hour. And at Longview, mostly sunny and 102 degrees. Wind southwest at 12 miles an hour, gusting to 22 miles an hour. Elsewhere across the four-state area, over at Dallas, mostly sunny and 103. Oklahoma City, mostly sunny and 101. Little Rock, partly sunny and 106. Jackson, Mississippi, partly sunny and 98. Baton Rouge, mostly sunny and 95. And at Houston, partly sunny and 96 degrees. For the most current information, check us out on the web at www.weather.gov/SHP. Here is your area's open water boating forecast. Wind gusts may be higher. Heat advisory in effect until 8 p.m. Central Daylight Time Thursday. Rest of today, partly cloudy. Highs around 101. Southwest winds 10 to 15 miles per hour. Heat index readings 111 to 114. Tonight, mostly clear. Lows in the upper 70s. South winds 10 to 15 miles per hour. Heat index readings around 110. Thursday, mostly sunny. Highs around 103. Southwest winds 10 to 15 miles per hour. Heat index readings 112 to 115. Thursday night, a 20% chance of showers and thunderstorms in the evening. Partly cloudy. Windy. Lows in the upper 70s. South winds 15 to 20 miles per hour. Friday, mostly sunny. Highs around 103. West winds 10 to 15 miles per hour. Friday night, mostly clear. Lows in the mid-70s. Saturday, mostly sunny. Highs around 103. Saturday night, partly cloudy. Lows in the mid-70s. Sunday, mostly sunny. Highs around 104. Sunday night, mostly clear. Lows in the mid-70s. Monday, partly cloudy. Highs around 101. Monday night, mostly clear. Lows in the mid-70s. Tuesday, mostly sunny. Highs around 101. Now let's check on your local forecast. Heat advisory in effect until 8 p.m. Central Daylight Time Thursday. This afternoon, partly cloudy. Hot with highs around 101. Southwest winds 5 to 10 miles per hour. Heat index values up to 109. Tonight, mostly clear. Lows in the upper 70s. South winds 5 to 10 miles per hour. Thursday, mostly sunny. Hot with highs around 103. Southwest winds 5 to 10 miles per hour. Thursday night, partly cloudy. A slight chance of showers and thunderstorms in the evening. Lows in the upper 70s. South winds 5 to 10 miles per hour. Chance of rain 20%. Friday, mostly sunny. Hot with highs around 103. West winds around 5 miles per hour. Heat index values up to 110 in the afternoon. Friday night, mostly clear. Lows in the mid-70s. Saturday, mostly sunny. Hot with highs around 100. Heat index values up to 105 in the afternoon. Saturday night, partly cloudy. Lows in the mid-70s. Sunday, mostly sunny. Hot with highs 100 to 105. Heat index values up to 110 in the afternoon. Sunday night, mostly clear. Lows in the upper 70s. Monday, partly cloudy.
a slight chance of showers and thunderstorms in the afternoon. Hot with highs around 100. Chance of rain 20%. Monday night, mostly clear. Lows in the upper 70s. Tuesday, mostly sunny. Hot with highs around 100. Heat advisory remains in effect until 8 p.m. Central Daylight Time Thursday. What? Heat index values up to 109. Where? Portions of South Central and Southwest Arkansas, North Central and Northwest Louisiana, Southeast Oklahoma, and East and Northeast Texas. When? Until 8 p.m. Central Daylight Time Thursday. Impacts: hot temperatures and high humidity may cause heat illnesses. 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Take extra precautions when outside. 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Heat stroke is an emergency. 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Be sure to follow us on Facebook. Here's a look at local weather conditions as of 3 p.m. At the top of the hour, skies were partly sunny in Shreveport. The temperature was 99 degrees at the regional airport. The dew point was 70, making the relative humidity 39%, producing a heat index of 105. Winds were variable at 5 miles an hour. The pressure was 29.93 inches and falling. In Bossier City, at Barksdale Air Force Base, skies were mostly sunny, with a temperature of 102 degrees. The dew point was 66, making the relative humidity 30%, producing a heat index of 106. Winds were south at 7 miles an hour. The pressure was 29.92 inches and falling. And in downtown Shreveport, skies were mostly sunny. The temperature was 100 degrees. And winds were west at 10 miles an hour. Once again in Shreveport, it was 99 degrees with partly sunny skies at 3 p.m. This is your NOAA Weather Radio, station WXJ97, operating on a frequency of 162.400 MHz, providing the latest weather information on a 24-hour basis. 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Around the local area at 3 p.m. in Texarkana, sunny and 100. Wind west at 15 miles an hour. El Dorado, mostly sunny and 100. Wind south at 8 miles an hour. Monroe, mostly sunny and 100. Wind variable at 3 miles an hour. Nacogdoches, partly sunny and 96. Wind calm. Marshall, mostly sunny and 100. Wind southwest at 7 miles an hour. And at Longview, mostly sunny and 102 degrees. Wind southwest at 12 miles an hour, gusting to 22 miles an hour. Elsewhere across the four-state area, over at Dallas, mostly sunny and 103. Oklahoma City, mostly sunny and 101. Little Rock, partly sunny and 106. Jackson, Mississippi, partly sunny and 98. Baton Rouge, mostly sunny and 95. And at Houston, partly sunny and 96 degrees. For the most current information, check us out on the web at www.weather.gov/SHP. Now let's check on your local forecast. Heat advisory in effect until 8 p.m. Central Daylight Time Thursday. This afternoon, partly cloudy.
hot with highs around 101. Southwest winds 5 to 10 miles per hour. Heat index values up to 109. Tonight, mostly clear. Lows in the upper 70s. South winds 5 to 10 miles per hour. Thursday, mostly sunny. Hot with highs around 103. Southwest winds 5 to 10 miles per hour. Thursday night, partly cloudy. A slight chance of showers and thunderstorms in the evening. Lows in the upper 70s. South winds 5 to 10 miles per hour. Chance of rain 20%. Friday, mostly sunny. Hot with highs around 103. West winds around 5 miles per hour. Heat index values up to 110 in the afternoon. Friday night, mostly clear. Lows in the mid-70s. Saturday, mostly sunny. Hot with highs around 100. Heat index values up to 105 in the afternoon. Saturday night, partly cloudy. Lows in the mid-70s. Sunday, mostly sunny. Hot with highs 100 to 105. Heat index values up to 110 in the afternoon. Sunday night, mostly clear. Lows in the upper 70s. Monday, partly cloudy. A slight chance of showers and storms in the afternoon. Hot with highs around 100. Chance of rain 20%. Monday night, mostly clear. Lows in the upper 70s. Tuesday, mostly sunny. Hot with highs around 100. Heat advisory remains in effect until 8 p.m. Central Daylight Time Thursday. What? Heat index values up to 109. Where? Portions of South Central and Southwest Arkansas, North Central and Northwest Louisiana, Southeast Oklahoma, and East and Northeast Texas. When? Until 8 p.m. Central Daylight Time Thursday. Impacts: hot temperatures and high humidity may cause heat illnesses. 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Take extra precautions when outside. 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Heat stroke is an emergency. 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Be sure to follow us on Facebook. Here's a look at local weather conditions as of 4 p.m. At the top of the hour, skies were partly sunny in Shreveport. The temperature was 99 degrees at the regional airport. The dew point was 70, making the relative humidity 39%, producing a heat index of 105. Winds were south at 12 miles an hour. The pressure was 29.91 inches and falling. In Bossier City, at Barksdale Air Force Base, skies were partly sunny, with a temperature of 103 degrees. The dew point was 64, making the relative humidity 27%, producing a heat index of 106. Winds were south at 7 miles an hour. The pressure was 29.89 inches and falling. And in downtown Shreveport, skies were partly sunny. The temperature was 100 degrees. And winds were southwest at 6 miles an hour. Once again in Shreveport, it was 99 degrees with partly sunny skies at 4 p.m. Around the local area at 4 p.m., in Texarkana, sunny and 101. Wind west at 9 miles an hour. El Dorado, mostly sunny and 100. Wind south at 8 miles an hour. At Monroe, it was partly sunny. Visibility 10 miles. Temperature was 99 degrees, dew point 71.
and the pressure was 29.93 inches and falling. Natchitoches, partly sunny and 96. Wind calm. Marshall, partly sunny and 99. Wind south at 7 miles an hour. And at Longview, mostly sunny and 103 degrees. Wind south at 7 miles an hour. Elsewhere across the four-state area, over at Dallas, partly sunny and 103. Oklahoma City, mostly sunny and 102. Little Rock, partly sunny and 106. Jackson, Mississippi, partly sunny and 97. Baton Rouge, mostly sunny and 96. And at Houston, mostly sunny and 97 degrees. For the most current information, check us out on the web at www.weather.gov/SHP. Now let's check on your local forecast. Heat advisory in effect until 8 p.m. Central Daylight Time Thursday. This afternoon, partly cloudy. Hot with highs around 101. Southwest winds 5 to 10 miles per hour. Heat index values up to 109. Tonight, mostly clear. Lows in the upper 70s. South winds 5 to 10 miles per hour. Thursday, mostly sunny. Hot with highs around 103. Southwest winds 5 to 10 miles per hour. Thursday night, partly cloudy. A slight chance of showers and thunderstorms in the evening. Lows in the upper 70s. South winds 5 to 10 miles per hour. Chance of rain 20%. Friday, mostly sunny. Hot with highs around 103. West winds around 5 miles per hour. Heat index values up to 110 in the afternoon. Friday night, mostly clear. Lows in the mid-70s. Saturday, mostly sunny. Hot with highs around 100. Heat index values up to 105 in the afternoon. Saturday night, partly cloudy. Lows in the mid-70s. Sunday, mostly sunny. Hot with highs 100 to 105. Heat index values up to 110 in the afternoon. Sunday night, mostly clear. Lows in the upper 70s. Monday, partly cloudy. A slight chance of showers and thunderstorms in the afternoon. Hot with highs around 100. Chance of rain 20%. Monday night, mostly clear. Lows in the upper 70s. Tuesday, mostly sunny. Hot with highs around 100. Heat advisory remains in effect until 8 p.m. Central Daylight Time Thursday. What? Heat index values up to 109. Where? Portions of South Central and Southwest Arkansas, North Central and Northwest Louisiana, Southeast Oklahoma, and East and Northeast Texas. When? Until 8 p.m. Central Daylight Time Thursday. Impacts, hot temperatures and high humidity may cause heat illnesses. 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Take extra precautions when outside. 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Try to limit strenuous activities to early morning or evening. 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Anyone overcome by heat should be moved to a cool and shaded location. Heat stroke is an emergency. 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Be sure to follow us on Facebook. Here's a look at local weather conditions as of 4 p.m. At the top of the hour, skies were partly sunny in Shreveport. The temperature was 99 degrees at the regional airport. The dew point was 70, making the relative humidity 39%, producing a heat index of 105. Winds were south at 12 miles an hour.
The pressure was 29.91 inches and falling. In Bossier City, at Barksdale Air Force Base, skies were partly sunny, with a temperature of 103 degrees. The dew point was 64, making the relative humidity 27%, producing a heat index of 106. Winds were south at 7 miles an hour. The pressure was 29.89 inches and falling. And in downtown Shreveport, skies were partly sunny. The temperature was 100 degrees. And winds were southwest at 6 miles an hour. Once again in Shreveport, it was 99 degrees with partly sunny skies at 4 p.m. Around the local area at 4 p.m., in Texarkana, sunny and 101. Wind west at 9 miles an hour. El Dorado, mostly sunny and 100. Wind south at 8 miles an hour. At Monroe, it was partly sunny. Visibility 10 miles. Temperature was 99 degrees, dew point 71. And the pressure was 29.93 inches and falling. Natchitoches, partly sunny and 96. Wind calm. Marshall, partly sunny and 99. Wind south at 7 miles an hour. And at Longview, mostly sunny and 103 degrees. Wind south at 7 miles an hour. Elsewhere across the four-state area, over at Dallas, partly sunny and 103. Oklahoma City, mostly sunny and 102. Little Rock, partly sunny and 106. Jackson, Mississippi, partly sunny and 97. Baton Rouge, mostly sunny and 96. And at Houston, mostly sunny and 97 degrees. For the most current information, check us out on the web at www.weather.gov/sht. Now let's check on your local forecast. Heat advisory in effect until 8 p.m. Central Daylight Time Thursday. This afternoon, partly cloudy. Hot with highs around 101. Southwest winds 5 to 10 miles per hour. Heat index values up to 109. Tonight, mostly clear. Lows in the upper 70s. South winds 5 to 10 miles per hour. Thursday, mostly sunny. Hot with highs around 103. Southwest winds 5 to 10 miles per hour. Thursday night, partly cloudy. A slight chance of showers and thunderstorms in the evening. Lows in the upper 70s. South winds 5 to 10 miles per hour. Chance of rain 20%. Friday, mostly sunny. Hot with highs around 103. West winds around 5 miles per hour. Heat index values up to 110 in the afternoon. Friday night, mostly clear. Lows in the mid-70s. Saturday, mostly sunny. Hot with highs around 100. Heat index values up to 105 in the afternoon. Saturday night, partly cloudy. Lows in the mid-70s. Sunday, mostly sunny. Hot with highs 100 to 105. Heat index values up to 110 in the afternoon. Sunday night, mostly clear. Lows in the upper 70s. Monday, partly cloudy. A slight chance of showers and thunderstorms in the afternoon. Hot with highs around 100. Chance of rain 20%. Monday night, mostly clear. Lows in the upper 70s. Tuesday, mostly sunny. Hot with highs around 100. 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Heat advisory remains in effect until 8 p.m. Central Daylight Time Thursday.
What? Heat index values up to 109. Where? Portions of south central and southwest Arkansas, north central and northwest Louisiana, southeast Oklahoma, and east and northeast Texas. When? Until 8 p.m. Central Daylight Time Thursday. Impacts: hot temperatures and high humidity may cause heat illnesses. 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Take extra precautions when outside. 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Heat stroke is an emergency. 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Be sure to follow us on Facebook. Here's a look at local weather conditions as of 4 p.m. At the top of the hour, skies were partly sunny in Shreveport. The temperature was 99 degrees at the regional airport. The dew point was 70, making the relative humidity 39%, producing a heat index of 105. Winds were south at 12 miles an hour. The pressure was 29.91 inches and falling. In Bossier City, at Barksdale Air Force Base, skies were partly sunny, with a temperature of 103 degrees. The dew point was 64, making the relative humidity 27%, producing a heat index of 106. Winds were south at 7 miles an hour. The pressure was 29.89 inches and falling. And in downtown Shreveport, skies were partly sunny. The temperature was 100 degrees. And winds were southwest at 6 miles an hour. Once again in Shreveport, it was 99 degrees with partly sunny skies at 4 p.m. Around the local area at 4 p.m., in Texarkana, sunny and 101. Wind west at 9 miles an hour. El Dorado, mostly sunny and 100. Wind south at 8 miles an hour. At Monroe, it was partly sunny. Visibility 10 miles. Temperature was 99 degrees, dew point 71. And the pressure was 29.93 inches and falling. Nacogdoches, partly sunny and 96. Wind calm. Marshall, partly sunny and 99. Wind south at 7 miles an hour. And at Longview, mostly sunny and 103 degrees. Wind south at 7 miles an hour. Elsewhere across the four-state area, over at Dallas, partly sunny and 103. Oklahoma City, mostly sunny and 102. Little Rock, partly sunny and 106. Jackson, Mississippi, partly sunny and 97. Baton Rouge, mostly sunny and 96. And at Houston, mostly sunny and 97 degrees. For the most current information, check us out on the web at www.weather.gov/sht. Now let's check on your local forecast. Heat advisory in effect until 8 p.m. Central Daylight Time Thursday. This afternoon, partly cloudy. Hot with highs around 101. Southwest winds 5 to 10 miles per hour. Heat index values up to 109. Tonight, mostly clear. Lows in the upper 70s. South winds 5 to 10 miles per hour. Thursday, mostly sunny. Hot with highs around 103. Southwest winds 5 to 10 miles per hour. Thursday night, partly cloudy. A slight chance of showers and thunderstorms in the evening. Lows in the upper 70s. South winds 5 to 10 miles per hour. Chance of rain 20%. Friday, mostly sunny. Hot with highs around 103.
West winds around 5 miles per hour. Heat index values up to 110 in the afternoon. Friday night, mostly clear. Lows in the mid-70s. Saturday, mostly sunny. Hot with highs around 100. Heat index values up to 105 in the afternoon. Saturday night, partly cloudy. Lows in the mid-70s. Sunday, mostly sunny. Hot with highs 100 to 105. Heat index values up to 110 in the afternoon. Sunday night, mostly clear. Lows in the upper 70s. Monday, partly cloudy. A slight chance of showers and thunderstorms in the afternoon. Hot with highs around 100. Chance of rain 20%. Monday night, mostly clear. Lows in the upper 70s. Tuesday, mostly sunny. Hot with highs around 100. Here is your area's open water boating forecast. Wind gusts may be higher. Heat advisory in effect until 8 p.m. Central Daylight Time Thursday. Rest of today, partly cloudy. Highs around 101. Southwest winds 10 to 15 miles per hour. Heat index readings 111 to 114. Tonight, mostly clear. Lows in the upper 70s. South winds 10 to 15 miles per hour. Heat index readings around 110. Thursday, mostly sunny. Highs around 103. Southwest winds 10 to 15 miles per hour. Heat index readings 112 to 115. Thursday night, a 20% chance of showers and thunderstorms in the evening. Partly cloudy. Windy. Lows in the upper 70s. South winds 15 to 20 miles per hour. Friday, mostly sunny. Highs around 103. West winds 10 to 15 miles per hour. Friday night, mostly clear. Lows in the mid-70s. Saturday, mostly sunny. Highs around 103. Saturday night, partly cloudy. Lows in the mid-70s. Sunday, mostly sunny. Highs around 104. Sunday night, mostly clear. Lows in the mid-70s. Monday, partly cloudy. Highs around 101. Monday night, mostly clear. Lows in the mid-70s. Tuesday, mostly sunny. Highs around 101. Heat advisory remains in effect until 8 p.m. Central Daylight Time Thursday. What? Heat index values up to 109. Where? Portions of South Central and Southwest Arkansas, North Central and Northwest Louisiana, Southeast Oklahoma, and East and Northeast Texas. When? Until 8 p.m. Central Daylight Time Thursday. Impacts: hot temperatures and high humidity may cause heat illnesses. 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Take extra precautions when outside. 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Try to limit strenuous activities to early morning or evening. 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Anyone overcome by heat should be moved to a cool and shaded location. 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Be sure to follow us on Facebook. Here's a look at local weather conditions as of 4 p.m. At the top of the hour, skies were partly sunny in Shreveport. The temperature was 99 degrees at the regional airport. The dew point was 70, making the relative humidity 39%, producing a heat index of 105.
Winds were south at 12 miles an hour. The pressure was 29.91 inches and falling. In Bossier City, at Barksdale Air Force Base, skies were partly sunny, with a temperature of 103 degrees.

degrees. The dew point was 64, making the relative humidity 27%, producing a heat index of 106. Winds were south at 7 miles an hour. The pressure was 29.89 inches and falling. And in downtown Shreveport, skies were partly sunny. The temperature was 100 degrees. And winds were southwest at 6 miles an hour. Once again in Shreveport, it was 99 degrees with partly sunny skies at 4 p.m. Around the local area at 4 p.m., in Texarkana, sunny and 101. Wind west at 9 miles an hour. El Dorado, mostly sunny and 100. Wind south at 8 miles an hour. At Monroe, it was partly sunny. Visibility 10 miles. Temperature was 99 degrees, dew point 71. And the pressure was 29.93 inches and falling. Natchitoches, partly sunny and 96. Wind calm. Marshall, partly sunny and 99. Wind south at 7 miles an hour. And at Longview, mostly sunny and 103 degrees. Wind south at 7 miles an hour. Elsewhere across the four-state area, over at Dallas, partly sunny and 103. Oklahoma City, mostly sunny and 102. Little Rock, partly sunny and 106. Jackson, Mississippi, partly sunny and 97. Baton Rouge, mostly sunny and 96. And at Houston, mostly sunny and 97 degrees. For the most current information, check us out on the web at www.weather.gov/SHP. Now let's check on your local forecast. Heat advisory in effect until 8 p.m. Central Daylight Time Thursday. This afternoon, partly cloudy. Hot with highs around 101. Southwest winds 5 to 10 miles per hour. Heat index values up to 109. Tonight, mostly clear. Lows in the upper 70s. South winds 5 to 10 miles per hour. Thursday, mostly sunny. Hot with highs around 103. Southwest winds 5 to 10 miles per hour. Thursday night, partly cloudy. A slight chance of showers and thunderstorms in the evening. Lows in the upper 70s. South winds 5 to 10 miles per hour. Chance of rain 20%. Friday, mostly sunny. Hot with highs around 103. West winds around 5 miles per hour. Heat index values up to 110 in the afternoon. Friday night, mostly clear. Lows in the mid-70s. Saturday, mostly sunny. Hot with highs around 100. Heat index values up to 105 in the afternoon. Saturday night, partly cloudy. Lows in the mid-70s. Sunday, mostly sunny. Hot with highs 100 to 105. Heat index values up to 110 in the afternoon. Sunday night, mostly clear. Lows in the upper 70s. Monday, partly cloudy. A slight chance of showers and thunderstorms in the afternoon. Hot with highs around 100. Chance of rain 20%. Monday night, mostly clear. Lows in the upper 70s. Tuesday, mostly sunny. Hot with highs around 100. 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Heat advisory remains in effect until 8 p.m. Central Daylight Time Thursday. What? Heat index values up to 109. Where? Portions of South Central and Southwest Arkansas, North Central and Northwest Louisiana, Southeast Oklahoma,
in East and Northeast Texas. When, until 8 p.m. Central Daylight Time Thursday. Impacts, hot temperatures and high humidity may cause heat illnesses. 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Take extra precautions when outside. 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Heat stroke is an emergency. 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Be sure to follow us on Facebook. Here's a look at local weather conditions as of 4 p.m. At the top of the hour, skies were partly sunny in Shreveport. The temperature was 99 degrees at the regional airport. The dew point was 70, making the relative humidity 39%, producing a heat index of 105. Winds were south at 12 miles an hour. The pressure was 29.91 inches and falling. In Bossier City, at Barksdale Air Force Base, skies were partly sunny, with a temperature of 103 degrees. The dew point was 64, making the relative humidity 27%, producing a heat index of 106. Winds were south at 7 miles an hour. The pressure was 29.89 inches and falling. And in downtown Shreveport, skies were partly sunny. The temperature was 100 degrees. And winds were southwest at 6 miles an hour. Once again in Shreveport, it was 99 degrees with partly sunny skies at 4 p.m. Around the local area at 4 p.m., in Texarkana, sunny and 101. Wind west at 9 miles an hour. El Dorado, mostly sunny and 100. Wind south at 8 miles an hour. At Monroe, it was partly sunny. Visibility 10 miles. Temperature was 99 degrees, dew point 71. And the pressure was 29.93 inches and falling. Natchitoches, partly sunny and 96. Wind calm. Marshall, partly sunny and 99. Wind south at 7 miles an hour. And at Longview, mostly sunny and 103 degrees. Wind south at 7 miles an hour. Elsewhere across the four-state area, over at Dallas, partly sunny and 103. Oklahoma City, mostly sunny and 102. Little Rock, partly sunny and 106. Jackson, Mississippi, partly sunny and 97. Baton Rouge, mostly sunny and 96. And at Houston, mostly sunny and 97 degrees. For the most current information, check us out on the web at www.weather.gov/SHP. Now let's check on your local forecast. Heat advisory in effect until 8 p.m. Central Daylight Time Thursday. This afternoon, partly cloudy. Hot with highs around 101. Southwest winds 5 to 10 miles per hour. Heat index values up to 109. Tonight, mostly clear. Lows in the upper 70s. South winds 5 to 10 miles per hour. Thursday, mostly sunny. Hot with highs around 103. Southwest winds 5 to 10 miles per hour. Thursday night, partly cloudy. A slight chance of showers and thunderstorms in the evening. Lows in the upper 70s. South winds 5 to 10 miles per hour. Chance of rain 20%. Friday, mostly sunny. Hot with highs around 103. West winds around 5 miles per hour. Heat index values up to 110 in the afternoon. Friday night, mostly clear. Lows in the mid-70s.
Saturday, mostly sunny.

hot with highs around 100. Heat index values up to 105 in the afternoon. Saturday night, partly cloudy. Lows in the mid-70s. Sunday, mostly sunny. Hot with highs 100 to 105. Heat index values up to 110 in the afternoon. Sunday night, mostly clear. Lows in the upper 70s. Monday, partly cloudy. A slight chance of showers and thunderstorms in the afternoon. Hot with highs around 100. Chance of rain 20%. Monday night, mostly clear. Lows in the upper 70s. Tuesday, mostly sunny. Hot with highs around 100. Here is the latest National Hurricane Center's tropical weather outlook. For the North Atlantic, Caribbean Sea and the Gulf of America, tropical cyclone formation is not expected during the next 7 days. Heat advisory remains in effect until 8 p.m. Central Daylight Time Thursday. What? Heat index values up to 109. Where? Portions of south central and southwest Arkansas, north central and northwest Louisiana, southeast Oklahoma, and east and northeast Texas. When? Until 8 p.m. Central Daylight Time Thursday. Impacts: hot temperatures and high humidity may cause heat illnesses. 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Take extra precautions when outside. 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Heat stroke is an emergency. 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Be sure to follow us on Facebook. Here's a look at local weather conditions as of 4 p.m. At the top of the hour, skies were partly sunny in Shreveport. The temperature was 99 degrees at the regional airport. The dew point was 70, making the relative humidity 39%, producing a heat index of 105. Winds were south at 12 miles an hour. The pressure was 29.91 inches and falling. In Bossier City, at Barksdale Air Force Base, skies were partly sunny, with a temperature of 103 degrees. The dew point was 64, making the relative humidity 27%, producing a heat index of 106. Winds were south at 7 miles an hour. The pressure was 29.89 inches and falling. And in downtown Shreveport, skies were partly sunny. The temperature was 100 degrees. And winds were southwest at 6 miles an hour. Once again in Shreveport, it was 99 degrees with partly sunny skies at 4 p.m. Around the local area at 4 p.m., in Texarkana, sunny and 101. Wind west at 9 miles an hour. El Dorado, mostly sunny and 100. Wind south at 8 miles an hour. At Monroe, it was partly sunny. Visibility 10 miles. Temperature was 99 degrees, dew point 71. And the pressure was 29.93 inches and falling. Natchitoches, partly sunny and 96. Wind calm. Marshall, partly sunny and 99. Wind south at 7 miles an hour. And at Longview, mostly sunny and 103 degrees. Wind south at 7 miles an hour. Elsewhere across the four-state area, over at Dallas, partly sunny and 103. Oklahoma City, mostly sunny and 102. Little Rock, partly sunny and 106. Jackson, Mississippi, partly sunny and 97. Baton Rouge, mostly sunny and 96. And at Houston, mostly sunny and 97 degrees. For the most current information,

103. Southwest winds 5 to 10 miles per hour. Thursday night, partly cloudy. A slight chance of showers and thunderstorms in the evening. Lows in the upper 70s. South winds 5 to 10 miles per hour. Chance of rain 20%. Friday, mostly sunny. Hot with highs around 103. West winds around 5 miles per hour. Heat index values up to 110 in the afternoon. Friday night, mostly clear. Lows in the mid-70s. Saturday, mostly sunny. Hot with highs around 100. Heat index values up to 105 in the afternoon. Saturday night, partly cloudy. Lows in the mid-70s. Sunday, mostly sunny. Hot with highs 100 to 105. Heat index values up to 110 in the afternoon. Sunday night, mostly clear. Lows in the upper 70s. Monday, partly cloudy. A slight chance of showers and thunderstorms in the afternoon. Hot with highs around 100. Chance of rain 20%. Monday night, mostly clear. Lows in the upper 70s. Tuesday, mostly sunny. Hot with highs around 100. Heat advisory remains in effect until 8 p.m. Central Daylight Time Thursday. What? Heat index values up to 109. Where? Portions of south central and southwest Arkansas, north central and northwest Louisiana, southeast Oklahoma, and east and northeast Texas. When? Until 8 p.m. Central Daylight Time Thursday. Impacts, hot temperatures and high humidity may cause heat illnesses. 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Be sure to follow us on Facebook. Here's a look at local weather conditions as of 4 p.m. At the top of the hour, skies were partly sunny in Shreveport. The temperature was 99 degrees at the regional airport. The dew point was 70, making the relative humidity 39%, producing a heat index of 105. Winds were south at 12 miles an hour. The pressure was 29.91 inches and falling. In Bossier City, at Barksdale Air Force Base, skies were partly sunny, with a temperature of 103 degrees. The dew point was 64, making the relative humidity 27%, producing a heat index of 106. Winds were south at 7 miles an hour. The pressure was 29.89 inches and falling. And in downtown Shreveport, skies were partly sunny. The temperature was 100 degrees. And winds were southwest at 6 miles an hour. Once again in Shreveport, it was 99 degrees with partly sunny skies at 4 p.m. Around the local area at 4 p.m., in Texarkana, sunny and 101. Wind west at 9 miles an hour. El Dorado, mostly sunny and 100. Wind south at 8 miles an hour. At Monroe, it was partly sunny. Visibility.

Visibility 10 miles. Temperature was 99 degrees, dew point 71. And the pressure was 29.93 inches, and falling. Natchitoches, partly sunny and 96. Wind calm. Marshall, partly sunny and 99. Wind south at 7 miles an hour. And at Longview, mostly sunny and 103 degrees. Wind south at 7 miles an hour. Elsewhere across the four-state area, over at Dallas, partly sunny and 103. Oklahoma City, mostly sunny and 102. Little Rock, partly sunny and 106. Jackson, Mississippi, partly sunny and 97. Baton Rouge, mostly sunny and 96. And at Houston, mostly sunny and 97 degrees. For the most current information, check us out on the web at www.weather.gov/SHP. Now let's check on your local forecast. Heat advisory in effect until 8 p.m. Central Daylight Time Thursday. This afternoon, partly cloudy. Hot with highs around 101. Southwest winds 5 to 10 miles per hour. Heat index values up to 109. Tonight, mostly clear. Lows in the upper 70s. South winds 5 to 10 miles per hour. Thursday, mostly sunny. Hot with highs around 103. Southwest winds 5 to 10 miles per hour. Thursday night, partly cloudy. A slight chance of showers and thunderstorms in the evening. Lows in the upper 70s. South winds 5 to 10 miles per hour. Chance of rain 20%. Friday, mostly sunny. Hot with highs around 103. West winds around 5 miles per hour. Heat index values up to 110 in the afternoon. Friday night, mostly clear. Lows in the mid-70s. Saturday, mostly sunny. Hot with highs around 100. Heat index values up to 105 in the afternoon. Saturday night, partly cloudy. Lows in the mid-70s. Sunday, mostly sunny. Hot with highs 100 to 105. Heat index values up to 110 in the afternoon. Sunday night, mostly clear. Lows in the upper 70s. Monday, partly cloudy. A slight chance of showers and thunderstorms in the afternoon. Hot with highs around 100. Chance of rain 20%. Monday night, mostly clear. Lows in the upper 70s. Tuesday, mostly sunny. Hot with highs around 100. Heat advisory remains in effect until 8 p.m. Central Daylight Time Thursday. What? Heat index values up to 109. Where? Portions of south central and southwest Arkansas, north central and northwest Louisiana, southeast Oklahoma, and east and northeast Texas. When? Until 8 p.m. Central Daylight Time Thursday. Impacts: hot temperatures and high humidity may cause heat illnesses. Drink plenty of fluids, stay in an air-conditioned room, stay out of the sun, and check up on relatives and neighbors. Take extra precautions when outside. Wear lightweight and loose-fitting clothing. Try to limit strenuous activities to early morning or evening. 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To reduce risk during outdoor work, the Occupational Safety and Health Administration recommends scheduling frequent rest breaks in shaded or air-conditioned environments. Anyone overcome by heat should be moved to a cool and shaded location. Heat stroke is an emergency. Call 911. Here is the latest National Hurricane Center's tropical weather outlook. For the North Atlantic, Caribbean Sea and the Gulf of America, tropical cyclone formation is not expected during the next 7 days. 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Be sure to follow us on Facebook. Here's a look at local weather conditions as of 4 p.m. At the top
the hour, skies were partly sunny in Shreveport. The temperature was 99 degrees at the regional airport. The dew point was 70, making the relative humidity 39%, producing a heat index of 105. Winds were south at 12 miles an hour. The pressure was 29.91 inches and falling. In Bossier City, at Barksdale Air Force Base, skies were partly sunny, with a temperature of 103 degrees. The dew point was 64, making the relative humidity 27%, producing a heat index of 106. Winds were south at 7 miles an hour. The pressure was 29.89 inches and falling. And in downtown Shreveport, skies were partly sunny. The temperature was 100 degrees. And winds were southwest at 6 miles an hour. Once again in Shreveport, it was 99 degrees with partly sunny skies at 4 p.m. Here is your area's open water boating forecast. Wind gusts may be higher. Heat advisory in effect until 8 p.m. Central Daylight Time Thursday. Rest of today, partly cloudy. Highs around 101. Southwest winds 10 to 15 miles per hour. Heat index readings 111 to 114. Tonight, mostly clear. Lows in the upper 70s. South winds 10 to 15 miles per hour. Heat index readings around 110. Thursday, mostly sunny. Highs around 103. Southwest winds 10 to 15 miles per hour. Heat index readings 112 to 115. Thursday night, a 20% chance of showers and thunderstorms in the evening. Partly cloudy. Windy. Lows in the upper 70s. South winds 15 to 20 miles per hour. Friday, mostly sunny. Highs around 103. West winds 10 to 15 miles per hour. Friday night, mostly clear. Lows in the mid-70s. Saturday, mostly sunny. Highs around 103. Saturday night, partly cloudy. Lows in the mid-70s. Sunday, mostly sunny. Highs around 104. Sunday night, mostly clear. Lows in the mid-70s. Monday, partly cloudy. Highs around 101. Monday night, mostly clear. Lows in the mid-70s. Tuesday, mostly sunny. Highs around 101. Around the local area at 4 p.m. in Texarkana, sunny and 101. Wind west at 9 miles an hour. El Dorado, mostly sunny and 100. Wind south at 8 miles an hour. At Monroe, it was partly sunny. Visibility 10 miles. Temperature was 99 degrees, dew point 71. And the pressure was 29.93 inches and falling. Natchitoches, partly sunny and 96. Wind calm. Marshall, partly sunny and 99. Wind south at 7 miles an hour. And at Longview, mostly sunny and 103 degrees. Wind south at 7 miles an hour. Elsewhere across the four-state area, over at Dallas, partly sunny and 103. Oklahoma City, mostly sunny and 102. Little Rock, partly sunny and 106. Jackson, Mississippi, partly sunny and 97. Baton Rouge, mostly sunny and 96. And at Houston, mostly sunny and 97 degrees. For the most current information, check us out on the web at www.weather.gov/sht. The Shreveport Climate Summary for this evening, as of 4 p.m., August 19, 2026. Today's high temperature was 101 degrees. The normal high is 95. The record high is 109 degrees, which was set in 2023. Today's low temperature was 80 degrees. The normal low is 73. The record low is 61 degrees, which was set in 1879.
No precipitation fell today, which leaves the monthly total at 0.35 inches. This is 1.45 inches below the normal amount of 1.80 inches for August. The total precipitation for the year still stands at 29.12 inches, which is 4.21 inches below normal. Sunset tonight is at 7:55 p.m. Sunrise tomorrow is at 6:43 a.m. Now let's check on your local forecast. Heat advisory in effect until 8 p.m. Central Daylight Time Thursday. This afternoon, partly cloudy. Hot with highs around 101. Southwest winds 5 to 10 miles per hour. Heat index values up to 109. Tonight, mostly clear. Lows in the upper 70s. South winds 5 to 10 miles per hour. Thursday, mostly sunny. Hot with highs around 103. Southwest winds 5 to 10 miles per hour. Thursday night, partly cloudy. A slight chance of showers and thunderstorms in the evening. Lows in the upper 70s. South winds 5 to 10 miles per hour. Chance of rain 20%. Friday, mostly sunny. Hot with highs around 103. West winds around 5 miles per hour. Heat index values up to 110 in the afternoon. Friday night, mostly clear. Lows in the mid-70s. Saturday, mostly sunny. Hot with highs around 100. Heat index values up to 105 in the afternoon. Saturday night, partly cloudy. Lows in the mid-70s. Sunday, mostly sunny. Hot with highs 100 to 105. Heat index values up to 110 in the afternoon. Sunday night, mostly clear. Lows in the upper 70s. Monday, partly cloudy. A slight chance of showers and thunderstorms in the afternoon. Hot with highs around 100. Chance of rain 20%. Monday night, mostly clear. Lows in the upper 70s. Tuesday, mostly sunny. Hot with highs around 100. 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Heat advisory remains in effect until 8 p.m. Central Daylight Time Thursday. What? Heat index values up to 109. Where? Portions of South Central and Southwest Arkansas, North Central and Northwest Louisiana, Southeast Oklahoma, and East and Northeast Texas. When? Until 8 p.m. Central Daylight Time Thursday. Impacts: hot temperatures and high humidity may cause heat illnesses. 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Take extra precautions when outside. 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Heat stroke is an emergency. 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Be sure to follow us on Facebook. Here's a look at local weather conditions as of 4 p.m. At the top of the hour, skies were partly sunny in Shreveport. The temperature was 99 degrees at the regional airport. The dew point was 70, making the relative humidity 39%, producing a heat index of 105. Winds were south at 12 miles an hour.
The pressure was 29.91 inches and falling. In Bossier City, at Barksdale Air Force Base, skies were partly sunny, with a temperature of 103 degrees. The dew point was 64, making the relative humidity 27%, producing a heat index of 106. Winds were south at 7 miles an hour. The pressure was 29.89 inches and falling. And in downtown Shreveport, skies were partly sunny. The temperature was 100 degrees. And winds were southwest at 6 miles an hour. Once again in Shreveport, it was 99 degrees with partly sunny skies at 4 p.m. Around the local area at 4 p.m., in Texarkana, sunny and 101. Wind west at 9 miles an hour. El Dorado, mostly sunny and 100. Wind south at 8 miles an hour. At Monroe, it was partly sunny. Visibility 10 miles. Temperature was 99 degrees, dew point 71. And the pressure was 29.93 inches and falling. Natchitoches, partly sunny and 96. Wind calm. Marshall, partly sunny and 99. Wind south at 7 miles an hour. And at Longview, mostly sunny and 103 degrees. Wind south at 7 miles an hour. Elsewhere across the four-state area, over at Dallas, partly sunny and 103. Oklahoma City, mostly sunny and 102. Little Rock, partly sunny and 106. Jackson, Mississippi, partly sunny and 97. Baton Rouge, mostly sunny and 96. And at Houston, mostly sunny and 97 degrees. For the most current information, check us out on the web at www.weather.gov/sht. The Shreveport Climate Summary for this evening, as of 4 p.m., August 19, 2026. Today's high temperature was 101 degrees. The normal high is 95. The record high is 109 degrees, which was set in 2023. Today's low temperature was 80 degrees. The normal low is 73. The record low is 61 degrees, which was set in 1879. No precipitation fell today, which leaves the monthly total at 0.35 inches. This is 1.45 inches below the normal amount of 1.80 inches for August. The total precipitation for the year still stands at 29.12 inches, which is 4.21 inches below normal. Sunset tonight is at 7:55 p.m. Sunrise tomorrow is at 6:43 a.m. Now let's check on your local forecast. Heat advisory in effect until 8 p.m. Central Daylight Time Thursday. This afternoon, partly cloudy. Hot with highs around 101. Southwest winds 5 to 10 miles per hour. Heat index values up to 109. Tonight, mostly clear. Lows in the upper 70s. South winds 5 to 10 miles per hour. Thursday, mostly sunny. Hot with highs around 103. Southwest winds 5 to 10 miles per hour. Thursday night, partly cloudy. A slight chance of showers and thunderstorms in the evening. Lows in the upper 70s. South winds 5 to 10 miles per hour. Chance of rain 20%. Friday, mostly sunny. Hot with highs around 103. West winds around 5 miles per hour. Heat index values up to 110 in the afternoon. Friday night, mostly clear. Lows in the mid-70s. Saturday, mostly sunny. Hot with highs around 100. Heat index values up to 105 in the afternoon. Saturday night, partly cloudy. Lows in the mid-70s. Sunday, mostly sunny. Hot with highs 100 to 105. Heat index values up to 110 in the afternoon. Sunday night, mostly clear. Lows in the upper 70s. Monday, partly cloudy.
a slight chance of showers and thunderstorms in the afternoon. Hot with highs around 100. Chance of rain 20%. Monday night, mostly clear. Lows in the upper 70s. Tuesday, mostly sunny. Hot with highs around 100. Heat advisory remains in effect until 8 p.m. Central Daylight Time Thursday. What? Heat index values up to 109. Where? Portions of South Central and Southwest Arkansas, North Central and Northwest Louisiana, Southeast Oklahoma, and East and Northeast Texas. When? Until 8 p.m. Central Daylight Time Thursday. Impacts: hot temperatures and high humidity may cause heat illnesses. 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Take extra precautions when outside. 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Be sure to follow us on Facebook. Here's a look at local weather conditions as of 5 p.m. At the top of the hour, skies were partly sunny in Shreveport. The temperature was 99 degrees at the regional airport. The dew point was 68, making the relative humidity 36%, producing a heat index of 104. Winds were south at 5 miles an hour. The pressure was 29.89 inches and falling. The report from Bossier City was not available. And in downtown Shreveport, skies were partly sunny. The temperature was 99 degrees. And winds were southwest at 10 miles an hour. Once again in Shreveport, it was 99 degrees with partly sunny skies at 5 p.m. Around the local area at 5 p.m., in Texarkana, mostly sunny and 101. Wind west at 9 miles an hour. El Dorado, mostly sunny and 100. Wind south at 10 miles an hour, gusting to 20 miles an hour. Monroe, mostly sunny and 100. Wind west at 10 miles an hour, gusting to 16 miles an hour. Nacogdoches, mostly sunny and 96. Wind calm. Marshall, partly sunny and 101. Wind variable at 3 miles an hour. And at Longview, partly sunny and 103 degrees. Wind south at 7 miles an hour, gusting to 21 miles an hour. Elsewhere across the four-state area, over at Dallas, partly sunny and 104. Oklahoma City, mostly sunny and 104. Little Rock, partly sunny and 106. Jackson, Mississippi, partly sunny and 98. Baton Rouge, mostly sunny and 96. And at Houston, mostly sunny and 98 degrees. For the most current information, check us out on the web at www.weather.gov/sht. The Shreveport Climate Summary for this evening, as of 4 p.m., August 19, 2026. Today's high temperature was 101 degrees. The normal high is 95. The record high is 109 degrees, which was set in 2023. Today's low temperature was 80 degrees. The normal low is 73. The record low is 61 degrees, which was set in 1879. No precipitation fell today, which leaves the monthly total at 0.35 inches. This is 1.45 inches below the normal amount of 1.80 inches for August. The total precipitation for the year still stands at 29.12 inches, which is 4.21 inches below normal. Sunset tonight is at 7:55 p.m. Sunrise tomorrow is at 6:43 a.m.
Now let's check on your local forecast. Heat advisory in effect until 8 p.m. Central Daylight Time Thursday. This afternoon, partly cloudy. Hot with highs around 101. Southwest winds 5 to 10 miles per hour. Heat index values up to 109. Tonight, mostly clear. Lows in the upper 70s. South winds 5 to 10 miles per hour. Thursday, mostly sunny. Hot with highs around 103. Southwest winds 5 to 10 miles per hour. Thursday night, partly cloudy. A slight chance of showers and thunderstorms in the evening. Lows in the upper 70s. South winds 5 to 10 miles per hour. Chance of rain 20%. Friday, mostly sunny. Hot with highs around 103. West winds around 5 miles per hour. Heat index values up to 110 in the afternoon. Friday night, mostly clear. Lows in the mid-70s. Saturday, mostly sunny. Hot with highs around 100. Heat index values up to 105 in the afternoon. Saturday night, partly cloudy. Lows in the mid-70s. Sunday, mostly sunny. Hot with highs 100 to 105. Heat index values up to 110 in the afternoon. Sunday night, mostly clear. Lows in the upper 70s. Monday, partly cloudy. A slight chance of showers and thunderstorms in the afternoon. Hot with highs around 100. Chance of rain 20%. Monday night, mostly clear. Lows in the upper 70s. Tuesday, mostly sunny. Hot with highs around 100. Heat advisory remains in effect until 8 p.m. Central Daylight Time Thursday. What? Heat index values up to 109. Where? Portions of South Central and Southwest Arkansas, North Central and Northwest Louisiana, Southeast Oklahoma, and East and Northeast Texas. When? Until 8 p.m. Central Daylight Time Thursday. Impacts: hot temperatures and high humidity may cause heat illnesses. 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Be sure to follow us on Facebook. Here's a look at local weather conditions as of 5 p.m. At the top of the hour, skies were partly sunny in Shreveport. The temperature was 99 degrees at the regional airport. The dew point was 68, making the relative humidity 36%, producing a heat index of 104. Winds were south at 5 miles an hour. The pressure was 29.89 inches and falling. The report from Bossier City was not available. And in downtown Shreveport, skies were partly sunny. The temperature was 99 degrees. And winds were southwest at 10 miles an hour. Once again in Shreveport, it was 99 degrees with partly sunny skies at 5 p.m. Around the local area at 5 p.m., in Texarkana,
mostly sunny and 101. Wind west at 9 miles an hour. El Dorado, mostly sunny and 100. Wind south at 10 miles an hour, gusting to 20 miles an hour. Monroe, mostly sunny and 100. Wind west at 10 miles an hour, gusting to 16 miles an hour. Natchitoches, mostly sunny and 96. Wind calm. Marshall, partly sunny and 101. Wind variable at 3 miles an hour. And at Longview, partly sunny and 103 degrees. Wind south at 7 miles an hour, gusting to 21 miles an hour. Elsewhere across the four-state area, over at Dallas, partly sunny and 104. Oklahoma City, mostly sunny and 104. Little Rock, partly sunny and 106. Jackson, Mississippi, partly sunny and 98. Baton Rouge, mostly sunny and 96. And at Houston, mostly sunny and 98 degrees. For the most current information, check us out on the web at www.weather.gov/SHP. The Shreveport Climate Summary for this evening, as of 4 p.m., August 19, 2026. Today's high temperature was 101 degrees. The normal high is 95. The record high is 109 degrees, which was set in 2023. Today's low temperature was 80 degrees. The normal low is 73. The record low is 61 degrees, which was set in 1879. No precipitation fell today, which leaves the monthly total at 0.35 inches. This is 1.45 inches below the normal amount of 1.80 inches for August. The total precipitation for the year still stands at 29.12 inches, which is 4.21 inches below normal. Sunset tonight is at 7:55 p.m. Sunrise tomorrow is at 6:43 a.m. Now let's check on your local forecast. Heat advisory in effect until 8 p.m. Central Daylight Time Thursday. This afternoon, partly cloudy. Hot with highs around 101. Southwest winds 5 to 10 miles per hour. Heat index values up to 109. Tonight, mostly clear. Lows in the upper 70s. South winds 5 to 10 miles per hour. Thursday, mostly sunny. Hot with highs around 103. Southwest winds 5 to 10 miles per hour. Thursday night, partly cloudy. A slight chance of showers and thunderstorms in the evening. Lows in the upper 70s. South winds 5 to 10 miles per hour. Chance of rain 20%. Friday, mostly sunny. Hot with highs around 103. West winds around 5 miles per hour. Heat index values up to 110 in the afternoon. Friday night, mostly clear. Lows in the mid-70s. Saturday, mostly sunny. Hot with highs around 100. Heat index values up to 105 in the afternoon. Saturday night, partly cloudy. Lows in the mid-70s. Sunday, mostly sunny. Hot with highs 100 to 105. Heat index values up to 110 in the afternoon. Sunday night, mostly clear. Lows in the upper 70s. Monday, partly cloudy. A slight chance of showers and thunderstorms in the afternoon. Hot with highs around 100. Chance of rain 20%. Monday night, mostly clear. Lows in the upper 70s. Tuesday, mostly sunny. Hot with highs around 100. Here is the latest National Hurricane Center's tropical weather outlook. For the North Atlantic, Caribbean Sea and the Gulf of America, tropical cyclone formation is not expected during the next 7 days. Heat advisory remains in effect until 8 p.m. Central Daylight Time Thursday. Heat index values up to 109. Where,
portions of south-central and southwest Arkansas, north-central and northwest Louisiana, southeast Oklahoma, and east and northeast Texas. When, until 8 p.m. Central Daylight Time Thursday. Impacts, hot temperatures and high humidity may cause heat illnesses. Drink plenty of fluids, stay in an air-conditioned room, stay out of the sun, and check up on relatives and neighbors. Take extra precautions when outside. 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Try to limit strenuous activities to early morning or evening. 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To reduce risk during outdoor work, the Occupational Safety and Health Administration recommends scheduling frequent rest breaks in shaded or air-conditioned environments. Anyone overcome by heat should be moved to a cool and shaded location. Heat stroke is an emergency. Call 911. Here is your area's open water boating forecast. Wind gusts may be higher. Heat advisory in effect until 8 p.m. Central Daylight Time Thursday. Rest of today, partly cloudy. Highs around 101. Southwest winds 10 to 15 miles per hour. Heat index readings 111 to 114. Tonight, mostly clear. Lows in the upper 70s. South winds 10 to 15 miles per hour. Heat index readings around 110. Thursday, mostly sunny. Highs around 103. Southwest winds 10 to 15 miles per hour. Heat index readings 112 to 115. Thursday night, a 20% chance of showers and thunderstorms in the evening. Partly cloudy. Windy. Lows in the upper 70s. South winds 15 to 20 miles per hour. Friday, mostly sunny. Highs around 103. West winds 10 to 15 miles per hour. Friday night, mostly clear. Lows in the mid 70s. Saturday, mostly sunny. Highs around 103. Saturday night, partly cloudy. Lows in the mid 70s. Sunday, mostly sunny. Highs around 104. Sunday night, mostly clear. Lows in the mid 70s. Monday, partly cloudy. Highs around 101. Monday night, mostly clear. Lows in the mid 70s. Tuesday, mostly sunny. Highs around 101. 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Be sure to follow us on Facebook. Here's a look at local weather conditions as of 5 p.m. At the top of the hour, skies were partly sunny in Shreveport. The temperature was 99 degrees at the regional airport. The dew point was 68, making the relative humidity 36%, producing a heat index of 104. Winds were south at 5 miles an hour. The pressure was 29.89 inches and falling. The report from Bossier City was not available. And in downtown Shreveport, skies were partly sunny. The temperature was 99 degrees. And winds were southwest at 10 miles an hour. Once again in Shreveport, it was 99 degrees with partly sunny skies at 5 p.m. Around the local area at 5 p.m., in Texarkana, mostly sunny and 101. Wind west at 9 miles an hour. El Dorado, mostly sunny and 100. Wind south at 10 miles an hour, gusting to 20 miles an hour. Monroe, mostly sunny and 100. Wind west at 10 miles an hour, gusting to 16 miles an hour. Natchitoches, mostly sunny and 96. Wind calm. Marshall, partly sunny and 101. Wind variable at 3 miles an hour. And at Longview, partly sunny and 103 degrees. Wind south at 7 miles an hour, gusting to 21 miles an hour. Elsewhere across the four-state area, over at Dallas, partly sunny and 104.
Oklahoma City, mostly sunny and 104. Little Rock, partly sunny and 106. Jackson, Mississippi, partly sunny and 98.

At Chung Rouge, mostly sunny and 96. And at Houston, mostly sunny and 98 degrees. For the most current information, check us out on the web at www.weather.gov/sht. The Shreveport Climate Summary for this evening, as of 4 p.m., August 19, 2026. Today's high temperature was 101 degrees. The normal high is 95. The record high is 109 degrees, which was set in 2023. Today's low temperature was 80 degrees. The normal low is 73. The record low is 61 degrees, which was set in 1879. No precipitation fell today, which leaves the monthly total at 0.35 inches. This is 1.45 inches below the normal amount of 1.80 inches for August. The total precipitation for the year still stands at 29.12 inches, which is 4.21 inches below normal. Sunset tonight is at 7:55 p.m. Sunrise tomorrow is at 6:43 a.m. Now let's check on your local forecast. Heat advisory in effect until 8 p.m. Central Daylight Time Thursday. This afternoon, partly cloudy. Hot with highs around 101. Southwest winds 5 to 10 miles per hour. Heat index values up to 109. Tonight, mostly clear. Lows in the upper 70s. South winds 5 to 10 miles per hour. Thursday, mostly sunny. Hot with highs around 103. Southwest winds 5 to 10 miles per hour. Thursday night, partly cloudy. A slight chance of showers and thunderstorms in the evening. Lows in the upper 70s. South winds 5 to 10 miles per hour. Chance of rain 20%. Friday, mostly sunny. Hot with highs around 103. West winds around 5 miles per hour. Heat index values up to 110 in the afternoon. Friday night, mostly clear. Lows in the mid-70s. Saturday, mostly sunny. Hot with highs around 100. Heat index values up to 105 in the afternoon. Saturday night, partly cloudy. Lows in the mid-70s. Sunday, mostly sunny. Hot with highs 100 to 105. Heat index values up to 110 in the afternoon. Sunday night, mostly clear. Lows in the upper 70s. Monday, partly cloudy. A slight chance of showers and thunderstorms in the afternoon. Hot with highs around 100. Chance of rain 20%. Monday night, mostly clear. Lows in the upper 70s. Tuesday, mostly sunny. Hot with highs around 100. 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Heat advisory remains in effect until 8 p.m. Central Daylight Time Thursday. What? Heat index values up to 109. Where? Portions of South Central and Southwest Arkansas, North Central and Northwest Louisiana, Southeast Oklahoma, and East and Northeast Texas. When? Until 8 p.m. Central Daylight Time Thursday. Impacts: hot temperatures and high humidity may cause heat illnesses. 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Take extra precautions when outside. 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
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Be sure to follow us on Facebook. Here's a look at local weather conditions as of 5 p.m. At the top of the hour, skies were partly sunny in Shreveport. The temperature was 99 degrees at the regional airport. The dew point was 68, making the relative humidity 36%, producing a heat index of 104. Winds were south at 5 miles an hour. The pressure was 29.89 inches and falling. The report from Bossier City was not available. And in downtown Shreveport, skies were partly sunny. The temperature was 99 degrees. And winds were southwest at 10 miles an hour. Once again in Shreveport, it was 99 degrees with partly sunny skies at 5 p.m. Around the local area at 5 p.m., in Texarkana, mostly sunny and 101. Wind west at 9 miles an hour. El Dorado, mostly sunny and 100. Wind south at 10 miles an hour, gusting to 20 miles an hour. Monroe, mostly sunny and 100. Wind west at 10 miles an hour, gusting to 16 miles an hour. Natchitoches, mostly sunny and 96. Wind calm. Marshall, partly sunny and 101. Wind variable at 3 miles an hour. And at Longview, partly sunny and 103 degrees. Wind south at 7 miles an hour, gusting to 21 miles an hour. Elsewhere across the four-state area, over at Dallas, partly sunny and 104. Oklahoma City, mostly sunny and 104. Little Rock, partly sunny and 106. Jackson, Mississippi, partly sunny and 98. Baton Rouge, mostly sunny and 96. And at Houston, mostly sunny and 98 degrees. For the most current information, check us out on the web at www.weather.gov/SHT. The Shreveport Climate Summary for this evening, as of 4 p.m., August 19, 2026. Today's high temperature was 101 degrees. The normal high is 95. The record high is 109 degrees, which was set in 2023. Today's low temperature was 80 degrees. The normal low is 73. The record low is 61 degrees, which was set in 1879. No precipitation fell today, which leaves the monthly total at 0.35 inches. This is 1.45 inches below the normal amount of 1.80 inches for August. The total precipitation for the year still stands at 29.12 inches, which is 4.21 inches below normal. Sunset tonight is at 7:55 p.m. Sunrise tomorrow is at 6:43 a.m. Now let's check on your local forecast. Heat advisory in effect until 8 p.m. Central Daylight Time Thursday. This afternoon, partly cloudy. Hot with highs around 101. Southwest winds 5 to 10 miles per hour. Heat index values up to 109. Tonight, mostly clear. Lows in the upper 70s. South winds 5 to 10 miles per hour. Thursday, mostly sunny. Hot with highs around 103. Southwest winds 5 to 10 miles per hour. Thursday night, partly cloudy. A slight chance of showers and thunderstorms in the evening. Lows in the upper 70s. South winds 5 to 10 miles per hour. Chance of rain 20%. Friday, mostly sunny. Hot with highs around 103. West winds around 5 miles per hour. Heat index values up to 110 in the afternoon. Friday night, mostly clear. Lows in the mid-70s. Saturday, mostly sunny. Hot with highs around 100. Heat index values up to 105 in the afternoon.
Saturday night.

Partly cloudy. Lows in the mid-70s. Sunday, mostly sunny. Hot with highs 100 to 105. Heat index values up to 110 in the afternoon. Sunday night, mostly clear. Lows in the upper 70s. Monday, partly cloudy. A slight chance of showers and thunderstorms in the afternoon. Hot with highs around 100. Chance of rain 20%. Monday night, mostly clear. Lows in the upper 70s. Tuesday, mostly sunny. Hot with highs around 100. Heat advisory remains in effect until 8 p.m. Central Daylight Time Thursday. What? Heat index values up to 109. Where? Portions of South Central and Southwest Arkansas, North Central and Northwest Louisiana, Southeast Oklahoma, and East and Northeast Texas. When? Until 8 p.m. Central Daylight Time Thursday. Impacts, hot temperatures and high humidity may cause heat illnesses. 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Take extra precautions when outside. 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Heat stroke is an emergency. 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Be sure to follow us on Facebook. Here's a look at local weather conditions as of 5 p.m. At the top of the hour, skies were partly sunny in Shreveport. The temperature was 99 degrees at the regional airport. The dew point was 68, making the relative humidity 36%, producing a heat index of 104. Winds were south at 5 miles an hour. The pressure was 29.89 inches and falling. The report from Bossier City was not available. And in downtown Shreveport, skies were partly sunny. The temperature was 99 degrees. And winds were southwest at 10 miles an hour. Once again in Shreveport, it was 99 degrees with partly sunny skies at 5 p.m. Around the local area at 5 p.m., in Texarkana, mostly sunny and 101. Wind west at 9 miles an hour. El Dorado, mostly sunny and 100. Wind south at 10 miles an hour, gusting to 20 miles an hour. Monroe, mostly sunny and 100. Wind west at 10 miles an hour, gusting to 16 miles an hour. Nacogdoches, mostly sunny and 96. Wind calm. Marshall, partly sunny and 101. Wind variable at 3 miles an hour. And at Longview, partly sunny and 103 degrees. Wind south at 7 miles an hour, gusting to 21 miles an hour. Elsewhere across the four-state area, over at Dallas, partly sunny and 104. Oklahoma City, mostly sunny and 104. Little Rock, partly sunny and 106. Jackson, Mississippi, partly sunny and 98. Baton Rouge, mostly sunny and 96. And at Houston, mostly sunny and 98 degrees. For the most current information, check us out on the web at www.weather.gov/sht. The Shreveport Climate Summary for this evening, as of 4 p.m., August 19, 2026. Today's high temperature was 101 degrees. The normal high is 95. The record high is 109 degrees, which was set in 2023. Today's low temperature was 80 degrees. The normal low is 73. The record low is 61 degrees, which was set in 1879. No precipitation fell today, which leaves the monthly total at 0.35 inches. This is 1.45.

southwest winds 5 to 10 miles per hour. Heat index values up to 109. Tonight, mostly clear. Lows in the upper 70s. South winds 5 to 10 miles per hour. Thursday, mostly sunny. Hot with highs around 103. Southwest winds 5 to 10 miles per hour. Thursday night, partly cloudy. A slight chance of showers and thunderstorms in the evening. Lows in the upper 70s. South winds 5 to 10 miles per hour. Chance of rain 20%. Friday, mostly sunny. Hot with highs around 103. West winds around 5 miles per hour. Heat index values up to 110 in the afternoon. Friday night, mostly clear. Lows in the mid-70s. Saturday, mostly sunny. Hot with highs around 100. Heat index values up to 105 in the afternoon. Saturday night, partly cloudy. Lows in the mid-70s. Sunday, mostly sunny. Hot with highs 100 to 105. Heat index values up to 110 in the afternoon. Sunday night, mostly clear. Lows in the upper 70s. Monday, partly cloudy. A slight chance of showers and thunderstorms in the afternoon. Hot with highs around 100. Chance of rain 20%. Monday night, mostly clear. Lows in the upper 70s. Tuesday, mostly sunny. Hot with highs around 100. 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Heat advisory remains in effect until 8 p.m. Central Daylight Time Thursday. What? Heat index values up to 109. Where? Portions of South Central and Southwest Arkansas, North Central and Northwest Louisiana, Southeast Oklahoma, and East and Northeast Texas. When? Until 8 p.m. Central Daylight Time Thursday. Impacts: hot temperatures and high humidity may cause heat illnesses. Drink plenty of fluids, stay in an air-conditioned room, stay out of the sun, and check up on relatives and neighbors. Take extra precautions when outside. 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Try to limit strenuous activities to early morning or evening. 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Anyone overcome by heat should be moved to a cool and shaded location. Heat stroke is an emergency. 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Be sure to follow us on Facebook. Here's a look at local weather conditions as of 5 p.m. At the top of the hour, skies were partly sunny in Shreveport. The temperature was 99 degrees at the regional airport. The dew point was 68, making the relative humidity 36%, producing a heat index of 104. Winds were south at 5 miles an hour. The pressure was 29.89 inches and falling. The report from Bossier City was not available. And in downtown Shreveport, skies were partly sunny. The temperature was 99 degrees. And winds were southwest at 10 miles an hour. Once again in Shreveport, it was 99 degrees with partly sunny skies at 5 p.m. Around the local area at 5 p.m., in Texarkana, mostly sunny and 101. Wind west at 9 miles an hour. El Dorado, mostly sunny and 100. Wind south at 10 miles an hour, gusting to 20 miles an hour. Monroe, mostly

sunny and 100. Wind west at 10 miles an hour, gusting to 16 miles an hour. Natchitoches, mostly sunny and 96. Wind calm. Marshall, partly sunny and 101. Wind variable at 3 miles an hour. And at Longview, partly sunny and 103 degrees. Wind south at 7 miles an hour, gusting to 21 miles an hour. Elsewhere across the four-state area, over at Dallas, partly sunny and 104. Oklahoma City, mostly sunny and 104. Little Rock, partly sunny and 106. Jackson, Mississippi, partly sunny and 98. Baton Rouge, mostly sunny and 96. And at Houston, mostly sunny and 98 degrees. For the most current information, check us out on the web at www.weather.gov/sht. The Shreveport Climate Summary for this evening, as of 4 p.m., August 19, 2026. Today's high temperature was 101 degrees. The normal high is 95. The record high is 109 degrees, which was set in 2023. Today's low temperature was 80 degrees. The normal low is 73. The record low is 61 degrees, which was set in 1879. No precipitation fell today, which leaves the monthly total at 0.35 inches. This is 1.45 inches below the normal amount of 1.80 inches for August. The total precipitation for the year still stands at 29.12 inches, which is 4.21 inches below normal. Sunset tonight is at 7:55 p.m. Sunrise tomorrow is at 6:43 a.m. Now let's check on your local forecast. Heat advisory in effect until 8 p.m. Central Daylight Time Thursday. This afternoon, partly cloudy. Hot with highs around 101. Southwest winds 5 to 10 miles per hour. Heat index values up to 109. Tonight, mostly clear. Lows in the upper 70s. South winds 5 to 10 miles per hour. Thursday, mostly sunny. Hot with highs around 103. Southwest winds 5 to 10 miles per hour. Thursday night, partly cloudy. A slight chance of showers and thunderstorms in the evening. Lows in the upper 70s. South winds 5 to 10 miles per hour. Chance of rain 20%. Friday, mostly sunny. Hot with highs around 103. West winds around 5 miles per hour. Heat index values up to 110 in the afternoon. Friday night, mostly clear. Lows in the mid-70s. Saturday, mostly sunny. Hot with highs around 100. Heat index values up to 105 in the afternoon. Saturday night, partly cloudy. Lows in the mid-70s. Sunday, mostly sunny. Hot with highs 100 to 105. Heat index values up to 110 in the afternoon. Sunday night, mostly clear. Lows in the upper 70s. Monday, partly cloudy. A slight chance of showers and thunderstorms in the afternoon. Hot with highs around 100. Chance of rain 20%. Monday night, mostly clear. Lows in the upper 70s. Tuesday, mostly sunny. Hot with highs around 100. Here is the latest National Hurricane Center's tropical weather outlook. For the North Atlantic, Caribbean Sea, and the Gulf of America, tropical cyclone formation is not expected during the next 7 days. Heat advisory remains in effect until 8 p.m. Central Daylight Time Thursday. What? Heat index values up to 109. Where? Portions of south central and southwest Arkansas, north central and northwest Louisiana, southeast Oklahoma, and east and northeast Texas. When? Until 8 p.m. Central Daylight Time Thursday. Impacts: hot temperatures and high humidity may cause heat illnesses. Drink plenty of fluids, stay in an air-conditioned room.
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Here is your area's open water boating forecast. Wind gusts may be higher. Heat advisory in effect until 8 p.m. Central Daylight Time Thursday. Rest of today, partly cloudy. Highs around 101. Southwest winds 10 to 15 miles per hour. Heat index readings 111 to 114. Tonight, mostly clear. Lows in the upper 70s. South winds 10 to 15 miles per hour. Heat index readings around 110. Thursday, mostly sunny. Highs around 103. Southwest winds 10 to 15 miles per hour. Heat index readings 112 to 115. Thursday night, a 20% chance of showers and thunderstorms in the evening. Partly cloudy. Windy. Lows in the upper 70s. South winds 15 to 20 miles per hour. Friday, mostly sunny. Highs around 103. West winds 10 to 15 miles per hour. Friday night, mostly clear. Lows in the mid-70s. Saturday, mostly sunny. Highs around 103. Saturday night, partly cloudy. Lows in the mid-70s. Sunday, mostly sunny. Highs around 104. Sunday night, mostly clear. Lows in the mid-70s. Monday, partly cloudy. Highs around 101. Monday night, mostly clear. Lows in the mid-70s. Tuesday, mostly sunny. Highs around 101. 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Be sure to follow us on Facebook. Here's a look at local weather conditions as of 5 p.m. At the top of the hour, skies were partly sunny in Shreveport. The temperature was 99 degrees at the regional airport. The dew point was 68, making the relative humidity 36%, producing a heat index of 104. Winds were south at 5 miles an hour. The pressure was 29.89 inches and falling. The report from Bossier City was not available. And in downtown Shreveport, skies were partly sunny. The temperature was 99 degrees. And winds were southwest at 10 miles an hour. Once again in Shreveport, it was 99 degrees with partly sunny skies at 5 p.m. Around the local area at 5 p.m., in Texarkana, mostly sunny and 101. Wind west at 9 miles an hour. El Dorado, mostly sunny and 100. Wind south at 10 miles an hour, gusting to 20 miles an hour. Monroe, mostly sunny and 100. Wind west at 10 miles an hour, gusting to 16 miles an hour. Natchitoches, mostly sunny and 96. Wind calm. Marshall, partly sunny and 101. Wind variable at 3 miles an hour. And at Longview, partly sunny and 103 degrees. Wind south at 7 miles an hour, gusting to 21 miles an hour. Elsewhere across the four-state area, over at Dallas, partly sunny and 104. Oklahoma City, mostly sunny and 104. Little Rock, partly sunny and 106. Jackson, Mississippi, partly sunny and 98. Baton Rouge, mostly sunny and 96. And at Houston, mostly sunny and 98 degrees.
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The Shreveport Climate Summary for this evening, as of 4 p.m., August 19, 2026. Today's high temperature was 101 degrees. The normal high is 95. The record high is 109 degrees, which was set in 2023. Today's low temperature was 80 degrees. The normal low is 73. The record low is 61 degrees, which was set in 1879. No precipitation fell today, which leaves the monthly total at 0.35 inches. This is 1.45 inches below the normal amount of 1.80 inches for August. The total precipitation for the year still stands at 29.12 inches, which is 4.21 inches below normal. Sunset tonight is at 7:55 p.m. Sunrise tomorrow is at 6:43 a.m. Now let's check on your local forecast. Heat advisory in effect until 8 p.m. Central Daylight Time Thursday. This afternoon, partly cloudy. Hot with highs around 101. Southwest winds 5 to 10 miles per hour. Heat index values up to 109. Tonight, mostly clear. Lows in the upper 70s. South winds 5 to 10 miles per hour. Thursday, mostly sunny. Hot with highs around 103. Southwest winds 5 to 10 miles per hour. Thursday night, partly cloudy. A slight chance of showers and thunderstorms in the evening. Lows in the upper 70s. South winds 5 to 10 miles per hour. Chance of rain 20%. Friday, mostly sunny. Hot with highs around 103. West winds around 5 miles per hour. Heat index values up to 110 in the afternoon. Friday night, mostly clear. Lows in the mid-70s. Saturday, mostly sunny. Hot with highs around 100. Heat index values up to 105 in the afternoon. Saturday night, partly cloudy. Lows in the mid-70s. Sunday, mostly sunny. Hot with highs 100 to 105. Heat index values up to 110 in the afternoon. Sunday night, mostly clear. Lows in the upper 70s. Monday, partly cloudy. A slight chance of showers and thunderstorms in the afternoon. Hot with highs around 100. Chance of rain 20%. Monday night, mostly clear. Lows in the upper 70s. Tuesday, mostly sunny. Hot with highs around 100. 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Heat advisory remains in effect until 8 p.m. Central Daylight Time Thursday. What? Heat index values up to 109. Where? Portions of south-central and southwest Arkansas, north-central and northwest Louisiana, southeast Oklahoma, and east and northeast Texas. When? Until 8 p.m. Central Daylight Time Thursday. Impacts: hot temperatures and high humidity may cause heat illnesses. 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
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Be sure to follow us on Facebook. Here's a look at local weather conditions as of 5 p.m. At the top of the hour, skies were partly sunny in Shreveport. The temperature was 99 degrees at the regional airport. The dew point was 68, making the relative humidity 36%, producing a heat index of 104. Winds were south at 5 miles an hour. The pressure was 29.89 inches and falling. The report from Bossier City was not available. And in downtown Shreveport, skies were partly sunny. The temperature was 99 degrees. And winds were southwest at 10 miles an hour. Once again in Shreveport, it was 99 degrees with partly sunny skies at 5 p.m. Around the local area at 5 p.m., in Texarkana, mostly sunny and 101. Wind west at 9 miles an hour. El Dorado, mostly sunny and 100. Wind south at 10 miles an hour, gusting to 20 miles an hour. Monroe, mostly sunny and 100. Wind west at 10 miles an hour, gusting to 16 miles an hour. Natchitoches, mostly sunny and 96. Wind calm. Marshall, partly sunny and 101. Wind variable at 3 miles an hour. And at Longview, partly sunny and 103 degrees. Wind south at 7 miles an hour, gusting to 21 miles an hour. Elsewhere across the four-state area, over at Dallas, partly sunny and 104. Oklahoma City, mostly sunny and 104. Little Rock, partly sunny and 106. Jackson, Mississippi, partly sunny and 98. Baton Rouge, mostly sunny and 96. And at Houston, mostly sunny and 98 degrees. For the most current information, check us out on the web at www.weather.gov/sht. Around the local area at 6 p.m., in Texarkana, mostly sunny and 99. Wind south at 9 miles an hour. El Dorado, partly sunny and 96. Wind south at 9 miles an hour. Monroe, mostly sunny and 99. Wind west at 9 miles an hour. Natchitoches, partly sunny and 96. Wind calm. Marshall, partly sunny and 100. Wind variable at 5 miles an hour. And at Longview, mostly sunny and 102 degrees. Wind south at 14 miles an hour. Elsewhere across the four-state area, over at Dallas, partly sunny and 103. Oklahoma City, mostly sunny and 104. Little Rock, partly sunny and 105. Jackson, Mississippi, partly sunny and 98. Baton Rouge, mostly sunny and 94. And at Houston, mostly sunny and 97 degrees. For the most current information, check us out on the web at www.weather.gov/sht. The Shreveport Climate Summary for this evening, as of 4 p.m., August 19, 2026. Today's high temperature was 101 degrees. The normal high is 95. The record high is 109 degrees, which was set in 2023. Today's low temperature was 80 degrees. The normal low is 73. The record low is 61 degrees, which was set in 1879. No precipitation fell today, which leaves the monthly total at 0.35 inches. This is 1.45 inches below the normal amount of 1.80 inches for August. The total precipitation for the year still stands at 29.12 inches, which is 4.21 inches below normal. Sunset tonight is at 7:55 p.m. Sunrise tomorrow is at 6:43 a.m. Now let's check on your local forecast. Heat advisory in effect until 8 p.m. Central Daylight Time Thursday. This afternoon, partly cloudy. Hot with highs around 101.
southwest winds 5 to 10 miles per hour. Heat index values up to 109. Tonight, mostly clear. Lows in the upper 70s. South winds 5 to 10 miles per hour. Thursday, mostly sunny. Hot with highs around 103. Southwest winds 5 to 10 miles per hour. Thursday night, partly cloudy. A slight chance of showers and thunderstorms in the evening. Lows in the upper 70s. South winds 5 to 10 miles per hour. Chance of rain 20%. Friday, mostly sunny. Hot with highs around 103. West winds around 5 miles per hour. Heat index values up to 110 in the afternoon. Friday night, mostly clear. Lows in the mid-70s. Saturday, mostly sunny. Hot with highs around 100. Heat index values up to 105 in the afternoon. Saturday night, partly cloudy. Lows in the mid-70s. Sunday, mostly sunny. Hot with highs 100 to 105. Heat index values up to 110 in the afternoon. Sunday night, mostly clear. Lows in the upper 70s. Monday, partly cloudy. A slight chance of showers and thunderstorms in the afternoon. Hot with highs around 100. Chance of rain 20%. Monday night, mostly clear. Lows in the upper 70s. Tuesday, mostly sunny. Hot with highs around 100. Heat advisory remains in effect until 8 p.m. Central Daylight Time Thursday. What? Heat index values up to 109. Where? Portions of South Central and Southwest Arkansas, North Central and Northwest Louisiana, Southeast Oklahoma, and East and Northeast Texas. When? Until 8 p.m. Central Daylight Time Thursday. Impacts: hot temperatures and high humidity may cause heat illnesses. 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Take extra precautions when outside. 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Heat stroke is an emergency. 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Be sure to follow us on Facebook. Here's a look at local weather conditions as of 6 p.m. At the top of the hour, skies were partly sunny in Shreveport. The temperature was 97 degrees at the regional airport. The dew point was 68, making the relative humidity 38%, producing a heat index of 101. Winds were south at 3 miles an hour. The pressure was 29.88 inches and falling. In Bossier City, at Barksdale Air Force Base, skies were partly sunny, with a temperature of 97 degrees. The dew point was 71, making the relative humidity 42%, producing a heat index of 104. Winds were southeast at 8 miles an hour. The pressure was 29.87 inches and falling. And in downtown Shreveport, skies were partly sunny. The temperature was 97 degrees. And winds were southeast at 7 miles an hour. Once again in Shreveport, it was 97 degrees with partly sunny skies at 6 p.m. Around the local area at 6 p.m., in Texarkana, mostly sunny and 99. Wind south at 9 miles an hour. El Dorado, partly sunny and 96. Wind south at 9 miles an hour. Monroe, mostly sunny and 99. Wind west at 9 miles an hour. Natchitoches, partly sunny and 96. Wind calm. Marshall,
partly sunny and 100. Wind variable at 5 miles an hour. And at Longview, mostly sunny and 102 degrees. Wind south at 14 miles an hour. Elsewhere across the four-state area, over at Dallas, partly sunny and 103. Oklahoma City, mostly sunny and 104. Little Rock, partly sunny and 105. Jackson, Mississippi, partly sunny and 98. Baton Rouge, mostly sunny and 94. And at Houston, mostly sunny and 97 degrees. For the most current information, check us out on the web at www.weather.gov/SHP. The Shreveport Climate Summary for this evening, as of 4 p.m., August 19, 2026. Today's high temperature was 101 degrees. The normal high is 95. The record high is 109 degrees, which was set in 2023. Today's low temperature was 80 degrees. The normal low is 73. The record low is 61 degrees, which was set in 1879. No precipitation fell today, which leaves the monthly total at 0.35 inches. This is 1.45 inches below the normal amount of 1.80 inches for August. The total precipitation for the year still stands at 29.12 inches, which is 4.21 inches below normal. Sunset tonight is at 7:55 p.m. Sunrise tomorrow is at 6:43 a.m. This is your NOAA Weather Radio, station WXJ97, operating on a frequency of 162.400 MHz, providing the latest weather information on a 24-hour basis. 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Now let's check on your local forecast. Heat advisory in effect until 8 p.m. Central Daylight Time Thursday. This afternoon, partly cloudy. Hot with highs around 101. Southwest winds 5 to 10 miles per hour. Heat index values up to 109. Tonight, mostly clear. Lows in the upper 70s. South winds 5 to 10 miles per hour. Thursday, mostly sunny. Hot with highs around 103. Southwest winds 5 to 10 miles per hour. Thursday night, partly cloudy. A slight chance of showers and thunderstorms in the evening. Lows in the upper 70s. South winds 5 to 10 miles per hour. Chance of rain 20%. Friday, mostly sunny. Hot with highs around 103. West winds around 5 miles per hour. Heat index values up to 110 in the afternoon. Friday night, mostly clear. Lows in the mid-70s. Saturday, mostly sunny. Hot with highs around 100. Heat index values up to 105 in the afternoon. Saturday night, partly cloudy. Lows in the mid-70s. Sunday, mostly sunny. Hot with highs 100 to 105. Heat index values up to 110 in the afternoon. Sunday night, mostly clear. Lows in the upper 70s. Monday, partly cloudy. A slight chance of showers and thunderstorms in the afternoon. Hot with highs around 100. Chance of rain 20%. Monday night, mostly clear. Lows in the upper 70s. Tuesday, mostly sunny. Hot with highs around 100. Heat advisory remains in effect until 8 p.m. Central Daylight Time Thursday. What? Heat index values up to 109. Where? Portions of South Central and Southwest Arkansas, North Central and Northwest Louisiana, Southeast Oklahoma, and East and Northeast Texas. When? Until 8 p.m. Central Daylight Time Thursday. Impacts: hot temperatures and high humidity may cause heat illnesses.
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Be sure to follow us on Facebook. Here's a look at local weather conditions as of 6 p.m. At the top of the hour, skies were partly sunny in Shreveport. The temperature was 97 degrees at the regional airport. The dew point was 68, making the relative humidity 38%, producing a heat index of 101. Winds were south at 3 miles an hour. The pressure was 29.88 inches and falling. In Bossier City, at Barksdale Air Force Base, skies were partly sunny, with a temperature of 97 degrees. The dew point was 71, making the relative humidity 42%, producing a heat index of 104. Winds were southeast at 8 miles an hour. The pressure was 29.87 inches and falling. And in downtown Shreveport, skies were partly sunny. The temperature was 97 degrees. And winds were southeast at 7 miles an hour. Once again in Shreveport, it was 97 degrees with partly sunny skies at 6 p.m. Around the local area at 6 p.m., in Texarkana, mostly sunny and 99. Wind south at 9 miles an hour. El Dorado, partly sunny and 96. Wind south at 9 miles an hour. Monroe, mostly sunny and 99. Wind west at 9 miles an hour. Natchitoches, partly sunny and 96. Wind calm. Marshall, partly sunny and 100. Wind variable at 5 miles an hour. And at Longview, mostly sunny and 102 degrees. Wind south at 14 miles an hour. Elsewhere across the four-state area, over at Dallas, partly sunny and 103. Oklahoma City, mostly sunny and 104. Little Rock, partly sunny and 105. Jackson, Mississippi, partly sunny and 98. Baton Rouge, mostly sunny and 94. And at Houston, mostly sunny and 97 degrees. For the most current information, check us out on the web at www.weather.gov/sht. The Shreveport climate summary for this evening, as of 4 p.m., August 19, 2026. Today's high temperature was 101 degrees. The normal high is 95. The record high is 109 degrees, which was set in 2023. Today's low temperature was 80 degrees. The normal low is 73. The record low is 61 degrees, which was set in 1879. No precipitation fell today, which leaves the monthly total at 0.35 inches. This is 1.45 inches below the normal amount of 1.80 inches for August. The total precipitation for the year still stands at 29.12 inches, which is 4.21 inches below normal. Sunset tonight is at 7:55 p.m. Sunrise tomorrow is at 6:43 a.m. Now let's check on your local forecast. Heat advisory in effect until 8 p.m. Central Daylight Time Thursday. This afternoon, partly cloudy. Hot with highs around 101. Southwest winds 5 to 10 miles per hour. Heat index values up to 109. Tonight, mostly clear. Lows in the upper 70s. South winds 5 to 10 miles per hour. Thursday, mostly sunny. Hot with highs around 103.
southwest winds 5 to 10 miles per hour. Thursday night, partly cloudy. A slight chance of showers and thunderstorms in the evening. Lows in the upper 70s. South winds 5 to 10 miles per hour. Chance of rain 20%. Friday, mostly sunny. Hot with highs around 103. West winds around 5 miles per hour. Heat index values up to 110 in the afternoon. Friday night, mostly clear. Lows in the mid-70s. Saturday, mostly sunny. Hot with highs around 100. Heat index values up to 105 in the afternoon. Saturday night, partly cloudy. Lows in the mid-70s. Sunday, mostly sunny. Hot with highs 100 to 105. Heat index values up to 110 in the afternoon. Sunday night, mostly clear. Lows in the upper 70s. Monday, partly cloudy. A slight chance of showers and thunderstorms in the afternoon. Hot with highs around 100. Chance of rain 20%. Monday night, mostly clear. Lows in the upper 70s. Tuesday, mostly sunny. Hot with highs around 100. Now let's check on your local forecast. Heat advisory in effect until 8 p.m. Central Daylight Time Thursday. Tonight, mostly clear. Lows in the upper 70s. South winds 5 to 10 miles per hour. Thursday, mostly sunny. Hot with highs around 103. Southwest winds 5 to 10 miles per hour. Thursday night, partly cloudy. A slight chance of showers and thunderstorms in the evening. Lows in the upper 70s. South winds 5 to 10 miles per hour. Chance of rain 20%. Friday, mostly sunny. Hot with highs around 103. West winds around 5 miles per hour. Heat index values up to 110 in the afternoon. Friday night, mostly clear. Lows in the mid-70s. South winds around 5 miles per hour. Saturday, mostly sunny. Hot with highs around 100. Heat index values up to 105 in the afternoon. Saturday night, partly cloudy. Lows in the mid-70s. Sunday, mostly sunny. Hot with highs 100 to 105. Heat index values up to 110 in the afternoon. Heat index values up to 110 in the afternoon. Sunday night, mostly clear. Lows in the upper 70s. Monday, partly cloudy. A slight chance of showers and thunderstorms in the afternoon. Hot with highs around 100. Chance of rain 20%. Monday night, mostly clear. Lows in the upper 70s. Tuesday, mostly sunny. Hot with highs around 100. Tuesday night, mostly clear. Lows in the upper 70s. Wednesday, mostly sunny. Hot with highs around 100. Heat index values up to 105 in the afternoon. Here is your area's open water boating forecast. Wind gusts may be higher. Heat advisory in effect until 8 p.m. Central Daylight Time Thursday. Tonight, mostly clear. Lows in the upper 70s. South winds 10 to 15 miles per hour. Heat index readings around 110. Thursday, mostly sunny. Highs around 103. Southwest winds 10 to 15 miles per hour. Heat index readings 112 to 115. Thursday night, a 20% chance of showers and thunderstorms in the evening. Partly cloudy. Windy. Lows in the upper 70s. South winds 15 to 20 miles per hour. Heat index readings 109 to 112. Friday, mostly sunny. Highs around 103. West winds 10 to 15 miles per hour. Friday night, mostly clear.
lows in the mid-70s. South winds 5 to 10 miles per hour. Saturday, mostly sunny. Highs around

around 103. Saturday night, partly cloudy. Lows in the mid-70s. Sunday, mostly sunny. Highs around 104. Sunday night, mostly clear. Lows in the mid-70s. Monday, partly cloudy. Highs around 101. Monday night, mostly clear. Lows in the mid-70s. Tuesday, mostly sunny. Highs around 101. Tuesday night, mostly clear. Lows in the mid-70s. Wednesday, mostly sunny. Highs around 101. Heat advisory remains in effect until 8 p.m. Central Daylight Time Thursday. What? Heat index values up to 109. Where? Portions of South Central and Southwest Arkansas, North Central and Northwest Louisiana, Southeast Oklahoma, and East and Northeast Texas. When? Until 8 p.m. Central Daylight Time Thursday. Impacts: hot temperatures and high humidity may cause heat illnesses. 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Be sure to follow us on Facebook. Here's a look at local weather conditions as of 6 p.m. At the top of the hour, skies were partly sunny in Shreveport. The temperature was 97 degrees at the regional airport. The dew point was 68, making the relative humidity 38%, producing a heat index of 101. Winds were south at 3 miles an hour. The pressure was 29.88 inches and falling. In Bossier City, at Barksdale Air Force Base, skies were partly sunny, with a temperature of 97 degrees. The dew point was 71, making the relative humidity 42%, producing a heat index of 104. Winds were southeast at 8 miles an hour. The pressure was 29.87 inches and falling. And in downtown Shreveport, skies were partly sunny. The temperature was 97 degrees. And winds were southeast at 7 miles an hour. Once again in Shreveport, it was 97 degrees with partly sunny skies at 6 p.m. Around the local area at 6 p.m., in Texarkana, mostly sunny and 99. Wind south at 9 miles an hour. El Dorado, partly sunny and 96. Wind south at 9 miles an hour. Monroe, mostly sunny and 99. Wind west at 9 miles an hour. Nacogdoches, partly sunny and 96. Wind calm. Marshall, partly sunny and 100. Wind variable at 5 miles an hour. And at Longview, mostly sunny and 102 degrees. Wind south at 14 miles an hour. Elsewhere across the four-state area, over at Dallas, partly sunny and 103. Oklahoma City, mostly sunny and 104. Little Rock, partly sunny and 105. Jackson, Mississippi, partly sunny and 98. Baton Rouge, mostly sunny and 94. And at Houston,
mostly sunny and 97 degrees. For the most current information, check us out on the web at www.weather.gov/sht. The Shreveport climate summary for this evening, as of 4 p.m., August 19, 2026. Today's high temperature was 101 degrees. The normal high is 95. The record high is 109 degrees, which was set in 2023. Today's low temperature was 80 degrees. The normal low is 73. The record low is 61 degrees, which was set in 1879. No precipitation fell today, which leaves the monthly total at 0.35 inches. This is 1.45 inches below the normal amount of 1.80 inches for August. The total precipitation for the year still stands at 29.12 inches, which is 4.21 inches below normal. Sunset tonight is at 7:55 p.m. Sunrise tomorrow is at 6:43 a.m. Now let's check on your local forecast. Heat advisory in effect until 8 p.m. Central Daylight Time Thursday. Tonight, mostly clear. Lows in the upper 70s. South winds 5 to 10 miles per hour. Thursday, mostly sunny. Hot with highs around 103. Southwest winds 5 to 10 miles per hour. Thursday night, partly cloudy. A slight chance of showers and thunderstorms in the evening. Lows in the upper 70s. South winds 5 to 10 miles per hour. Chance of rain 20%. Friday, mostly sunny. Hot with highs around 103. West winds around 5 miles per hour. Heat index values up to 110 in the afternoon. Friday night, mostly clear. Lows in the mid-70s. South winds around 5 miles per hour. Saturday, mostly sunny. Hot with highs around 100. Heat index values up to 105 in the afternoon. Saturday night, partly cloudy. Lows in the mid-70s. Sunday, mostly sunny. Hot with highs 100 to 105. Heat index values up to 110 in the afternoon. Sunday night, mostly clear. Lows in the upper 70s. Monday, partly cloudy. A slight chance of showers and thunderstorms in the afternoon. Hot with highs around 100. Chance of rain 20%. Monday night, mostly clear. Lows in the upper 70s. Tuesday, mostly sunny. Hot with highs around 100. Tuesday night, mostly clear. Lows in the upper 70s. Wednesday, mostly sunny. Hot with highs around 100. Heat index values up to 105 in the afternoon. Here is your area's open water boating forecast. Wind gusts may be higher. Heat advisory in effect until 8 p.m. Central Daylight Time Thursday. Tonight, mostly clear. Lows in the upper 70s. South winds 10 to 15 miles per hour. Heat index readings around 110. Thursday, mostly sunny. Highs around 103. Southwest winds 10 to 15 miles per hour. Heat index readings 112 to 115. Thursday night, a 20% chance of showers and thunderstorms in the evening. Partly cloudy. Windy. Lows in the upper 70s. South winds 15 to 20 miles per hour. Heat index readings 109 to 112. Friday, mostly sunny. Highs around 103. West winds 10 to 15 miles per hour. Friday night, mostly clear. Lows in the mid-70s. South winds 5 to 10 miles per hour. Saturday, mostly sunny. Highs around 103. Saturday night, partly cloudy. Lows in the mid-70s. Sunday, mostly sunny. Highs around 104. Sunday night, mostly clear. Lows in the mid-70s.
Monday, partly cloudy.

cloudy. Highs around 101. Monday night, mostly clear. Lows in the mid-70s. Tuesday, mostly sunny. Highs around 101. Tuesday night, mostly clear. Lows in the mid-70s. Wednesday, mostly sunny. Highs around 101. Heat advisory remains in effect until 8 p.m. Central Daylight Time Thursday. What? Heat index values up to 109. Where? Portions of South Central and Southwest Arkansas, North Central and Northwest Louisiana, Southeast Oklahoma, and East and Northeast Texas. When? Until 8 p.m. Central Daylight Time Thursday. Impacts: hot temperatures and high humidity may cause heat illnesses. 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Be sure to follow us on Facebook. Here's a look at local weather conditions as of 6 p.m. At the top of the hour, skies were partly sunny in Shreveport. The temperature was 97 degrees at the regional airport. The dew point was 68, making the relative humidity 38%, producing a heat index of 101. Winds were south at 3 miles an hour. The pressure was 29.88 inches and falling. In Bossier City, at Barksdale Air Force Base, skies were partly sunny, with a temperature of 97 degrees. The dew point was 71, making the relative humidity 42%, producing a heat index of 104. Winds were southeast at 8 miles an hour. The pressure was 29.87 inches and falling. And in downtown Shreveport, skies were partly sunny. The temperature was 97 degrees. And winds were southeast at 7 miles an hour. Once again in Shreveport, it was 97 degrees with partly sunny skies at 6 p.m. Around the local area at 6 p.m., in Texarkana, mostly sunny and 99. Wind south at 9 miles an hour. El Dorado, partly sunny and 96. Wind south at 9 miles an hour. Monroe, mostly sunny and 99. Wind west at 9 miles an hour. Natchitoches, partly sunny and 96. Wind calm. Marshall, partly sunny and 100. Wind variable at 5 miles an hour. And at Longview, mostly sunny and 102 degrees. Wind south at 14 miles an hour. Elsewhere across the four-state area, over at Dallas, partly sunny and 103. Oklahoma City, mostly sunny and 104. Little Rock, partly sunny and 105. Jackson, Mississippi, partly sunny and 98. Baton Rouge, mostly sunny and 94. And at Houston, mostly sunny and 97 degrees. 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The Shreveport Climate Summary for this evening, as of 4 p.m., August 19, 2026. Today's high temperature was 101 degrees. The normal high is 95. The record high is 109 degrees, which was set in 2023. Today's low temperature was 80 degrees. The normal low is 73. The record low is 61 degrees, which was set in 1879. No precipitation fell today, which leaves the monthly total at 0.35 inches. This is 1.45 inches below the normal amount of 1.80 inches.

southwest winds 5 to 10 miles per hour. Thursday night, partly cloudy. A slight chance of showers and thunderstorms in the evening. Lows in the upper 70s. South winds 5 to 10 miles per hour. Chance of rain 20%. Friday, mostly sunny. Hot with highs around 103. West winds around 5 miles per hour. Heat index values up to 110 in the afternoon. Friday night, mostly clear. Lows in the mid-70s. South winds around 5 miles per hour. Saturday, mostly sunny. Hot with highs around 100. Heat index values up to 105 in the afternoon. Saturday night, partly cloudy. Lows in the mid-70s. Sunday, mostly sunny. Hot with highs 100 to 105. Heat index values up to 110 in the afternoon. Sunday night, mostly clear. Lows in the upper 70s. Monday, partly cloudy. A slight chance of showers and thunderstorms in the afternoon. Hot with highs around 100. Chance of rain 20%. Monday night, mostly clear. Lows in the upper 70s. Tuesday, mostly sunny. Hot with highs around 100. Tuesday night, mostly clear. Lows in the upper 70s. Wednesday, mostly sunny. Hot with highs around 100. Heat index values up to 105 in the afternoon. 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Heat advisory remains in effect until 8 p.m. Central Daylight Time Thursday. Heat index values up to 109. Where, portions of south central and southwest Arkansas, north central and northwest Louisiana, southeast Oklahoma, and east and northeast Texas. When, until 8 p.m. Central Daylight Time Thursday. Impacts, hot temperatures and high humidity may cause heat illnesses. 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Take extra precautions when outside. 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Be sure to follow us on Facebook. Here's a look at local weather conditions as of 6 p.m. At the top of the hour, skies were partly sunny in Shreveport. The temperature was 97 degrees at the regional airport. The dew point was 68, making the relative humidity 38%, producing a heat index of 101. Winds were south at 3 miles an hour. The pressure was 29.88 inches and falling. In Bossier City, at Barksdale Air Force Base, skies were partly sunny, with a temperature of 97 degrees. The dew point was 71, making the relative humidity 42%, producing a heat index of 104. Winds were southeast at 8 miles an hour. The pressure was 29.87 inches and falling. And in downtown Shreveport, skies were partly sunny. The temperature was 97 degrees. And winds were southeast at 7 miles an hour. Once again in Shreveport, it was 97 degrees with partly sunny skies at 6 p.m. Around the local area at 6 p.m.

in Texarkana, mostly sunny and 99. Wind south at 9 miles an hour. El Dorado, partly sunny and 96. Wind south at 9 miles an hour. Monroe, mostly sunny and 99. Wind west at 9 miles an hour. Natchitoches, partly sunny and 96. Wind calm. Marshall, partly sunny and 100. Wind variable at 5 miles an hour. And at Longview, mostly sunny and 102 degrees. Wind south at 14 miles an hour. Elsewhere across the four-state area, over at Dallas, partly sunny and 103. Oklahoma City, mostly sunny and 104. Little Rock, partly sunny and 105. Jackson, Mississippi, partly sunny and 98. Baton Rouge, mostly sunny and 94. And at Houston, mostly sunny and 97 degrees. For the most current information, check us out on the web at www.weather.gov/sht. The Shreveport Climate Summary for this evening, as of 4 p.m., August 19, 2026. Today's high temperature was 101 degrees. The normal high is 95. The record high is 109 degrees, which was set in 2023. Today's low temperature was 80 degrees. The normal low is 73. The record low is 61 degrees, which was set in 1879. No precipitation fell today, which leaves the monthly total at 0.35 inches. This is 1.45 inches below the normal amount of 1.80 inches for August. The total precipitation for the year still stands at 29.12 inches, which is 4.21 inches below normal. Sunset tonight is at 7:55 p.m. Sunrise tomorrow is at 6:43 a.m. Now let's check on your local forecast. Heat advisory in effect until 8 p.m. Central Daylight Time Thursday. Tonight, mostly clear. Lows in the upper 70s. South winds 5 to 10 miles per hour. Thursday, mostly sunny. Hot with highs around 103. Southwest winds 5 to 10 miles per hour. Thursday night, partly cloudy. A slight chance of showers and thunderstorms in the evening. Lows in the upper 70s. South winds 5 to 10 miles per hour. Chance of rain 20%. Friday, mostly sunny. Hot with highs around 103. West winds around 5 miles per hour. Heat index values up to 110 in the afternoon. Friday night, mostly clear. Lows in the mid-70s. South winds around 5 miles per hour. Saturday, mostly sunny. Hot with highs around 100. Heat index values up to 105 in the afternoon. Saturday night, partly cloudy. Lows in the mid-70s. Sunday, mostly sunny. Hot with highs 100 to 105. Heat index values up to 110 in the afternoon. Sunday night, mostly clear. Lows in the upper 70s. Monday, partly cloudy. A slight chance of showers and thunderstorms in the afternoon. Hot with highs around 100. Chance of rain 20%. Monday night, mostly clear. Lows in the upper 70s. Tuesday, mostly sunny. Hot with highs around 100. Tuesday night, mostly clear. Lows in the upper 70s. Wednesday, mostly sunny. Hot with highs around 100. Heat index values up to 105 in the afternoon. Here is your area's open water boating forecast. Wind gusts may be higher. Heat advisory in effect until 8 p.m. Central Daylight Time Thursday. Tonight, mostly clear. Lows in the upper 70s. South winds 10 to 15 miles per hour. Heat index readings around 110. Thursday, mostly sunny. Highs around 103. Southwest winds 10 to 15.